0: the apostles, the people of God, the elect, even the converts gather together to pray. The possession of the oppressed is reddishing. The yoke breaks, the devourer rebuked and tormented. Chains of affliction dismantled.
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3: Freedom, the Lord has done it. Freedom, the Lord has done it. Freedom, the Lord has done it. FTPP, Eradia Yewie. Me Pacho, to say, I believe by the grace of God, you are doing well, and so as the family. By the mercies of God, we are also doing fantastic. Yamia Dom, Yasu Yahun Ye Ewaha, Yeni Freedom Asofo, Yeni Freedom Amebushi Yena, we are all doing fantastic by the mercies of God. Yamia Domwa, my moment of laughter. Jumedina yeno August and September. Asani Edruso. And you jumedia yeno Augusta, Yabayeno September. Christo Yadomwa, 22nd to 25th of September. Yashasia, Ebenada, Ukuada, Yawada, and Ifiada all night. Yameya Domwa, a year Bosumia Yeremia, 22nd to 25th. Na yesani Eshe Asibim. A year my moment of laughter. Me Siriam Reno and in here. Many of us, since we started January to this time, you have been going through a lot of stuff. What koniema be brebemo? If you tell me a minimum say Ubusa won't say it me crano, mempaya me boy ni asoria me kui nyami uti mpuni nyami uti me kadibia say if there is a man to pray, there is a God to answer. Nyame, sometime me kadibia say. Se unim ni yia wa wi abedwin se woni ho nyaso se unim nyame a unim ho se da na the book of John kind say I know my sheep and my sheep also knows me nyakopon ye adomo a ye on the 22nd of September e de ba bepem 25th of November September sorry e ye sa 4 days way ye de ba be ye my moment of laughter from Tuesday to Friday
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3: 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moment of laughter God bless you and God bless you yen to am pa bonoso Bye-bye.
2: All roads lead to La Paz Race Course, the Rasta Park. It's your moment of laughter. Your season of weeping is over.
4: Freedom! The Lord has done it.
5: Weakness in prayer has made kings become beggars, and beggars are riding on horses. According to scripture, 1 Peter chapter 4, verse 7 says, the end of the world is coming soon. Therefore, be earnest and disciplined in prayer. For this reason, Freedom Time Praying Partner, FTPP, is inviting all to join this power-packed prayer program every Sunday, Monday, Tuesday, and Wednesday midnight, 12 p.m. on... This power-packed program is being led by Reverend Bernard Owusu Ansah.
6: Everything in you that attract evil people,
7: Jesus.
6: By the blood of Jesus Christ of Nazareth, we kill it by fire.
7: Amen.
6: Amen.
5: Don't forget that the fervent prayer of a righteous man availeth much. Therefore, be part of this program. 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
4: Freedom,
7: the Lord has done it.
4: FTPP.
8: My God.
9: Jesus!
10: The Lord has done it.
9: Papa, yes, sister, say, I mean, sure.
10: I receive.
9: Papa, yes, sister, say, one night I want to hear one pie. And by bone of feeling, say, be shopping. Ewo, say, be in between the breasts.
11: A simple FM.
10: Now come on,
9: sorry. Hey, and the yapa, I did say, or the bar, sorry. Or bar, so, yeah, yeah, so, you want to me, I feel you. I did not want to pay, Elko, now come on. Nadia na sanya ko me yam afedi she was in severe pain ana no den it was last 2 weeks aye bom pa ye nyina oboka kra no atena se oboka kra no atena se eji mpa bonu mu mpa boni be wie ye ye de asole ne be wie ye no eno ka che nyankopon se wosre no onfa ne sanka no ma one of the pastors edin sanka no esre rade de ma no eto na ma wo ko eti I'm said the last time Uma and Chini direction. Eti o free a solid demo a walk on or do fee no. And Chini direction be a the last time Uma ya de baya ye shrasono. And no debi consume and one numye. 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
10: Bon semke siye pa.
9: Freedom.
10: The Lord has done it.
12: Papa, I brand you jina was in Yamin Sira pa.
10: Amen.
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8: but e si because adia to me no nya nkopon ne dim
10: nya me ajo
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10: only so on pem pa e bo
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8: pa show you
10: fa sa good triso. Don't worry, but you're okay. Fan manage now. Fasa good through so fast at 20 a.m. Offer one or soon to number some born a damn. Media smudge two damn soon through the period. Me two free nippendium, two free wakum, two free wagginim. I watch Jesus Christ demo. Your master saying in a mechem,
8: amen.
10: Edward Jim Mount, I will use the demo. Amen.
8: Amen.
10: Somebody born Sam Cassiamel Rade.
11: Freedom.
10: Oh, mama, last night for young fancy. The Lord has done it.
11: Papa, obey say or the freedom young coupon. I say,
10: amen.
11: I'm afraid only and I would ya dance be me where Jimmy Pa. I'm afraid
13: I simple FM.
11: Born.
10: Now, yeah, yeah.
11: Fourth born.
10: Or Tosso and nine.
11: And nine.
10: Okay.
11: Now, Nimia no moon penny for no Sabi or Mosu de Omalai Alpha baby. Now, Mameno, our woman, no any be. If ye ain't yet, I could lay see Lions Conference, or Tifia and a can say, or no so am la happy, but one on 1 year, Juma. Near your moon paying for uncle, but to me, I'll come home one who be answered in any other baby. No, my man, so Sabby, or Yale, a woofy. Nana, on your motel, so Sabby, as I've been in Muyali, be a perse banana or so, and on no alcohol like a tuano, and our frat down for no idea will not be man and mammy, nor the be man at Chiriba. Yeah, by a Lions Conference, no, catch that and was
10: December, Diano.
11: And our colleague catch and was a crime be our so member program, maybe. And we'll be sick out the other big job or mammy or go fire.
10: Where we are?
11: We are.
10: A co rescue the bar, sorry.
11: We rescue no papa. We rescue no and our DB for a car and what to Gary.
10: And what the other?
11: Or DB to Gary.
10: Or this can be a for car to Gary.
11: And be out to Gary. I just want 1 year's come from to tea and it on brown beam breaking the fasting. And I'm afraid Eddie Carino has sent a bag in my all time. So our witness, Uncle Fuhuno, and when she said, 5 minutes soon, Uncle Fu break your Mufasa.
10: No, so the Galena breaks you.
11: Carino, Elbow Master 5. No, me and Garino good and Musa.
10: Jesus.
11: Yeah, me say a man, Yemen, one said, Usa now to me, yes, I know.
10: Oh, if you say I will call us, I will say.
11: Ah, Papa. 20 years.
10: 20 years of what song while you in Sasa. You sanya cry you know him.
11: And yet Manuko Kochia. Papa, sister Penny.
10: Freedom.
11: Freedom. The Lord has done it.
10: To us way.
11: Papa, sister Aiden Sana, or so a bomb pay be a super rather so say. Ever did me, Miss Awo in Yanumu. Now so air come out quiet to set pressure in Yamasuna Eba. And unti program me ya. Mati Timmy Morim with Eddie Abbey. And my main corner is a pine. Name of Shemi any more yam.
10: Amen.
11: Obey see or free program, not say a choir. And our doom for be man, Juma. What Gianni ye, I'm pay our boy, you know. Akwa sane na na damn bo wono so yare
10: ne na na wabo dam no Okofie no.
13: Adam na te ko.
10: December program no. 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
13: 70
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14: then I'm the one. 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
10: The Lord has done it.
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13: e tin ese pamono mani kofi
10: be hwe no ho yare
13: atoa so sa the last year lions conference in Ocha Oil
10: December program
13: December no
10: aha
13: and all ko akotro exam this time and was no this time dey me the papa oil in the bed dey
10: e be ku
13: and what ko almost 30 exams na yale ne bae school for no be atwa na ni
10: teacher almost 30 exams na na yare ne kan no
13: School for you be a job if you say I didn't bound to me and any teacher all down the cell free them walk up they be all yali and all idea over trust and kokura and I say they be this time they made the oil be by and on no oil no
10: and I offer oil no
13: September
10: oil no me China December no
13: December papa
10: 31st no
13: akwe na no ne brofo pa on me kasa no
10: on
13: no oil the year pa won be a yali no to fire and to try some so no Nyame cha de e bae so wa pass.
10: Wa pass ni nyina bon sanga si e pa.
13: E ti odi adanse se
10: 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Come on church. 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
2: but for no dear,
0: 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A free one of them, the Pia or better piano, Nasu Sundina Ababeta, or better piano, into a Trumika Aba one chain,
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2: hey na se there will be car with that dear
0: my god
2: okay
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2: last week Friday ya okay
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this battle together. Freedom, the

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Yaubetium and Yum Cassia Obertrasen Yamidian with Yami. They say and now copy December. Is that Campo Sumibami and Sanya Rem? When Yum Cassia know what ye and your mother to Amerade and I meet to you. It would tell you my Himosa, Nefas and Amerade, Obertiama Catcher and Yame, anyone who said, Yawoodi Mabedruni, and Radiwaye.

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Also, Elias. 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
0: 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joining us on YouTube, those that are following us on Instagram, we want to say thank you. We want to say thank you. We want to say thank you.
2: Amen.
0: We want to say thank you.
2: Amen.
0: We want to say thank you.
2: Amen.
0: Yet yesterday in our world right there,
2: Amen.
0: I would to me yet. Now we are money and condom. And we are yesterday.

0: my God. All right, let me quickly welcome you tonight to Freedom Time Praying Partners. My name is Pastor Bernardo Sansan. We are going to lift our prayer section right now. 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I am coming and I watching. Indeed, Empire in India, you go so you genuine one year, boy. Obi Buzam was a Pastor Bernard in Timumre. Debi, share. 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Yeah, yeah, debre. 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Was a mum pay a debia and a die. Intimate me
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0: And ye meet me a bre will preaching. So for meet me a bre will be BM. But Empire dear. Radia Sam say, Mom Paye de Biane da Ara Mombrehon. There's a soft idea about Konya Mimpesi a Bebrehon da. Aye, dear body. Pibo, you don't need to be tired in prayer. The reason is that when you become weak in prayer, Ubaye Merewon Pibumwa, and I will mob on the phone of Konya, and it may mess you up. That is exactly how it is. When you become weak in prayer, that is when you give the devil opportunity to mess your life up. But you know, when you stand on your grounds, you know, and you let the devil know that they can do their worst, but the Lord will do his best to save you and to deliver you. That is when the enemy will know that you know your right. And I dream of a Bombay. I see your demo live for Adom TV, Praise TV, GH1 TV, Light TV, Ago TV, Sony TV, and a Joy Prime TV, Angel TV, Home Base TV, GH1 TV, Sony TV, that your demo TV, Adom TV, get to your toward and then you will win. 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

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But your demo live for a Facebook. You didn't know Facebook no Original FTPP. Original FTPP. Not only the Lord has done it at once. So they have original FTPP keke ewo Facebook. And I'm a patch on Usabo Bernardo Swansa ewo Facebook. I house your dem. And I TikTok. How can I make that TikTok? Yaba TikTok. It didn't have TikTok, no. What do you have? FTPP prayers. Yes, and no, a TikTok. FTPP prayers. FTPP prayers, our TikTok.

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1: asempa FM
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0: Whenever the Lord is hiding anything, he hide it in fruit. 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And the fear dance on ye all night, no. If you are the all night, you can see it. Baby, ye be ya soliano peyan, ye no La Paz, risk cause parking so. La Paz, risk cause parking so. It baby, I won't cram, be had your facabla La Paz, who do La Paz, was me called risk cause. Parking so, yeah, we risk us parking so. Risk us parking so. And yeah, we La Paz risk us parking so. And yeah, can risk us La Paz. You be run by bone musician. But more than share link in the mammy. Why? Yeah, me shut up. We shut up. I feel we are beginning. We are lifting up the first prayer topic. Battles. Every evil battles. That is a sign to let me lose everything. I repeat, every battle that is a sign to let me lose everything. The part of TID with my minity empire, the camel over. Obit me how, so for how beat me bo so, apostle, no, I should be here. Make him be, make I be papa be free Japan. Yes, Japan.
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0: Nim sa mbe kaya story we ya Japan no chira de no so fu nim we si dan kese makoma komi ensa won kana ya bako o makati hill bako ewo e wo si westland ana bako wo east legon so fu papa ni free e Japan ho ba Ghana so obe tie busuafo ni ade oba no benya problem afi so fu papa e ko ba ki bi mu a odure potom se ni information na e wo ni passport ni ni system ni mo no e ye fraud. Will be a what in Japan for no more than 15-30 years. If you be brew, Papa na make no know 62-63 years. Or so called Japan no 24 years. So you can imagine, calculate it to attend 30 years. The passport is Kurano. Or call Japan amazing so we're gonna have no mass of no more check here. Almost say the documents need to be a fake. They are channel. Ewa ho. 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So for a cool year, Papa no said or turn down or turn down or say
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0: 1 million Ghana seed green room 7 billion as a 5 billion. Obi or baby, I will boost the canoe. Was see a natasa crow? Why you say now glass a crow? Why you say may come be say a dike a semi as our toning in our toning in our toning in our friend you could reach in a casua and I will be or you ever say single room and what work as well. Now, so for a year, who said within 12 years, no, na papa no problem, no, nyano, will lose BBA on a life and will be sick of Pastor Bernard. And that will buy a year, can be a day if you bema who suit his sacola ya bono. Or see, do tell me another semi coming home, do tell me another semi coming home, so me shame manua, name raho. When Pipe on you will see every demonic problem battles. A sign to let me lose everything. 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We say battles of my parents that has become my battles. 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
0: Come on, come on, come on. 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

0: Jesus. 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Also for
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0: I have somebody who helped me. 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And a contract can say be a word de cheracha ye de breno. Wa ye hon documents ni bibia we mutuem. Over $4 million contract. 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Asma mi ken, I'm telling you, I'm not lying to you. Ode mami mudi ni sofu mbe kai. Un say, Thursday na. Bin important abe kai na. Un say, onen adam fu biba sorry. And I pray, there was even prophecy be about Adam for no say,
2: yes,
0: and Ubi be one, Unipane the name be free Ghana, Aqua America, Aqua America, so you need American MSD in this year. Yaman visa, Nidinko sister name, visa ni Yamano. So for, or see if it is that time, Unipane be a say, a failure of free Nipan and Nipan in Fabium, and a Nipan one day, or see one day to be not Adam for the catches one Johnny Empire. It was Johnny Empire, yeboy. O Bobby didn't make a share man for Debbie knows who Bobby was it that I did China man in frame and I say Debbie my man kind of crunch roll didn't ya make jaw free didn't you some idea me for man will be back catch them some my memoir I know you one Nipan ni mame strong one and I did chin ya pen amini yame nina sate sese me lusu mi bibia wasi papa ni kanyina wusu wasi me lusu mi bibia ti me nim se oh ye bad luck o se dear you afo nusu jina fo nusu nusu because mine ni ye ni bibia mano ye mu bibiri sa this is your next prayer
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0: Every evil attack on my helpers, evil attack on my helpers, powers that are fighting those that help me wana buwa mi didi mami biti mo pese mo yi wo mo fro se di ba manuel bia ne be bome so for me 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

0: Psalm 115 and the verse number 14. 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The Lord,
1: Asempa FM.
0: More and more. Amen. The Lord shall increase you more and more.
2: Amen.
0: Now, brother, so for you,
3: my kind David, you know, any do no,
0: uh-huh,
3: and the Chemo do nine,
0: uh-huh.
3: Now, I'm ready, Uncle Prom, be mamma, Adorson.
2: Amen.
3: Money, mama.
0: Amen.
3: My kind,
0: yeah, young father, Nancy. Oh, say, English near me, they say, Psalm 115. Verse 14. Or say the Lord shall increase you more and more. Or say, another verse, or say, may the Lord give you increase more and more.
2: Amen.
0: You and your children.
2: Amen.
0: Ilakata satala. Or say, wouldn't you abusia? A radim and mammon dorsum.
2: Amen.
0: Amen.
2: Amen.
0: Amen. Amen. Amen. Amen.
2: Amen.
0: Say, may the Lord give you increase more and more.
2: Amen.
0: You and your children.
2: Amen.
0: Amen.
2: Amen.
0: Place your hands on your head, and I want you to declare. Say, Spirit of God,
2: Spirit of God,
0: increase my happiness,
2: increase my happiness.
0: Patro tiemu kan ye, onyame onkunkun e, mama nigie nonso, mama nigie nonso, mama nigie nonso, ne ma ne tena ho afebo, ade e mo woni gie no, Awurade ma ne nonso.
2: Amen.
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0: 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I am very sad, sir. 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
2: oh Lord!

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1: Shalakapataya. If you are please live on Facebook, share the link for me right now. It is Wednesday night. I beg in the name of God. Share the link, share the link. Let us be a blessing to people. Come on now, share the link. Share the link, share the link. Thank you, Holy Ghost. Thank you, Jesus. Thank you, Lord. I feel I was right. You are like a
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0: If one fall, the other one will lift him up. 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
0: danso ye ba ye all night kesee komasi fo nyina e ba takuradi fo nyina e ba sunyane fo nyina e ba Kaswa for food, your food in a year, but Tamale food in a bath. 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One of the greatest things I saw for a bonnet for the DM pie procrastination and motto. So bonnet for the piece was super so for a marble brecha or the motto. 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I did see a normal be a boom. 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Ho, and so for last 3-4 weeks ago, I'm America. 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I was cycle one, no further be Colombia. 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
0: De bia wo ka sey mo mpa ya me bobi. 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
1: my God.
0: By the time we are done with this prayer
1: Jesus
0: the Lord will open it
1: amen.

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the enemy home home kasa. I hear the word of the Lord saying to me, speak the to Lord me. Said to me that Bernard, somebody traveling door is also opening. Yeah.

0: 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Say, what would you have a beer? Your womb is open to receive those children. Your womb is open to receive those children. Your womb is open to receive those children. Receive it by fire. Receive it by fire. Receive it by fire. Receive it by fire. Rakapataya. Look at what is about to be happening. Somebody's financial door is opening. Amen. Receive it by fire. Receive it by fire. Contractor B. Tiediradi came. And now Kopim Ejuada. There is a big contract God is bringing.
1: Amen.
0: I mean, who a baby? Who cruise your contractor? The Lord said to me to tell you that from now to Monday, there is a big contract coming to your home.
1: Amen.
0: And I hear the word of the Lord saying it is going to change your life forever. Receive it by fire. Receive it by fire. Me who a baby a wootie me. 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
0: Urade simen kancho so wo de nkolanta fo agu ye funum. 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So for Mubekaya, there was a certain woman, be a Mubekaya, and no quite a number, Dr. Rudu, to Mura, and a ticket, Mubekaya's testimony now. 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Or no, or sis, who are worried or muda or nyemuda, and walk of funny no mammy, no better than Chang Washaw. 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Or Sinuka, yes, will be a chin no, or Chinchim TV in a better Doom TV. 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
0: 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I said, Ben, and me moment who say, me, and I'm afraid. Miracle because you are America. Now, let me cry, Mike, no more friend, me catch and say, Obi. Mami be, Nyami Adoma, 8 to 8, Ombeba program, ni be 8 to 8, our UPSC. This year, so, ye be 8 to 8 for UPSC. On the 12th of November. Then you can say, Mika, so I dance with Maminka. 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
0: 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Never when you nyam. May that was said. Amen. 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
0: 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Better say 8 9 10. Any be a binyame 10 bob one we wunyame. 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And also ye 0506. 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Aha, no about 35.
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0: 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It's in patcho wo number ni a telesel and a Vodafone cash and patcho fasa number we. 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
0: 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Risk us parking us on La Paz. Risk us parking us on La Paz. Risk us parking us on La Paz. Risk us parking us on. 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
0: Patro je second number no. And also see the same number. Two number ni chat on penny sisa. A ye 0591. Mwabo 36 18 19. On the last one in the Sabakon, ye 18 18, we ye 18 19. Aha, ti a ye 0591 36 18 19. Aha, afin patro je last number no. Je number we ni chat talk raje last number no. And also a ye 0591 36 18 20. And also last number no a 20. The same number. Last number ne pe and also sesa. A 0591 36 18 20. Ochina no pa brebi. And then yami yadume fiada all night kesi and men defi. 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
0: 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Declare say, dear Lord,
2: dear Lord,
0: I know I am a sinner.
2: I know I am a sinner.
0: Forgive me of all my sins.
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0: Come into my life.
2: Come into my life.
0: Write my name.
2: Write my name
0: in the book of life.
2: In the book of life.
0: I repent.
2: I repent.
0: And I accept.
2: And I accept
0: your son Jesus.
2: Your son Jesus
0: as my Lord.
2: As my Lord.
0: And my personal Savior.
2: And my personal Savior.
0: Lord, I thank you.
2: Lord, I thank you
0: for saving my life.
2: For saving my life.
0: In Jesus' name.
2: In Jesus' name.
0: Amen.
2: Amen.
0: Yami Shrao. Your friend me Pastor Bernardo Swansa. Said in Yamia Yaman Crofo, no Yaman Crofo Dano, on Yama Wansuate. Oman na your day, and open memory review. Fast in it was so, ye be, nebra. If you are done so fast in it was so, near the Shia all night, midway see.

0: the apostles, the people of God, the elect, even the converts gather together to pray. 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
3: 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Freedom, the Lord has done it. Freedom, the Lord has done it. Freedom, the Lord has done it. FTPP, Eradia Yewie. Me Pacho, to say, I believe by the grace of God, you are doing well, and so as the family. By the mercies of God, we are also doing fantastic. Yami Adom, Yensu Yehu Ye Ewaha, Yeni Freedom Asofo, Yeni Freedom Amebusi Yena, we are all doing fantastic by the mercies of God. Yami Adomwa, my moment of laughter. Jumedina yeno August and September. Asani Edruso. And Jumedia yeno Augusta, Yabayeno September. Christo Yadomwa, 22nd to 25th of September. Yashasia, Ebenada, Ukuada, Yawada, and Ifiada all night. Yameyadomwa, a year Bosumia Yeremie, 22nd to 25th. Na Yesani Eshe Asibim. A year my moment of laughter. Me, Siriam Reno, and in here. Many of us, since we started January to this time, you have been going through a lot of stuff. What koniema be brave? You do tell me a minimum, say Ubusan, who say, Eti Mekrano, Mempaya Miboini, Asoria Miku, Yami Uti Mpuni, Yami Uti, Mekadibia say, if there is a man to pray, there is a God to answer. Yami, sometime Mekadibia say, Se unim ni yea one we are between se wuni wo. Yesu se unim nyamia unimwo. Said the nan the book of John Kaino say, I know my sheep and my sheep also knows me. Nyakupon ye adomwa a year on the 22nd of September, at the Baba Pim 25th of November, September, sorry. A year sir, 4 days way, ye de baba ye my moment of laughter from Tuesday to Friday. Tuesday no a yumre, ye be ne yumre. Na Wednesday so ye nyumre. Na Thursday so yaye no anopa. Na Friday yaye no all night.
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3: Ebe ye 22nd, and the first day of the program. 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
3: 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Bye-bye.
5: 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It's your moment of laughter. Your season of weeping is over.
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7: Weakness in prayer has made kings become beggars, and beggars are riding on horses. According to scripture, 1 Peter chapter 4 verse 7 says, the end of the world is coming soon. Therefore, be earnest and disciplined in prayer. For this reason, Freedom Time Praying Partner, FTPP, is inviting all to join this power-packed prayer program every Sunday, Monday, Tuesday, and Wednesday midnight, 12 p.m. on... This power pack program is being led by Reverend Bernard Owusu Ansa.
8: Everything in you that attracts evil people,
9: Jesus.
8: By the blood of Jesus Christ of
9: Nazareth,
8: we kill it by fire.
9: Amen.
7: Don't forget that the fervent prayer of a righteous man availeth much. Therefore, be part of this program. For any information, call 0244-115-618.
6: Freedom,
9: the Lord has done it.
6: FTPP.
7: Weakness in prayer has made kings become beggars, and beggars are riding on horses. According to scripture, 1 Peter chapter 4 verse 7 says, the end of the world is coming soon. Therefore, be earnest and disciplined in prayer. For this reason, Freedom Time Praying Partner, FTPP, is inviting all to join this power-packed prayer program every Sunday, Monday, Tuesday, and Wednesday midnight, 12 p.m. on... This power pack program is being led by Reverend Bernard Owusu Ansa.
8: Everything in you that attracts evil people,
9: Jesus.
8: By the blood of Jesus Christ of
9: Nazareth,
8: we kill it by fire.
9: Amen.
7: Don't forget that the fervent prayer of a righteous man availeth much. Therefore, be part of this program. For any information, call 0244-115-618.
6: Freedom,
9: the Lord has done.

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Jumedia Yatridin said, or training in Paiwa Imotain. A Yenoma Bibri. A branded beer, dear Chi Wukwada. 2 a.m. to 4 a.m. Wukwada beer, dear Chi Yawada. 2 a.m. to 4 a.m. Yawada beer, dear Chi Ifiata. 2 a.m. to 4 a.m. And a Jumedia Ebaso. 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

0: I say, Fred, who you be? 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
0: Mon Fred, Mofie, Rua, say, a brain was so.

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0: be a dear chi if you da 2 a.m. to 4 a.m. Show cry say Jimre Pemre Nya Dajia Na Brinia Brinina Famusha Sampai Bujume Diemo Now be home a Radin Yankopon and you yam. Ube to me send you prayer request at the Abba. O send you prayer request at the Abba. Say money name on pie.
1: A simple
0: baby kind. Nanny Opesian Uber home pie. I had the toss to me, you know. Never be a wa would see a idea toss to me and sir. Prayer request now was sending on. Would you dine be the kind? Neo Pesian Uber home pie. I had the toss to me, you know. Maybe a wa would see a idea toss to me and sir. Uber to me a sending on by SMS, WhatsApp. And our voice note number I will send a prayer request now for so a 0244 744 204 053 94 33 128 0534 944 7442 04. Who send the prayer request? Time on soon, sir. Uber Fred, send the prayer request in the form of text message. 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

0: 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I feel quite
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0: Brasieni Obia Untimina se no fan se we a yeshia coincident. 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No, Sene, one thing I have realized is that anytime I pray, a coincidence happens. 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
0: I can have lots of coincidence in my life. 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
0: Because a wanga no wa security agency CB aye adwuma Here wa mu kure wu FM wuye Opesi efa na adwuma keke Enti wo ba bia wo wa rise yedru no I want you to admit that it is the doing of the Lord It is 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
0: So nyame ma ne di beja ewiase se onkan kire wiase se kai ubofo wo bra ntibre mu obra ahome da so mu because mre bi bedura ne ode ahome ne ma wo no obegye wo dia wo se wo ho

0: call say or cos or cosrani mammy and a mammy say maybe I see a yo no see auntie de was me pa mini. 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
0: ba ka kire Adam so he wo ye dotie wo wo be sa ko dotie mu ate edi mesrawo asasi we so align yourself with your maker through our Lord Jesus, the one who died for you and resurrected on the third day. 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
0: who is in charge over your life? 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Lord means boss. Lord means master. Huh? 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And then the angel would be a crowd who would be so. Who is the Lord of your life? Na, papa, na, no, no, no, no, no, no, no, no, no, no, no, no, no, no, no, no, no, no, no, no, no, no, no, no, no, no, no, no, no, no, no, no, no, no, no, no, no, no, no, no, no, no, no, no, no, no, 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no, no, no, no, no, no, no, no, no, no, no, no, no, no, no, no, no, no, no, no, no, no, no, no, no, no, no, no, no, no, no, no, no, no, no, no, no, no, no, no, no, no, no, no, no, no, no, no, no, no, no, no, no, no, no, no, no, no, no, no, no, no, no, no, no, no, no, no, no, no, no, no, no, no, no, no, no, no, no, no, no, no, no, no, no, no, no, no, no, no, no, no,

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0: 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Imagine yourself dining with Jesus. What you want upon Sunday, Chatro, and they why is so visible on social media. Then Crawford can say, Wunder Crawford to an answer some. Bonsam will be Uko Renipem was a coming. We are singing, say, why are popular. 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

0: 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WhatsApp, no, a 020-566-4120 Because only by Facebook, dia hodi ubia kaibi. I'm so waiting me to send a message. 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I'll send a message on TikTok. So, waiting me to send it, Reverend Emmanuel Eje. Enro anami ni wu e din komo program wa nyamia dum na wotwi me yenu wo awoshi Resurrection Power and Living Bread Ministries International. Program no theme ayafa eye God is my judge. God is my judge. Ewurade ani mitemufo.
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0: He did not say that God is my lawyer, but God is my judge. Because lawyer o kopledi mau ewo judge ho, okay? Lawyer ebetimi akopledi amau ewo judge ho. But judge at the end of the day, they say the law is in the bosom of the judge. Onu ne decide anytime wa judge besini trasi. Ah, Ochrea. Ne da e hupa ye da obema ruling. And I see God deciding your fate today, today, today. Today. 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
0: 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You see that I'm praying for you senia wonamu bia awrade ontie wo mpai but what may the Lord answer your prayer today. Is that we are in the time of fasting and prayer. But I pray for you this morning. May your prayer be answered. May the Lord give you justice. Matthew chapter 18. Bible, Luke chapter 18. Or say, a certain widow Cosby say amen. Amen. Cosby nti mi nyina wo say amen. Egusika say amino amen. And God bless you. Hey. Me say Luke chapter 18 was say a widow. A widow went to a judge and plead and pray that please give me justice. Give me justice. Engineer Christopher, your bomb paya yin yaidan. Now Luke chapter 18 was say, a bena obu yenin yina ni se e chase ni pa wo bomb paye da ya wombrehu e chase empire no. 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
1: 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Give me justice. 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

awurade nyinaa ye se lord give me justice give me justice give me justice give me justice give me justice awurade mebusuemu nye

0: But me tesa wo kan o 2 Corinthians 5:17 say, if any man be in Christ, he or she is a new creature. 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Joseph was my make and the tin in the tea which one is watching crop for diasi it will prison for ya manashi. 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

0: answer for Emma, the president then Eshon Daye. 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God gave him justice. Ye no buy no. 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This morning I pray the Lord give someone justice. 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Ah. Now. 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Na se wona woma awo. Wona woma awo, wona boni penyina. Same who I would train a do and a me woye men woye a radical me and you know quite radio or who a radiser or a judge the same pipe boom you could to join him near din some who you din some who you could to join him near enko yeno and near radinka na obesis sanaban who a case you were to ana who a case you were radio be out there to a radio anymore. Would you radio? Lance in a 020-566-4120. Uni uni case BM Fred Pacho. Uni uni case BM Fred. God gave Joseph justice. And he said, if you are near friendly justice, Joseph. 020-566-4120. Ope, case bia ope se yene mo yen kamu ase munchere rade. 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No so be court. Oko ebusa anse one represent was me na me represent me. Hello. Hello. 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Jeffrey will say Adama who free fee Eva Elibo aha Adama Pacho who case be ewo Eruade any mana Eruade ano pay wako ase ne yire afefru eye normal se ubi befefru na obe wo but apa hon 4 days Ewurade me bom paye wo Yesu din mu ema mami
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2: Hello, pa.
0: Yes. 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
0: 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Oh my God. 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
2: Aba. 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
0: 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Amen. 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
0: That's hello.
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3: Pachona me sister ba o tu kwa me tininka oni ba.
0: Hmm.
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0: Oh,
3: fair, this is the meaning when you're a bumpire, you know. 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
0: Nikuru,
3: eh.
0: And you are your ba?
3: Oba, Okuta, Aquarano, or the two one or friend me. 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
0: Everybody. 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Amen.
3: Amen.
0: Nyame wo nshira wo nyame nshira wo Lord will give you justice. Hello. Yes, Pacho Wayne. 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
0: O Frevin. And Pacho, what's that more called to what I want to chat to?
4: What's that? None of
0: A good citizen, Yamin Shrao, Yamin Shrao. 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
4: papa nyame adum ye chire nyinyina bi
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4: Fritua
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4: Malacas, you know who be I agree.
0: Wow,
4: Sax, Nipiano, New York guy, boy,
0: which is a name and
4: Ninina.
0: Wow,
4: I said, I have seen Factor Munina, I can have voice coaching and everything.
0: Wow, wow,
4: I don't know, Papa.
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0: Nessa. Ana time no won start eh
4: ya kwesi e de ada ya program de papa o se mu
0: okay
4: ya kwesi e de bi na otwe
0: aha na official lunch
4: ya lunch de ama obia ntimi aboyuri ma besua de
0: e wo fine
4: no la te bi okosi that's job 600 uduha kaso of the apostolic church Ghana powerhouse e ho na ya program no
0: But you need a medroom, I tell me a bishop.
4: Papa, wait me a bishop, be engaged.
0: Nessani, I woke us a witch lady any dollars, Naja.
4: Oh, Debbie. Yeah, dear boy, right, dear Juma. And you know, Kakribia would be supporting ministry now, quite in the moon and one.
0: Oh, wow, papa, wow,
4: Yamisha,
0: school, no, and you can see.
4: Amen.
0: Just be consistent, yes, and why you're trying to make Jai
4: Sabbath,
0: and she's any,
4: Papa, no, no. That's the papa.
0: I was here. I had a video with see Uncle Point Yaduma. Echina. Anopa. I love you so much. God richly bless you. My number na na ufre in 020-566-4120. 020-566-4120. And mistakenly, Jaya Funwa Habana. 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Just say

0: person beto. 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Bye bye.
1: Then yamias was how can I be a man and yet.
2: This is the hour that we need to bless the people. David said, let everything we do magnify His name. What shall I render unto the King of Kings and the Lord of Lords? For He reigns from generation to generation. It's not like our God. 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

0: 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From January to the month of September. Batch of Remy 0546 982158. 0546 982158. Oba and why any tell Eddie and Mammy what it? 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
1: Praise the Lord.
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1: Amen.
0: Yami Shrao. Asempa 94.7. Me patch of friend 0546 982158. 0546 982158. Batch of friend. 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
1: Morning.
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1: 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Good morning.
2: Morning.
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1: 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Good morning.
0: Morning.
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0: 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Thank you.
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0: 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Didi wasiraka. 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
3: Good morning, Papa. If I'm Stephen Deku,
1: Stephen Deku, Okasefi, Infa.
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3: I'm Abraham Mabusia, and Asafo, I'm the more apostolic Ghana, Santa Maria District, and Great Assembly.
1: Asempa 94.7 ni ento mi picking last two calls na yemfa jumedi ni mbrewi. Good morning.
4: Good morning.
1: Oh, voice kwa akọ. O ya kola na o epe yin. 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Ma one so mami.
4: Ya mi ama ri a chin mi danase. Amen.
1: Amen. Hello.
4: Praise the Lord.
1: Hallelujah. Mi mei. I'm fine, and you too. How old are you?
4: 4 years old.
1: 4 years. Give me one quotation.
4: John 11:35.
1: Ayeka. And John 11:35. God bless you, eh?
4: Okay.
1: So it's mommy who called for you to speak with me, eh?
4: Okay.
1: Yo, and everyone's right.
4: Yes, bye-bye.
1: Bye. That's wonderful. Good morning.
4: Good morning.
1: And then me may have my former mommy phone. You're from saying, how can I say, Eva?
4: Because I'm really chinazo.
1: Eva?
4: Chinazo.
1: How are you, Eva?
4: I'm back on I. I'm going to my other back. I'm going to my other
1: Time ni ko why?
4: Bye.
1: Last caller. Good morning. Hello.
5: Hello.
1: Hey, and then me maya. That's wonderful. They're acknowledging what God has done for them. Good morning. What you say? What's our friend? Me be more. meet you. Yamin Shrao. General.
5: I thank God for my life. I thank God for my parents' life, my brothers, my sisters' life.
1: That's wonderful. God bless you. Bye bye.
5: Bye.
1: That's good. Nkolana Adie. I really appreciate what they did. That's wonderful. Apostle.
6: Chale,
1: oye too much. 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

0: Ampa. 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God richly bless you. God bless you. God bless you. Also,
1: Papa.
0: Yes, also for Nani, a dear. Omo Pomumpo,
1: and Rani. Ah, my God.
0: But your program, Nebaso.
1: Yamishrao.
0: A few seconds, 1 minute now.
1: Yamishrao, Papa. And a piece of a bunny for Yamishrao, Papa. And your podcast, I was holding Yamisha. I program Nebaso, a question that we are. Award the Apostolic Church Ghana Powerhouse Assembly Matayuku District. In fact, wo mabrobi big base dan so my kaneshi mo mo around nyina kwese de be ya mo fa mani chela tabi okoshi and now they do sukura no besides wo ko job 600 obi abekire the Apostolic Church Ghana 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
0: nyamishira
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0: nyamishira all right bo sure me sorry so

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Chifu Himan Paudie Church of Christ grounds. Burial service on Saturday, 3rd October 2026. Ewo Chifu Himan Cemetery na burial service. 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

0: Nonsia apo ahaya sampa 94.7 FM and aya yawata Thursday 24 September 2026 sabre ebraso se ye kasia bo aya bo bo no ya tuniti asampa sports news assess ye ti ebre ye etiefo live on YouTube aya asampa 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
2: home. We are here to play one specific competition. All national teams in this moment, they have one specific competition called qualification. That's the first cup that we have to win. And it is just one step on our journey to that dream. So our goals are clear. There is no doubt about that. We come here to play a good match against a great team, great players, good coaches. So what I can say, I think the fans will enjoy a lot the game because we have also great players, great staff in our team, great potential. So this is what is good in football. The fans, they will have the opportunity to enjoy a great match. And I'm sure that both teams, they want to win. I expect and I hope that Ghana team, it is a team with more inspiration to get the right result here.
0: And Ghana, I hear say, "Benya the right resort." And any play, not just say supporters. No so mobile panel. Omenya matcha. Fa ye pa ashe. Ano head coach Carlos Kuresh. And some trophy she mwa. Omo ene ordinary some atuja kama ye pa. Na game Ghana ne ye bono. Kahun so Jira referee di Adi Mustafa aye gopa. Ano ena call for our pointing so she. No ni sa game ano so ebe tumi atuja no. Na ye kan aye Black Stars says some no wa. Yeah, coach Carlos Kuras and the squad empire no and you who's a place to be at your church or more be more at your church or more be more pra a musuja or my drawn as so far now some no aya buburuja and Andrew Ewadi Ultimate Sports Morning Show no solo yesaka a year president at the Maracana Football Association Cat Edwin Simo Kreku no chips oh players no pa send you a more dog canna sakana me my brasso keto kreku since 2019 me buffer a year if a position is a fair president. After normalization, Obia no wawa na dwese afre no mebo magano, Obia dogana papa, hey, enti sansan samre de
3: No single player would deliberately say mim bomagana. Blasters, the Munima, a very, very attractive to Ghanaians and to our players. They want to serve Oman Ghana. That is why you have 24 players in camp who have also sacrificed and they are there to serve. All that they need in say, like I said, your support. So look, I know football no a emotive sport, but let's be careful when we are talking about issues at Yen Nimoshi.
0: And the issue no winning Mokia, Kawanutum, and we are the Anonso Epa. Now, sir, the two jack were brought in King Kanija Edin Komano, and I just say, wish you Morocco pa the last edition of course, so Afcon in a gun and Kobe, or see, a year bra, or Bafa Kunyano to miss an hour, a year bra, just a low, a year period cra, just unquaye, or see unquaye crack across a gunner. Hey, young Kwafko say, or see, not a hard year.
4: About young Kasaya national team, IFN Black Stars. Like you rightly said, no, during the last AFCON, no, Ghana, unfortunately, and to me, unqualified for the AFCON. Sambakaya, I've said it on varied platforms. For me, as an administrator, that was one of the lowest periods of my life. Because me feel say, Ghana, Pempenswa, you do know, AFCON, Biano, I say you to me, Ekohobi, you to me, now, fast forward, Nyamiadum, yet me echo five for the World Cup. Mobekaya, AFCON, Anko, you know, you reorganize the team, no, and you're concentrating on World Cup qualification games, no, and Panso, your boss, qualification games, no, unbeaten.
0: Enti ano aye di ano su apa aye di hon samro eti mamo na yen tuwa suwe ewan samen ano su e koso still ewo eye asem passports news assist no na ye uramu dia na enche akura enen sem ebe toja Black 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A brass when a gunner pine, in fact, or didn't who a room ye pa, na a dubia, a debia and a fifa babanicana, fifa babanicana, and tea, I mean, a pining to me and can a GF for us, or said dubia, Nancy and collab one we cry, no honorable chess, now play see, be a home, call white cap, quay, I didn't answer you from which is so because we prancer, Yasan Freno, or say Hadri, and which the Ghana Premier League, you shall boy. Boy, Tim Sino, do maybe a team Premier League here, but yes, I buy Ekobo, I pay Ebobo, Quan would was now so Cobasses, I buy Cabua Sama, yes, hey, Mama, buying Kebby. Na GFA President Ebeinano, Namwe Dicano, Yen Tia Senior, Honorable, Bafwe Wakokaya, and Ra Keto Kreku, FA Boss, and Sudina Nui Amano.
5: I'm very surprised at the way the GFA is handling our football. we are not a team with a future at all. Firstly, before you went to the World Cup, you had failed to qualify for the African Cup. You come from the World Cup. There's no plan to develop the team from, you know, for the medium to long term. You are quickly putting together players to come and then play for the qualifiers. And when you are calling the players, right, the way and manner or the kinds of players you call raises a lot of issues. Ajete, you didn't call him. When other players withdrew, then you called him. Brandon Thomas Asante, you didn't call him. When other players withdrew, you called him. Some of the stellar performance, in fact, the best performance we saw in this World Cup was Brandon Thomas Asante. Fantastic forward, right? Then, without explanation, the boy was never used. Now, you say you are going to play African Cup qualifiers. You never called him until other players withdrew. Look, if you look at how well we have done in the past, or how we did well in the past, there was a plan. Previously, we were not qualifying for the World Cup. Then Kofi came in, put together a plan that made us a force to reckon with at the time. Subsequently, that plan ran out following our 2014 World Cup issues. It became obvious that most of the players at the time, right, had now become aged in terms of football and could not play as well as they did, right? There was no plan of succession. If you look at how Ben Kofi did it, it was the team that played at the 1999 or 2001 World Youth Championship, the Sule Muntari group, the Asian group, that were
6: to 2006,
5: that progressed to that level. Following that, we have not been doing well at the junior level. We are not doing well with under 17.
0: And honorable MP, honorable Ninsam Nuno, Achasa, Mincia South MP, honorable Bafu, one as more depire, no, I'll see him quay, Yanfede, Yen, Yehuana, GFA President, Ra, our ultimate morning show, so, or Bahu Manoso, just on the Karinja, no, Yan, no, fair for say, ah, El Krumha, Nas for Maimu, Natchasa, Nedio, Bia, born, Utimiso, Bia, Pabo, Nanso. 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
3: Oh MP, we don't know what is happening in the game of football. We don't know. Neither have you spoken to anybody from the FA. But you share your mind. Of course, you have your right to share your mind. Stick to facts. No single player would deliberately say, me mbom magana. Why would an MPR own him the ekos of bomu? Think say, or your expert, or be criticizing their ejuma football for ye. Na se me so, and I say football for ye, start to say, ye attacking, and I ye criticizing ejuma or no MP ne ye, or any constituency, or be to answer gana. No, but that is not it. But I say, what if you say, or be friend, in here, what's happening? What help can I give? That is how we must live in our society. Because, Mr. Mekwane constituency, honuma, me who mistakes say, cause wahonum. Me who youth unemployment wahonum. Me who bad AstroTurf pitches wahonum. Me who the fact say our young boys and girls have no pitches to play on. Me who waho in the constituency. What I say? Me who wahonum. But it's not my responsibility to come to the public to speak about it. I'll prefer reaching out to him to tell him, say, look, Minya, how can we solve this problem? Because the young boys and girls in our country deserve every opportunity to play football to realize their dreams. Where are the pitches? Football pitches now, eh? AstroTurf now, yeah, constructing. You know, you charge 500 to 1,500 Ghana cedis for coast teams to play. My dad, should this not be a big concern to the MP?
0: No, idea. Apano no na wa brand royal ni President Kets. Edwin Simokreku, GFA body in koma, and chakra na wana bubafu wa, and tentam so wa posi dada or semi. 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
7: respecting nothing than victory. We are solidly behind them. We've organized a Ghanaian community in Bouake to support them. We missed out during the last AFCON. This time we are not going to miss out. We have to play all out. Make sure that we win all our matches. We have to play each match as if it's the final of final to leave any stone unturned. We are well prepared. And we are going to win the AFCON come 2027.
0: Na se 2027 ya bachi enu ya di ambassador Edi Atutwa na Emmanuel Ajimabedu de Kanika ene e kiremu se in fact Ghana ya macha ya bebo enei ya game in fact place omunya kwenya ah mwa mwenye akwenya wa 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
8: and just unfortunate adjun throw kan 2 years ago and chime qualify na ka ye share this time ya start ye na mu so the staff na odo mu ko game for show mo pra na se bi o ye na akwenya bo ni vintia ma this is ba and why now could blame him if I say doctor confirm it we believe yet for which you man can see I had you but normally it does and yes it's an what you need to do is say there was from no place it me show me kwa say but yet if I could do no and say you need almost now the bia na me no kasa na me can say competition normally in national team is key so the only competition for national team maybe they try no say you are sometimes no one who are so what you need someone who can do and say this happened you are now what I was not putting
0: Nti akonya na pa mamu ni agro enye 7 p.m. kura na kana fuwa kasa achira madu ya afo ye kema ya ni kodivuwa fuwa e bono ye ntie diya gana fuwa eka.

0: commitment. 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What do you want to move on? I'm going to have to cry a fight. The way I'm going to let them come away from the head. One place. And that's how I'm going to look at Blastar. I'm going to be a mom. I'm going to
1: okay, me family, I'm not stick my neck for Blackstar. But there's no way I'm going to ask you what. And I'm saying the best I could do a Blackstar be an issue of a bubble draw.
2: You only say a messy bear 2-1.
3: Against him,
2: against him, Cote d'Ivoire.
0: Definitely, coach, you better not qualify. Wait, me, I share Cote d'Ivoire.
4: Enti anuye di Ghana for eka enche niye di sina ya kwa marani te unu coach nana da kwa eye national and 70 female team unu head coach sabre team unu gusua mo ebo wafu bi eno di atuye siya miya atuma last game again ni jeno ombe di enku ni na yese ni nansu sa ya kwenye ya Ghana ya qualifier ye kwa and 17 man white cap unu ni na ogusu di ya husi sinamum osia di eba kwe hadri pa nese Ghana ha. So we your coach. So we are Bema and so we are pa coachy mighty my mu. Or say respect pa so coachy mighty no. I am not a woman ye pa.
5: I want to say sometimes o coachy mana. I don't know said o mufa. May the same football than yin I able. I a ball back on an able. That o coachy ma doesn't mean say you are not a coach and I say I don't see anything say. Ube coaching ma even in ma coaching kwa dinche bibia o e football
4: enti anu ya coach da kwa di odi apa na Andrew Ghana Premier League outstanding league game back kwa to twa no Dreams FC etna ho any a year media ma ebo 2-2 ewo tuba astrotef no so a chese na de 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akoso na e age e ye between 14 to 18 years. Yes, and the youth covered games, you know, and also between a course of mortar. Yeah, don't want some edema motel. I want to know, matches I would do a to journal say NAC at here. UEFA Nations League, you know, yeah, some ketua cra games, you know, ever course of the Nindi HSA and no idea, no, Ebisia Kuyi Ghana. After matches, you know, a to journal and the matches I would do a super course of Ewan Kofama and Swa and also, yeah, Shady idea, no, so Amamo Ewa Asempa. Sports news aye assess no na matches a eba so no say na esi etie wo UEFA Nations League na Netherlands 4 omune Germany ani group 2 no yesa na no AC Corsebia bebo Greece sanso na wo ko UEFA A no so a 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Eddie the Ultimate Morning Show, no Eddie Abremo. 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
8: You know the football season is back. 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
4: I said,

Ghana against Ivory Coast and Air Basso. Enti but ye beti hun sampi and so we show ne so fisem kokesia Air Basso. Indeed, we need to start well. Na ushe senya and sam nu sitiano and frama bofatim nihua. And Robert Kaya Tibrekese, Edma Ghana Football Association, that is President Edwin Kett Simeon Okeku, and Nua, our Casafide. So, was he one of your homes a Bibia Atochima? Positives, you know, air more players are coach, you know, a ton safro, Momukas, Omeprano, and Cre, sa players, you know, Omepra, Omuno Mukra data, no. Every player beyond the medical status is with FA. Inti amu enombe tumia confirmo the true state of every single player or pulling out of the call-up ebetoja kaneno. Now, the reinforcement. Players are here from the beef squad in enso. Amu ye players, amu ye gara for a coach neni mu amu ye pa. 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Other interesting conversations, ebe ba ewo show ne so, if he say, Asam Enifie and Enwa, His Excellency, the President of Ghana Football, or Kasano, or emphasize on other issues, wa. Na and nam the public domain, wa. Na a concern or a matter of concern to the football people, no. And no, a honorable member, Edmund Menchia South in Samwa, Wadiba Tum. 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Wallace Honorable Ahmed Jerry, our genome Edema, a man from Wawaja Bowie. Edina Diaba said, Ah, Edian Yura Ket, okay, canoe. Eh? Edian, okay, canoe, as a crumhano. Oh, be a new quince or Becana Jinna, no Becana Jin. And with the true state of your football, Dana. And now the true state of your football, no? Or no, oh, who? Into Enron Nobbons who are sport night in so, and as a sports night in so, with Professor E.K. Wallace. Enya asam ketu adeno eya dane MP sine football fo ntokwa sansem yebebo akire ene na yahwe ne but the content for discussion and then the main focus is a game day a match day
Ghana Black Stars. Yane Ivory Coast ebebo and also esan ye AFCON qualifier. Inti agro eniso adaje ni poso emoda sini. Nti yeni abrepa. From the technical perspective, you know, yebedi nkomo ahodo no extensively. Na fe no yaje adwenkyere ene enkyerekyere mu ebeboa ama game no Ghana. Yanya hwekura no yebetumi salvage a point. Ne yadi ababetwen di Gambia for no ewo Accra Sports Stadium. But I don't know what you think of the major issues that e koso regarding Enua explanation, series of explanations here. The president of Ghana Football Association, Eddie Baye, including Nwadi Tu, just said he's not stopping anybody to speak about Ghana football. In fact, he cannot stop anybody from speaking about Ghana football. But you can't come and spill lies. Untumi mekasa trasa mechantro. Untumi mekasa wabra wuni facts. And no, the concern or ne eha Ghana Football Association president. Also ube tumia kahuasem. 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Hey, Asempa 94.7 FM. We are also live and in charge. Ewo sekendi takradia. Aseda 105.9. 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Ewe sekendi takrade. 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So de asempa sports news at 6 seno abeye. 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Ye di echim the foreign settlement no ebe bafi se ye do international break ya. Ne say the club level nin sem no atun chen kakra. Sabre the focus e national teams na kache. Na unim sem amananino Nations League e baso Zinedine Zidane. Was starting the Juma at the Ama Omeyanity at the France. 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

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So these and more and then koma yadebre including productive discussion and penny for tenasia. Woman de beta tuono. Eno and in sama hudua. Yebe di and so ewo shoni so. Inti sam and a shonu esi etie live on a sempa 94.7 FM. Juma kobia daruma. And a yatrasi se nwa. Yadin sam no epemo. Wouldn't say Franco Trading Enterprise. Eka hubi. And yade and sam no epremo kompu Ghana.

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Now, Professor E.K. Wallace, so Eka Jumede no ho, as the head of sports, and Afeno, Kobe Stone, Emu Inano Eka Hua, Yede Ensemble Eba Pablo Ima International, Wamu Inano Eboye from the external production room, no, Wamu Inano contribution, a massive, but the leader of the team, a Yewra Same, Kwadade Yirenchi Sky, Eboye, Sky, Eboye Pa, and Yewra Samuel, Kwadade Yirenchi Sky and a Nenu where a sports director Wabwayano pay and so a wo show ne so. Inti San Hunsem and so a city. But answer a mema sedazi gomwa jaman desha kwabano. 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

0: All right. 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
1: Me you so Ken Kanija.
0: Na baby bia boko.
1: 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Oh no, yeah, have worry no. Odu on kwada so wonim so no I have worry and at least any part ne no mo no no bia no I have worry ntia dia.
0: Ala no sky team we up them who's are there no.
1: Ebefa.
0: Eh, I'm so mean so.
1: Oh, David. And then 7 p.m. on the Gino Corano. On the back to Jano.
0: After 7 p.m.
1: Yeah.
0: Yeah,
1: you say, one of the say after 7 p.m. Oh, any day we be away to Messi. Sunday, oh, Kofia won't mean to America, my Isa. So, Yasmo, so Chrome, maybe a Kokoya, dear. Na Kanija could do a Kotak Radna Koya, dear. Say, dear, who do Takra, dear. Ube Kofia Namboa. Entiendi, Kobuake, Nakoya commentary by Edio Dubuakea. There's a daddy, oh, Biano, as all kind of
0: coffer way, but 2 months a year as I'm reading to the country.
1: David,
0: me catch you said Dennis Asamoah, the senior presenter Latula, and the betu Jeffrey Amaye into Anopei before 9:30. I'm sure Allah beba na kakra wo nso abwa gada wo honi nanso Edi Amaye e wo show so antin nka Anopei kwa no. I'm pretty sure in the radio what I say commentary no obete Latula.
1: Well, there Allah I see antin nka safe na bo 6:48. Allah di have tin nka because I'm the attendant say Allah ruam. Uh-huh, and you say or ye Ivorian because or ye citizen because you see we drew into your citizen to be added and I'll come up.
0: Yanko kowakata mubo soni mwe na and some ho.
1: Oh, and some ho. And some ho pa. I say attention no. Eh, ye free buake. Why you mean ya buake? In Sugana call no more. Instead of nyabo po. Inti be attention no. Anyway, what do you mean? Umre mwe ewa the newspapers. No, nsema ho dua. Eh, the abana newspapers. 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But oh here, nsema ho dua na se ni nyine dia. Hini ni adia. Daily Guide. 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Eh, ye front page. 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
1: 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I'm sure that be Obia no so ukuta yellow card crana that be say wo be a panel or bonan so near there. And the document ni be behind the man ya fin that you away and ni be anti and so and the no eho. Now call back page ni dia daily graphic the and watch also depleted stars face bouquet test as Kurez begins AFCON mission in T and so a ya dear. There's a ja Carol Kurez nymphon in the ho and calibrinchi one on sin. Funny at all, inti and enye for the grand obesity panty. A king Kanija, me a source sent a summa and obesity because an emergency baby and so a whole summa and obesity
0: games will hop a blasters game on
1: Abadada,
0: yeah, Abadada, yeah,
1: Abadada, ghost woman. And I ain't trying
0: you do. You do some time when I know your friend and summa and arrest it. Ono
1: suma na ejina home
0: ejina home ono se we ya ye na no mfa ne ho
1: ah o didi anazo he de onum ti anopa anazo he de de no ye onum ti o okay o nidi empire nko a
0: onde ono ono anso ohwehwehwe nyoma mu a
1: okay
0: enti ye duwa ye be di ho enkomo na ya hwe ne suma ne di be bai because benya resource ne dada enra game ba kubi mi kachire sports director. Say, I game no correct score 2-2. was so jealous every day.
1: Okay.
0: Say, me coffee and Anna, two the boy, and screenshot man, or say, hey, and Sumani, Basana. Aha. Oh, sir, from Monday, Bano, because in the year international breaking into for Monday, Bano games, Papa Bianchina day. Anyhow,
1: yeah.
0: And the Bani, sir, now say games, and I ain't no friend of free style, be near the other say. But say games, you say, be whoopa. Portugal, ne Argentina, money. England and France, Ghana Blasters, Morocco, Tunisia, and your best platform is Sempa 94.7. Fiti here, multimedia platforms in the games in the big go. Obian says a game in the Muya, many dear crying at the Mamekra. Predictions, Obia predictions, but pay attention to details. What do you say? Se predictor, bet me a catch all the goals where one match in him. Se game no end tone for him. There be. I mean, catch it. Media my game, no.
1: March ni aponda da. 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Fufu abanese we no. 80% of community anese mpino. Commuters. 80% of commuters. Omwa. 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
1: ene se bia dudu ona
0: ya na ma omo omo efa public transport no
1: eh
0: na o mdin chin wa show ni ade because in the way tie din ti na o mdi akogu adroba
1: for me dudu himself dudu na na fa public
0: but na make che woni say ya make che woni say me ka if previously me fill me tank of 500
1: yeah
0: now say say bro tank no almost 700 800 commercial vehicle
1: we are all suffering.
0: We
1: are all 80% 80% number so far. Until Saturday,
0: yeah. Commercial A for no more for public transport.
1: Yeah.
0: But yeah, no, yes, yeah, baby. Obi e bro na driver no no funko for so no to
1: fun say dey there for me to nti no mute ya too much nti say say dey
0: what you say am regulate first ni ya mpesa see so first na we born there different obe hu car ba kuna the same destination baby a wo kwana wo be drop no na say obi a
1: na wonim say sa first ni du baby a especially anwumre say du anwumre bo 8 o'clock kwana dey ah na say free car so from cycle to car so e bo 8 o'clock kwa o 15 cities won for ajai
0: eh say wo car no 9 dey for
1: nti ndi e wo nti wura ma na fi ye hwe
0: hwe na say pa gomo german dey share set dazi and our ten in come ewo ede me your friend saying newspaper headlines and so emu na enkomo akechi no ya de eba eno eye medadwene segment a ye be rem na fi ye de medadwene no etimi ede abremo na me ka wo se Franco Speed Shopping. Omo the second edition no e twao na wo se get up to 40% off selected items here obetwe from akachi within 24 hours 10 ye we did 24 hours. Na normally beer, ubenye 40%. Yeah, you be ye free sword. 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
2: say
0: next week Friday ene da ben
2: On the second
0: next week. 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I'm the Franco speed shopping second edition no ebrewo. 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
0: 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Now for yashe, quite be first one. You been navigated through. You been say Ivory Coast. You been name one.
1: Bwake on me. We no. Let's say you been ruemu gonokrum.
0: Gonokrum.
1: Na yako you ruemu. Be onso you ruemu sampa. 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
0: Bontuku.
1: Bontuku ni ruemu. Oh bwake ho.
0: Okay, now before we get to that, now you be real game ni mu, ni yashe game ni nsem, and somewhere by enwa, the president of Ghana Football Association saw the need, saw the, debi, mamimfa, anu ye kaka momu, ewa the headquarters, ne tau meti, ma, honorable kwate ya, osako treachery, ni statement, betu internet, yesuno, yendi kaintie, honorable Bafwe Wadien. What you say? Wano no aye kofari bae. Wano no aye bentu wako chubina ba. 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Na yentie sani odi insam no FIA. Ye ura keti di anu yi ebreno.
3: I'm very surprised at the way the GFA is handling our football. We are not a team with a future at all. Firstly, before you went to the World Cup, you had failed to qualify for the African Cup. You come from the World Cup. There's no plan to develop the team, you know, for the medium to long term. You are quickly putting together players, right, to come and then play for the qualifiers. And when you are calling the players, right, the way and manner or the kinds of players you call raises a lot of issues. Ajiti, you didn't call him. When other players withdrew, then you called him. Brandon Thomas Asante, you didn't call him. When other players withdrew, you called him. Some of the stellar in fact, the best performance we saw in this World Cup was Brandon Thomas Asante. Fantastic forward. Right. Then, without explanation, the boy was never used. Now, you say you are going to play African Cup qualifiers. You never called him until other players withdrew. Look, if you look at how well we have done in the past or how we did well in the past, there was a plan. Previously, we were not qualifying for the World Cup. Then Kofi came in, put together a plan that made us a force to reckon with at the time. Subsequently, that plan ran out.
4: The ultimate sport,
3: 2014 World Cup. Issues. It became obvious that most of the players at the time, right, had now become aged in terms of football and could not play as well as they did, right? There was no plan of succession. If you look at how Ben Kofi did it, it was the team that played at the 1999 or 2001 World Youth Championship, the Sulamuntari group, the Asian group, that were
5: to 2006
3: that progressed to that level. following that, we have not been doing well at the junior level. We are not doing well with under 17. We are not doing well with under 21. We are not doing well at under 23.
2: So it's a whole system.
0: Okay. Why an in Samoa, honorable the Tuja, lawyer, Bafo were the Tuja. I say, we are not doing well away your national teams in Akachi. And the bedrock of your problems at the national team, no. Hey, the fact is, you need plan, you need direction. Bia. What I say, you have to say, I'm from my boy, baby, I'm from my baby, I'm from my baby, I'm from now, president did a new year, man. I say, ah, honorable, Debbie. I don't want to say, I'm afraid, I'm afraid, I'm afraid. Na munti bibi asia, muba ya nama betutu egu musa. Anonso, encheche muni, ura Kate Edwin Simeon Okraku.
4: Oh, MPO, we don't know what is happening in the game of football. You don't know. Neither have you spoken to anybody from the FA. But you share your mind. Of course, you have your right to share your mind. But stick to facts. No single player would deliberately say, me bomb Ghana. Why would an MPR own him the Ecos of bomb? Think say, or your expert, or be criticizing the Ejuma football for a year. Now say, me so, and I say football for you, start to say, yeah, attacking, and I hear criticizing Ejuma or no MP near ye, when a constituency, or between Ghana. No, but that is not it. But I say, won't you be the SLB friend? Inya, what's happening? What help can I give? That is how we must live in our society. Because, Mr. McConnell, constituency, Honuma, me who mistakes. Cause we honum. Me who youth unemployment we honum. Me who bad astroturf pitches we honum. Me who the fact say our young boys and girls have no pitches to play on. Me who in the constituency. What I say? Me who we honum. But it's not my responsibility to come to the public to speak about it. I'll prefer reaching out to him to tell him say, look, Minya, how can we solve this problem? Because the young boys and girls in our country deserve every opportunity to play football to realize their dreams. Where are the pitches? Football pitches now? Astroturf now? Yeah, constructing. You know, you charge 500 to 1,500 Ghana cedis for coast teams to play. Should this not be a big concern to the MP? Yeah, yeah, quite now, yeah, warm now, or more talents to play football. Pitches in way for them to play on. Pitches do we not see in this country? Should this not be a big concern that say the young boys and girls do not have free access to realize their dreams? Should not this be the biggest problem of the MP of Mensia Anase Ishiraso, wherever he's coming from? How many pitches has that been constructed for the youth of the people, of our people, to play on? In Kwara, 12-year-old boys, 12-year-old girls, only baby Omedia grow.
0: Okay. Enti, but President Kurt Edwin Simeon Okraku and Enra. Oh, no, so then a reaction Kakraba as a honorable and some kind, or right to share his opinion, but he should be constructive with some of the issues, especially when you want to speak about football. Speak with facts, honorable in some kind, no, you're factual. I mean, as what to be a gumusa na when be sanso, and then I yan yan because football for so castle mood TSC MP for Nichia Abba near Moya Om constituencies, Croya near Connie near Bay, yan yan yan, but MP for Yanka Massam added a move free, Meduana Becca football for there, and only a some opinion the by Nano, and a honorable member of parliament, Edema Wager Bowie. Honorable Jerry Ahmed said,
5: I think we are so power drunk in Ghana. Being a power captain, what can I say, man? Now there any problems? What can you do? I mean, so even as members of the parliament, we talk about football because we are MPs. I listened to my colleague, Deba Fuwa. I don't know where he had any submissions out here. But yeah, Alhaji Musa Kayam, I think I agree with 100% say football. No, it is not the same stuff. That's why the tennis team we have to have a ball. Man, there's too many homes to see him on time. I went to the World Cup to watch the games. And then who treat the boss so they are there. He said the big world and then pardon my language. At every point in time, we didn't know when to scream or laugh or smile. Our hearts are in football. Also of parliament to comment on football, and then the feedback from the FA president is to attack the member of parliament. It's so gross. He's very important. He's so low below in unbecoming of an FA president. And several people who are willing. Now, you are willing on to power to serve the people. You are not willing on to power to serve yourself. Imagine that. I was listening. I was driving and I was listening. I was so broken at the response. facilities and all the suggestions. I'm sure your listeners and in US or people who are listening will tell you, say, the suggestions that you have made are very cogent suggestions. And it will be unfair. Now, if we have a problem, everybody should call the every boss. Is that what he was requesting for us to do? Say, what is who issue? Now, who friend go over? And I'll be friend over. And say, open constituency and say, now, we're going to go to there is youth unemployment. Now, no, or yeah, empty, no, that's it to employment. You have been given a mandate. You went for it and you've been given. So go, you can go, if you like, into MP's constituency and go and do an assessment of the MP. And MP will not come after him. Because the MP understands that, I was so downhearted as an SA president, a member of parliament, and some observations. And I'm sure the India or interview, he didn't just go on that tangent. And his responses, and he even made suggestions, including, tried to keep the team. And Omar Ben Kofi, example, over a certain period, and when we do so, Black Stars can do better. How is that a problem? And if you don't even give it a Black Star, he talks about 23, he talks about 21. So if you make such very beautiful suggestions and you do agree with him or you don't even agree with him, you may actually look for him to obey and cast out knowledge. If you brought it on board, we all good to go. I rather become a better after the Senate. I thought I should call you and talk to listeners. We should be careful of.
0: Okay. And team, honorable member of Wager Bowie, honorable Jerry Ahmed, one who kind of Ghana weightlifting, president of weightlifting, our Ghana, and one also the Nidia Bay, our sports night. So, yeah, Bowie, just reactions are Abba, our insemination, because a democracy, and for sure, we are. And yeah, you know, regardless of maybe how maybe Obi comment and end city where with you though, it doesn't negate the fact is you know there is a problem, what you say, and we need to fix the problem.
1: Yeah.
0: A true, a factually correct. So under 17 is not functioning properly. A factually correct. It's say under 20 is not functioning properly. A factually correct. And I say correct. Say your friend blasters players say did muko walk up and you come from. Ni ye Joe Mitchell na samba yanse ye de ye from. Na ye factually correct. Ye factually correct from the FS point in so say. O mining so infrastructure a problem. And ye FA president the osisi infrastructures. Debi the responsibility of the government. And the government, you know, comprises of the members no mubu or my anamewa.
1: Yes, who say Kanija with the issue we older men but with the issue we know. The Tiana say Asama Obia can be an a womb.
0: Sadam person
1: Asama Obia can be a womb. By MPR, it doesn't mean you say new cancer or criticize the football. And as a beer, a new cancer or cassa about your national team. The same thing now, say, or your FA president, it doesn't mean, or no, so in terms of you won't mean car about
0: a bino,
1: a beer, a dear, a hano, say, be as a sort of man, no, yeah, mano, a beer, MP, or the area, a certain area. Emma, to say the walking, the same MP, a war, a year, South Mencia. Or you ask to Tevye sports facilities near there. And Kwada wa Asante region, which is Asante regional football. And this to the area hono, omne be benefit to omu. Inti the Obia can be idea. But I would say sir, you best say omun fantuo. Omun fantuo. Yamoya bo ni ye omun fantuo. Na yambo game no emye.
0: Yeah.
1: Because so I win ya the be can say and no money be the my president in the because any man I be the HD, I feel be we na some na say.
0: I think that's the best one.
1: Yes.
0: And
1: yen any man I be any when you were leaders, I know man ever back.
0: O career you know.
1: Ever back.
0: One so soa.
1: Ever back.
0: And can Kobe.
1: Yes. Eddie ever back.
0: President times so can Kobe.
1: And no make no Eddie ever back.
0: Move on.
1: Because football ni dear say a ko ya a ye ko walk up no and the my vice president jubilate here. One jubilation na ye say a Panama no. Obia was excited. Anamibua. 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
0: ye chidi. But sometimes good se obe set the record straight. No wa changing narrative. No. Sometimes if ni pano record so no ye bada. Ye good se obe ba how to set the record.
1: Oh yes. 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
0: Yeah. Ye ni Ivory Coast se boy ya miya and then you break 7 p.m. Ewo Bwake. Na minim game we te se baby a wujina because you know every course for no ayana de bia kwa no fe no fe sa amu yonkofobia you know mu share emu otempa
1: yeah
0: na asa kwa kwa qualify see set ma mini kan sha se wo so what type of game, what game plan, what type of team and I will share name was Ghana. Yeah, the best share if you could say name you bear care.
1: King Kanija, to me, dear, a game in a bedding, especially on the side of blasters. A bedding, pa. Because you need your place be a near fee, so we move dear. We are Frank Cassie, Oba Taka. 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Oh, but no matter what, it is said they cry now. We play beer. Eh, we squad. But it said they cry. We kusia. Play or Osina kai or Madrid.
0: Ivory Coast team, no. The best player in their team, eh, Amad Diallo.
1: Ana mekase.
0: You call World Cup. Onu ni yehu.
1: Diallo no ama. Ana mekase. Se Diallo na ama ni di in front of. Eh, Cote d'Ivoire France ne ewo Bwake. Eh, denya you make sure say. Obe prove bibi and expectation will be high because of baby away free from RB Leipzig to Real Madrid wono e di onu se be prove bibi but en koye yiseke mun se no na Frank Kessié e ka e won a press conference and say playing against Ghana un say Ghana Nigeria Ghana against Cote d'Ivoire Ghana against Burkina Faso especially e wo senior side no see mitia ana ano as papa but we are a squad now for now with the goalkeeper Benjamin Asare media to me nyame aduma ene anwumre say me a nka use Benjamin Asare nafe Alexander Jukuja o poku ene apprentice Jedi Gideon Mensah ena afi eye Jerome Opoku announce yes omo eho unso mo ye players are for now make us at least omo ni mo for the past 2 seasons ye defense ne there make us say ye defense are ye solid defense asset now for the past 2 seasons obi aye lusu no eye Salisu Mohamed Salisu en ye lusu no but o te Brenton the Jerry Juku in defense Gideon Mensah Jerome Opoku I mean these are the players are to the highest level ye hu omo Onim dietie Gideon say he have been consistent for the Blasters for so long and not Dio Mandin Kwan Ebeka say be a player be a go to baby or boninti so Gideon e kwaku sia na it so suru Gideon meet the likes of Cristiano Ronaldo mo and I think say for now with your defense need here it shouldn't be a problem for coach and Jedi Carlos Cruz and your defense need a defense in new kwansa here e be a concede goals e be a see a concede goals be to one near there no new kwansa nya there so e be a this place could use mama Jordan mama enti e ya there be e kwako concede a lot of goals and the calibre enti this is the time I dey acquired World Cup dey be unise as I say sade no e gina e wo your match against La Cote d'Ivoire Abrante de Jerry Calibre enti and this is the time Ghana for be won say ebi every mo at least ni progress you know and say kwa ni mu and after the World Cup he had been consistent in the EPL
0: okay
1: at the Mark Coventry City enti yam fifi won mo na there de nya Calib e wo hon mo I mean as I saw here adwuma no more with the defenders you know so no mo collaborate any attackers you know, so that Ebema Ghana defenders no enso enwatom because a midfielder timian wo do pair The lights of Kessie, any do Monday no, every man defenders no watch room.
0: All right, mama in kwa mane sumra na mene coach in Tojai, Andy and Komo kaka unim sam, ebano ba at this level ya. 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
2: Good morning.
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2: Radia doma, dia chinye liye na asidani ya deba nyankupongu.
0: Yedobu adia si. Thank you very much for your time and anopay. Na, yes, I share qualifiers for France, especially AFCON qualifiers. The last AFCON, no, yang qualify into this particular qualifier, adia bia amam for bebe, ne share nimu se, ye best starti on a very good note, na fi tumi akwe nim. But, ye share very difficult opponent. At this time, ya, ye share qualifiers, ye asi. Opening, Dear Anamontu and into Tiabe and a few so say ye near the red this game against Ivory Coast.
2: Yo, mamma, now as na Minchia as empathy for you now. I think, sir, it's unfortunate, sir. My friend, sir, the last AFCON, yen to me unqualify. Then now, ye prepare, sir. Ye bet me a qualify. No, I quay an even. Yeah, yet me a jacob, no cry, because a long time Ghana, AJ African Cup, and everybody is expecting it. Say, Team Ghana, and our nation Ghana, I will be our fan, say, a football nation. Now, a drew African Cup, yin timen geno, a hard ring. Now, many my main can be. Oh, say, everything is about preparation. Say what na say now prepare well that be bia o pese we bia no. O focus so do be bia go so prepare ya you achieve it and now we drew by bia say we kono. Na ye no ye dey na kwaye nchiwa in a sense consistency en ye adwuma e won ye ye side. When it comes to the blasters, you know, consistency and yeah, juma. Even from the management level, technical level, and then even the players playing body, you know, consistency and yeah, juma. And now be who different person, or China be who another person. Basa a hard dream. So preparation, yeah, towards this game. Oh, yeah, collapse, Ebaya. Nanka ubia ni aji so at least ye call work up ebia yen to me and perform ye free move group stage, you know. Ebia disqualify ye bit my bibi I'm a Ghana for ye watoya na say ni aji. But look at what is happening. Our key players airdrop out. Oh hardin oh demoralize some of the fans. And my friend say, Tima Mufuona, ye the ball, you know. Because he name say, Sabio, Asamaka, say, Masru, ne host you as empa. And then Masru, ne ho, Oberhena, Alatula, Abesaho, no, ne ho, Oberhena, Abednego, Abesaho, ne ho, Oberhena, Kaninja, Abesaho. Abesa consistency in any age, but my mouth for tea program, no crana, you hunin ye. But you know, say Masru, Naya, as empa host. And to both a feeling now, man for one. Obia, any answer, Obia, a focus on that. But second sense, Nanya, you ma, I have, say, look at a new collapse I have by you. Though, you say, Obi, a young woman, no being so young, and a man as Obi, so it has yet. A bin mushroom. And this is the opportunity for the new ones now. Yeah, from say, yeah, best friend, say, mono this opportunity now, and yeah, easy to get this opportunity because a binum woman anka, as I say, yeah, from, yeah, but yeah, I'm from until say, binum drop out, yeah, yeah, say, afro, mo back. The ever and say omum year or moho. Because so any opportunity now, even a 1 minute to cry now benya, make something use of it. Said the ebe ya, yebeka so send ni person messy cry no change and uncle bit me aye. But sa obana want to me perform more. A bema bribia and rely on the old ones, you know, and now say a cow, we no dear. Nadia beboa. So, I say, you see, every misfortune is a blessing. And young sir, though preparation, dear, to me as a former footballer and a technical person for now, no, your preparation, no, and yet, because collapse here by be about a day before and sign a quackable ball you. Even sir, Sabi, if he is well matured, cry now. Now football is about rule. Would the rule be man? But we don't play as a team. It will be as an individual play because the only bet me are you know and obey. But football, we play as a team. In fact, what media I say?
0: It's already an answer.
2: Sir, no, I'm ma. Ebe yiri enso. Ebe kwa kwa individual play. But we should play as a team. So what I say? And none of the me fans media to me, me who say, ebe high and kakra. But a big opportunity, my boys, you know, say at least they have to perform for Ghanaians. You know, say, or monos, you know, if they have the opportunity, they can make it.
0: Now, wouldn't my every course if for near pine, wouldn't him how or almost a bomb or ball? Every course team, no, almost strength, no, a day. Na how can Ghana and so you bet me, I you so, yeah, so your strength, no, na for your show me weakness, na for you to me a real remove, and him for pine of you say Ghana, say you're dwelling on more, you bet me, dear D. Ivy course for no, as soon kunim, na uncle you cry, draw dear, and you bet me, and you're a free book.
2: Masa, we are serobi anywa or kokwa or bakaso kwa kudinku. Wode opa my emfa Aiti powers any my tasin kujinaho. 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Not yes. But no kreye bako. Preparation na Ivorians na yeno. 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So what you say, football no sebi sebi. Though you say full of uncertainties, nyema be great missy. But say bad preparation wise, Ivorians, you know, masa omo consistency here jumo. They rely on their players. So what you say, and they are serious. Oh, because omo no anya easy, and tisa gana ha, yenye opportunity and yeah to papa as you know, Ivorians and yes, I know much here. Ono unye opportunity ni pe o make use of it. 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So what you say, you need to prepare well and focus e basa na ade a wo ye no what you so could na pitch no so a woni abre BBC woni so but kaninja ya nkase ye kwa kudin kugu. So what you say? Let's hope, sir, boys, you know, opportunity we know, man, you know, because a team like Ghana, now our key players, so about seven, and now

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1: Okay, right now coach ebani say nua yanche Carlos Queiroz ba ye. The first coming na ye major tournament and kasa ya qualifier ye kobo World Cup. Na oni enough time a odebe shise ni team kraa ne hon obo one game pempo and odi rim a World Cup. But we saw the performances o puti up. So wamaya sadia no maye hu se he's a man within the shortest possible time. Otumi e conjure magic bi eye bibi emaye. Can't that be a motivation? And a positive aspect of the coach now. You bet to me the year BBA for every coach for
0: you. Oh, sir, Kaninja, the Carlos Queiroz Bayer, you know, Mekras Anna Maye. Oh, I'm telling you, no Bayer, Mekras, now Uko, and I say Uko Bogema, winning opponent, you know. Not yet, and even Nipana squad na Yukutano, Uba Besumuno, within a short time, you say, or tournament. First thing is that you have to defend. Someone calls it, won't even come to be just like that. You will defend and watch your opponent and find strategy about it. So, yes, dear Papa Nabaya and dear 100%, but this is the time. Say no, say whether he can open up or a defensive minded. What you say? Say no, because at that time, because of corner, okay, could be him, I could born in the system of place attacking football now, watching it, nay, so be bra. So what's your record? But at least, okay, wake a grano. Ghanaians were happy, and I say, I'm an ababacano. But this is the time, as I say, open up, or me whom the system of play. Said the bear gunner for any bad general. But many I am a dana say, Yamano, that opportunity no. The second coming, the second chance. Until this is the time I saw approve with him. But what you
1: say?
0: It's a test to him. So I gave my concern, qualify, say, na say, you son with you, my pa. Because if you have a plan A, you have to have plan B too. So plan A and Yajuma, I say, plan B, Yajuma. You can work up on it. Yeah, say you be out, you could defend here, you could defend here, which is good. You didn't have resource. Don't say if you remove group stage. But am I a hun and son of my own long time? And can be obey Bibia Magana. And this is the time. And he on showcase me. And I say, you. Now it's unfortunate to say the reliable players now, Nanka, the Yadibi Hun and son of my own. Says, you know, Oyanya. My friend said, point to be a genaso. So I said, I'm quite here. You have an excuse. Can you jam to a who crave to my pardon? Because the reliable player and if he's in combat, my quay be my own.
1: Yeah,
0: good. Into a banya excuse. What you say? But all the same, no, young chess, obey, oh, yes.

0: if you know, you know it. Ben Kofi Naka, if you know, you know it. If you don't know, you don't know. So far as our ideas, you know, young mentality, and then quite fast or best psyche boys, you know, I'm on team there. Much, much, you know, it means I even draw crana. I think it will be okay for us. But say when, pa, dear, football, anything can happen. Said the media, said the Misuba, you know. Meaning, sir, everything is about preparation. If you prepared well, you will achieve your goal.
1: Okay. Coach Intoja, former player, now a coach. Yeah, but that's the passer. Would you a gun and Ivory Coast game anymore? Ama yehu sampa Ivory Coast preparation, dear, is something that yen to me, embuini, enguso. Yeah, we your own issues, dear, but we are hoping for the best. Yeah, but that's me. Yeah, shows after the game, yami yeah, me, China, yeah, ba, yeah, but send you a ding come on. Now, for Yasha, quiet, but first, wa, yeah, but organize, yeah, nothing, no, yet to me, about the Gambia game, no, yami.
0: Yo, mention that many opportunity. Maybe I'm say, some of the journalists, you know, some of the journalists, condemnation to know do be a doctor. But what is the solution? Yam say yabin yang who kwa ye be faswa yebema ye di again be baba ebe boyin yina because yeah can you are organians. Ghana, hey, I'm telling you, Kaninja, say Ghana Blasters, El Kuyi, Ghana football, El Kuya. Politicians, you know, hey, Ghana would be an fan. I'm telling you for a fact.
1: Okay.
0: Who this car will be an fan? Your football ni ye ya, Ghana will be a hot tunnel. Yan said and we here will be answered and yene. But say no. Football on Koye, into Kofia, DNA, did you win? I've been winning back in a saw a few grand to come. So please, yen try, especially you, the journalists, you know, the football sports people, you know, yen try, say, you be find solutions about the problems, you know. You enjoy negative, no, you be ka, bohama, near my say, Debbie, Ghana, no, Ghana, if you need a honey, you know, idea. Said the Abaya, you beat my Yama, Elfino, Ako, and Mua Benjamin. You haven't found any solutions.
1: Go to yourself in the idea.
0: I'm telling you, hey, in Ghana, a simple F. Ninja, I Liberia Football Association.
1: Ghana Football Association.
0: Exactly. Let me show you in idea. Let me tell you, I mean, it's him. What do you mean by yourself? I am more kind of say football people. That, you know. Football people, no? Who's coming out to you? Are you not a football people?
1: Hey,
0: I mean, when you're a football fan, everybody is a football fan. So what I say, but your association, no, that doesn't mean say, I won't come. But you are your football, once I'm not walking.
1: Okay.
0: So you are part of it.
1: Okay.
0: What I say? And tomorrow, you might be saying, you're saying football people, I know, I'm on there. There be, I've been trying, young far more, Mokoya Befasa, near my bit, Makuyama, or my Nina.
1: Okay, all right.
0: Mommy and Fa, Sabine Baku, who he, and say, near me.
1: Okay. Coach Yabedasi, thank you very much for educating us. Yeah, more your Kasafa game in Jose, and your manibu, who are you careful about it enough for Yamua, na and your man Koye. I mean, I'm not to send a mekano, Yabesaba, who be an uncle for a kitchen. Why?
0: You are welcome.
1: Thank you. Okay, coach in Tojai, former player, now a coach. And Yatin and Kano, the every match as Ivory Coast for preparation. Usha, I know Denny Papa. Now, Usha, send your number ACL Kuya. Young Share, they say you go scoring and so cry another.
2: Kalinja, coach, he can't about the preparation. The attorney say, so what qualities are, no matter what, it will overcome the preparation. If you have the qualities. Because say ye, you say ye will place be a born the ombit me abo. But when Kudus is fit, Kudus a fitter, ne ball no ebe ye exceptional than obi a beka so yen fan replace I mean Kudus. Because sometimes you need to get a quality and son even will game plan our person obo no crazy too. Who needs our quality na intimacy too. Obo kra emfa. Obo kra emfa. And I mean having Rene, he has the quality now. Our pepe mu nyina wo ho. And who have Kosi for no. I mean baby a omu si akan, hwe omu place na at least anya in terms of club level and they are playing all the time. Who born in Yon born in Inter Milan. Who Karim Ayekunati, RB Leipzig. Who Omar Diaketis, Tom Grass, Nicolas Pepe, Vieira. Any move for Namibuboyo. Who Newcastle United are branded with Basmane to Tuari. From Newcastle United. And Diomande, Real Madrid.
1: Any commentary city.
2: Ah, see, me bo Madrid also bo Coventry City. Dabi o ye bo Madrid e bo Villa ni ada. Also bo Coventry City.
1: Me yen teamwork. Capo Verde ba.
2: And no tin na me si teamwork no. Unim de ma obi a esuro sisi.
1: Quality be na o me de ba woka.
2: Ever.
1: Capo Verde for quality be na.
2: But they were consistent no ma bo mu ate. But your place here wo yi. Your place here wo yi o ma bo mu ate na. Tenet here. And Chafini but in tune to me fatsa and si u mon kase.
1: Okay.
2: Kodi bua na wokono u kwa kwaye date jumano. Check ved, kwa mo fast qualify for the World Cup. Omo qualify for the African Cup to the World Cup. Any modern bua na ke ved for no ebo. On se do baby ni ebo qualifies na nye ke ved for na chi and u revi. Your call was it that was
1: Nations Cup
2: no group na ekotom. Kevin on make it so a group no atopo. Aye group no.
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2: In a group ah, na Egypt wo mka. Kevin is your BI. It doesn't mind because our on the place near consistent. Omu ye very very consistent all the time. In tiye di ane di. Aye make us a Cote d'Ivoire no. Aye quality against Timu abeka so ogusu prepare. And ye kwa kusiye ene. Because in terms of say player wise and as you know ebi a materials na e dey kwako ye adwuma ne dey have Rene Kuta materials no more than Carlos Cruz nti ne say obebre I'm telling you Carlos Cruz adwuma e ho no nya adwuma keto amfa ma no
1: yeah
2: and this the time obi a man excuse biem because when you 3 matches to play in the World Cup e ho no yeso afen we be so team but this time round the excuse bi any ho. Upon sir, I mean Kudus mina then empty me and make it. And so make it so say Ubenya a certain place be the amay.
1: Okay. Bianco and Mina Feyen to us live on a Sepa 94.7 FM, the ultimate sports show. Thursday's edition and a simkunya swa. Yeguswa ye preaching a fe to me at the ama enche de ahumano ebetuja. Now sweat me a fray na wadwin check akra wo no wonso de wadwin no aba ene anopay e a match day Ghana against Ivory Coast wa ye be di ho enkomo enso e wo about few of your messages on your YouTube platform ne so asempa 94.7 FM wonim say me de me number ni dwa say we be sene direct message ana WhatsApp ne de papa mushroom so baby o we your die no here dey
2: I'm sorry
1: nti wo sene kwa enya mahadu
2: Alan so e bia ne network ne ye
1: twitwi
2: I be on the network in the
1: HG. Alan, you're on them cocoa and I say, wow, what you're talking about. Alan, so network in your stable. And you know, in case you want to join a conversation via and by message here, over to me, Akwaye, on YouTube platform, and so you're at Sempa 94.7 FM. Now we do message in Akwa Kujaye, Ewa Hodmo. Making kind Eddie Amon. A few of your messages on YouTube. Echo Ahmed, and Odiaba. Was saying, Honorable Bafwe, honor your invitation at Yoko and stop the unnecessary banter with GFE. Ismail Ibrahim was say, but the Honorable Bafwe Wa is saying the truth. Oh, I think the Osagyefo Kwame Kete Okereku supposed to be the one to be invited by Yoko and Ononso de Abba. Now, Filippo Kwabre Kasim and Odiaba. Filippo Kwabre Kasim, or say Master Dambroka Kente Trade Shop. Blasters of Ghana all the way. Greetings to my daughter, Frimpo Mansue Chia Phyllis, and my mother, Auntie Mary of Geniso, and Wadi Abba and Suelho. Shout out Dovi was say this blasters team are not serious. And Wadi Abba, well, shout out Kwea, so say Ghana needs full set of blasters. Now for you to me, Abo, and also Aye or no Ninkoma Wadi Abba. Now, Amanda Eva was say Kurt should resign peacefully. I don't see anything wrong with what the MP said. All our national teams has have collapsed under Kurt administration. Our GPL dear, it's dead and gone. And Obinso Diaba. Now, Kurt, stop running away from the fat. And Ononso Ediaba. Prince J, I say, how about the FIFA Gold Fund? And Ononso Wobisa and Ewo Shone. So, na KD Daddy, was it Kurt Nebuchadnezzar? That was a loose talk. That MP gives jobs. Does MP construct AstroTurf? Kev should be told the truth. He is too arrogant and has no good intentions for Ghana. Hey, ukasao. All right, but Mickey Opolo and Odeba under this corrupt agency GFE. Ghana blasters here, useless and bogus. And on also the Abba. Nah, and some media P and Abba. Prayer for Ebu. Yeah, prayer for all Ebu. Prayers for all Ebu. And on the Abba YouTube platform. So prayers for all Ebu. And on the Abba. Was it in Tojai? Has spoken very well. Good interview from Kaninja. And on also what the Abba. Richard. And on the Abba YouTube. So also you guys are doing good job. And on also what the Abba. Steve Kobe. Was it watching live from Dubai? We all know that on paper and Ghana can't stand the might of opponent today, by all the way, wish them all the best in this qualifiers. And on so what they are by our YouTube platform. So in team over YouTube, and so I'll bet to me the way they are about to come home. Now for you to me, I call you him and so El Hosab Radio. Yeah, me a human in Tumwe. Now Ghana form for me the set. Now for you, Nimkomoka.
2: Yeah, very necessary. Yes, I will
1: exclusive interviews. So, yeah, but saying I 0244 34 0426 0244 34 0426 0244 34 0426. And Opei, may your name come on Ekakra, and so I will feed you. So, hello, good morning.
3: Good morning, King Kaliga.
1: So, man, Bokodia.
3: Yeah, we are do Opei or Kugufu Abedi Kaliga.
1: Medasipa.
3: I don't know one.
1: Who promoted the same?
3: Oh, I want you ever. My job is not so bloody. Hey,
1: the boy, there's a opening patch. You want to pay?
3: But we should be cut at the football.
1: Yes, Shabby, to add a pair and a whole bunch of the cold. Shabby, what will be football? Shabby, what will be football? Shabby, how many of them are we talking about? How many of them are football? How many of them are football? How many of them are football? How many of them are football? How many of them are football? How many of them are football? How many of them are football? How many of them are football? How many of them are football? How many of them are football? How many of them are football? How many of them are football? How many of them are football? How many of them are football? How many of them are football? How many of them are football? How many of them are football? How many of them are football? How many of them are football? How many of them are football? How many of them are football? How many of them are football? How many of them are football? How many of them are football? How many of them are football? How many of them are football? How many of them are football? How many of them are football? How many of them are football? How many of them are football? How many of them are football? How many of them are football? How many of them are football? How many of them are football? How many of them are football? How many of them are football? How many of them are football? How many of them are football? How many of them are football? How many of them are football? How many of them are football? How many of them are football? How many of them are football? How many of them are football? How many of them are football? How many of
3: association, no Sabi, Sabio, ye guru, ye reform, we patch on Ganaba association, ye guru, ye reform, and ye guru, I draw, but cocos, Akota, Akodia, Biachiana.
1: You're a Jana one. Thank you very much for your contribution. Also, bet me Abahman is 0244340426. 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Any Eddie Homecoming. Hello, good morning.
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1: Many am Pacha for Sauka Safrin.
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1: Suave. 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All right, thank you very much. 0244340426. 0244340426. Hello, good morning.
5: Good morning, Karinja.
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5: Me patcher, me gindi JB Dankwa, because I free Kasua.
1: Proper name, me patcher, and tell him free Kasua.
5: Madam, I say, Michelle, Miss Intrusion. Okay, what was it? Ghana, no, ya, Jimmy, and I say, Ubi, Timmy, but be now, my name, the Bibia. Nana, Jimmy, and I say, a hand time, on person be at the Canada, and so my Nisica, and I debom Hobra. A grana, or Tin Chen, not to Boba Parkinson. Exedame, Ujin and Jaya, who knows the video. Then we see Munaso and I will say that here. Oba and I meet him in my town for Yakima, meet him in my town for Yakima. And there will be a car who was also in the medical club that was him. The person who are then, I buy Sisika and the boat to the Bram, so I'm saying, as I buy Nikadia and the river, Ghana football is in the same. Now, Yawana Kuka, Yagana Fernandez, the Kanawana Becker. Oh, said that your own funding something at the party, but now, so say, from what president, you know, at your party, what's my idea about Ghana football and football? Oh, get an open sanction. And there'll be a kind of woods and all saying, I don't want my grand president to know, or mining in a two Obama and Impuno. Okay, and Yaman could fuck up for who's prepared being an Oklahoma. What I say? Oh, mine is a candidate because you have a course for the same penny, and so that's some Yakamsk boom at the Kukura Blaster because of Mukashi.
1: Thank you very much. I better want to say pass. I would do it here by 0244340426. 0244340426. I don't pay my entonka. Hello, good morning.
6: Good morning.
1: Open your first house, Casafri.
6: Pacha, tell me, Casafra Shaman.
1: Minimum Pacha was you into
6: you. You, me Pacha, who? I'm saying the FA president, Ebekano, Melanie Yadwin. If you say we are seeing one. And sana the baby, you know, you wouldn't say, sadly, I say, I said, yeah, you need. It is a wedding queen, this is a nipple abba, let's watch an adding, as you hunk ya. I was seeing now, what traffic, no tearing at that green day. I've been kidnapped, nature quiet, the first one, you bet you will see. Let's say, we'll be back, kind of bubble, or bubble, bantano, we'll be back, so over Sadia, and let's say, you know, or too arrogant to be patcho, Papa Muka Sancheno.
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7: Enoch, first of all, just
1: Enoch, me patch over there in a gun of 40.
7: Yo, Mr. You be buying 92 and was. Let me say, former footballer back time, no one is special. Eja se me ba yen tu yen bo ase yen ka. 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Enye heavy president name and place na ma. 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
1: Thank you very much. I am very short. Am I? 0244340426. Unsubet me abahmane sona for ya to aso akoyerim. Hello, good morning.
8: Kim Kaninja.
1: Bemena.
8: The host. Oh, Atempa. Ya ubo juma. And the woman, the bitch has you.
1: We are. We are.
8: And I'll be so proud.
1: Obi.
8: Oh, that is the idea. What now do we need? I just hear. This is the idea. As a co-host, K Kaninja, Upojuma. And I, you're moving to the barber of Baswa, made with my pa. Oh, yeah. Oh, Nadia, the cat or so on Nadia. I'm going to sit down. But, oh, yeah, Juma. Babiala will be a Mamichala. And now, the Pacho.
1: Oba na nana ye busy kakra because ye be ko Y2K ye kwasa na wo be ba de
8: oh sami ya gana ni nko ya
1: Y2K ko ye kwasa anti preparations ni egusu a
8: ere ka tara masa omo pa ye ye shed ya na nwi na enije ni nyamo na bibia nya kama me ni se nana de pa bo no support e be tai e fe se e bia na match na chi ma to kwati ya wini eh ke ka ninja. If you are one, Obia one adventure, and I'm a boy.
1: So,
8: offer a coach, but she did for or chair and I mean, and what fair format and took a player, a fair thing, two dying, or not watching and I'm a boy
1: now.
8: So, if you are to know, the FFS is about to be cast and not to be, and now I am piano auto. On the floor, China Green, said, we have to know what Kenya, sir, of justice, not your kind, none of Kenya will be no. Obia Kenya said, will become the Obita China Green. Let us all do the atom, and that's all Katia will be no. Now they're all the overcar and the other general of China. What's that here? And you know, they're not quite five of us for football, baby. A baby, said the president, Joe Honoui. What's Miss Dalusan Kusimia Savior? Best in Kenya and Sunday training, not a selection of Madame Kapo for Dr. Mahmoud Baumia, and a neighbor of mine. And then Omo, I'm not in chain. And I said, John Dramani Mahama, as a woman. But do Sabami and Sachino, not John Dramani Mahama, not your president to be him. What I say, ministers, if you have a DB call, and then Honorable Kofi Adamsa, or the Akwa Kappa, yeah, and then, as I say, the password, the driver, Amma Ghana, yeah, man, that's $1,000. I don't know, a minister, oh, come on, me say. It's a little bit of honor, I say, yeah. You and I have 25 minutes. Now, your press release, said in Tokayano. Come here, first of all, born a bit mad. A 2 point, not next, wasted 30 years ago. A bit like a wake up to him. Not ask for now, best of 42 years ago. Then you do. Come here, first of all, the West African Cup of Nations. And that squad number. And then Omid Nakono, Blaster Nakono. Pressing by and a coach now, yeah. Boys, you should have two women. Yeah, don't be them for first 11. And I'm not being woman to every abois, so which may not point. And I said, which may be in the match, you know. And they ever come and say, now, next match, never born. Everything I have from the aquarium. And then you have here, what I hear, India, and then you say, they are blast up in the area. Then you have found by bonus support. And then, actually, who player, me, the engineer coach, and my selection. We will say, we are selected, I'm a coach, you know. Let me some who said, I select the air. We am a coach, you know. That's a Benjamin Salle, them now, we're both in a way, but three. That's a good come up. We read it to one of oh, it would be a coach, you know, and a technical bench, you know. So, no one could ya, there was one at the bottom. And Ghana for Ghana about 33 million. Then you have your coaches, then you have technical men, and that's another had been. Change my money at the coach, yeah.
1: Thank you very much, sir. And so, do it, and so, Abba, Ewo show. So, I'm 0244340426. Oba, you know, Dean Koma. Hello, good morning.
9: Hello, good morning.
1: Bacha, first, I'll cast a free.
9: The Pacha, you said, because I'm going to say, I'm going to
1: say, where's the Pacha and Tiway?
9: Yo, me Pacha, you're not born, I am. The Kaya, maybe I, yes, na football ko ye under 20 under 23 senior minister ni kan ye no na na ni nyina ye mo fa ye adi 1920 o mo nyina o mo safu guy na 20 under 23 no mo tibi ndi de obi ka se o fa ma 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football the no one empty, the Pamacho, Ghana football, moving in Koye, is I say Africa, Africa, the BRD, Ghana, the end I say.
1: All right, Kotoko supporters and so Ejo so Eye Papa Pane Anopai. But 0244340426 Oba Maniswa Neya Twaso Efriho. Hello, good morning.
10: Good morning, Ken.
1: Miba Jeffrey Sawkasafri.
10: But you're shaking you.
1: Ishak na boko de
10: Boko Ken. Let's go to where pa.
1: I mean where and then some in two one cantina say
10: Bibia. I'm a cherry, I see you do body, and they said to me, I'm a bra.
1: I'm in a juice,
10: if I show GFA, a dinner, Ghana Football Association, and yeah, Kofi Mensah Football Association. And the one, sir, I hear Ghana, no Ghana clubs, Bia, and what Ghana Bia will be a support to a club, Biano, or a Ghanaian, or Akunya Sobekasa, because a club Ghana clubs need one of my GFA, and a GFA is always the steer. If I emphasis come back, say go project, fuck away. If the club new one ma and Kenya GFA, it is will be support to club or Ghana ha or Wakunya as well Kasa MP with your tax. It is any tax near the ball blasters or bra or Wakunya so Bekasa. And Nipa or Nam Ghana beyond Susu Chain direct tax or to be built Chain direct tax or Wakunya so Bekasa. Say, and I told them more I can. Who are policies won't found? Buy your. Political shows are Obi Musos in now, cast sports also. That means that sports, you know, again, yeah, Ebema and Puntua Bagana, Ebema, you've been brave, Akunya, I'm a mob of one ska. What do you say? But you say, I want to say, clubs, I club, I yaw Ghana, and I league, I yaw Ghana. Come in, with that, I'm not. If I'm not quite, it's what you say, I'm more good than Tanzania. I'm more economy, yes, and saying. No mutiny ko ko nyeska e be ti dai na obi bo Ghana Premier League bo be 10 years unyeska mumbusa mo ta questions mumbusa e to fon those kind of questions ni dey dey na ye league no entimi ko nanim e ma omo mu bompo enyeska mpo en kwan do mu
1: ti okay
10: e ti say obi ba no be kan wa sama mumo ni fa na ko nya no kan na asem me kan ta say wonye ni 2020 ye ti
1: okay. Isaac, thank you very much. Better as a passer on so do dear. And so on this note, you know, the phone in segment, you know, ABC. Better we now say for your contribution on the show. We the ultimate sports show on Asempa 94.7 FM, the headquarters of Ghana Sports. And Ogusua, Ebusia, Utieno, no Tia Barnes, Yetia Hutia, Yaba, and Koba, who do I catch, you know, Yadibetua, and Koba, Yabasisia.

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1: Sling in our diet, so ya bako. 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So, Nasi track and corner, Jomu Jenamu Samu Chiramu Bobra. A honey, a pehu is who.

0: Insurance, Senyaman Wea, Kase No Way, Compu Ghana, Passion for Technology, The Next Asempa Star, and Surumafu Frobi Bepie. 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
7: 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Ofe yase. 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
1: Contestants ni na dae sonye bako. Samu beye the next big voice for radio so. Na si track and kone diyo mu jine muso mu nchira mu bo brea. E honi epi hun hu is who. 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
1: What happens when Ghana's brightest young minds go head-to-head? 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This is strategy. 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The future belongs to those who are ready for it. 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National Investment Quiz. 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
1: Ah, Anita, and the one doggy park.
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2: Yeah, imagine now.
0: And that day was so yummy show papa be. Now me toss some short sexy dress, no. 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
1: Oh, no.
0: My fat uba make I do some small 1-2-1-2 rounds behind some dream ho. No way cheer. Hey, Nana so he for order. 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And they mean this I check no.
1: Hey, Anita.
0: Na san ni mia when you fit TV be no. I also say sound. No to prepaid. 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
0: Jesus.
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0: Yampo, sir, a quantumism, Yakanidunim, Nawakubia, Nayo Satism, and Oma Bibri, Nagana, this year, Nemu won't perform us, the Otia when you betcha, and it's your rubber.
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0: Where are you grow? NT, Tiago Chenkomo, Aqua Mankwa, Akuntejo, Eddie Bro was Sempa, 94.7 FM. So,
2: it remained that I say, you know, woman on it. You almost see a cra, you almost will know. Yes, you are here. In that, Nasia, Yakabum.
3: Memory Debia, a bonusia, a Pemusia, a question of what you change your home, our abruzzi, said the Akum, any diabetrufi, the Yahoo, near her, the Ye, near the Abba. Yenye no eni kwa se yeye.
2: Zee, neje se, abrochi nkumo ne dimu. 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
4: Robert D.B. 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
5: Kobe. 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
0: Say a minute of beer, 6 p.m. Bogger near Abrochi Kumuni.

0: The National Pensions Regulatory Authority, NPRA, is the regulatory body of the pensions industry in Ghana, ensuring the compliance of the three-tier pension scheme, being the mandatory basic national social security scheme, first tier, managed by SNET, a mandatory fully funded and privately managed occupational pension scheme, second tier, and a voluntary fully funded and privately managed provident fund and personal pension scheme. Employer enforcement has been beefed up, and therefore, we are entreating all employers to enroll their workers onto the first and second tier mandatory schemes and pay their contributions. Failure to do so will result in prosecution. NPRA, ensuring retirement income security.
1: Contestants, nina die soya bako. Samo beye the next big voice for radio so. Na si track and corner diomu jine muso munchiramu bobra. A honey epi who is who. When is the next asempastano? Kwa siete ni kwa siete pia nyumre. 8:30

0: Insurance. 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And Suleman Fufrobi Bepie. Your voice, your talent, your moment.
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0: in the world. 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
2: Right, that's Sampa 94.7 FM, the ultimate sports show. And now you go so I home come on. By your cotton crackaka. Na ya saying abba. 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
3: good morning
2: me to say
3: yeso adom na so
2: wow bi ye nso ye ho ye pa
3: If we Alpha Investments
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3: Properties,
2: wow,
3: yet on Sase, yeah, well, branches Mionu currently. And see, me, I'm a staff member of Alpha Investments, your friend, me Benedicta. And I'll pay me, Jumma, the auntie, I'm a buyer, and say, you're a boy assassin who the rule. Say, see, I cry her, say, I can't in Sase. Mansuni who are some Jew who are Alpha Investments is part of the leading companies in Accra. First of all, Madam Wase, Samaya Kunya, Namuni Yejuma.
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3: he? Alpha Yejuma for 11 good years and counting.
2: Well, and say trusted.
3: Yes, trusted. And then we have been at the same place for 11 good years. Our main branch, you know, Ewa Kaswa Barrier.
2: Okay.
3: Yawa for 11 years. 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SO Herbal. 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First of all, ye won sassy wo in Sawom. Ye will be wo Amasamai. Ye will be wo Kasua. Ye will be Riniba. Kasua, dear no, currently, ye will be wo Buduata, ye running promotion 13,000. 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
3: 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Ope Amasamaya, Amasamaya, you see, will be wo ye fre wa Shifla. It's just 35 to 40 minutes drive from the station to the site. E honso ye 40,000. So wa hon wade nso na ope se wo to halfa. E nso akonya ni wo ho, obe timi a to half. E wo Alpha Investments. Inti Alpha Investments no. Opportunity e siyan wo honi se asasani ye ma on 6 months. Ene 1 year. 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
3: 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omo turn installment package no, which is the 6 months and the 1 year no. Utia do 80%. I best start with documentation. And see after wait you have 100% payment. Now for your release with document amount. As I send us here the court my court sign. Obi honya ati court signing na na adwuma en bebre. Court signing is part of the process. Oto asase we baby ah sometimes we call registration. It's not even sometimes we call call registration. It's part of the process e baby say say court assign wasa documents na na. So it's part of the process. So enye e ma adwuma nya bebre say ade na ode me krata e call court is part of the process. And tin nyina kan ho. E no mo mo turn no outright, which is the 1 month, you know, and also 1 month in the UTA area, over my 2 months, it could be less, but maximum 2 months. Nabibia, are you ready? And see how far investment the auto assassin will have onto Sikangu. Your credibility is very high. We've been working for 11 years. Next year, February, near 12 good years.
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3: 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Yan sa sin yina your site offices are muye omosheho. Ebi mukra de hono omote. Ainti de go omuko rounds near the addition crofon sasima. When it comes to litigation issue, uni problem el Alpha Investment. Utas as you Alpha Investment. Untu sikan we cra yeni litigation problem. Bia your site offices are omu one sa sene so omu ye juma a omo sheho obi wo hokro to na sase otimi ko shema 3 years 2 years ansawaba obeba na na sase da ho twen no all because ye wo officers omo te site ne so a omo sheye nsase so ma inti litigation problem there Alpha Investments there unye bi wo hokra
2: no so obi pese one mo di nkomo
3: wo pese oni ye di nkomo a ye wo numbers me de me numbers e tuja obetimi afre emu bia na edi ka ye 0240

0: 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and the 1 year no utua do 80% I best start with o documentation and see after what you have 100% payment now for your release with document amount as I send us here the court my court sign obi honya ati court signing na na adwuma en bebre court signing is part of the process uto asase we baby sometimes we call your registration it's not even sometimes we call your registration it's part of the process e baby say say court assign wasa documents na na so it's part of the process so enye e ma wadwum nyo bebre say ade na ode me krata e ko court is part of the process and sin nyina kan ho eno mo mo to no outright which is the 1 month no and auto 1 month ni we otue we a obe ma in 2 months it could be less but maximum 2 months na bibia aye ready enti alpha investment dey auto assess we ha unto we sika ngui kra your credibility is very high we've been working for 11 years next year February ni enya 12 good years okay uko Facebook uko TikTok yeah we alpha investment and properties uko Facebook unso alpha investment and properties so betimi akor read comments wo ho the kind of comments ne complimenta and ko for them alpha investments
1: the litigation and properties.
0: Thank you. Litigation, dear. You are free from litigation at Alpha Investment and Properties. Yen sa sin yina your site offices are muye jum omo sheho. Ebi mukra de hono omote. Inti de go omu call rounds near the addition crofon sa sima. Inti when it comes to litigation issue, uni problem ewo Alpha Investment. Uta sa si Alpha Investment. Untu sikan we kra. Yeni litigation problem. Bia your site offices are omu one sa sene so omu ye juma a omo hwe ho obi wo ho kro to na sase otimi ko shema 3 years 2 years ansa waba obeba na na sase da ho twen no all because ye wo offices omo te site ne so a omo hwe ye sase so ma inti litigation problem there alpha investment there unye bi wo ho kra
1: no so obi pese one mo di nkomo
0: o pese oni ye di nkomo a ye wo numbers me de me numbers yi e tuja obetimi afre emu bia na edi kan ye 0240 206622 ana se 0559314473 means I repeat bima numbers a obetimi afre en wo so me nu yi ba ko ye 0240 206622 and now says 0559314473
1: and
0: we have numbers are offering me patch anytime bia offering ya ubenya so when ya your crown puna be rest assured say you back to the officer your friend all calls bia ya messy
1: ain't
0: see there were no ain't see your train say alpha investment you running promotion especially kaswa site no missy subium said 13,000 ukra the deposit of 2,000 pe ubeti miaba your cost site Saturdays ope aside Saturdays no person will call site and on your bayer and she yama only site offices no move share but aside that official site visits a Saturday say you call on some site I share on someone mobile
1: okay
0: 8 o'clock you call Amasamai site in so I share Amasamai office they make us say what stadium junction and also 8 o'clock say you call Kaswa site in so I share Kaswa office and also Kaswa old barrier 8 o'clock into number see a media to join in a bit near frame bia offer inquiries be our person you know we near ya open so udie chiko site nso a obefrene ya chudi na ya booki for site visit.
1: Nice one. What say you've been operating for 11 years?
0: 11 good years.
1: Okay. And you say you know mama mu location e be mu office location no.
0: Your office location currently eye to ye wo back e wo Kaswa old barrier one main branch na me say the office has been in existence for 11 years. Next year February na ye ko 12 years. And you anya yura kwan kra. Unya si old barrier wo cross here. The first filling station at washing bay I will be home. I want an office in the wall.
1: All right.
0: I'm a summer, you see.

0: It was Stadium Junction. Your hospital, your name SO Herbal and a share building. Until you do Stadium Junction, now they also will call SO Herbal. We do SO Herbal, pay Alpha Investments. We'll be here, and you're a crying cry. If you say, be our bay run, so a number now media to join 0240-206622 and
1: 0559-314473.
0: We'll be afraid.
1: Now, the crowd can pay the installment plan, no, you know, at what point? And Neodini Sika Bank account can be to start yes.
0: Enti installment package, no, and only 50%. Enti me fans are obi on in na acquire 40,000 for ABI 1 year. Enti utia 20,000 na ubet me acquire start your project, no. But the only thing is, I want say payments need the time down. Enti yensi ukwain se unti me inquire juma, a juma de obekwa koye, but believe se ufofele u 1 year contract, no. Say once you hold your time, but better I dine see any time beyond that home. But I'll pay so quite any problem. But just that we payments now, be sure so now. I any
1: if you any what you answer and one on
0: me patch on wine, me patch on wine.
1: Fine, fine, fine, fine, fine, fine, fine. You better say Alpha Investment and Properties any and your more a dinkomo and an opponent for CK by and some in a any more china sem. Inti
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1: ewo makache na fasikani bikoye investment tutonsa sini bikoye guenye ukwa na obesia ochinabi it will become part of your property sir ube tumidia jisi kekesi wati ya say hey 13,000 ne 40,000 ne kwezi ego pebi nguho na ochina samunti eze yeyinu loo sabre with Alpha Investment and Properties ya 5 years to come, 10 years to come. They are question higher, maybe before. Inti, madam, you better ask for thank you.
0: Yes, you
1: better ask. I don't know. No. I feel you're okay anyway.
3: I'm the best in the world. I got my power, I got experience, I got everything to my. And the old man who wants to challenge me, hey, I'm okay here. This is my national flag. I'm proud of it, and I'm proud of Africa.

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Thursday's edition, and our year preparatory, may to me acquaint. Ebra so say the foreign stories, you know, Ebremo, the foreign minister, Tenasi. My goodness. Watching the Ghana jersey, a bone, suo kakra. Say, watching the laptop. You have a queen him. The latest are Ephraman on the Ebony in Asia. The Kaina Shannon says, Sintas tank, a kahumi. Sabre, one moon, suo, a pound, what did Mopa, mo kwa Ghana for moi. Eba no se, ye best stone, suo ni a store, papa. In suo best toa, chese. Regardless of the month and years, pampan BM, apoto bibire BM, moa. A Sintas tank, and I may come for the amount. Your preferred color of tank. Yeah, we just so. Now over 300 agents nationwide.

Intestines. Aye strong, aye tough. 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Angel Rock Misha, dear. 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Angel Rock Misha. 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

0: And you know, or bad you are think or say to me by any more. A Angel Rock Mission. Or my pharmacies in a herbal shops BM Wono. Who any chimwa? When Sansube to me, I can be. I'm in a can who be a quaman and in temper. Near the man and in some eight to me show and the anopay. Me koba, me wa bad day dedication si bia me be ye free ho. 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
1: Nana 180. Na abidra, enti sa ube jiaje. Oh, yes, sir. Yeah, Sempa 94.7 FM live on YouTube. Asempa 94.7 FM. Watch it. I saw joining. Now, you can say, I would say Y2K jam. So, Basso.
0: Hey.
1: Y2K jam.
0: Y2K jam.
1: Yes.
0: Next week Friday.
1: Yeah. That's it. I say, where should it be? Yeah, why are you?
0: Next week Friday.
1: Get your dancing shoes ready and let's move. Let's move.
0: Besides that, I did be a wow. To me, Fanko, baby.
1: And tonight, Ghana came near live commentary. So, remember, we are live. Yes, live commentary. I let you touch it down. Sunday at 8 p.m. Me pacho, the next as pastor, ebiye yom hupi. And I feel a final 12 na kasayenya.
0: I am ready.
1: This Saturday I no be ending. Omo kai sports. Omo kai news. Omo ye political show. Omo ye oh and I no be ending. Pani adiadiya. But Ken, we must Ghana for your interesting pa.
0: Ghana dear. Yeni na o. Wow, come
1: be. And you see Jordan Asano.
0: Yeah, ne kai. Nade.
1: And you see Neki Asano.
0: Ah,
1: ni. Ni ne se semenyon o ba wan mori. Mm. Ni ne se baba Raman was saying. Mm. Ni ti omo ama afi. What is the problem?
0: Nothing. So omo se omo sa ko fo player si any quality.
1: Ah, e mo se go fo ya sir. Now omo tran tani em fa boys ni bi akare bi zo yen en. Emo bi. Enne wo mo ama. Omo ama so so na Ghana team no unu sa in a different context. I say disrespect to boys now camp no. The likes of Bosu Bamo, they are good though. Omo ni mbo bo. I say the entity ana dey be can say because ya bo opportunity ni ba yam farm omo mo so mo bi na say omo I say unu say fufu. You go keep
0: person.
1: You go keep person omo any. The defenders yi mo na go a chiri ho yi. Bango sibo ya na sibo ho yi. Say ay celebrate ya eno yiri ji hey. They could just have to get it right, and these boys can deliver. Mm. Even if those boys you were talking about were here, a guy we could give, and Kenya Hongo so on any day, Ghana, because it's a huge game.
0: It's one win,
1: we just have to get it right and get a good result away. Niamna Fiamma de Abbey against Gambia. It's my man in Luki is a full for the Oka. Who's a son? I sound you. There's a camp of boys they go in a full for one. I'm B. You don't want to go keep us. That is a give ho. What I say, it won't move what they did not say. It will just have to be on any day. Yeah, boy, I've come qualifiers. Now, you're not in a goom. I told you, Patemu in a goom. So, yes, say,
0: could do
1: swing in a gym. So, yes, say, my goodness. Yeah, you're fire, boss. I think I'm a tre. Mia, my money. But, I'm a moment. Yeah, yes, yeah, yeah, yeah, yeah, yeah, yeah, yeah, yeah, yeah, yeah, yeah, yeah, yeah, yeah, yeah, yeah, yeah, yeah, yeah, yeah, yeah, yeah, yeah, yeah, yeah, yeah, yeah, yeah, yeah, yeah, yeah, yeah, yeah, yeah, yeah, yeah, yeah, yeah, yeah, yeah, yeah, yeah, yeah, yeah, yeah, yeah, yeah, yeah, yeah, yeah, yeah, yeah, yeah, yeah, yeah, yeah, yeah, yeah, yeah, yeah, yeah, yeah, yeah, yeah, yeah, yeah, yeah, yeah, yeah, yeah, yeah, yeah, yeah, yeah, yeah, yeah, yeah, yeah, yeah, yeah, yeah, yeah, yeah, yeah, yeah, yeah, yeah, yeah, yeah, yeah, yeah, yeah, y
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2: 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See you, your chow pa. Ken, you want international break. Tell me, catch yourself, I'm a fun international break in the far source neck a club, moa, never media can as well. We'll be near Queen Mia. Now that there's a game when they're bass will be bass, which now if you see bass Sunday, the Portugal game, no, I'm on for a safa hopani at ya, and I won't come a crowd ba during the press conference. And I dear man, you know, are you? My announcement. Say, as a ache. Na at the press conference, you bisa Joye Jesus about Ronaldo. And what you say, Cristiano Ronaldo, no money money. Ronaldo was so kind, maybe Ronaldo now more cockabobo. Friendly game back was a Hong Kong motor was a he. And I won up near two games. One game, you said Ronaldo movie, and about Cristiano Ronaldo, Ronaldo movie, no. A stadium of a family, 55,000. Then you probably 3,000 penaba. Now the next one I see Ronaldo be 55,000 a year. Map the paper home because CR was playing. And to us, that is the player we are talking about. Or a symbol for Portuguese football. Or a Portuguese football symbol. And man for winning Niagara. When he is fit and ready to play, you can't say he should retire by force. You don't touch what you don't touch my anointed. And do my prophets no harm.
3: My brother can't say bro for you.
2: Touch not my anointed.
3: No, Obia can you blast us the team name.
2: Sir. I said touch not my anointed.
3: Ah, Debbie. Kwesia Pia Brebi or ye Ajiman Bedu free blast our team squad.
2: Oh, I didn't go there so play any if you would.
3: Oh, but true bro for me.
2: Sir.
3: You can't retire a king, or so you can't retire.
2: Sir. No, I didn't go there. Just pray there. Because I didn't go so I fit in every squad of Miki. It's not to be corrected, but I didn't go there. And any BB will be full from. And my papa could wash it to throw your car, say, we can't want me, sir. We know. We have this. Hey, Ghana, so near Sababako. Sabako. And we'll tell you a symbol. Ghana, a symbol, granny. Send me a cassette. Yeah. You know, Argentina for Maradona, Abbebo Messi, you know, Oko, Brazil, Abbebo Pele, you see, Abbebo Ronaldo, Niadiadi, Oko Portugal, Abbebo Ronaldo, Abbebo Figo. Ghana, hire symbols near Huamo. That's the Ibako crazy.
3: What? I remember do. In 2017, I see you can't retire a king. Now you World Cup qualifier squad, and now you do Kosia Congo. And you Kosia Pia team drop.
2: Ta.
3: I think I know you fast. You go to on Instagram. You can't retire a king.
2: On also the untypical of him crowd. And then the MC corner. And then a corner did dimpa. You go on. Because of you, and Janine, she said, 180 year, baby. Set, set, man.
3: But then that's what Bobo de Romanco for Ebe Jedudu. And
2: oh, remember, Abby,
3: not a punk, no cry, no ados.
2: Say, Tipayesi, a Zumwe, and Fabuacoton Hurry. She set on Fanyari. And I.
3: Okay, I'm quite.
2: Yes, it is. Ken, and see, and Cassas, question it to Mano. I said, a month for after one cabra month for so a break, it is quite retired. No, Jim was else, yes, after work about Jim Kakra. But on our one mean, or Jinchina, who's a thousand goose, no idea about Quacham, my best one, yeah, and San Marita. It will probably be a Cassay order, or 2,000 and one corner idea. What's a seal or Felicia? He has something more to give Portugal. Yes, or will be. Oh, ni mu apeso ma Portugal ti retirement dia yes o nimsa ben ho but anya sisi a ti Ronaldo.
4: Of course, I'm always thinking in my decisions, my future, present also. I'm a thinker. You have to think everything. So this is why you saw me here now. That is means that I will continue.
5: What were those things that led you to that decision?
4: Listen, I had a conversation with our president, with our coach. They count with me. I still believe that I'm able to help the national team to reach what they want. I think I can give to the national team my support not only through the goals, but also outside the football. This is a new generation, a young generation. But for me, the basic point and the most important point, it's to be able inside the pitch to score goals and help the team to win games.
1: Way and someone CR7 Eddie Tudra. No team say yes. Chairman, there are so many worst games no be baso. And what them say a whole lot to give the national team. A team am okase retirement na motombe ase. Akaka
3: sa. Meeting and here na Bruno Fernandes mu adwa no. Am nya bono mu pass ni no. Wa kwa meeting na mpenfa kwa meeting. Eh na ni mse mpenfo ni na mu yada. What you say? But we don't
1: say bisan a question.
3: We don't need questioning na ye yan. We don't need it in the public. And na makoye meeting and na ni mpenfo ye meeting and na ni FFO ni ye meeting and omo che so mu
1: he's a big boy. Ubotia na also so ubotia ho. Oh Bruno no. Anya wa fene Cristiano Ronaldo. 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
3: na we ni we no beto mtambe
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1: ah je say bia do enya pon kwasam
3: Story,
1: Mr. Wood. A punch is a punk. I did you beat my some punk, my punk, I won't fat. On from a punk when you Menkas says, ABC, like, no, that'd be heavy. Menkas is see, but if you ask, ah, it's much. I don't need you, but I don't want some to every war. Now, again, there is one game of a basso, a Netherlands, Germany. Side game, no betty. Gradina Copo. Klopp will take you over now. What the strict rules are about me over so bomb. Who's a fair two defense courts?
3: Now you're doing Klopp, no, you're doing Klopp, and
1: I don't know what they
3: were blasters.
1: I don't know what they were poor.
3: You're doing
1: Mofa Camden to Sumabe.
3: You're doing Klopp, and I can hear blasters.
1: Muniska,
3: don't let the guy catch you, support your master.
1: Medium way, I made you.
3: What
1: the case? Metessa obey,
3: I made you. But see, South Street measures not the
1: other. Okay, or say hotel, say your fat baba, but hotel will be three on so. It's your friend national team, we will be you, Tiao Banway. Nahan, what about national team? No, what be it? Hana be you tea. Nah, you to the hop. Aye. Say warm ups. Now the ever quite near the look at the phone. Yeah, quite gym now get the phone. Sa phone no. Some more quack da. But the gross across as a lighter to be an hour. And your phone, Sam. Send ye a maya bush and four baba hotel near the Adiano. Hey. Babusia four hotel, Ramasa. Yen yabre. Ye have a bobbon and say, ye have a bobbon 2 weeks apart. Ye have a bobbon. Yes, I want to mean to just a bush and four bar. We have a babble straw about what you
3: might. No, my rules, you make a crowd. Fat two.
1: And the other thing is, or you're a back in candy. Or you're a back. You can't make a match.
3: The club officers
1: refresh your dear man.
3: We're national team. These are millionaires. I'm coming together to play football for a country. Nasa. Hey.
1: Now, here's my time. Not dinner time or so. Open to me better than a while, but I wouldn't need no one's out. We will
3: now grab a
1: late. Wait to me grab a late. I'll say, no. Yes, it's 7 o'clock. By 6:50, oh, and someone said, we're doing this with him. And natural team, yeah, discipline. Oh, Nana, I don't want to win a money, Maria, or any other. It's going to be as one year more. Yes,
3: okay.
1: Obian the style. Who to be sorry at your pair, but Uncle Sam said 2 o'clock and son of a pong. My point is, I want 10 animals from Bagger. Two! They are money, two! Ala tuti mi do amasama say, where are you? Say boss, I'm almost over. Say, then where she brings is here. The traffic I'll be deep as that one officer.
3: Our emotional blackmail bro.
1: Oh that I do you and yes sir. Oh, you see man? You see oh you see Pedagas at some of it's unlimited family visits, no haircuts at Team Hotel, no phones before games, strict dinner times. And my dinner time on Pahon. Say I got to whole town now, my Maza. Brabus in the corporate president. Tell me crop of Nagas, my name in our bow, I saw some bray. And tell me a bedroom, some say, bro, not a pay. It's a master, a second, a Germany up against the Netherlands. Netherlands manager, Javi Hernandez, the first competitive game as coach of Netherlands, not yet to be he wants to start well. Unfortunately, he's going to meet a big boy. Onyana can you know Germany in Ebo? Obia, Nyana Kabia. Soft kaka, so now all static kaka, can I count the building? We met him to say, cross by Unayananka, Bob, Bunny Canyon, Ivy Coast. Gave you only two,
3: maybe a tongue, Somalia, not a moment, Somalia
1: first, Hanaki, and yet Somalia or Kim with Tanya Bessano. Somalia, cars of Fokin, Somalia, the cars of Fokin, Kotoko player, see, Kotoko Bansumu Boom, Mamako.
3: Okay.
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1: 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Hwe wo ya, wo mutimi sa wo ye lighter.
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1: Ti lighter. 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
3: Okay.
1: Yes. Then there's Norway and Denmark. Portugal ni West Macau and some Austria and Israel nebo. Austria, Israel. Kosovo, Ireland. I know some suma nebe basi si eti minka wansem bebre. Andorra and Malta and Liechtenstein. Ashe. Omne Lithuania. Ele diye pimso. Now let to France so we can do it. Who says Zidane bebo the first game in charge of France?
3: Yeah.
1: Ana kila ni mbepe akasa kakra. Who is a Ballon d'Or, 7 from Mamu, Kaka, Kani, and Yadia, and Mamfor, Kasano, Wabaka Sakaka.
3: Won't qualify.
1: Ballon d'Or, the energy.
3: Won't qualify.
1: Ballon d'Or, the energy.
3: Ballon d'Or, no, won't qualify.
1: Yeah, the energy.
3: Team achievement.
1: Since Ballon d'Or, team achievement in Guanaji.
3: No, specifics are clear.
1: Ah, yeah, who specifics, baby?
3: No,
1: I'm not 40.
3: This one, no, the
1: yeah, who specifics, baby?
3: They are not going
1: in the end. Nidio nominations, Dimu. Nidio nominees, Dimu.
3: I was 30.
1: Relax. Nidio.
3: 30.
1: But I'm saying about what they. Eti obi tuna bano over the game, Nipponess will say, oh, qualify. Oh, qualify. Ma per se. Ballon d'Or is an individual award. In as much as we acknowledge team effort, no, you see, new power born in home day, pa ni ebo ne sabano. 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Wait, Ayonwa.
3: Okay.
6: It's I'm proud that people always put my name close to this trophy. Yeah. It's such a pleasure because that means that people are watching the games, are watching what I'm doing all year, and it's such a privilege to be able to be in this category of player who can lift the trophy and let's see what's gonna happen. Many people say that I had a good year. Many people talk to me and connect me with the trophy, so it's yeah. Something that is true. But let's see what's going to happen, you know. First, I think I came here because it was my dream. First, it was my dream. Because, of course, I want to win, and it's easier to win when you're in the best club in the world. But first, it was my dream to come here. As a child, I wanted to play here. But, of course, I want to win Champions League. I want to win titles collectively. I want to win trophies, and really like the Ballon d'Or and others. But first, the start of everything, because everything started with a dream.
2: Everything starts with a dream. Ti eno ne de ekọ. E be se be fani ade ade. O tina first they take in elbow. Yes. Adegule will be in action. It eno wa sama no. Na kin nkofu emi no de me se wo ya jade na fa o. La me ya ma so atoa hwetim. O se Ballon d'Or no shouldn't just about goals. It shouldn't just be about goals. Now, ti. O se it is fun that there are more players. And I'm debating this also. Emuabi. At the end of the day, it comes down to journalist Ajumana Bayo Modin. Was it the Ballon d'Or is for the best player of the year? Someone different, someone we have enjoyed watching, someone who has magic, someone who makes you smile, and we're looking forward to watching the games. And yet, number of goals, I was saying. But Obi Obi, person, but any so your best player in the world, don't they? What did he say? Crophobia to Ayampia. But to him. Yeah, why ya ball team? Oh no, cycle four here on many J. Those things should come to play.
3: La mi yama dear no ne all canon and criteria and a numpa. La mi yama dear no can.
2: Hey, Basafo. On the 26th. On the 26th of October, you better hear who wins it. Now, ya can say, you know, na unim se, nan wada, abroad in Beleji, na la min bimbeho, Tierra Safedo, bebeho, pa, but on fashion a dream. Send nan wada on the same podium, na name imagine a hobby, which now so about Cope one go subium. It is an football team.
3: Oh,
2: wait, imagine us. Oh,
3: never won the World Cup. Lamia,
2: oh, make a podium. Make a podium, so Ronaldo, Messi. Neymar, no much na podium back also. Eba beam. You can so next time you do Neymar so. And you need to beam. It's one you careful. And you know, kasa. And you kasa. Yo, you need two for one team. Now, posa oba baby no. Yo, you need that. Say, right left, no, only did United no. Eric Cantona saw more times than 1991. Because our big boy step boy United come on mo. And any pana, oh, charisma, and a crophoba. But you're a D team, any money, pana, kasa, no, ba. None recruitment to house of okay. Elijah can be said, come, no more ba. Mewa. Elijah can be. I can be flow. Elijah said, this is Elijah can be. A crowd of all. We want you to play for us of all. No boys, play on. Mewa. Hey, we'll be on Lydia. Or what charisma? What do you want to do? And yes, I'm going to make a choice. Was it Togbe needs you at Fobi Mai? Oh, my God, so ma. Sika bing. Peche.
3: So, you mean you see Togbe di wabra on ya way o. Now, no, MD ko you suba kumi oko o.
2: For example, yes, ultra for the pitch, ultra for the pitch, you try to crack that on. You see, the crack supposed to be trying to square. You're trying to square, £125.
3: Hey,
2: oh, talk with if you catch a massa, na makoto pitch. Nigel, I like a no idea. I'm over some more town pow. Oh, ultra pitch, you see? Or more person more air grass level for very soon. It's year 26 in the corner. We are what? Uto be near to Chaman said, year 20. We are going to see you near the idea. United 4 on one more the other two just said, they said, no more air strategy. We say, please, the Briano, my soul open. See you, Diaba. I say, no, or Hessen, you might be to my queen, my brother. In the end, or you're paying in the edge still. Omo announce losses, Kakra. In a certain aspect, one more make you profit. But you can't be able to losses, Kakra, by, oh, my borrowing increased by £95 million. Hey, seriously, Andrew, you spoke about this, and let me touch on it again. Lifetime and a long-term extension for Mikel Arteta, and who else would
3: we choose to lose?
7: Kasa.
2: Oh, Pierre Meyer. Pierre
7: Meyer, contain. Oh, then I'll cross you.
2: I don't want some, I don't know.
7: Why 2K?
2: No, my main point. I want 2K. I want to keep.
1: papa can see you the tabernacle. So,
7: Prami, my man, press out there.
1: Namibia, Nicumba, Brown, Cameroon, Comoros, Cameroon, Comoros, Libya, Botswana, Tunisia, and Uganda. And so, they are winning. These are matches I pass in Africa. But the Cambo UEFA Nations League, the NSO, Eddie Amount, and so that is the time. Never call for the German, my earlier cancer for so, and Yakakaye. Matches I cost you in the BPM piano, Yafan Cameroon. But I'm saying now, Kilan and Pepper switch it from Nike. Hey, Nike is all losing Grovo. On phone. Now I'm on tennis, golf. Mm-hmm. Now they are switching to football. And I'm about football, mono. I'm a Thierry Henry as sporting director. That's in normal.
3: Isn't that a French owned? And I said the company is based in France. And I said,
1: I'm almost Swiss. Oh.
3: Swiss? Mm-hmm.
1: Wow. Yeah, Swiss for, yeah. Me a Swiss for, yeah. Thierry Henry, football director. Obviously, a sign we need. And Mbappe has come on board. And Mbappe F. Nike after 20 good years. And let me, let me your mouth, sir. The good thing is that yes, all shares so. It's all shares were on him. I am shares in future, no company or shares.
3: Yeah,
1: nobody out there, dad.
3: So, new way they all about strategically.
1: So, when so now you can Leo, because we're a Katria, now we're a Joe, the former station, multimedia, you go find a buyer.
7: La Palm Royal Beach Hotel.
1: La Palm Royal. Where direction? Why are you geography school?
7: My goodness.
1: Communication. Communicate it well. Literature. Yeah, literature as a Cossack literature.
7: But I should take it, you know. If you're between a better reception, ha.
1: Yes, but you're not total. Yes, of course, yeah.
7: But I'll bet you start to phone, so you're not easy, unite.
1: Easy.
7: A star 725 star. Okay. 3404 hash. I had a moment you sank your bonum kakra. Star 725 star. 3404 hash. The patrol Y2K jam. Patrol Kedra Beckan Gemma. Aya Mamunti. A Y2K jam. Niche say a new kwa. Aya new from 7 PM till mama calls you. Ye jinemusa. It will call obo code now. Obet me to ticket in honum. My yen shia is a said sada fear danana jono. But also the master me hono. Oh, any easy? Why two kino? Oh, they be. My swagu hopa.
1: Last time, the high life hono. Mebo, dano high life me in January no. Problem we create by is last minute. The day before na kofo be san laiwa. They been train last minute.
7: Yeah, last minute.
1: No.
7: We be on swagu gate no. We be jina meto ticket. We be all the uba.
1: Uto swagu hano kita ni phone all day phone.
7: Oh, chese na wa
1: problem. Money easy. Okay, ubu oso na otu susu. Ebe do ansan wenya.
7: Yeah.
1: It's well.
7: Ubu ope. But me abe ubinye bill gates do.
3: The means na.
7: Tony Sabri ya. Toto. Ude ubu ame number na oke juan number. So umpa chomo to me ticket into amame. Ya debe to amau. Iti no ebe ya fan. Ebe ya fan. Oh media. Oshe ubi to say Sabri no brothers say inye bad. Na akatechi atiame omonyom ye inye bad or bravo those signs. Chese it will be fun. It will be fun.
1: Mamma, get it.
8: I'm immediate, no, it's straightforward.
1: Yeah.
8: And change him
1: beer. That be.
7: It has happened under the menu.
3: Maybe,
7: sir, I'm
3: not
7: sure.
3: What's
7: your time, sir? 7 p.m.
1: Saturday, madam. Take it, baby. Done it, dear.
7: Oh, what that say?
8: That time, madam.
7: 150. 150. Na nipa mienu ye 250.
8: Yeah. Serve you be on the same level. Yeah, nche mu say regular ne.
7: Debi.
8: But 150 ni 250 ni a double. And 150 ni a single.
7: Usa double ni a teso. Nke be 300. And I ye 250.
8: And I say auto 10 booms where the mouth for the price of 8.
7: Aha. Ti. Auto 10 tickets. I'll bet you 8 ska. Chese no soso ni a tell me you. Aha. Iti quote now the betono a ye star 725 star. 3404 hash.
3: Okay.
7: 25 star. 3404 hash. And one on itido. And you know, yeah, mom radom. Now, when I know why. Okay.
1: Ignore on a gana jollof. Ignore on a
7: gana jollof. Oh.
1: Gana jollof. Waha, menin the beba.
7: And I have only been kobi.
1: Debbie.
7: Okay.
1: Missy, and Ruan.
7: Debbie.
1: Missy, and Ruan. Debbie.
7: Missy, and Ruan.
1: So,
7: Debbie.
1: So, Missy, only can you tell on the beco.
7: Hey.
3: The 2nd of October 2026, our La Palm Dome, and I had a Y2K jam, no air bremo, into my ancient El Hodafi, Yamfano, Kama, pa. 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Joe, before I'm a company for so, my mini birthday way and free ho, now for young call your name and so El Hormo and their Anope, it was Sempa 94.7 FM. I say happy, glorious birthday to you, Ephraim Kwabena Nyate, sales and marketing team lead at Rehoboth Social Housing. 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But so happy, glorious birthday to you, Ephraim Kwabena Nyante, sales and marketing team lead, Ewa Rehoboth Social Housing. Yabada se payaminton supengu abraboso na onye okese. This one also says, but happy birthday to Sergeant John Atta Segbau of Kwabena MTTD, from Inspector Emilia Aloti of Kwabena MTTD, Domi Akura. May the good Lord bless you, wishing you long life with full of God's strength and his blessings. Happy, happy, happy birthday to you, Sergeant John Atta Sebeu of Kwabena MTTD. And Inspector Emilia Aloti of Kwabena MTTD, Domi Akura. And so what they are by and they are not pay sports director at Nasi. Miankasami wafa ya de yina yura maswala sabrin so at Nasi. Regin so ewaha na se bibia e come and no pay. Director, good morning, sir.
9: Good morning, bra.
3: Me pacho bibia boko.
9: Nyamiadum.
3: Nyamiadum
9: otum koma na. Oh sorry, sir, no other nyamiasi. Na ni aka de. Ano awama on kwani ni mne odobe obeya ma. So match day ni you know.
10: And
9: my expectation the cost row. And my expectation the cost row. Na me try say a review you know. Ya be her say Ghana ne Cote d'Ivoire kra AFCON qualifiers. I bought it to do same but I say obi anam ne kwan o.
3: Obi anam.
9: Aye na me ani akosia AFCON na say.
3: Me check here.
9: Na it's difficult to find a record but
3: the last time I say any omo boy e kra na e competitive no was 2015.
9: Yeah. I'm saying 9-8 on penalties. Yeah. And 0-0 at the end of 90. And I remember.
3: So, yeah, sample friendly back home.
9: Yeah.
3: And it was 0-0.
9: Yeah. And John Munhana.
3: John Munhana.
9: A pie. But. player for player now on paper. But it's what I expect so be here. Say Nkrofo say your team are depleted, which I disagree.
3: You disagree?
9: Say team are depleted. And top players been Omoboma Afiomama.
3: And then Eric KB say so top players, you know what?
9: No disrespect to Antoine Semenyo. Sit your yard, but Ghana. How is he a top player for us?
3: Influence in from.
9: But in America say, the house belongs to the one who stays in it. And you know, the amount just in Unquani of throw this old Bobby dear. Majid say, as I say, Okun, na make a mental toughness and resilience. As I say, Juma, maybe a briefly say, more master American. Yeah, Momo, they say mistakes are few and far apart.
3: Our team
9: in the game, no, na penny, share. Trust, Carlos, say, obey. When he has his back against the wall, he knows what to do.
3: Okay.
9: What's in America, I say. And then we'll come fighting. And, you know, it's a good day. We better just say it's a good day. We are not taking anything for granted. Nothing will be given to us on a silver platter. I see a fight all out. But what I say, and, you know, we'll see.
3: Okay. Baby, come off so na mama wafa and so a rim. Na and the match day ni other matters. Oh, we be nim baby wafa de befa, especially the match day. No, how you best set up your team. But may catch you say, and the blast of players I could do Ivory Coast, you know, or move free Ghana, cross post them training sessions in the day. So bakwa, no more, munya hunde sun kukrano, a Vena Sports Water. No, nurse a young face, it be a yankan. Emu edaho kama pa amenu kaseno mpenimfwa jatum prekopa ebua amu obiano este very active na feno demuni na wetumi aye duma ne hon ebe tumi atono na fe wetumi akonenim eno eye Vena Sports Water nti uko jasua kasa ope Vena Sports Water nebi na faya

any other compact subscription, Edia. Now, crowd with them, the Udemufia, who crowd the Udemukura, ever boy, ye papa, DSTV, or see your home of entertainment. Woman so eka, and won't have yet in some no etimi abba. Now, open non alcoholic malt drinker with Jasua, a Belmont, aye, a Belmont, and no, and a non alcoholic malt drinker, your original papa, I would just so into Sabre.

amount way a ye chess and emedi amounts a bamo to de woman ye a dip shim and ne amu and chess a non-alcoholic beverage ya omu ye leading in the Ghanaian market ya also to me ye because a yeme busia kwoning yina inti kopebi nanonum Belmont or say shine your greatness Belmont as a new malt experience and on a food and drugs authority and omu dia tum prekopa ye de amount the latest form dear ah masa and dear your partner for life oh obienim latest from baye and yen ne or see your partner for life inti bohumba ding so me latest from nibi no what to me a dama huato what me a tanasiama huato no 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
0: wo fa machie
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2: Like Mukai and Mamicha, it's you for
0: it's
2: you for Sujus. And I have a said the Mudika Kayano. Hardly say obey researcher Ghana Cote d'Ivoire encounter be a qualifier. But oftentimes, you know, yet patient, you know, Yana, Yeshia once be a not Nishan Iding. No matter how team they prepared to a face woman. Also, yeah, you know, Mashia finals. I've gone finals and said twice. Finals and twice.
0: Marathon, we know.
2: And the Ninginas, Parentis. Ninginas, we hear. And now, Cote d'Ivoire, or my say, Nigeria. No. You know, Mashia.
0: And I mean, it's a table draw.
2: Yes. And you know, Mashia, now I say, rivalry be. Among Prince Ebeshawamo, yes, you're Prince Ebeshawamo. And tea. If that is anything to go by, the co game in Mudia, in spite of the fact, say, it was so called depletion of our team, no, which I agree with. Sky say, I also disagree, say, it's not depleted. No, me no, this time, players' mentality now, M say, Akakakra, because Obia or applying trade, our foreign country, beer, no. Because facilities are there and they play under better coaches instructions, you know. Yeah, now we are better prepared any day, any time. Yeah, and Ghanaian player be a better friend, be a oba, onyadi, you know. Yeah, now meet me who the reason why I onyadi. Sometimes, you know, they affect you so much, you know, your culture.
0: Mm-hmm.
2: What you say? Any your game philosophy? And then I see you win power. But Enuna Omuba entimi emfano because inaki of all players a banners with me more. Semenyo banners with me more. It gives room for us to discuss why. Say Omu perform omo high performance out there. No muba enkuye. And you know, that is what I expect from in new crop of players here. Yeah, I invite Omabe. I believe say Ubiya bit me take advantage of the situation to cement his place permanently in the team. Says here, no, a situation be a open for all. A open for all. What will be your opportunity be no? It is open for you to excel. So when you want me excel, na se when to me any collab be ma any obi na ye one way.
0: When opportunity the Yamobia.
2: Yes. And you know, I believe strongly, sir. Bibi say no, maybe an ye moa. Mom Jordan num ne yama ba or masako three injuries. A bia destiny and a day new players is so eba. Ebi omukra ne ebi ye bibis from kumbi ame yen ye jide or blasters in him. And you know, I will wish them well. Yabesha se ene. Omon beboni na ye be rate omo individually. Carlos dear, ye be rate no as to approach how or see approaching game, you know. How are Obe constituted the structure of the team? How are Obe position players, you know? Any instructions or the on the field of play, you know? And then, but beyond that, you know, every individual player be also will come under radar. So, yeah, which player is performing well and which player is not performing well. But in totality, you know, I think, sir, Papa, we do so attack and it to Chumti. Who's an attack, no, and you're stronger. Sir, our friend Benjamin, this tall player,
0: Benjamin Tete.
2: Benjamin Tete.
0: I don't know about dreams.
2: Yes, Benjamin Tete, and our friend,
0: Afenajan. The attack, what
2: I'm saying, Omi, no,
0: Thomas Asante, Swaba.
2: Yes, and you're bad. And you're bad. What you say? And you're bad, sir. Inti no o ma onye no se onyom ni inti o ko kan to atwema ma yakobo wan top bi ni adom open up no mo who knows what you say inti na no ye be hwe se de game ni be ko but ultimately no at least ya nya hwe kra na say expect say ye be nya a point because a group games group game ni e bo no
0: the current situation
2: o kwa we na nya 1 pointer ko mo bit ma se
0: na me de ba baby say say the current situation na ye wo no any say na woman the background of history how you na every coast team and games e ye ko no
2: ye ombobo ye boning na wo bossing but some ma share pa de difficult
0: okay
2: ana yesu no you were defenders. You were good goalkeeping. Atisigi in your bad. Benjamin Sari in your bad. Inti midfield, you know, Pate absence, you know, Pate absence, you know, because, oh, why? By your commander. By your commander. And an experience, you know, or the bad team mood so much. Even when under pressure, you know, only the team team game, you know, the man who come
0: from tempo.
2: Your team, your tempo, you know, your team will be. Now, Sibo and Rinchino,
0: Rinchi, Sibo Sulemana,
2: Abby, but you are near
0: Rinchanable.
2: Only Rinchanable. Hey, a honour and your problem, Kakra. A transition, a honour problem, my power, but attack an idea or what three prone attack crying your bad.
0: Okay.
2: So, Bob Omumia singing Afena, Benjamin, and Brandon, or both me are saying now crying your bad because only now your attacks, only now your forward going.
0: Okay,
2: in the absence of Pateni Kudus, no, or on pair, Sibu, Sibu, no, Oyakasachre, oh, in the absence of Sibu,
0: why, Pateno,
2: why, absence of Pateno, why, and he awarded us all. It's Yamanin, you saw what anymore.
0: Okay.
2: Hey, Yamanin, you saw what you want more. Now, reaching prepper. Now, you should say, be bit me every month. But ultimately, no, I don't think, sir, you're so scary a matcher. Yeah, I see through Cote d'Ivoire.
0: Okay.
2: No.
0: Okay. Regime, also, Sana Hunana, senior Casa, but my main kind of was Suma and Onkoye, or Techre, the Suma and Betum, Blaster Match, you know, Winaba, Mewa, any other game, Sibia, and Nemewa, Hunyamo,
2: that's fine.
0: That's
2: a
0: draw.
3: Suma, no, so no, as I encore for Edgy Suma in the deep.
0: Oh, yes,
3: Baby Albefe. Yeah, omo kasuma
0: yeah,
3: and pay be chee tie for say omo age apene say omo tie o the ultimate sports show
0: yeah.
3: And e be da yem penny for so omo di kan kasaye Uncle Sam and opening Maxwell Asabre. In fact, omo ino omo kan nyina Ghana versus Ivory Coast is a different ball game altogether. Senior Mr. Asabre kan no this is rivalry a quite ye pa. So just Senegal 92 Alain Guame, any Edward Ansa, now be share Tony Bafu, we share a couple patron, now share Abdullah Traoré, now they be compare Abedi Pele no time, no. Now share near MCC, that was Senegal 92. Now Sabesi war 2015, now they ba ene. It's a Ghana and Ivory Coast, no, it's a different ball game altogether. They may have the men. They may be perfectly ready. They may have what is called a solid team. But Ghana going to Ivory Coast, playing against the elephant of La Côte d'Ivoire, no, it's a different ball game altogether.
0: Yeah.
3: You see,

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1: All right, thank you very much.
2: Akabo patron uba akabo patron akabo patron no nye nye part of the variant akabo patron o kan
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2: Yes obi di buy say be correct
0: yes akakwami akakwami
2: me reply ni pan say ebia he meant akakwami
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3: One up.
1: Yeah. Libya and Botswana game no.
3: Okay.
1: Ko double chance ma Libya.
3: Okay.
1: And under 3.5.
3: Double chance for Libya and under 3.5.
1: Under 3.5.
3: Okay.
1: Norway and Denmark.
3: Norway Denmark.
1: Yeah, ko over 2.5.
3: Over 2.5.
1: Netherlands and Germany.
3: Netherlands Germany.
1: Ko multi goals for Netherlands 1-3.
3: Multi goals for Netherlands 1-3.
1: 1-3 within 90 minutes. Norway match, you know, you'll be winning by 2-1. Norway game, only Denmark 2-1.
3: Hey.
1: Yeah, 2-1. Koresko.
3: Koresko.
1: I'm expecting Norway, say, Obe Bosa Koresko 2-1. No. Ellen Haaland to score. Obeshe goal.
3: Haaland to score.
1: Yeah, Haaland to score. Obeshe goal a game. We Ghana near Ivory Coast.
3: Ghana Ivory Coast. Before I began, I say Ghana, our squad is middle. Don't lead anybody on to lose his bet money on bet you. Okay.
1: Ghana Ivory Coast. Ghana Ivory Coast.
3: Ghana Ivory Coast.
1: Sayambo ye 0-0 ni biemua.
3: Suma na kasano.
1: Sayambo ye traditional 0-0.
3: Suma na ba.
1: Yambo 0-0 na Ivory Coast shego ye beshe bi. Osha ye beshe.
3: To draw bon.
1: Yeah, or shy, you beshe.
3: Draw bone. Draw air bone.
1: Ivory Coast is shy, you beshe.
3: Draw bone.
1: Either say, you be boss 0-0, buake. And now say, Ivory Coast, you question my yatiama yabo 1-1.
3: Sumane, eh, yeah. Draw.
1: 1 point, party. Likely,
3: say, you be jabba.
1: You be free, waba.
3: My goodness.
1: We need to stay focused.
3: Tonight, you be hessen, you be wako vini, adi.
1: I mean, 2 games here, man. We are, hey! We are your okay. Javi. Any way for no
3: club,
1: any club, I'm about full time draw. I'm a man in Shoko.
3: Really,
1: yeah, full time draw either 1-1 or 2-2. A full time draw,
3: full time draw
1: yeah, between Javi.
3: It'll be our first game.
1: It will be our first game. I'm making into Javi New York club. I'm about full time draw Netherlands in Germany. I'm a man in your one. My man, sorry, so
3: Ken and they. And then Mr. Emmanuel Kofi Musa, a.k.a. Kofi Midiema.
1: Kofi Midiema.
3: Eko Pekene form.

0: reforms. Hey.
1: Well, Takwen Swaim will pray for the deputy constituency treasurer.
0: Treasurer.
1: And then we'll offer the forms. Now, float on one year, you'll offer TNA. Ababe Famake Square and Yasam Ketwa. Yes, on the ticket of NDC. And the chairman, Emmanuel Kofi Museki, Kofi Midima. Yeah, we're sharing well. Saturday, you don't know who say you call grounds, no? Not grounds, I even say grounds are four. And so, Takwen Swaim constituency on the ticket of NDC. But deputy. Constituency treasurer and all corporate, you're wishing any, well.
2: I Nanka me pass me touch it on president of the FA and
1: MP no,
0: and the director see a bomb match in the Nanka.
2: It needs a lot of
1: MP is weak, you're in the power.
2: He's trending.
1: Nah, so no one I get him.
2: He's trending.
0: Okay. Well, for yeah, the Juba there no AC. Now, Fedo, Prophet Nene or Safo, any ne team at Nase and Ne Anopay, Nafika Kakechino, Omo Edia Bray, now also why inspired Nafino was spiritual well being, and so Etumia Kama. But happy birthday to the CEO of Naples Jewelries, Ewoketia. God bless your new age with good health, long life, and prosperity in Jesus' name. Amen. From Frank Apia Reichard, and on the way. Ah, Reichard, yeah, Reichard, Diana.
1: Sports of four years, I had a sports of four years. Chase Frank Jam cry wama.
0: I feel Matthias into the sports director and perse ube too quiet.
3: And I know me Columbus na yes gana fushe me quite sports for
1: what then you have a chair judge mana kugu.
0: Obia,
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1: 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So,
3: you dream in Dana, say, you are no woman on it. You almost see a cra, you almost will hunu, yes, yatia, in your etnasia, ya cabum.
4: A memory debia, a bonusia, a pemusia, a question of what a change lay your home, our approach, said the Akuhu, any diabetrufi, the Yahu, near her, the ye, near the Abba, the Anyano, and you can say,
3: yea, abrochin kuma na dim tintim pa
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1: shenin so say e memene da bia 6 p
7: Vitality and energy.
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0: Insurance. 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And Suruman Fufrobi Bipi. Your voice, your talent, your moment.
1: 10 years of worship, 10 years of praise, 10 years of prayers, a generation of women lifting one sound to heaven. Now, we gather again, but this time, we're not just gathering to worship, we're gathering to say thank you. Join Women in Worship as we celebrate a decade of grace, our Thanksgiving offering with an extraordinary lineup of anointed voices, including Mercy Chinwo, Judy Kay, Celestine Doncor, PSA Esther, Empress Gifty, Tego Sisters, Naomi Rain, Epiasa Wabontu, Sarah Pia, and Sandra Bwache. Sunday, 27 September 2026, Sports Complex opposite the University of Ghana Sports Stadium, Accra, 4 p.m. Come, ready to give God the glory he deserves, because 10 years later, we know one thing for sure, it has all been grace. 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

0: Nusia, and can't it no? 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And ne dear, then toro tafo toothpaste a by jama. Sa toothpaste see a won yan in a free bidi and in pampromo. 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
1: Distance ninyina adaye sonye bako. 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
1: Ten years of worship, ten years of praise, ten years of prayers, a generation of women lifting one sound to heaven. Now we gather again, but this time we're not just gathering to worship, we're gathering to say thank you. Join Women in Worship as we celebrate a decade of grace. 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Sunday, 27 September 2026, Sports Complex opposite the University of Ghana Sports Stadium, Accra, 4 p.m. Come, ready to give God the glory he deserves, because 10 years later, we know one thing for sure. It has all been grace. Women in Worship 2026, a decade of grace. Our Thanksgiving offering, 27 September, 4 p.m. Come and give thanks. Sponsors, Malta Guinness, NASCO, Wilmar, Thog Properties, Media Partners, Adum

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2: That me. Your long term dreams collapse instantly.
3: What happens when Ghana's brightest young minds go head to head? 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This is strategy. This is confidence. This is the challenge of knowing when to think, when to act, and when to make the right call. The future belongs to those who are ready for it. And the next generation of investors is already making its move. National Investment Quiz. 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

0: In 19 years of God's goodness, join us September 27th at the National Theater for Bernard Amankwa's Celebration of His Grace concert, themed No Limit, time 6 p.m., featuring Philippa Bafey, Dave the Music Box, Roderick Ejekum, La Famille, and Presence Band. 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
2: 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National Investment Quiz. 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

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There's a sports for the Yomodi abba. Yes, yet the assetinum a banner assetinum no a yoma be brie a yahoo who moho nominee any quaint before so a boy a brabo any idea. Now, young fan as yet can see beam and so am I exposes. A be at to say a year body waheba clinic, dentoria charcoal toothpaste, abena rice. And a fee haxa mixture and in the capsules. Now I'm Fabian Suma Power Specialist about hospital. You're in fee thanks to you computer clinic. And your mom okay kahun and repair me come when you sem edia chowa name a quabas runko edi ba aye yasitinem jume di no so. 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Ama kok court, ama na court no oba na agye nkwara no. Wa claimi enkwara no e wo no ne side. 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I will new address no but also because our reason we ho
and a problem ne woho and ama professor to akwatena ba binti still on directing the letters to the new place no it in the letters about the same place now ba ne nkra ne te no the letters ni bi ba ne 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Ave man who say me catch him say, akata phone when you are dealing with them, are you careful? Bebre, omo adwim how. 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Ah say ni ade enko bola so. Aha, enti wan hwe ya be ware but them ni. Nyame fa professor Kameni. A cry in see ye. It in semi chimu in ye. Nessa Obano or psychological problem and a mental issue. Ah, ya man in ra, I was a onnom na a suppressi adieno. Name was so no man, no, yo bolobu, or no more yakesi. It won nom, and ye a yes ah, or acti, and no more na beman dear tua. 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So the suspect said there will be ne pushi na asa saying they just want to know why. However, omu de letter babon tin say wo ye immigrant wo ye tourist wo ye hoho na ba Netherlands kroni mu a ya hweyi ewo eye omo yi hu omo mra ne ho ene ade ne wanya bote ne wahwehwe se de be ya enyoma 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pressure I will feel ni adie and then so I will speak to you about finances enra I wanted to talk to you about finances but the itimi kind, I hope, say, a lande in good ears. And upon with my many winning komo and fire finances. Nyoma mi yunu na me kachro. 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Ye humbe ki kaye nti eni ye jamore. 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Unfortunate issue be see ya and then I'll be ye. Genesadi and say okay. Impromptu be see now here sika sa sika. What will you do? Inti and prem pre kakrana winyano no matter how small it is. Try se ubi see kakra. Be a bank account fa kakra tum. Se uyo be a wee sika men connecti umomo to your bank account. Man, ye ATM card and a Visa card. Just put your money there. What they say, 50 cedis a month to grab, put it there. Start it, your savings. Now, having said that, you know, and then perceive a course specifically about these two things. Se uwo sika kesie, TMI, uwo sika kesie, eda bank is a CIA, eda savings account mus is a CIA. Sheshe adie bi a obetimi di sika na ya at least a day ebetimi ama either 10 cedis or 5 cedis or 20 cedis or 100 cedis whatever it is
You have answer over 10,000 Ghana cedis at that bank account, savings account. Sikane da ho enye hwea. 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At least a day bi a obetimi anya 5 cedis ewo ho. 5 cedis ewo ho. 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Now se se day bi a benya 5 cedis wo ho afafa ton. But yo o fa de no so afa de a wo mo ho ka bebre. Un adia no un moho kana adia preserve. What ya say? Aha, men ko fa de ye delicate. I was say yen toya na wo breni adie. Look for it, ne yesa. Because ubetimi disika tasat kane say 10,000 ubetimi ada u savings accounts nim for a year. Unyam fasu biya pape biya wo hun. Ne mum sa udi ye bibi e de biya unya 5 cedis sa. So nim say 5 cedis sa 10. Eye sen, eye 50 cedis. And a 5 cedis sa 10, so yes, 50 cedis. It is all yes po a month. Now the winya a can say 100 cedis kurana. A year no. Uwo sika sine senke sika no better bank was I'm telling you. Look for something and do. Something na ube nye bibi kakra. And you be big digging in the air, she says, you can't bet that whole idol. I'm a bank in a cross out to tell where you be. Sa charges in kitten kitten, ATM tier, DND tier, wink it in kitten. Now, if you was a sicano at the end of the year, no back or crana so I take a crana away in Yashua Hono. Turn the money, turn it for turn it. So, Okada and I bet him the atom will be a tree. Then he panned the work and pay a fine. 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So what you say? So police station kura na nse ko ani police ni bi nkodi nkomo. 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Sa say ye 5,000 kura na di investment na wo say adanse fo be ma do it. Ti so kada na de beto mo bi dia ye adwuma fine. Mimi area ho say they be amini okada fo ni din komo. I ask them, they say adia ma observing say okada fo e wo Ghana say say and rodo na Nigeria fo ni Niger fo ni Nigeria fo Ghana fo to okada ni momo anomu e yusu aha nti omo abegu kuro mu he yesa adwuma no said they enso ikogu abrochi e yi nkuru tu adwuma eti whatever business look at say gari and I'll be taught their supply schools. Say exercise books. And I'll be taught a school. Now we're chewing on one crab 300. No ni headmaster na mistress kake kasa. Now be supply omu. Ne day bi abenya 5 cedis kura ne wo hua. Sister, it is better say sikane be dawa and rest. Now we hene ni sikane nteni enye hene daho. So what ya see? Sane wo so yeno. Say the be ya ubenya at least 5 cedis na better say sikane daho. We need 5 cedis now, makane ye sakeke. But so you be when near dia, you can even get 100. Whatever say week be an when your 100 cedis will see can hua. Say yes, ne said that way anya hui. But who venture? Man, when you mean for subum, no one venture into risk investment. To make us say, obia and I just send a 5k near the hono, or the quack or pet bet to us. Now they be our cha, crache. To us on a path one, we see can ash. 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No, I could not coach a bet there be in your shortcut in America. Make a real juma be a bebow.
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Having said that, your freebie be residual investment. Menye banker, but this thing I want to go there. And as a residual income, say in it here. Say ne uosika na odi ato okada. Uto okada na 10,000. Wama unhu a year. Okada no yeni maintenance kakra kakra. A year ni drew yeni yafanza weti miati okada neka. Still okada ni ye mono and I said that so ye juma. Onse what ti okada ni ke yu no. And for so bia ebe bia na ye odia. Eti even when you are not working, uti fi ni krana, the okada is still working for you. But you what ya say? And only a friend residual income. Eti ever se omo omu ye content creators no. Obe boka ato camera. Na wa di aye content. Oye content ni wea. Na wa post nya me bua na afia man for here content na generate sika whilst I wada no the content or the channel is generating what income for him and the year wo sika boom 100,000 no put that 100,000 into types of investment our banks okor banks now busa mo investment be bree while here the beboa wa now the wuram whilst I wada no. That money is working because banks and also the Bobby Siajem for so good to my mom. I feel so and I and every 3 months you'll be in your home. While sir, what done? That money is what giving you money. But you what you say? These incomes, no, that is how it works. Now, the entire a born say, oh, yeah, say, yeah, a betom maybe you won't live on your salary. You won't live on Usika now, the room, but you will live on them for Swana Ebano. It's a typical example is me Cosby, me ye a juma or multimedia. Pa kwesi su ye a juma or multimedia. Pa kwesi, ever the pa kwesi je 10,000 Ghana cedis a month. Me Cosby, me je 7,000 Ghana cedis a month. Now, me je me 7,000 and me di mu 2,000 toho. And I'm a boy, me 2,000 and one, me 10,000. And I'm a di a quote ye investment be. A investment in a mommy, 100 CDs, ye fans every 3 months. And at that, I don't touch it. But Pakwa said, you are jenny 10,000 now, or spend it. It's ye me and you can see your income, say, see ya. Pakwa si me ki, si kasaneme. Well, he takes 10,000. I take what? 7,000. However, Akwasi is living on the 10,000, you know, every day, every month, or spend it. But me 7,000, you know, I am keeping 2,000 there for BB. Now, a banu residual income, me, in the next 5 years, me will see Kassene Pakwasi. Because, ye nipa, ye benyini, ye be ye mere, ye timi sorry, no pebia, me juma unko. It's ya fe, ya call retirement, you know, I'll be enjoying more than Pakwasi. I hope you understand what I'm trying to tell you. Eti nipe biano uo wiasia plan this. It can be sika udi investment. It can be bibia wato. Na wabo nyamia buano wajana dien watu ya huke wye. Na afi mfaswane benti. Whilst you are asleep, whilst you are on retirement, you are still making money out of sign investment and only a friend residual income why ya two years ago afe ne wa ba maun a udidi ti wada hono a wako umpenyi bire muna ase umpo maye mre no wa uti muse business ya me seti investment ya me ye manti biye beti miya mame 5,000 Ghana cedis manti biye beti miya mame sign is safe dia anye. I mean, tell if you're not making your money, I mean, to tell me be pinro no man. 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

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Oh, better days will come. It win ya 2,000 Ghana cedis in an hour D. Better days will come. Oh, me were years ahead. Oh, Charlie Chama across me yere who ye a certification program we can't call me a family. Ha, I have a GP, Cassier, Namastate. So, one Timian savvy sika out of 1,005 now with Jinny Moa. Untimi savvy sika, I was 7,000 now by Jinny. Because Nipebia, the more you get, the more you expand. So, what ya say? The more you get, the more you expand. You say, wouldn't need sa spirit of saving na spirit of investing na opa 100,000 Ghana cedis a month untimi nye wo ya to tone sa de na it keep it in mind ne tu sa na mo no ebe boawo it wo kwa brochira ana ko mo mo te sa nwo mo yesa at the age of 45 o se me call retirement Ghana ya kaso bi ya retired when you 65 akokora na berwa. Well, you're a retired teacher, you say, but when you go to Abruchi, 40 years, you're a retired. A DNTA. Only a residual income. Because all year, Jumani Munu, all year, you may be to us, and your man says, I would not cry, and I had a wussy kamano. Mami, you see me, you're a Zion Felix. Any example? Zion Felix, 2012. No ba mo ho kuma se beje content oba senior why na we interview no na me no offer voice no no aye reaction no post to e won ne channel no post to e won YouTube no trauma OMG Ghana there was a website and from OMG Pakwasi I remember that no trauma mo to just story no atro that ten year no Legon no co school Legon oba no afreme senior why na no interview no dey see then ma send the audio na ma no tie no any story sir then he started doing video content sir no be state designfelix.com app na mo ko ko hwe videos no ade now you know what he does sir time no wey investment sir time ni nyina no wey invest enne on content na Zion Felix dey go off from 2012 sir be see na one channel no so no. He can decide say, for the next 1 year on post to be BBM, but those content will still create money for him. So whilst he's sleeping, he's making money because Uber ko ako check BBC so koso oche Uber ko na ne dia popia banawari. And as he will continue to get money. And tina onyini ye or 30 years was saying, but he's been able to build estates for himself. He's able to build wealth for himself. Now, no matter so, sofu BTA radio, bisu say, we are joining a court. Sofu, you don't understand investment. I graduated to Isaiah Fellas on no, obey that court. And I left to obey that. Hey, yes, sanity. What you say? And when people at your younger age, what is your man as now yet that investmenter? Unya 40 years. Once one was a sicker ba, and you have to meet your homie. So now you see how Zion Felix is traveling around, going around, looking for other opportunities. So at the age, it is all yeah, young na utimia. Don't rely on everyday salary na our generation. Then I know ho, but start putting something somewhere. 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I came here to tell you, this is how you can help yourself and take yourself out of poverty. 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I say, oh, popo, and so now so copy biba. 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I was MD Medicano. 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

0: At the age of 50 now, I won't know. 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And I be na delay. Wu. 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I came to talk about you about investment today, residual income, and how I'll be to me I involve wo into it. God bless you for listening. 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
1: 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Why you come and why you fine? Now, as I say, now want to mean the DS and stomach ulcer and internal, and you are not pain, you are no pain, nutrient to pain, ever best show. And to tell me, I want more analysis when you put piano and quay, why you come see, come star, may patch all, gonna cope hack some standing in capsules. No, no, ma also no, and through nipodium, phrases here and you in common, and rain near far, 0546 105 0546 189 405 and our friends also know 0240 23 83 10 0240 23 83 10 once you bet me a phrase 0203 822 855 0203 822 855 and it opened the door to now a cry and call a year or kind of drug lane tina ted over call repash over call hallows of Jesus no tema no abomodia call little George over monkey 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
2: Nyami Unshrao, so many Nyami Adma next week, you be share. 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
1: That's it.
2: And he asked me, Shannon, capsules, Numbi, Nikun, Uyem, a crew. But that's a bad.
1: Yes.
2: Okay, Abusia, Joe of our way to Joseph Nayeni Hunkom. Nyami Adomoa, 25th September. On say, your month of September, and he, a mamma, ye share your suya hu ye. Ye share your suya hu ye. 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Ya wa month of September, and month of September ni ye yes you offer, prostate cancer awareness. 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Ewa, anti uba the premises of Joy FM, anase multimedia, yambo wa china no. 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
3: Major so far, that goes be already in show, baby.
2: Now,
3: on your case,
2: amen. Amen.
3: It's here for you. For Emrasso, say, and Yankopon, I say, a pebble, best of all, and say, Obermia was so many tear while we know the tea and Yankopon, I say, Emma Downqua. Now, I ain't sure at the amount. My young umpire, Holy Spirit, I owe you a boar for a quenya baby down, said it be our catcher, say, Sakunya, do a man hire a whole crank, sir. The one cast on me a teacher, my so, and all my ebbe cassano. Fire so cast, I said, on Jeremiah so. 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
3: 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One verse near about New Testament. One verse said by our tears because only be over or my two Old Testament. You go and I'm offering new test. Besides, to New Testament, you go for Old Testament. But yeah, can't be your name in our boom. And see, you've been free and for being shame. Yeah, share Old Testament Leviticus chapter 11, verse 44. Leviticus 4
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0: 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Mechanical natural, and then be bringing in a time or on the phone. So, obits me 5 hours on the phone, so or tea mumu, a major chain a cabo summy, or be a juma, or better train the phones and social media, so on 10 or whom you must be one or GP officer or Panasini Panaradio or market. Say, would you want to be also a bebode? Tell me also the King Kai or Bible. Some men or the name TikTok as Otoon was or and then a Saba, a binum. 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
0: 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christofo nsem and to say the dinner to you automatically. Obit me share only in Casada. Then the boss was say, ah, oh, yeah, soft one. Not just say, we won't grow a bill in him. We won't be, we won't mark a beer, Jesus Christ, they are selling so. So, who's Yano? And then may free a Christ of war. The world would hear me. So, one Bob Brown say Christ was as well. Now, oh, hey, oh, yeah, what they say, pretender. Oh, Catabo Bonesso. 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There be a young woman, Papa, who knew who said we in the Paponia may catch it all, and you be good. 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
0: 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I say why ne beshi on to my
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0: 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Okay, Psalm 119 verse 9 here fancy.
1: Psalm 119.
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1: So said your own sem.
0: So o be show ho so, say the Jesus Christ asem etie. O ti ase. So o na te say the radio sem se, e no pere o na mo so wa, o beti ma say Jesus Christ. 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Sound the radio huye mobile ya sa si e. 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As a four, what's here, you know? Two-tab ministry, the Word of Truth and Prayers Ministry, yes. Circle Branch. TNC, I'm here, pa. For some of the talk, Master, I'm going to buy Tia, Emma, Yem Renity. Mirror, yes, me down, Master, on Sir. 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Amen.
1: Amen.
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2: 0272 0272 47 47 44 88 88 0272 47 47 44 88 88 Dr. Radin Shelby Bray, I mean, sure, Elder Adams, Nyamiyad, my Bishop next week now, Yakosua Aka Nyamiya Sempano, Edia Che, Yamisha Papa, Bushia Yanko Obaya Hona, Yenin Kudinkomo, Obaya Tanahama Mina, Yenin Kumo, Obe Video Anna.
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3: Yes,
2: I'm just a fan. I'm a fan. or some maybe be man a catch and send to GD pass. Send your baby be out to me, your money, send can no bit to our one. What you also might be a one moon over hospital, sign you, Juma. Copims of Michia guy. Now send your baby, and you did me ask me, I fair more bad, but Charlie. And he has some no dear to drive.
3: And he has our fair.
2: So I don't know. And it's be struck a park guy, Bema. Now my name, she say, in farm mount. Now if it's who your banner coffee chin out here, our door, so I'm sure park guy in the binom. Oh, bans are all come back and say, most who are lonely, we do. They be at the other hole, they be at the other hole. Hey! Copa gain what? Oh, your bearman's so I won't name
3: it. I don't know my gang, but twice any kunus.
2: Maybe a bush to the libido don't take a man and says any kunu need the bar on a subit with a shadow of paper. When it's over hard and quite a beyond there, I'm not in a moon. I'm not in a moon. I'm not in a moon.
3: I'm ready for it.
2: Ready for it.
3: I'm ready.
2: Oh, no. Nice. I want I am proud of womanhood, and I say, yeah, tribe, no. Copebinan, a bebo pass, so couldn't it be a also to be a to be my year? There's a combination of emfa. So malaria and a typhoid, a daughter to share by a gandia by a guy malamis, a two malaria and a typhoid, say crack, crack, crack, crack, crack. 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
3: 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From our home iso 0244 54 44 22 0200 38 38 31 0200 38 31 0200 38 31 0200 38 31 0200 38 31 0200 38 31 0200 38 31 0200 38 31 0200 38 31 0200 38 31 0200 38 31 0200 38 31 0200 38 31 0200 38 31 0200 38 31 0200 38 31 0200 38 31 0200 38 31 0200 38 31 0200 38 31 0200 38 31 0200 38 31 0200 38 31 0200 38 31 0200 38 31 0200 38 31 0200 38 31 0200 38 31 0200 38 31 0200 38 31 0200 38 31 0200 38 31 0200 38 31 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
1: Okay,
0: and away, yeah. 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
1: And you, okay, ma'am.
0: Aha.
1: Oh, wouldn't ye?
0: Eh.
1: And yes, I know you're young and I come for you.
0: Eh.
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1: demand a great sense of responsibility and a noble service to our God and country to hold this engagement with the Precinct Council of Ghana, specifically with the chairman and leadership of the Precinct Council of Ghana, to engage around matters of urgent public importance. Specifically, today's engagement as part of series around narcotics trafficking, the alarming frequency and proportions with which this development has emerged, and to be able to seek a non-partisan consensus in support of transparency, accountability, and decisive action. We do not want to belittle and downplay this matter within the arena of politics. We want to elevate the conversation because Ghana is a country of over 35 million people. But when we go to the polls, not even half of the population turn up to vote. So that must suggest to you that there are more people in Ghana whose preoccupation is far beyond MPP and NDC, far beyond partisan considerations. So we are seeking to engage at the nationalistic level.
0: And yeah, Reverend Tifojo and our tenant Kanuti, what would your Muslim Kwadan Christian Council of Ghana say? We must inform Manuntum na Ghana baby anichse no emoye nyina.
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1: 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The Uba yen criminal jurisprudence are the niwa that is called invitation. And in the first place, no you could for million money address Ubeka se why invite you be from February na won by. What is invitation? You see, no Ghanaian is under any obligation to assist any investigative body to do any investigation. So who feels say who ebia will be the complainer ba? And I will first say, well, evidence, you want to place the person under arrest, go and place the person under arrest. One thing they can say, and say, hey, yeah, oh, my invite you, now me invite you, no, my invite you, watch it, and I won't buy it, you know. If I say, me invite you, I won't buy it, you know, me bet you. No, nobody does that. You see, under the laws are very clear. You're on your friend, substantive criminal justice, and we have procedural criminal justice. Before Anya obey dia ebedi mu no, both the substantive law and the procedural law must work together.
0: Na wote ya nana pay just in same juma die so na emranim ni nyo man hene kwa bena santi di nkomo nti wote sa opeso chi ni pano a na teso wo nyina so na wakoka chensa bena menyina so ye kitaminie ye 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
1: Obianka se let's not enforce laws. Obianka se law enforcement agencies wa mwenye mwa juma. But if you want to do it in accordance with the law. You are abusing the law. And we can't allow that. No person, you see, no citizen is under any obligation to honor any invitation by any law enforcement officer. You see, there is nothing known as invitation in our criminal justice system. What I have seen is the abuse of those spaces. Then they tell you that they've converted the invitation to an arrest. So who will honor your invitation? That's what they will do. We are inviting you to come and answer questions about something. Then you honor invitation. The invitation is converted into arrest. But that is wrong.
0: And what's on what's here yet? Wodi invite a mobi, na ni pan baby I was a matewo. And he fa and I said mu ye can was see and yen quain and no.
2: Abusia safen wadi ya wafidi ya testi ya angasaka siyebonde gusu wa yebo muwe mawono. 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
3: how is it that we want to construct an expressway from Kumasi to Accra? Fantastic idea. This is something that should have been done many years ago. But if government really has $4 billion, you are using $4 billion to finance a commercial road which, frankly, can be financed by the private sector, whether domestic or foreign, with no difficulty. Because that's what happens in every country. Once it's a tollable road, you don't use government resources to fund a road that can pay for itself, let alone create a whole, I would say, administrative setup to manage that. Can you imagine what $4 billion can do for our health sector, for our educational sector, or even to give those of you here interest-free loans to start your own businesses? That is what transformation is about.
2: Enti ena wote se yera alan kwadwo tremante echremu no wose sa $4 billion no wonim denke betumi aye e wo mayi ya pomudi

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1: 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Nanka, Anka, Uncred, Musica, the Shako animal, Nancha, then Kama, about 44 billion, about the Yi. Every taxes, no more taxes. Now, in Timinia Casano. About the year, few Macquarie Quan, and then come up by Kuma Journal. Cacobas and about between the Sessi Kamesi School, down the road to Cry a Canoe. Kumase Accra Expressway, that's not the only road that you hear Ghana. Who further the cry air problem? Any cry and cry, Patam Patamuno, acquire some air problem. In Jabin Timinka, or the Ghana is Kenya, Kumase Accra Express Highway. Na we jai and then maybe I saw you make capital expenditure bit to say school day see hospital see and money at it. It's a mini Alan Jamati Adrian Pa.
0: Doctor Jojo for Natan Cano, Sika Samu, Nim Difo, and Watches, Sassy Kay, Kebetumia Nemafufro, Tinkabaya Ban Faman Crankre, now when you say Jumano.
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3: 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They say, oh, Tiri Gisiano, Kunku, I just draw for Juma Aye. They say, taxi, oh, said, want to me, and find the 5. I am quarter, say, 100 pass, 100 damn by, 100 damn couldn't.
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10: 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games are defensive minded wako Colombia defensive footballs and mom de pamli kwa almost teams are coaching a defensive football especially here new key play Ivory Coast Abel Hoop Ivory Coast here on paper here for the team oku defend oku make sure that young coach did defense and team so unya kwa nyana all defend na unya counter attack said yene Panama boy na kwa diya fawo chino kwa show Ivory Coast for the kwa shade ne ibukama diya fast break or dear part me you be a no body term name you reaco. It's hard to see a player. Remember, according to coach, you know, defensive play no born in the tactics that sounds of can defensive play room. It been said you defended the embassy of the Kumka. No me a jib on a anybody a bot chair as an advocate pool after one or two, three touches maximum. Yaborka see a train. I said we have good for pool. I'm going for the chair and I'm here defending any problem by a pool more. Almost a question or many problem don't show is your pool more. Your jib on a part, it will be a very fast break. I see two recap them because that time no money for the
2: Ni abe umu kuru bi kuri ya sinya si.
11: And no crap, say a game mu be especially when ye na enim nyoma e batabata ye team ne ho at this moment ye coaching after the World Cup okoye no wa man tem afi na waba players ye from initially ebi mu aba be rem but be feel say from a pure footballing point don Ivory Coast quality ne nye quality a ebure ye de su

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1: 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Okay. And yet,
2: said I listen.
1: And in your ho, and you are a ho. Minim said DC Quatch, so a womb. DC Quatch, dear, no,
2: and I'm the DC Quatch.
1: DC Quatch will be a 10 BA will be our dear. And I come never near shine, or see a bono on Pebby,
2: and one or see a boy,
1: or see a boy for you and someone into on Pebby.
2: Only choice,
1: it's in shine up. Yet a massy,
2: a big old five. Oh, my watch, say a big old five.
1: And none a kind, a dinker crack.

0: 10 years of worship, 10 years of praise, 10 years of prayers, a generation of women lifting one sound to heaven. Now, we gather again, but this time, we're not just gathering to worship, we're gathering to say thank you. Join Women in Worship as we celebrate a decade of grace, our Thanksgiving offering with an extraordinary lineup of anointed voices, including Mercy Chinwo, Judy Kay, Celestine Doncor, PSC Esther, Empress Gifty, Tego Sisters, Naomi Rain, Epiasa Wabontu, Sarah Pia, and Sandra Bwache. Sunday, 27 September 2026, Sports Complex opposite the University of Ghana Sports Stadium, Accra, 4 p.m. Come, ready to give God the glory He deserves, because 10 years later, we know one thing for sure. It has all been grace. Women in Worship 2026, a decade of grace. Our Thanksgiving offering, 27 September, 4 p.m. Come and give thanks. Sponsors, Malta Guinness, NASCO, Wilmar, Thog Properties, Media Partners, Adum FM.
1: Fire for fire, Kobe Stone, one of the best. Obe fire, Monday to Friday, Fatua Doom TV. 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Kobe Stone, Kobe, any stone, stone ni fire. Ishia, even is a fire, no joke, one head kill. Uyo jia.
2: Fire for fire. My name is Kobe Stone. Yeah. You are Aite Powers. What can come if able to she quit? If before you can stand Azuma Nelson training, if you stand, you can be a world champion. I told him. I told champ. Then the boss who can stand? Me, yeah. I can stand Azuma Nelson training.
3: But he do you know you are
2: he
3: champ?
2: Advised me
3: do you know you are champ?
2: If me, I can be a world champion. I will give thanks to
3: Professor himself.
2: Because he talked to me. Yeah. I don't listen.
3: In actually, a favorite time she okay. A favorite time
2: she okay. What can come? A favorite time she okay.
3: Allah.
4: Ochanunye. When it is. Songo.
3: Chef Ojanashua.
5: Ebeba.
3: Ojanashua.
5: Obeba.
3: In Jashishu and they were banana and they say Jananga Sanabeso. A Janabeso.
5: Okay.
3: Now, when I can say,
5: Sheriff Mohammed.
3: Well, Obakasa Udino, a dear mood, Juntino, a beer crime out so easy and as also say, team now no more year Jumano, anyone can send him DNA Kitano, and a revival Ghana boss.
5: This I may answer in English.
3: Okay, that's fine. That's fine.
5: Yeah, so you said my name opens doors for me. It does, but if I sit still and I don't, utilize, my ideas and visions, then nothing will, become reality. So I'm making the effort to, make my dreams and aspirations come to pass.
3: Ojana Shua.
5: Obeba.
3: That's it.
6: I've always said that truth would always win the battle. If you lie, lies will come after you.
7: As Semper FE. As Semper FE.
6: If you lie, lies will come after you. And I'm repeating again. If you lie, lies will come after you.
8: Alex Kobina Stone, Okuma Crab, Akwa Waka. They be a show of fire for fire, Doom TV. Send ya fire, no manage your pan. And to Koswana Bwajuma. Sheshe, Medindi, Eslakwati. Alex Kobina Stone, Okuma Crab, Akwa Waka. Any Jisanya yao fire, no home. And to Koswana Bwajuma, Ding. Send ya fire, Mom, Penyatse. Yeah, ya dao, Sheshe. Alex Kobina Stone, Okuma.
9: Then the other issue is refereeing. Unfortunately, refereeing is one of the things that is destroying our soccer. I mean, the matches are played before they are played. And everybody, we know, for every match, there's a ways and means budget. It makes the league not competitive because the match has been played already. Somebody has won. So what's the use going to play the match anyway? And so both the Ghana Referees Association and the FA should look to see how we can improve
7: referee.
9: A lot of the spectators have abandoned going to watch matches because they believe that the matches are preset before even they go to play the match. And so spectator numbers are dwindling. Gate fee proceeds are going down. It's in our interest to make the league competitive. The matches must be tough. Everybody must leave feeling that, you know, there was a neutral referee and that whoever won, won. You know, and so I think that that's something else we should advert.
10: Shatawalini, fireman, fire for fire, on fire, champion, SM for life, Kakai, Peoja, that's okay, fire for fire, fire for fire,
11: for fire.

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0: 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Now what about to say well? Well. More fire. 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Tutu onana ebe shene life enyumbri. 10 p.m. to 11 p.m. 80 dia wo shene dia wo beti ni nyinano. Eyeria ejuma ene fa Black Stars no. Ghana for a charge of Black Stars in the show. To do an ano, a GDC, or Brano, BB and Friwa, BB in Timmy Major. So be a maquaya opportunity no Emma. Say a quaint, a baby amawa. I say BBC. I say BBC, BBC, no, and then sa opportunity, no. And ra, mekai. Se players, no, a prepra, a binti me, and me boa, yejitun. Nemum, se ye vini against Ivory Coast. A ye non negotiable. Any quasi negotiate. And then, you have a fire professional and you call direct to players in the show. Ghana Black Stars players. No? Players are here, mom opportunity, and then Ronaldo Munina Corano and Peso Meko retirement. Meba, Cristiano Ronaldo. Also, on your day. Osanwo. 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Meme ye Barca fan. 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
0: And I know na ato blasters, he say, e san ato ye. 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Di ato Ghana, ni say, big players no omunya available. It is squad nine day as a son. Players fufro. 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That is what I'm about this time no. So be a can was em no I mean ne kriti in furia no be a come about the blasters of Ghana. Eighty poor no one can poor Ivory Coast no US ne Canada ne Mexico cran and crop for form tickets or more pibiaco.
1: It's
0: a simple ofa biwa ka street ubedu kodi. Iti message you know, is simple. Any kwan say we a player knowing a this opportunity a obawura mu keke and so make sure say who take sa kwenye enye ne game ne pe for say utiri mu say ball no awopo no enye ne performance ne pe nemu o 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
1: a simple
0: if so sanso e di on ban no ekọ nations league na ye bọ no yes that is the man. Now, I feel a washer board bonus. When your opportunity, so Bob Blasters. 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
0: Na otuwa do abe gu blasters na wie deda. 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There was no plan. And this coach buy ya no. I mean, sani ye we kwa na esi no. 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So ye coach ya. Or your bema when they so jina so no the pamu players ni be free team ni mu not all the building team for fro. O jina ni nansu se coach. 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Na u ni u decide we a build wa u leaders how full so meet me up wa u team no. Build the team around the players, the available players na. U benye chiti wa mumu no they have to also prove it.
2: Sisi wamu.
0: Mon frère, Messi Siwom. And I have some idea. And I'm say, 1 p.m. in the ocean alive and you may ya. Jitum say, yeah, show Nancy head, yeah, bo game. And Jitum. O just ain't ya, Neno, team there's all my head. And so we take your chances. It's a blasters team, no. Topic, no. And ne. Ye kan wasem, no. Blasters team, no.
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0: It's a new players now. Umu apa team, ne mo, no. And so, umu timi, it take you on my chances beyond the game, no. saw your fufuru, saw your player datao. The moment I'll be a Blasters camp, no, oh, your Blasters player, jitum. Me say, na many players in the Ekasa directly. The moment I'll be a Blasters camp, ah, ya fro, Sebra, na beche Jesse, na beche Perdiem, bekatim no ho, betu, national anthem no, national flag no, airport, eh, him. Besum, not for him, actually, we are singing. I know the moment I'll be ra camp, no, or your blaster player. Ain't he? Man, you watch in a sabbat. Mate, no mama kudus. Mate, no mama semenyo. And I made no mama Jordan. You're moving in your fair no mobra. Jitum say, Wono, O merit it. 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Bakubia, Yako wake up on the Bayano. Right back, Bino. 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Timer, O Yapo wake up and you crying in the process, no prayano. 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
0: 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Say, Yenibi. Nduru, Ronaldo, no pass, sabi. 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I'm telling you, sir. Still, Anu, Unya. Obesai, I think, I dedicate in a home. Apopo, no, Aponi, at your mom, my, at your Portugal. Inti Dianaba. New guys in Abani, Jamrani Ronaldon Komeboa. Mabaye. Ese Mochire, Diamonso Mo. When I hear my first invitation after say, Madam Muhuedi El Moklaps. Weno Efe. Nemomno say ye fro no and I make us say ye qualified to AFCON no and your achievement. Achievement in any see a be we need trophy no. Yati deno coaches in a follow mo mo performance are a walk mo class now at blasters brana bachelor or popre ya who players maybe omba blasters opportunities upon opportunities or munti mean prove one prove ever pamo.
2: Sinaki
0: Williams
2: Sisi.
0: Wajai, akuraya meka Ronaldon ko yose wanwa e si 21 years pe. 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
1: asem
0: to me no send the Kujina Park and the Sunapo, not deliver for my Ghana for, oh my foa. SOU yem now Bobo Nina. Yawunu, Sam Komuwe, Hunubebre. Maka, she had not ya call work up no. Before, I yepeco. Jonas Ajite. I mean, blasters will cry no beam pen and him cry. But time on your opportunity no omo pair on one ayi guy chinchin no crowd is saying Jerome Opoku omo mienu at a point I say omo bomo ho acha ma Ghana for crowd ni muom ajete yon na your friend sergeant ajete wo Ghana obo 2 matches so say 3 matches your friend sergeant ajete ehidentia abachire Ivory Coast team no so nchen. The Gambia team no so nche. This is the time I say we take the opportunity no. We make sure say call up na bana. Do to one come once them. I say akwati say your Shira team no dia maybe. It is say am froma na Ghana your blasters na gu. That is not what we have to see.
1: As
0: and
1: the new
0: thing that they be an enra make us you the coach. You don't have to fear trusting the new players. You are the coach. You don't have to fear. Oja say, make sure, sir. To me, BSA, Odi, so players, no, no, Odi, so, mumu. And you can say, Otina, so, keke. Because when experienced players, you know, they become more available. And the more being super, then, every opportunity, no. Nani pana, eba. 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
3: Shatawale ni fireman. Fire for fire. 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Fire for fire. Fire for fire. 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Fire for fire. 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
0: More fire. Shatawale ni fireman. 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Blasters team no. Players in any opportunity no. And so we make use of it. And so mama, and so bamfa so. Your mom was dino, a dino. Ghana for one starting bomb with him. In the good book of a year blasters, no history na pakwa seminar. Yeah, children, no. Your form with the shas here. A BSC pain. Make I the year 2000 or so. Blasters, and he say, ah, your friend players are new emo faha. Your friend new emo faha. 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
0: e wi a me bie phone line atum unu ya bi dia wadi kaka she no so say we e ye 1 pm to 2 pm ne ye yi ni 10 pm e wa Doom TV so ET Ghana for more fire.
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6: players no mo kwako bobo no de fine, your friend who are man, I say, why my wife, Bonnie? It's your call. You are one, didn't bet me, I be a quite fine, I'm quite fine. Because it's a baby, I do know, wound to me, and can't change and change, say, yeah, on Yanni, I will pet. Because I'm going to put you in the moon, among Yanni, I pet, and among Yanni prayers and also pet. It's a prayer, no intimation. You bet me, I be a no on ya.
7: Also, cool, when I to me, I'm on my mind. Who suggests if I am born in Mo? Say, man, I say, I'm not saying some chasso. Hey, who made it in half of my son? You have made us a woman. Never yet, somebody in our mosada, and they say, yeah, Jim. They say, so just if one up with Jackie born in Munquandia, said, it's a beer life. Also, who would the mom?
4: Last time you say, a yeba, a chiasso, Nemuya, you say, be my baby call. Now, so, no more marker, I'll say, I know. Yedi blast and yedi show mon sane yeli mo so mo baye e ma blast and mo baye de ma blast ba bo gana ha ye nyina tbe mu fo ni nyina o pressure e wa gana ha nyina ye nyina gba ko di blast e chi e ya support o mo na nnum ya me she aba o man mu na ye so bibia re akoyi ya me na manfo atwe ade e
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0: 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And the birthday girl washe nsatia. Mrs. Deborah Akapo. Yeah. 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
0: Kesie pa. Ne Debbie awoda. Oh, now I'm finding photo on to some mobile unana. Obatun tun son or kama pa. Mr. Kapu no more than it will be any bit me a challenge. Oh, no, we needed that. Now one I bet me a challenge. No bear man, what they say here. Oh, no, our bonnet next level energy drink bakwa. It's big. More fire. Happy birthday, special one. And confirm my sweet baby girl, Deborah Nangasa. Director Kesiepa. More fire. May announce the phone line. I'm OBI and I'm drinking up. And the game and expectation is high. The Gambia game and expectation is high. I see who players, you know, commitment, you know, from them. Any coin say, coach in so our free players no any kwan say wa free players no sambe suru so be you suom. If you believe somebody is good enough trust the player give them the opportunity and free players na e makeke awo papa ye training
1: as na say who suru
0: coach bia no kita blasters or ye changes a na na ho wo so osuru oni chidiye. Oh, players, you know, you're born 90 minutes in the year. I think we'll have so better try back.

0: passion only the close road will be changed. 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Use them. More responsibilities, no. More opportunities, no. What I said, Chirom, Jomunye, Miye, who said, one are we in charge of the blasters? Carlos Cruz.
1: Sisi Womu.
0: It to the beer. Circumstances, no. It mima, or trusting new player, kura. It's an say, sa player, no, be here. Oh no no, boy no, I be poor man. This our confidence. I want so the best tie player next. You know, oh confidence now. Benya when you move, Didi now. 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Obet me up. Same fan who say could do soon. You know, and two are same. You know, enemy boys are say these players. Yeah, boom. This say oh money want to obet me more blasters. 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Oh my baby, it is a new guys, you know. Hey, ready? Give them the opportunity, play them.
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0: Mama, I be doing timer. The so-called big names in the Bepano. No one can stop a panel. Nay, a competition. Omo yade, omo babi miti. And on America, a dia chino bia ubia. When you adios ubia yade, a fire on. When you adios ubia fire on, se kudus eritene ba. I see who competition room. Sesemeno, every ten in or say, Nay, what on no bar. I saw a better competition. Sir Thomas Partey and Waya Villabois. I saw all panel obey Shia competition with Tim Nemo. Any guns will be said, I'm sorry, I say, Blaster, Mimi, Mobi, Mehotomi, Anamaba, Anna Blasters, or Banswa, near Biokwan, near Saturday, there may be more. No, that should not be how I build the team. No way. It's the only Nipano. And I'm saying that, so once you make it poor, and you're poor, I'll be poor, I'll make it poor. Who play Anna? Who person you two will be? Anna Ghana for a success. Onso apobia o tama so bla na bopopi no onso di abopono ene be me ya chire se yenkipu ana se me yenkipu o me bonu troka ni hesa me ka se
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2: asempa fm
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0: bebre na te reform de bia and they parliamentarians and what teams are Krumua. Busa, sir, I'm a new tenor, so I'm a Murutena. And so community stadium now. Obia and Adia Yekake, Munya, Jumani, Obia, and taking responsibilities. Nasia, Jumani Mao, Bia, according to how Obet me, I Jumano, and find your family and friends. Eti, we are nothing. I am Toka. Zadena, MP Akasa. Adana every president is so akasa. These are the leaders. Omune lead ye. Omune lead ye. Yes, boss, and be here. Omune lead ye. More fire. Frank, mami be a phone line into him. Kitem den den ne mami. Mami be a phone line into him. Why? And no be beating as a sub blaster career. No. On one kasani career. And then I for blasters team no mono. And ne, o performance no. Gun of wound. And on a betcher. One game of pet. It misses some biama supporters no cra echo positions on my players. One game of pet. What I say, and Ubers and Pofrima near discover
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0: Sana Boro Botier. It's a game, no? Etine. Being him playing Ivory Coast at this level, at this stage. Being him said, Tine. And the summer a year who cranny say Ivory Coast team the time almost started campaign, and you know, I need to crew my family a day, a list of what dime baby. No be him, no way you have him, no I could feel we have him. Sometimes on what you are friendly players, our campo players not psych you from various teams. Our oba play a ball last game, no one say. This weekend, me popo we are me cook, me crew ma ko popo ama Ghana. Oye, very careful. Because when him said the mind here, no, ete na kumaso. But sad time na upon the last game, when him, so oba na oma. Na oba no wasi wanya growing injury, on tiasi. Wepira. Wasi wepira. A your opportunities are, a kodema players ni nina. A ni kwa nse usuru, timbia. We a player, and you can say we should occasion. We a player, and so to me, the piano DJ Sino Ebeshono,
2: and
0: so to me, announce so sounds woods in a bony mau bobby. 0302211701 0302211701 and 0302211702. I'm in Fatobra, I'm a first caller. Atobra, fire ni into you, more fire atobra ni into you.
3: Ah, but my child, fire, I had killed for you now.
0: More fire.
3: Body, an animal who said, catch Australia. Because I tell you, I am to back at you. I'm a penny at the car cannon and say, ah. But, I would say, on my catch, let the car about the cafe. She cannot, 1 million Ghana to be here, they might craft, no. And yet, on my penny. And the PRO, as well as the cafe. And you almost have a tip credit, you are Mampeniano, Ewan. Sir, a seminar empty Becaya, or dear to my empty, because empty your young Mampeni. It's always a catch with Shadi, Ethic or Mampeni Cayano. No, so I am Bama. Can you put no Mampeni? And I said yet, or Sabre Cafetri empty, because we Cafetro Mampeniza. I went to me. I was empty the Edmua, especially with our opposition. It's Rocky Canadian, Mamma. If I go play at the Emma, Bobby Tao, and then I hear it. Oh, yeah, I have one Ghana. Sign, you plan from
2: what
3: I'm so come out when you see that other. But you cannot talk here, you have a way all. Therefore, I wake up by a woman's conference, you will tell my black man. Who can laugh when you say, oh, yeah, the woman will again change you. Wow! Or before wake up, could you get 2 weeks, 3 weeks, 1 week, or the banana pick a womb? Now, if I need you, or Ghana have more. Football and development. On last, as the president, for anyone to do what I And you say, you don't have a cat now, but you and your coach in the city and a match, you know. Or not, I'm a center since I can't tell you a fire or a capital. And all the men, you know, all the men will marry any other son or so. Come on in, I'm in everyone.
0: More fire. Our Khalifa, I mean, you. Ghana 40, more fire. More fire. More fire.
4: You have friends, a cat, you know, sometimes, we end up with question at the chica say, or do you move Casa, or move you move? Because one Casan working yet, it is Obi Boetia. Yes, it's your Casa, no new Senatia, it is Obi Coretua. Oh, then if I'm, oh, we're honorable. Okay, Senator, now can at least in Kaba officer, yes, me, which you are, yes, they are true. Nothing on all can all can all catch no buy, Papa Santubo.
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4: Yes, why are there pan and why am I gonna football? Then catch, business me transfer cat, why am I gonna football? Not honorable can all best opportunity, and I go in the quad in general. Who moves up to I am here? Triple go bridges can I have only by every year. From $2 million, no, it's only 6 days of Nelva. Then we have a hotel. How much made you hotel? Last time I had, we go to the way for now. Like at the hotel now. But I didn't see a work of 30 sort. Now with the $2 million, I am ready. Work for work up. I best cap at the dad. I am ready. Up to now, cover 4 years. You ain't to me, ain't see hotel in my blaster. That's all we are the name, you know, be car. Oh, to watch now, who's the any panel? Who moves up to I am here? And what's the F in a year? I'm normalizing the view. Because cat and Catani, almost one of the Milan, share guy, we are back, we are quite popular. Or Cassat Jack, I like you, one YB or Capiano for no. Or Cassat Jack, Basabasabasabasa. Only a professional with us, because almost can go around football.
0: Okay,
4: let me be sure, say, Quandia to Black and everything I too. Oh, my God,
0: fire, fire. Mamma, a bunny and him come and answer. Oh, Papa, Mamma, too.
5: Don't come up soon.
0: More fire, Papa.
5: Omo praye o ti yi omo nyina jini ade po proba ni so bi bia yi
0: okay more fire and there me no
5: yentimi and top player dem fam ma
0: and there me no nya adwene o eh se ye wini eh se ye wini me se na me no nya adwene and na me no nya adwene eh se ye tibi wini eh se ye tibi wini
5: tampa
0: okay more fire mama fire and justice right justice. Okay, justice. Mami to you. More fire, justice.
4: More fire. The
0: other
4: person can say, "Oh, sir, to clear could be empty now." There are some empty car. You see, more for work up since 2006. The same. I want to say, you back home, I tell you back home when they work upstairs. I want to say, individual players, men, so called management members now. I want you to take a multi mansion. I know. You're not going to be able to do that. The way I now so good making back, the time I was away. And some of us, yes, no. And she said, oh, 1 year, I'm a born man. I'm going to go to 1 year, someone never want one. And then, that's the year, that's a 1 year, you know. You know, you have been to and you will be not going to just be there. Because who? So, let him out. You go for the world for the motor care 5 days. You see, I'm proud. Show me better, you know. Can you be glad to join your home?
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6: More chairman, over to my own, I'll come with me.
0: More fire.
6: Chairman, the blaster is in Apollo. Then I'll come. Mama Pazia, Apollo, now, get it up, players in the team. New birth, Mama Baro. I'm making things for yourself. Because it's a blaster, and I didn't blab it out. Enough to move, and that's as if you are.
0: Fire obi e fire obi e nkyere na adwene me ma okwan fire uri house me wie efa efa tujani enti o more fire ba me enti o more fire
7: ah nze e ke to kure kuno dia president mahama kai na ope hunwa e odi amana odi fa banku e wa for the man because mp ne president dia na osi astrotest nze se infrastructure development and the donors in our president so. And if the president can and went to a mobile now maybe in the Muslim into a people be put to any now pass more to my president. Now look at the group. 4 years to be our FIFA forward no $8 million now. Or the my help is among 5 million in see football business now there. So only 2 times you know $6 million no. Think you better know what they are yet. I hope that you manage MP, say MP, or on say now, who developing the point yet, the unemployment for football, yeah, yeah. Say unemployment, the grabbers of half ground.
0: Okay.
7: All right.
0: As simple as Mr. Mamma, you crocodile, nipa, crocodile, Mamma, funny. Jump your mammy to you.
8: You, look at you. Master Minister. Ghana has it by ye best time. You're not be dimpen from here of our mama Ghana and no grassy. Fire. Wouldn't we say? And Benifono, Sika, or more, it will better for better than the woman who got better home.
0: Oh, my name, Blasters. Oh,
8: my name, Blasters. I said, it's kind of when you have to better than. Ena mwuzi wa muda achini.
0: Nesenka bebi ya wajapadi ya wanehono wakuma wo.
8: Enu no. So. Enu iti no. Sir, the time man, one, you put it on the other. I was so many people, I fire one, I did that. Question, what you have, one, you're both, you're both, you're, yeah, one, but you saw what you have, what I have a panel. Who said, what would you, any, connect, you want to come back up a panel? Because almost presented you.
9: A simple.

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1: A new scramble for resources. Critical mineral extraction in Africa must not replicate the colonial era exploitation. We'll process our minerals at home. We will build local industries that create dignified jobs for our youth, and we'll retain the value of our natural resources in Africa. The African Continental Free Trade Area, whose secretariat Ghana is in an industrial growth. As we heal historical wounds, we must address the alarming breakdown of the current global order. We are witnessing a dangerous shift towards unilateralism, lawlessness, and the erosion of multilateral norms. The United Nations must learn from the lessons of the League of Nations. The UN Charter must reign supreme over the cynical doctrine that might makes right. The veto power must never serve as a license for impunity. Sovereign equality cannot be a privilege that is reserved only for nations that are aligned with global superpowers. And nowhere is this crisis of credibility more painful than in the ongoing persecution of the Palestinian people in Gaza and the West Bank. Mr. President, the time has come for us to stop using diplomatic euphemisms to veil the human carnage that is taking place in Gaza. How many more lives must be lost before the world acts with decisive moral authority? The blood of 5-year-old Hind Rajab and the more than 20,000 children that have been killed in this brutal conflict cries out to the conscience of the world. Collective punishment, enforced starvation, and mass displacement are flagrant violations of international law. Ghana remains unwavering in its recognition of the sovereign state of Palestine and its steadfast support for a viable two-state solution where Israel and Palestine will live side by side in peace, security, with guaranteed borders. At the same time, we condemn all acts of terrorism by Hamas that triggered this conflict. And we insist that all parties unconditionally respect international humanitarian law. Our moral standards cannot be selective. International legality and human solidarity, Ghana reiterates its call for the immediate lifting of the decades-long economic, commercial, and financial embargo that has been imposed on Cuba. The world must support Cuba's new economic and social program. Measures that inflict collective economic hardship on ordinary citizens run counter to our shared commitment to human dignity and international law. We must likewise elevate our global response to the catastrophic conflict in Sudan, which is reported to be the world's worst humanitarian crisis. We must also exercise solidarity with nations that are facing the terrorist scourge, especially our neighbors in the Alliance of Sahel States. The current Middle East crisis is having a deleterious effect on the world economy. We call for a return to the negotiating table. And let me add that no human civilization deserves to be annihilated, and certainly not a member of the United Nations. I believe that dialogue can resolve even the most intractable of global problems. Across every conflict, whether in Europe, the Middle East, Africa, the standard must remain uniform: respect for sovereign integrity, protect civilians, ensure unhindered humanitarian access, and hold perpetrators of war crimes accountable. Mr. President, those who have declared climate change a hoax perpetrated by political opponents, the warnings of recent times cannot have been clearer. Melting glaciers, flash flooding, droughts, record-breaking heat waves, brush fires, Semper hurricanes, FM. And other extreme Semper weather FM. Phenomena are unmistakable signs of an overburdened planet. Climate change is the ultimate test of global equity. We in Africa contribute less than 4% of global greenhouse gases, and yet we bear some of the heaviest burden of climate devastation. We face erratic rainfall, our coastal towns suffer relentless erosion, and our Sahelian region faces accelerating desertification. On 29 June this year, Ghana and coastal West Africa faced an unprecedented deluge. Torrential rain exceeding 160 millimeters was dumped on 7 coastal regions of Ghana within 24 hours, resulting in 39 deaths and one still unaccounted for. And so climate justice demands that developed nations must fulfill their long overdue financial commitments. Mitigation support must be operationalized with predictable non-debt creating grants, not loans that further indebt fragile economies. Similarly, global health security demands true solidarity, because pathogens do not respect national borders. They just walk across without visas. We must build an equitable global health architecture that guarantees regional manufacturing of vaccines and therapeutics, strengthen epidemic surveillance, and funds resilient public health infrastructure across the global south in accordance with the demands of the Accra Reset. Mr. President, Excellencies, I agree that even as we demand a place at the table and call for a more equitable and just global order, as African leaders, we must also do what is required to put our own houses in order. As the legal maxim goes, whoever comes into equity must come with clean hands. African leadership must be transparent and accountable. We must commit to the fight against corruption and ensure that every dollar of our people's money counts and is used efficiently in their interest. Ghana is arguably the most stable democracy in Africa. We believe in the rule of law and have respect for human rights. And we're determined to demonstrate that democracy works. While progress in a democracy may be slow because it must follow constitutional processes, it is more sustainable because it is built through popular participation and consensus building. As Ghana addresses these global imperatives, we are leading by example at home through our transformative Resetting Ghana agenda. Less than 2 years into my administration, through disciplined governance and fiscal prudence and an uncompromising fight against corruption, Ghana has achieved a dramatic economic turnaround. Indeed, some circles describe it as the Ghanaian miracle. Our macroeconomic stabilization measures have restored growth, drastically reduced inflation, stabilized our national currency, and significantly lowered our public debt burden. This remarkable economic recovery story has been independently validated by all the multilateral financial institutions and major international credit rating agencies, all of which affirm that Ghana has moved from economic vulnerability to sustained recovery, resilience, and growth. But, Mr. President, macroeconomic indicators mean little if they do not translate into real improvements in our people's daily lives. Economic growth and progress must have a human face. And that is why we're pursuing an aggressive national infrastructure agenda under our Big Push program to build roads, expand digital connectivity, construct schools and health facilities. This strategic investment is opening up the length and breadth of our country, bridging the rural-urban divide, unlocking agricultural potential, and guaranteeing equitable access to basic services for every Ghanaian, no matter where they live in our country. Through our flagship 24-hour economy and accelerated export development program, and the soon-to-be-launched new Ghana economy policy, we're transforming Ghana into an industrial, high-productivity hub. We're incentivizing round-the-clock commercial operations, driving value addition in agriculture, mining, and creating sustainable, dignified jobs for our vibrant youth and women. And central to our national reset is a revolutionary expansion of social protection, universal health care, delivering on the Sustainable Development Goals, specifically SDG 1 on poverty, SDG 3 on good health and well-being, and SDG 10 on reduced inequalities. And so Ghana has officially launched a historic free primary health care program, ensuring that every Ghanaian can access essential primary health care services at their community level at zero cost. This program has been hailed by the World Health Organization and the United Nations as a benchmark paradigm shift for the Global South. And this model is currently being studied by other nations that are seeking to achieve true universal health coverage. Alongside our National Health Insurance Scheme, we've introduced a specialized fund, officially named Ghana Medical Trust Fund, but popularly referred to after my name, Mahama Care, that guarantees Ghanaians suffering from non-communicable diseases such as renal failure, cancers, cardiovascular diseases, and diabetes, it guarantees that they receive subsidized, affordable, and life-saving care. I've always believed that democracy must deliver tangible social benefits. Citizens must experience democracy not only through the ballot box every 4 years, but through improved access to food, quality education, decent housing, accessible health care, and economic opportunities. Mr. President, democracy loses its soul when it protects elite privileges while abandoning the vulnerable. And so Ghana remains an uncompromising beacon of constitutional democracy, media freedom, the rule of law, and peaceful transitions of power on the African continent. But these domestic achievements set the stage for two historic milestones ahead of us. In March 2027, Ghana will celebrate its 70th anniversary of independence as the first nation in sub-Saharan Africa to break the shackles of colonial domination. And in January 2027, Ghana will proudly assume the chairmanship of the African Union. I wish to serve notice that we intend to use our AU chairmanship to champion continental integration, accelerate the implementation of the African Continental Free Trade Area, push for peace and security in all the conflict zones of Africa, and ensure that Africa speaks on the global stage with one resolute, undivided, and confident voice. Mr. President, the daunting crises confronting our world are not insurmountable. What we lack is not resources or intellect. What we lack is the political courage to see one another as a part of a single human family. We must see each other not as strategic rivals, economic targets, or demographic threats, but as human beings who belong. That refugee fleeing violence belongs. That migrant seeking opportunity belongs. That child in Gaza, Sudan, or Ukraine belongs. The descendants of enslaved Africans seeking justice belong. The indigenous community protecting its ancestral lands and environment belongs. The small island states threatened by rising oceans belong to humanity. The poor, the vulnerable, and the marginalized belong. They belong to our common human family. And because they belong, we must safeguard their dignity, we must enforce their rights, and most of all, we must hear their voices. When our first president, Osagyefo, Dr. Kwame Nkrumah, stood on the eve of our independence in 1957, he declared that the independence of Ghana is meaningless unless it is linked up with the total liberation of the African continent. Today, from this respected global podium, we must expand that historic truth. The freedom of any nation is insecure unless it is linked to the freedom of all humanity. In Ghana, we believe that our national prosperity is fragile unless it is a shared prosperity. Our global peace is unviable unless it is anchored in justice. Let this General Assembly recommit itself to a world where belonging is used not to erect walls, but to build bridges, not to exclude, but to unite, not to degrade humanity, but to exalt. Let us speak truth with humility. Let us act with courage. And as I said from the Ghanaian National Anthem, let us cherish fearless honesty in the statements that we deliver today at this podium and in the choices we make tomorrow. May God bless our shared world. May God bless my homeland, Ghana, and may God bless the United Nations. I thank you.
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Sarah Benchi Addison is media manager of MTN. She helps us to do the presentation of these awards. 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Thank you very much. We're grateful. 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

0: Madaroma is share as here Ecosy Saint Impact Project. Yene yenya no may members of the Renal Patient Association of Ghana. Say yebeko mwa busuni biana panye wase omuwo ansana was started dialysis treatment, no mabwayam.
1: Is it a back to back? 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Hey, Ekosisei, I see. Let's appreciate them. 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
1: Let's now do the 27th award for the night's radio program of the year 2020. 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Well, the host, I don't know who he has not interviewed yet. 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
3: Ya.
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2: 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Wagan hi ni hi hanye hon.
3: Nagany.
2: Wagan shiri ni nye hunye shiri.
3: Nagany.
2: Enichumoy ashiri. Ni manyeli afi nye no.
3: Yeah.
2: Afi ne wonjo.
3: Yeah.
2: Adro nye.
3: Yeah.
2: Nangoke kinye ya pata. Tano manyaba.
3: Yeah. Yasuma. Yeah.

0: kosi senye bonsoir wo mini sempa de brane mama obi som obi som obi som obi som obi som obi
1: the video somewhere say I don't know what say you'd go in your car minim what did you mean by such statement no
2: so and one added you know so me a very, very lawful citizen, law-abiding citizen. Even then, no, me catch said, he said, don't worry, I'll come in my car. I'll follow you to your
3: home.
2: And she was insisting that, oh, mami, ninechi, ne mom no, obeso mensa, che me se sebi kronfo, et de miya se omu ke emu di miyako. So clearly, no, omu motive, omu de ba, wano, it wasn't a sincere motive. It wasn't a genuine motive. They just came there to create an embarrassment, hoping that ebi anka sebi obabisia nanka makwa resistant or not akwa ye biti biti biata na diya me makwa bimi sa na bibi. It was a carefully calculated plan, and I'm saying, he said the PN were chile sedi omu ye ene neno, right? It was genuine. It was not in good faith. Bibi anyo, because even that point kwa me me kan chile wo se odie ye unko iti me fre afu akwa kwa I was going to ask Afuakwa to follow me to Yoku. But Obi, I want to retreat. 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I never held any executive position. I've never held any executive.
1: Yeah, but you know, sir, as a lawyer, no, you know, sir, you don't have to have held a public position. And sana, you
2: Wadaruma,
1: may take kamba, interest in you.
2: Can't semba.
1: Okay.
2: Me can't semba. 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
1: Okay.
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2: Me kwadi consent judgment mano. A car NDC 4 bottle 1 and na omu jako yeno. Me to me koji si kano mu kesie about 8 million cedis put together 3.5 million. Me to me ji 8 million cedis. Emma omo 3.5 million na mo de ma omo no. Me to me ji 8 million cedis. Edema SIC Emma SIC savings and loans. There is another case. Obi, ye chesi, besi na ye nyashi.
1: Okay.
2: And na medi Andrew Mesa, and Andrew Mesa was the lawyer on the other side. Bobo. So ti ase.
1: Yes.
2: And Ojamani Junior bako, eye. Wahu. Na sabio, wa bo besi ya 3.5 million. Makoji 8 million amount. Tina, we see, ama frimpo ma signature, eye mena me sanye. Ama frimpo ma su organa, unto unza kram frenida. Now, Obi, nya boni na opese udia. Dear view.
1: Enti, Iyoko, se, oma huse u free hono, o drive ko parliament, ostensibly, to come under parliamentary immunities. They respect the constitution, but oma se, membership of parliament does not, by itself, bring an investigation to an end, or place an individual beyond the reach of the law. And their investigations are still alive, and they will take the necessary legal steps to get you to come and answer questions.
2: Obi, that's what you could say. Me, Akwesiyeji, I'm never afraid to report to you, Monata. So, or they may call remand 1 year, maybe never. Or they may call remand 10 years, maybe never. Or they may call trial only bem da. Because sabi unto me pam kontom pata de ense obi mane fata ense ene ne nyepeda meti wey me dem erade ntem ye kan bi bia no wo obeye me ebefa. I will carry on with my public advocacy. Nothing okay meti wono obi to me nya she wo me ho de bia no bi beti bia nya wo me ho wo ga na ha se bi se mabra bo no me ji me nyankopon di mabo mabra bo ne pepepe bi bia ni ho sabi sabi sabi mo a mo extort sika president ko four time ye kai and now kura wo se yoko and now remonata wo se yoko ye kai pa the extorting you did the time of president Kufuor to cover up a story.
1: Those are allegations without evidence. No, Calm down. And Unim say you're also speaking not just as a politician but also as a member of the bar. And just calm down. Yini and komoniye. The final question I'm facing me busa on is say, based on what you said, meaning say if Iyoko should go through the appropriate route to invite you, you would avail yourself for that invitation, right? That's fine. The other thing
2: would say state security be invite me me se me nko me be ne hwan to me be na me wo.
1: The other thing would also be say, would you still represent Nurse Salome?
2: Of course. Ochira me court. Ah, Obi, sabi bi nsro arrest o.
3: Obi, FM.
2: Sabi. The party I belong to is a party that has a history of men that suffered the same fate. They were never cowed by intimidation. The constituency I represent is the constituency of Bafo Akutu, who was detained without.
4: So, who caught Amanone, no crowd back? Near Castle Country, a transit point for drugs, sir. You miss our party card and make a home. You miss us, we are NDC, and answer we are MPP. And so if the MPP want to be on the streets, as they have always done, I am beginning to suspect that it is some of their members who may have done it. Because I didn't see.
1: Oh, but why would you say anything like that?
4: I didn't see.
1: Mm-hmm.
4: You see, your investigation, your strengthening processes, to ensure that it doesn't occur again. Security agencies are beginning to pick pieces and pieces of information from yourself, journalists. What have you become aware of? From people at the port. All of these things are underway. Why do you think that in a crime scene is where you have to dance? Why would the MPP think like that?
1: No, but what they have said, at least the national organizer, the actions they expected to see from the president, no, that is not what they've seen. At least some dismissals should have happened by now. As a buying a treaty way as business as usual. That is their major concern.
4: President Mahama.
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Emra Subia di Ekosi Saint Jumediano Air Bremo. It's live from our studios in Kokomlemle, Accra. Check with your time, 35 minutes after 2. Ehaya Asempa FM. And then, Ensemwe Guyapno Sono Edo. So we'll take you back to the courts. Na Yashe Enne di Ekoso Ewo. The High Court of Ghana. Unim se enene was a lawyer nana EJ Bafo Iwua a movie bail application no on behalf of his client a Ness Salome ain't he we're told earlier say because of tensions and any pair ko board on pem wo court or no the judge decided say on bail certain no online and he will take you there yeah how akwa si se court na granti bail no anase eti sen yebedi ni nyina ho nkomo ene ewiyei enran so ye de tuja ma mo se Ghana for be a demonstration ewo New York at the UN General Assembly ekoso ewo New York enti Asempa 94.7 FM so eni di ebeshe hawa eno nioma ABC ako and then we'll speak to them na afi yere di a woman etumi abremo monshanen so am I we also hearing say there would be a counter demonstration ewo New York eno suno yere di munsem ebetumi abremo inti a lot happening unim say emrantie ene mabawa be insia police for a picky one in relation to the cocaine bust I koso ewo France and omonso kopie mo ewo high circuit court and enonso eden ena ifrimo eba ye details no ebebremo ene ene no ye won sem 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Iyoko for the statement by Ekaimam. We read for you all the correspondence between Iyoko and the law firm and another for Ejena Oye Ejuma Ewo. Inti would do the necessary follow-ups and then so na yashe majority leader in parliament aye home press conference on also the nsem atuja enra the majority chief whip ekasai in the nipa bebre na echre wana dwen e was ansem we eho a ye behwe ne yakom e the details ni nyina abram enen so ye ne npr for ebedi enkomo ye wea the mafia so Kwame Poku CID, Clement Opoku Jemfi ni din ankasa. Or Prisa MPP for Trabamano na omeye the new national youth organizer for the NPP. Kwame Poku CID is our guest on the show and yeni ononso ibidi enkomo. Ansana, your discussion segment no, ye de abrem.

0: a very, very, very important. In the mobile channel, so am I. Let me do this. It's 39 minutes after 2. Yeba, maybe phone lines, no, after community concern. Now you're signing so the Mako court. Akwa kwa shese de nyoma isi eko. Uni munso se teshi desalination plant. No? 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And namsoma abayin eye desalination plant. I think somewhere under Mahama 1. Na ensem eba hon ama ekoko PMU or court. Judgment debt bi EPM and all of that. Yeah, they announce to break down any details. Ni na ebe bremo ewe. Ma yenko enko tiye we emra. Yeba, we get onto the phone lines. Yebe famu community concern. 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Se ene court a granted Ness Salome bail. 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Yen tiye we emra sisiya. Stay with us.
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1: 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Yeti center for.
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0: 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Sankofa, ENG.
1: Kel, happy smile.
2: FDA, Aji, a good drink to Yatmo.
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0: a fashion designer one day.
1: Mm-hmm.
0: And you know how you always say money doesn't fall from the sky?
1: Mm-hmm.
0: And you know how much fashion school costs?
1: Mm-hmm.
0: I don't want you to say you don't have money when the time comes. So I have a plan. Ecobank Junior Saver account. You open it for me today. We put small money every month. By the time I'm done with school, the money will be plenty.
1: Mm.
0: Yes. So what do you say? Daddy, I want to hear yes.
2: Yes, yes.
3: Open an Ecobank Junior Saver account with a little first deposit, no monthly maintenance fees, and competitive interest for children aged 0 to 17. Ecobank, the Pan-African Bank.
4: Kwame!
5: Yes, ma!
4: Why not, friend?
5: Ma, are you luck?
4: Why?
5: Ma, we're lucky, friend.

0: She said, yeah, to be a dear. And so she knew something.
1: My report no way.
0: Minya, so many impulse to you. And so she knew but whom. As I'm for business with you, be one. I mean, why, yes, I guess I'm a bacon. The Biani had been for Frau, and so I'm on to be any. So be a dean say, and yes, some drain when you. Eh, yes, Cassam. Bills were waiting here. Men you call me to Namanchia Bio. There were a free emergency loan, quasi salary loan, working capital, ni startup loan. Bills say, and stroke ra. For Ghana card, be apply and ni ya. Fresh 0596-920-833 and now 0302-200-390. Bills. For Sika Samu Hau Nina Bedaye.
2: Jam no no. Nan say dia wo jiwani. As a confidence level so as a kosropa.
3: I was a manager. If you say my fa Mr. Kill, I a bear man kasa.
4: Wa fa meme draw Mr. Kill, I a bear memoir. And ya fe na wo be ya hu debate.
3: Tell him, tell him.
2: Hey, now I don't want to find word comes up.
3: That's all, moi. Missy, Mr. Kill, yeah, my friend. My head, Ben Memoir. Case closed.
4: Missy, me person, me head, Ben Mancasa. Auntie, no, Mr. Kill, you're born, yeah.

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1: 94.7 Ekosi say suni yeda munyi na asema twen yen ama yakọ asan so ababio ye toa dwumedie no eso ohwe umre na 10 more minutes and it will be 3 p.m. and they said American I can no three boy, yene, yene yonume free NPRA, EBD, and Komo. Yene tie from the court, say, ene, e yadea, the sitting, no, at the high court, no, e koso online, e inti umunya enye, umu yye pepe pa, yene lawyer, no, ne jay bafu, wabidi nkomo, ne yashe hawa, 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or the statement we be told that so manpeni ahye no say on country GJA any media foundation so monya national dialogue be on hate speech any kasa ensem fata manfo use on social media yani GJA 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
2: nya me da se nya me adom bia boko na
1: so good good good nya me adom in the tashin sen sama no eye de ade what's the issue
2: It's all about desalination plant contract via okay. Sign here somewhere 2011 Abrana Abang Bagbin, who is the current Speaker of Parliament, mm-hmm. A Minister for Works and Housing, okay. And he signed his contract.
1: Okay.
2: I think around that time, there were the people of Teshi had suffered about 25 years of water crisis. Teshi, Nungwa, yeah. Lashibi, Spintes, yeah. In fact, all those places. So there was actually a company Anna, or supplied these areas with water, but we cancelled the deal because of non-performance.
1: Okay.
2: So that opened the door for Befesa Company Limited to, bring in a proposal for the desalination plant.
1: Okay.
2: And he signed a SAR contract in 2011, somewhere February 2011. Now,
1: Oshe contractor,
2: Omasi plant, no.
1: Yes,
2: it was okay. Build, operate, and transfer. 25 years.
1: Ah.
2: Now, Oshe plant, now initially was supposed to cost us about $110 million, mm-hmm. By a share 2024 PPP report, which is the public-private partnership report, no. Now the cost had jumped from 110 million to about $126 million, about 15%.
1: Mm-hmm.
2: Now, Oshe PPP reports, my concerns were being raised about the nature of the contracts.
1: Okay.
2: And this was like many of the power plant agreements now signing around 2015, 2016. Remember, I said plant, it got operationalized in 2015.
1: Mm-hmm.
2: So that time, Nimuan and I are signing some of the power deals, 2016, 2015. It was a take or pay, which means that Omu producing, so you know. Say yeah, before say yeah, before I was say they it's
1: yes.
2: Now around that time, I remember say the tariff arrangement. Now we're supposed to, every unit of water that the plant produces, we're supposed to pay about $1.7,
1: mm-hmm.
2: Right? $1.70 something cents.
1: Okay.
2: And there were concerns that PRC raises say, well, Australia tariff and they charge you for water. And then the tariff that the plant was proposing now, it was impossible. So they actually reduced it from $1.7 to about $1.37.
1: Mm.
2: Around that time, you know, now when the plant became operationalized, every unit, you know, were paying, Ghana Water was buying the water from the treatment plant for about 6 cedis and some pesos.
1: Wow.
2: But Oshe Ahiana Ghana Water so ton science so number the people of Teshi and its environs that was around 1 cedi, 34 pesos.
1: Amuboka
2: about exactly more than five cedis. Every unit be on beton be wow. 5 cedis.
1: Wow.
2: And T Oshe the nature of the contractor, we were supposed to be doing shortfall payments, just like in the energy space.
1: Mm.
2: And the estimated payment I was on Tiama company was about $1.3 million every month.
1: Ish.
2: Into your calculation now in a year we're supposed to be about $16 million to the company.
1: To the company. Meanwhile, Ghana Water and Sunsuno Motor
2: low cra. Osha 20 I think between 2020 and 2024 government of Ghana had to pay a shortfall of about $57 million. Wow. Because of the nature of the contract. In fact, those issues were raised. Say, I didn't know mine to say Ghana, you were freshwater bodies, yes. they say.
1: Yes.
2: Did we do any cost benefit analysis mm-hmm. as to whether, say, yeah, build a plant, and I say, yeah, installing new pipelines to these areas, which one was better? Mm-hmm. Did we do due diligence? I remember, sir, the parliamentary committee that reviewed the report had raised, some of the committee members had raised concerns about this same issue, sir. At the internet, we were going on that trajectory because they felt it was expensive. Because 2017, and the Public Utilities Workers Union, Becca said, plant now was an year, because every time we have to pay the shortfalls. Times are shortfalls, no, ain't me and mano. The plant will get shut down, maintenance costs, and all of that.
1: Yes.
2: Now, the way we signed the contract, the Befesa company, the whole deal was actually insured by the World Bank, which means that in an instance where there are contractual, issues or repudiations, we had to pay them about. The partial World Bank guarantee was about $180 million. As a candidate was said, BBT say be a judgment debt yeah, be yeah, it was equal to $235 million. They were entitled to sa sikano. And that the whole deal was actually insured by the World Bank. Say ekobani say contracts issues bahua. The World Bank will provide that form of guarantee, But the question you asked is very legitimate. Those concerns were raised about the cost, the due diligence, but we still went ahead to sign the contract anyway. Yeah.
1: Ebeton insu ama Ghana Water six cities plus. Na Ghana Water ton sensu na mo manfoa. Omo no beton one city.
2: One city.
1: It has a Ghana Water from the get go, no. Eboka on each unit, by 5 cities.
2: Now, Obi, your calculation, this was subject to the prevailing exchange rates. So, remember, 2015, now, you find say exchange rate was around 4 cities, was a 5 cities. And granted, we approve 1 city, $1.37 for every unit that was produced. Around that time, say, you see 6 cities, Nekra, you find say it was 6 cities around that time. Say, see, an exchange rate, a period like 2023, 2024, when the exchange rate was 15 cities, and as that's 21 cities per unit.
1: I mean, Charlie.
2: 21 cities per unit.
1: Now, what on one city?
2: No, one's what on somewhere around one city. Although said the tariff got increased, but also increased, Nekra, and Shedan could do 3 cities, and that's a 2 cities. At a point, every unit that the plant was producing was around 21 Ghana cities. 21 Ghana cities was supposed to produce about 60,000 cubic meters. So let's multiply that by 60,000. Now you should how much? That's about 1.3 billion Ghana cedis in terms of what we were supposed to pay, right? Around that time.
1: That's crazy.
2: And Oshé, the lifespan of the contract, it was 25 years. It was expected that by 25 years, now total revenue raise should be around $1.3 billion. $1.3 billion. You know, the tariff then and now doesn't give you the room or to the even, capability to raise that
1: was a terrible contract to sign.
2: And in fact, Oshé, even beyond the contract, the kind of exemptions we gave this company, almost $73 million in exemptions. And so you ensure the total cost of the whole deal to us and how much we are likely to pay for a project that initially was supposed to cost 110. You know, they say the initial cost near $126 million. $126 million plus tax exemptions are demo company with us about $73 million. That makes it $199 million. And now $199 million, we've been paying shortfalls over the period. We should peg it. Let's peg that shortfall payment around $60 million. That takes it to $259 million. Now we're expected to pay judgment debt $335 million. That takes it to $494 million. and we are in talks to acquire the plants. I'm sure we'll get around $200 million or about. If I say, let's be generous and use $80 million, right? Because of depreciation and other things. $80 million, it takes it to more than $500 million, $574 million. And after that, we have to spend money to bring it back to operational level, because at the moment, it's not at operational level. You will spend about $50 million to do that. That takes you to a minimum $625 million. That is how much a project that was supposed to cost us just 110. If you do the math, that's ebabe costs is here.
1: And then they okay seeing judgment debt.
2: Well, Osha, the contract that was signed now, crosses nibi owa emma befesa that kind of we liberty say. So we feel it say the revenue projections, the profit that they were supposed to get, if the government of Ghana was not forthcoming in that angle, they could terminate the contract. In the NRA AG statements now, or the bar out, in my own say, it was Befisa that first terminated the contract. But the plant had actually gone through series of shutdowns and attempted renegotiations, and at a point we even decided that we're shutting it down completely in October 2025. So the company, it was Befesa that actually took the decision, say
1: on terminated
2: because agreement na yen mo koyen enye sana
1: omo na court
2: omo na almost started the
1: court,
2: no arbitration, international arbitration. Yes. And that's when arbitration ruled that we didn't go through. The right procedure was not. I mean, due process was not carried out. Yes, $235 million. Yes.
1: $235 million.
2: Planta. In fact, we are the judgment debt is almost twice the actual cost of the plant. Yeah. And then baby, your baby drew CCA.
1: In the AG, I can't deny enough. AG said they would. They said arbitration in Podia. Appeal.
2: You can.
1: It depends.
2: Yeah, it depends. Just like you're saying, it depends. We can actually, renegotiate the settlement. But just about 6 months ago, the then Works and Housing Minister, who is now the Defense Minister, Gilbert AG.
1: Yes.
2: Eka say president attacks it or no, finance minister, any attorney general said they should see to it, said the issue was resolved. And he said it to the media in Wager when they were visiting the Wager plant, that they were almost true
1: in resolving the issue. You go through that
2: 6 months down the line, and then we are being slapped with $235 million. So the question is, what did they really do? Did they fail? Because the president had given a directive, said, solve the issue.
1: Charlie, well, this is highly unnecessary. Over $200 million.
2: Number one problem is you.
1: We are going to pay that money that could have connected the whole Tessie to normal Ghana water. Ah, Charlie. But anyways, I thought you should come and finish that with information. We hear that, Papa. Maybe any other science wedding. And if you J and I attend and come on your head of Joy News Research Desk, and I'm attending, cut from the High Court. Yeah, this is High Court, and refuse the bail application. Lawyer Nana AJ Bafu, wa a man, a client, Nurse Salome Bafo, and the High Court, and refuse. Mind you, sir. Asem nankasa the circuit court e wa denta ene tena asem ne so ena omu every Monday Salome Bafo into police custody se on reappear in 2 weeks time. But when a lower court ema decision be say ya, you can go to a higher court. No akwashe se ubetimi avary that decision of the lower court by getting bail for a client. In a lawyer no to an amount ko high court. Se anka okoshe se High Court nibetimi a grante Salome Bafo baila. Ena ene omotina asemne soa court no a rejecte apl- and as we refuse sa application no, you know, and what it means they say it was say omo etwen na data circuit court ne ka say omo sign emra back to court, which will be I think around 29th of this month no, and no and they was say Salome Bafo etri police for akukum until 29th. Yebeshe se yenya ne lawyers na yene won ebedi ehon enkomo. And that's the news coming in from the High Court. The bail application for Salome Bafo has been rejected. Into ade a court no abo bail application no ato actually baby. And none de ewoho. Asempa FM so any. We say Obi, I greet you. I trust this project went through financial and legal due diligence as well as parliamentary ratification. A country that intentionally destroys its freshwater sources will rush to the sea for rescue. Ghana at 70 in less than 1 year. This is very sad. Professor Kwame Jan Esquire and or do we have a prof? Yeah, that's it. Papa. One of these days I was at Osaimba Studio. We have a lot to talk about. You know that. Professor Kwame Jan Esquire and or do we have a prof? Yeah, that's it. Papa. Nyami Inshaw. 0548-443-523. That's our WhatsApp number. 0548-443-523. Three. Oh, messages. I'll be to me the Afaso Abreyin. We say, Obi, kindly extend my birthday wishes to this young, beautiful soul, Ubaisha Al Hassan in Techiman. May Allah bless her age with good health, wisdom, and success. Tell her the whole family and myself love her so much. Watching you from Canada, into Ubaisha Al Hassan. It's your birthday today. Happy birthday to you. Obi, this tertiary desalination project 2011, what did the Akufo-Addo government do about it? Abdul Fattah Trahir Akinyele, Ewo Mamubi, Accra. Hi, Obi, good afternoon. We, the cocoa farmers in Ghana, are not happy with this NDC government. We are still waiting for the new price. They shouldn't deceive us again. I am Isaac Befi from Agona Ahama. Ahamadonko, Ewa Gwena. Anyways. Obi, good afternoon. These politicians are playing with the masses. You increase fuel prices, by heart, and expect private transport companies like GPRTU not to increase transport fares or want to control their increases. If you really care about the people, you won't even increase fuel prices. The best solution to this hypocrisy and irresponsibility from government is to have an efficient and effective public transport system via bus, train, or even water transport through the metropolitan and district assemblies or regional coordinating councils. That way, you can control the transport fares. You can then absorb GPRTU drivers and give them better training with good pay. Ghanaians may be willing to even pay some taxes, they really don't have to fund an efficient public transport system. There is nowhere in the world where government leaves a major part of the economy, such as transportation, in the hands of a private entity. GPRTU has outlived its usefulness. This Ministry of Transport will be there for 4 years and wouldn't even start any national public transport system. All I see is talk with no action. It's a shame. Government should better wake up. Thank you. Kwesi Ofori Ewuweja. Obi, good afternoon. Situating the narrative of Lawyer Bafo Ewa in the context of Sam George's post, it's a clear admission of unprofessionalism on the part of Yoko. Obi, Council Ewa is a solid guy, and I am happy to have him as a member of my great party. The NDC should not forget that power is transient. Kwesi Evans, all the way from Scotland in the United Kingdom. Obi, a happy birthday to my lovely wife, Mrs. Edith Minta Asante. To us, you are like a beautiful bouquet of 1,000 amazing qualities. The girls and I are so grateful to God for the gift of your life and his continued protection. We pray that your days are filled with happiness, peace, and grace. We love you dearly and truly appreciate all the sacrifices. Pablo ewo Montreal in Canada and on the way abre Pablo yedase. Let me get onto the phone lines na yenhwe the Ghana Journalist Association president ewo Aman. He's joining us from New York in the US of A. Obekaya enra ye kind statement Callistus Mahama PhD Edibabe Tuja also man penin se on the GJ any media foundation and Kasa. Now among convening the Freno a national dialogue on hate speech, on incendiary comment, and a sanium and let's get the reaction of the GJ and the say a dio magiatum na omubitu sana mona. President Jumfo Akwa Banete saying
3: media will be major also Mitya for and the friend is saying Woman almost almost follow your social media and win money to my pa. You and you know, minimum ever would jam in for one. Is that what you want to double it? Master Daddy miss him. Now, me bana minimum, we see the papa.
1: Yeah, I honestly wish to be there. But I was in a year, Kakanka, which there was a shot on your mind. Next year,
3: Moon is a mama mobica, mama maker, it's a new day. Miss Majum,
1: who refined
3: my job more power because
1: no problem. Na eyi enra Dr. Callistus Mahama ni statement no when you be akan.
3: Oh, it wasn't a statement. This was a letter written to us. In fact, statement where your cast statement like I said, who issue a release. Yeah. When did you release?
1: It was a direct letter to you.
3: It was a direct letter. Mudema, yes, in fact, or send a letter no or frame. Or frame Nami Krasata Morgana. That was on Monday. Then I'll send a letter, number Ghana. It's you know sorry on Tuesday. It's me Saka, you know, Mensono Megekaye. Na and Chebiana Oma Pedia Gaza also every say out on the same letter. Yes, Emma you can say wanted to be sure, say you Saka and then share some few highlights on what is expected of our cinema. Yatani Saka, and the Abato Jacam Yamon, because when you say Letan Emini Media Foundation and the Dema Ibademum, other state institutions were in copy, and so a public document. So I'm not even surprised. But then, for me, I mean, Obi, a step in the right direction. I mean, whether you like it or yes or no, Abem say, Anamutui, Anamutubia, as I say, Yabu, Yaboma Pinabaso say, Ebit Mamba say, you bet my car, Adia to me say, it is, even though I check. Nah, but you say, it is never late than what? Than ever, you know, yes. It is better late than never. Sure. So, Abem say, Amampeni etu Anamui, na when we say, Jumoko Kesia da in some 12 and constitutionally we chapter 12 yeah dedicated allocate man some 12 nyina and now say some 12 juma yedi no na ohun mode 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media college partner media foundation for West Africa mwene omumbu na mwa LED the charger. I believe say kwa swa no na ye medical abort mampeni ene baba so say even though say ni ye should be saying because ye started to and among enye ne me before the state of the nation's address na mampeni edinya we say so a e fast ani me be saying ni at chatchi fat obi me ne ohwe adwuma ye di a eba se ye chim some training and ebun some training and say enya dia me fa na ngoro so enya dia me didi agro
1: enu
3: nti no anytime bia no say chim some travel na say me te say ye free if you can see him and na say if yaban mu a me twetwa so kra say man fr IGP a me fr me bo modia say me sabeka mapeni ana say se bi oni penifo ibi na ye buza say e bia Ayubiano, Adiano, Achiano se Yakwan Papa so se ye achia sebu e undermining your cancer democratic achievement and I say growth yabi do in terms of press freedom. Any affront to press freedom and I and untino sometimes on him be again, sometimes on also a bit trim say and yes, sir, and etie na okay asemre kan asemre bi etimi bomai asemre bi a eye asema sebiu 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Mufuluno, almost so as na Ubu Sena Babidani, a public discourse, okay. You know.
1: But Mr. President, is it something GJA, Mwajia Tum, Sir Mobe organizes our national dialogue? No,
3: I'm sorry, Yedikan, I'm saying this is a call to duty. It's a national assignment. It's me did say. Say, you said, we are working with the lawmakers, with government. And then, said, you, Oma, or Oma, you do, Oma, see, DBA now say, Oma, that position of interest, Anoa, it's a Oma, Penini, the government executive, and then, my Shabbat, your former Shamara, and then the judiciary, anyway, just say, we work with the three arms of government, the organs of state in England. And when she said, I want to be Yana say, Mampini say, I do have a year, I bet a year than the canker, now in Tikia, a best swallow yang, a ben manaying, and untino. Dia me pese kwan pese mo de fani mitima mapao mo ani ya fani se mu tu sa na mo ya ye timi nka se yenji tu ye dia tu
1: okay
3: na enu ti na mi cha se ni medical born aban so ye dia tu mu no so no na I want me pese mi state category on your platform categorically say mi state emphatically say anya dia we are going to play with we are going to mess worse. I mean it's high time we call a spade a spade. We are going to critique, we are going to be objective, we are going to be candid, we are going to come out strongly on this matter. We are going to engage, say, the Omedi Kantro, all key stakeholders, say, you, Omo, Unia, Ebinumu, Matete, say, Ebinumu, Kasadena, as you may have said, the National Media Commission, I say, Edano, Yo, Koma.
1: Yeah, but they are in copy. I mean, I think for those new man in podia, and yet even necessary for you to respond to. At the end of the day, the president knows why where ye the Ghana Journalists Association and the Media Foundation for West Africa say omu en lead the two agencies are to lead the national dialogue no on this one.
3: Yes.
1: It mean for what I'm interested in is oka someone submitted a plan. Is it something I'm asking? GJ and the Media Foundation, where do you come on? How are you actioning Nyoma or Mampenika Semonyeno?
3: Oh, said the media can carry, no share, letter, or the prayer, you have four timelines, I shame, but Osha said the letter, no buy, Uncle Car, Calistus, Dr. Calistus Mahama, Mampeni, the Church of Opini, or they offer me. A follow up. Na di tiye so ma peni na so san follow up. Na no chio sa di na adi no na nya se e adi a se bi o omoni ndi echi. 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Na me ka mo video no se mere ye saka letter yi so no. E ebrada na no Minia Sulemana e fa fu e frere me. Na frere me no ye di komo bebre already no na ye mi onun na no ye wo. We already have a template. Your Bibia near the Ato, that also a Edia Coman Penny, what did that? And Unti Fasa in Yemen now. It's a new guide. It's here to two in Yema and Pay Menoka say, before 10 a.m. New York time. Mene Sulemasa Asankasa. We are settling a meeting now. Weekend in Nano. You have a virtual meeting now. You have a transaction plan about out. But it's here, no, Betty Maka said, fundamentals, the basis. We have the basis. We have a guide.
1: Okay.
3: And unti, any idea? Yeah, ba ever to change so na yeah so because idea no, idea in ya yeng na Osha na yasi yasa koko mutu mopo Ghana Police Service. I fear change mu. Our we need to address 25 one na IGP and Kasadi ni pay the phone him eba GJ. Oba one of the issues or raising here is which here bi. It's a no chira will say.
1: Okay.
3: Even Usha Jumukwa Yabubo Budin, Najambia Commission, National, the Ghana Police Service, relevant religious body, civil society. Obi Naya Koba, Yenio Buditruma, the Dada. It's, you know,
1: that's
3: leading the charge, yes, in organizing such a national dialogue, no? And yeah, dear, Umber thing. Obi Munamo.
1: Yes.
3: Munamo, Nanda, Nase Ukwa Krano. Ogwangran wetin organize here friend say
1: yeah national mining
3: national mining anyway na did it you know mean and you are we are key stakeholder we are constituency
1: sure,
3: of the GJA
1: sure
3: so when we talk
1: sure.
3: about the GJA we are going to involve our constituencies
1: yeah
3: ah momo castle
1: Enra, I made the point sir we stand ready to support as the official media partner to make sure sir we get this done and done well and you can count on Asempa FM as the official media partner na yaboa with the platform and bibia to make sure sir this becomes a success why
3: thank you pa gobi me da say but me da say me so me sha mo boss say consider it done you are part we officially right in fact what we are going to do is that we are going to engage our key stakeholders.
1: Sure.
3: Next week, Namia Duma, we engage all the key stakeholders. Then, before Ansana, we will because we, like I said, we are the largest body. We are the we are the parent body.
1: Mm-hmm.
3: And until now, Yadidi, we are Sefa Council, the Nidia Beba, Kwasi Praz, the Nidia Beba, Ukuba Kud Nidia Beba. Can you say Penny Four is a trophy, quote unquote, graphic editor, or the Nidia Beba, waiting the Beba, Ebeki Kani, yeah, the funny say, and yeah, then say, yeah, if you are, I feel you're about the national dialogue, how is it going to take shape? How are we going to, actually even initiate?
1: Mm-hmm.
3: Are we going to engage these institutions one by one and then come to a growing way? I mean, Obi, it's a very onerous task.
1: That's fine.
3: But let me ask your boss, say, so Obi, wouldn't say, you know, some of these things is a challenge, imagine. Now, you may make sure, say, a challenge. You have so many challenges, how do you pay?
1: Sure.
3: You may make sure, say, may deliver,
1: sure.
3: Yes, to sure. Maximum best. My Ghana phone in Akuma and talk on him. It's just Obi, you might have to say, and yeah, it's who say it is taking the center stage.
1: Yes.
3: Of our national discourse. It is taking, shall I say, a niema biblical.
1: Hello? Oh. President, what you mean, ka? Okay, Mr. President, Ahomano ate eko or joining via WhatsApp from his base in New York. Unfortunately, Ahomano ate ko, but I think the meat of the issue, you know, you're dealing with, we in the better na se papa se wababe kanye. And we can all support the Ghana Journalist Association. They will lead this conversation na yetumi nyasa national dialogue. We may be bia etumi akoye asempa FM so enye ma yem. Back in studio na fe yenni enkoma me de to manim se ene yebenya NPR mpanyifo ewo studio ene so de ye wo full house akukuda miensa ene free NPR abeka yensa ewo studio ha ene won ye ba bidi enkomo mo amwo messages e de ma yen no 0548443523 still anomfa mo messages no emre yen ye begemre akan amamo e very very, very important. But let me do this na yinye. Yewienso are still coming up on the show, no? Yene Kwame Poku CID, a National Youth Organizer aspirant of the NPP, ABD and Komo. And suddenly, the discussion segment na Abremo will take you back to the New York. And so, enra demonstration kasiye binso etu uja wawa. Yedi ehun details ebe Bremo in New York. And High Court and so decision na abano. Yene lawyers for Ness Salome Ebedi ehon en common so we could see saying jumedie yi eso enti emrantie mi enu ena yinu ya ba bako eme mama kwa ba ye microphone ye yes. Akwa ba bibi abo kwa de
2: oo nyameti ase nyameti ase kwa jona onzo e
1: adumi anu kwa madam udini ye
4: efua apia jima
1: okay patro bra closer to the microphone
4: Efua Apiajima.
1: Apiajima. We are there with MPRA.
4: Me a principal manager corporate affairs.
1: Oh, principal manager corporate affairs. Wow.
2: The minute Frank and I are boss.
1: Ah, mummy and boss. Ah. Oh, that's nice. Auntie,
2: corporate that's affairs, nice. You know, it's a unit within HR director.
1: HR director.
2: DAA unit, you know. Mm, she is the Quempin.
1: Oh, wow. That's nice. Inti, edasi se waba be kanye nsa ewa. Se ne first time ni.
2: Yes.
1: Eh, ene ne una obeye kasa ni.
4: You medasi, medasi.
1: And then you do more of the talking. Medasi. Basically, I mean, ye din komo bebre over the last few months. And the ene no minim se me TFO at NPRA. Mojume diye mudi no asie papa apa. But ene no, me pese ye share BB on pensions any amount for date of birth. Because obi oha on shedan consider sa ni yoma. But date of birth is very, very critical. Ene be mwe hun number of years are aka for you to contribute. Any years are aka or debeko pension. Na atreo how you should take some of these things extremely serious. Inti uwa haidye, me dobe sha asie. Ade inti na date of birth, ehnya. Edema ubia, why would you say officer who contributed to pensions?
4: Yo, medika in echia, etiefu nyina, na yaka se yedemwase, se debia mwini yejina, etie ye inwo asempa, 94.7. Yebedinka inso echia, ye chief executive, Mr. Chris Bwedi Mensa. 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Bruni Baka say we cannot stop talking about pension because it is critical. Obi beti ne baako enko ne trim.
1: Yes.
4: Obeti ne mienu afei na ne hu sane ne ba adwen ne ba say hey we ya dear e wo say me fa no serious. Third one ansa no beka say afei dear adie matia se manfa me hu anhye mu a dachi ebetumi ahame na pension ene ni die sisi aya ye adwuma ye wa ho din ye die sikaba yenya income yetumi di twitwa ye ho 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decent retirement life because wo bibi kakra wo de twitwa wo ho Na pension a ye kani date of birth yi. Bibia jina date of birth ni so.
1: Okay.
4: In that, say, who a pensioner, you see, you are doing it for your retirement. Mm. And retirement nso, constitution ashe say, Emribi beba ubeko retirement, and that is when you are 60 years.
1: Yes.
4: And it is tied to your date of birth.
1: Mm.
4: In the date of birth, nebeche say, asimesi edi 60.
1: Okay.
4: I was so oko compulsory retirement. And now, asimesi edi 55, I was say oko voluntary retirement. Otumiko voluntary retirement. Yes. In the within that period, nini na wukwa e wanshishaya snete ni wuye. Snete she. With date of birth, now I share investment awo, nor the IABB to suit that. In the investment period, no, any date of birth, no, any echo in that, your name with date of birth, ne your name da woko retirement, sikan ye di shabi be mua, putu prum, baba kase, eh, afedia miko, in the yanko disinvesting mami, and I say afedia mi yeko. 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
1: o di aye o pensions
4: o di aye juma
1: inti se upese wu enrollee in on any pension scheme, with date of birth, a critical requirement.
4: A critical requirement, and it must be correct. Okay. Date of birth, it must be correct because say a banner say we a mistake. Nah, yes, it's not date of birth. Nah, you have to prove beyond reasonable doubt. And sana,
1: ye
4: to me a correct namao. Enumpo no. Wo documenting na gu ho a wo dey chere say eh me pamucho wo na ye mistake no je se wasan ekoshia panel ewo snit
1: oh
4: and san no mebu saw questions ehunu say sebi asem na wo ka no eye nukro tro do na na ye mfom so asan ye betumi asesa na amawo inti ne san hu inti ye body ro say obia make sure say date of birth na or there are two ho, or there are two document so
1: a war
4: employer ho, a war SNIT ho no, or service provider ho no, a pepe a correct.
1: Wow. Ain't old saint old saint akwaba at the same be a quay.
5: Oh yeah, be a confine.
1: Ah, I'll tell him say Oko St. John's.
6: No, no ban or cancer. We and the meet. Now say
1: St. John's School.
6: And more than Muku's school and a boarding. Yeah, I'm good school and a boarding.
1: But I mean, yeah, sometimes among four, I would two dates of birth. Yeah, it's see, they see, they see. Or Robert Shannon, Obercon the document, maybe a date of birth was net for a different. The way beyond the Ghana card, so you different. And it's on your man. Why does it happen?
5: Well, to me see sometimes you know intentional sometimes and so yeah I mean idea SEO abroad or shas here
1: sure
5: say be or page ma. Now sometimes you know say you remember a name

0: up and 2 year amount. Into the way closer to retirement. Like about 5 years. I can buy 5 years, usually 3 years. No, what do I want to say? I come in 3 years, I come in 5 years, so now, remember I'm married. And then my first met to me as a son, date of birth, and Anka, my teenage mum, Kakra, bear 5 years, I come one. And sometimes to me, but I won't say a month for I can't come work for retirement now. I got some date of birth, near employer. So, BBC, I'm saying, may you know, beginning name mistake. And I say, obia input document, you know, I'm going to write document, no, it's a son, no, and you know, as I was a son, mommy. And then so, to me, push ya, our employer side, and to me, it's a son, naka, who service provider, no. And also, it to me, and my
1: side
0: did that change, you know, it to me, Eba.
1: Okay, and see, some deliberate, because I'm going to frame me, and you will be a gun, I'm in for Moody in 2 years. Is that how I'm for two ages? Or that's a Sunday to bed.
0: You see, what to me, sometimes, you know, who could be a woman say,
1: I was saying, and after date of birth, there be issue. It as we speak, in sacrum can the papa benefit. No? Yes. You know, because I think little muko muse say na uja for teso and the nioma, the koya nioma basabi bri. And or can I say in sa a jumano, it is very common. Omate teso sa poto. You know, inti it's something was say a funny serious. But Collins inti say me who say okay me date of birth ne genuinely my mistake. Madam, in year one, oh, that's a person may call quite a correctioner. And he never was a meco. May acquire documents bane, I was a medi echo, madam.
2: In tea, young funny say, well, who say, why your mistake? Mm-hmm. You have been able to correct it with your employer.
1: Yes.
2: The next one is with a service provider.
1: Okay.
2: Because the two dates of birth must match.
1: Okay.
2: In tea, service provider, no, hono, who qua. You must have all your relevant documents. You can say, "Bia, birth certificate, da na." A trace say, "We date of birth, ankasano, enuni, enu ye fine." And a fine so, it must match with your Ghana card.
1: Okay.
2: It must match with your Ghana card. Okay. Uwo, can you know near your free BB baptismal certificate?
1: Yes.
2: Ana Bibisa. Bibisa wahwa. It was so to me duko. Ebi kra na ye wo maternity home. Mame no no wo no ankasani certificate bia. Or de kase asime si be wo so so and so so wa hasi this that winti wo di ninye na kabum. Na wo di kushia snita. 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
1: so se wu twantra o mehu
2: o mo behu because e ya de o mo ya che questions o mo busa che o mo nim answers and crawford di mass or mu kukia near dia. And a critical so because a quiet is a social protection at ye bia. Omu be dinu cre amau into omu pesa would dinu cre at the momo. Because contributions near dia bia, oh be jina fibo, kusi se nyami befreo. Into a quiet trust issue, say. There has to be some kind of trust in the documents that you are presenting so that they can also meet you halfway.
1: Sure. But for that worker or where you mem sisiano me busa se me date of birth the acquirement of us will impact my pensions I then now. How does it affect my pension?
2: You pension

0: calculation no ejina nioma miensa so
1: okay
0: ejina the number of years that you have worked because even though they say that it takes 15 years before you qualify for pension yes. no and some will do more. So the number of years that you do determines what you get. Mm-hmm. And then also there's the age factor in that compulsory retirement age is 60. 60. It is a when you're 60 now, when you're full. That is one.
1: Yeah.
0: But so when you're 50, maybe 55, we'll say bibinti. Me person me call volunteer and also one year ubenya and in between no 55 kosi 60 no so and also a percentage ubenya into ema age no becomes critical in that the age must be right the age must be correct because age no ne be hwe ho e dia compute o pension for you. The other aspect no yeah average of 3 best years basic salary.
1: Okay.
0: Aha. Inti nyoma mien say kabo mwa any edibe calculate o pension amount. Inti ema age no eye critical.
2: Okay. Obi, yes. Sanya me principal manager achimono. Se ye zero in ewo tier one no mwa. On se ye ba ye kan se starting point no. This is where the 15 or
1: yes.
2: more.
1: Yes.
2: That means se u date of birth. And a bit determine
1: starting
2: when that. You can even start.
1: Mm-hmm.
2: That is number one.
1: Yeah.
2: And number two, oboso, say your date of birth and a bit say what do you fear do see? And your mind emrano, else or call home with again, there were a dear friend of unemployment benefit. Say, tier two, no. Would you ma, oh, yeah, oh, sure, would you ma? Now, would the 50 years or more? Utimi call labor. Na liba eye enhwehwemu no hu se indeed uni adwuma sisi eye o seche but unyanya bia omo wo krata omo de be ma wo de sa krata ne ba ye ye ho a na ye de authorization letter to so na wakɔ sa trustee kro no a wo tie tu wo no ho na wakɔ akwaje
1: o beti ma start here tuetue ama
2: o and
1: all the lump sum ne be ma
2: wo de o de be ma depending on the situation no di sa unemployment benefit no so you can only claim it is in relation
1: to your age.
2: And it is anchored. It is actually tied to the apron strings of your age.
1: Mm.
2: The everything pensions, you know, is about
1: date of birth.
2: Date of birth. Yeah. And again, when we say, she mentioned it. Say, be what the 55 years? So will be one. I also for your music. I be what the 55. So, but be a madru no. If you say yeah. Near mama CV, near mama, you know, if you say, yeah, yeah. You know, I want to go on compulsory retirement. Once again, your date of birth,
1: voluntary.
2: Yes,
1: and it will be voluntary retirement.
2: Yes, that will be voluntary retirement. Thank you. And no, your date of birth, never just say, what the 55 years and sacran and a crack run, who this is, you know, once again, as I say, date of birth, crown one, the date of birth. Any DD birthday, and I'm back on yes,
1: that's true.
2: What's my account happens, I say, a Drew birthday. You don't celebrate in fear to do a winner. Na a no mom chair say, in fear to do say, na come, or Abraham and son of my pension. The once again, as I your date of birth. The adibia, yeah, our pension space, you know. One fundamental idea,
1: I so
2: we're right, your date of birth. But you know, sir, it is only God who is sacrosanct. Human beings here operate under fallibilism.
1: Yeah.
2: Sometimes me ba ho na wey office no wey me entries no. Me bought the right date. But e bi a went no. This machine bi a won say si baby. That is why I ya ka say consistently and periodically no. You corner check in who no say old date of birth a wo office na you correct no. And the what's our documents no.
1: But no no say say bi a meet you.
2: Yes.
1: Na marking no adwen aba me was me say no. Maybe send me personal information. I'm a demand my service provider. I'm a call check here. And I'm a then. Oh, but sorry, I was net. Oh, and now so more a crime. I'm a fast check.
2: Oh, fast senator. As I say, I'm a very beautiful app.
1: Okay.
2: The interface and the usage, you know, is so friendly.
1: Okay.
2: They say, oh, you will be equipped with the usage of data. Mm-hmm. You can go by that.
1: Yes.
2: Again, all the outlets, you know, more numbers are ubi to me afraid. But I'm a because, say, Daddy Lumba say, say, moja, any one. ekyese nkwani ho
1: yeah
2: na mojadru nso ye di sika na eto te mi sika sem de I'm a very conservative person sika sem de I will want to deal in personam
1: and two person wa ukọ ho
2: ndi afeno out of the 365 days no so we dedicate say buso mi nsia bia no I will go and check the accuracy of my records with SNET, with trustee, you know, managing me tier two. That's a BIA tier three. I don't think say out of place at all.
1: I said trustee, you know, say, you have our multimedia.
2: Yes.
1: Multimedia engage a private trustee.
2: Yes.
1: And we are staffer. Can you go to the trustee?
2: Yes, you can. You can. Okay. You can decide to go in person as an individual.
1: To the trustee?
2: Yes. Or you may route it through.
1: HR,
2: but individual no, enable be a drone. Trustee, we should give you a message. O payment no,
1: yeah.
2: So more effective we are. Except trustee, the more message say, X amount came on your head. You are invested in your stead. This ultimate amount direct message sir. You can also go there directly to ask say the date of birth. Die. Oh, quite no, no, no. Sometimes. Udikra spellings, meaning some repair your baby and also.
1: Yeah,
2: the date of birth, and there's something that you don't joke with. And we are saying, why you go even into the spiritual realm?
1: Yeah. It's true.
2: You must know and know, sir, why the ABA or the ABA, it is the correct one.
1: Yeah. Yeah, and I think it's a very important point. And Ghana for me, we are not particular about certain critical things. I mean, or during the birthday party, be our quiet photo shoot, be our quiet or bedroom and all crossing. So we're check the pensions and to the youth because our population here a very youthful population. No, youth, maybe pronounce no mono. They be a fast food or other way, and a Yango, and a Uber, and a Hawaii, no other Diane, a Diana, and what check ya, order, check ya, order, or pension. When you must see a tree or busumi a kitria, Uncle check your pensions da. Who is a pension the old Charlie on a day? One sort one, we HR for another sort. I can't come back for retirement. I was started doing pension. No? It's a big mistake. And it starts today. Once a winner, Juma, I start to say, take interest. Your record. We all be sharing. Maybe I make us say we are 20 years, but with date of birth, let's say we're be 40. That is, I can 20 more years. Now we call retirement. Now we call retirement. I count 20 years. You know, ahead. You know, one hour. How it? Let's take interest in some of these things. So, obi any regular in checking the records. I want the service provider. Ha, my main dear foot will free money. Now, oh Saint, number one. Then I'll be catching a mebuno especially.
3: The American says, you pay attention to issues are concerning our pension.
1: Yes.
3: Because a bedroom, maybe, there's no turning back.
1: Mm-hmm.
3: There's no turning back. Mm-hmm. Even though, information now, a document in so, I would do enrollee onto pension scheme, you know, maybe a genuine mistake.
1: Yes.
3: But so one share, that's the one correcting intent. Nasa woman who could do pimpin so be a. I mean, it will affect you. At a time, who assess will benefit you.
1: Mm-hmm.
3: After you know, obey, go and come. Go and come.
1: Okay.
3: Now you'll be blaming everybody.
1: Mm-hmm.
3: Obi, in fact, one of your guys will be sure, or Quem Kwan say, you crunch ya. Nah.
1: Who will break
3: a aye, because would you sika, usika no mai.
1: Yeah.
3: And so na enye obi afford na ye wo na why then wan she she onyoma ye nti no the American say mama ye ni ko ye your pension ho and I say document and as information
1: records
3: are ye di your pension odwuma no I always ye service providers no mama ye ni ko na ye your corrections bi e say ye no mama ye
1: it's true and I think why it's even necessary to go and check e bi genuinely trustee na and I say okay me send e more messages at the end of the month. Baby, call phone number HR for the mom on the air on.
2: Yes.
1: In the messages, you call a different number. Be so.
2: Yeah.
1: And that's why you need to until check your phone number or personal record or more in and go and check. But I said, the most critical a date of birth. Where is OB? Trustees give us updates regularly, but SNIT doesn't. Why? Ask them for me. Dr. Amos Rutherford Azinu. A CEO Legacy Crop Improvement Center and on the way about Doc, yeah, that's a papa. It is need for more sending for first
3: annual. Almost any. Almost any. The mechanic say you should go to the nearest branch. Now no more in the
2: updating
3: the records. Sure. Now I'm sure. Better because I mean every 6 months. I mean every 6 months be I think every 3 months or 6 months. Statement from SNET.
1: Through your mail.
3: Through my mail. Yes. You should go and contact them. I'm sure they will be able to.
2: Sanya Frank Kano and SNET says you are more interactive than ever.
1: Yeah.
2: To see or more interactive with normal client. There is the title no said Dr. Pawonya message no. It's quite strange.
1: Yeah.
2: The on check ABA ne contact details and what's ABA a problematic.
1: Okay.
0: Or can I say snitch forward up. And CCA no most of the time no. We near the jail because snitch office no.
1: Download the app,
0: Now the credentials, shemwa, everything concerning you will pop up.
1: Will pop up for you.
0: And then you would know what is happening with your account.
1: Okay. Former Black Stars striker, Augustine Ahimfall, say, Obi, please ask the pension people this question for me. So if you attain the age of 60 and you are given an extension by government to work, do you then claim double pension? And I believe Martin, the question is it will be our contract. So, but yeah, you're above 60. We so our contract period, so still, I tell you, tell SNET who would want to answer. Okay,
3: also. Contract period, you know, okay, pension, and I said, we'll call retirement,
1: It is 16, who dear?
3: 16, which is 60. I mean, there's no more money going to any service provider for you.
1: Okay.
3: But say
1: even more contract. Still working on contract.
3: If you say more contractor, you be more. You do seeking you be more once.
1: Okay.
3: Unless between you and any employer, no, we decide to say, it's not to me to mean tier anchor because my account is closed.
1: Sure.
3: And you know, tier two, and I said,
1: and tier three.
3: Even tier, in fact, even tier three.
1: Yeah.
3: The best option is a tier three. I know they're voluntary, able to me, and they had their call in 1 month.
1: Okay.
3: But tier two, tier one, tier two, now you're composing, you know, which ends at 60, you know. Automatically, you know, you end at 60.
1: Okay.
3: But tier three, you know, with the contract, they can pay the money.
1: Tier three.
2: Okay, so I have for Yen one of the finest strikers and handsome too.
1: Yeah, very handsome. Still very, very handsome. Augustine Ahimfo, Chiao Shonko, Weise Obi. 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
2: Yeah.
1: So the person should call 0302 611622. 0302 611622. Now updates be a week here. 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Now, fee the woman be answer no wait me a follow up. Very, very, very important. It is now a foot one and a drew so, madam. Inti, we foot one to a more. I'm going to check your more records. No,
0: you, near mechanic say pension, yeah, dear beer. I say we'll prepare towards tomorrow.
1: Mm-hmm.
0: But I want to mean train my watch number and sana wa prepare for watch na. Just a way no ene. Inti a futu I di be more money say. And your man kitin kitty be to say date of birth. It was say or mu checking ene. I feign so no yemma enye ye hear sem say sikana ye employer titi odigu account mayen. Tier 1, tier 2, no. Ye money here, yen. Na from time to time, yen ko check, he say, bibia ye correct, oswana. Potholes be in him. Because a banner say, bibi deport in kra wo fi one trustee, akwa another trustee. Se gaps wo mwa, omusi chain, nyen ko wo employer, no ho. Na yen ko busa, no fili gaps, no. 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Who say na fei no contributor no wa ya ha ha onti asie but ninyi na no e ya na fa fi yen inti ye ma yeni enko ade na ye ye ama yen ne ho afen so bibi ti say update of beneficiaries one abetimi aye wade obi antumi ye ma wo Inti wankasa check it.
1: Omo ayem first kanema omo.
0: Aha. Inti wankasa check it say. Nipa na e woso no. Eno na ope say woso a. Anasa ope say woso san. Anasa akwala bia beka ho. Inti ono so wodi ni di beka ho ana.
1: Eh, unu say beneficiaries are the important point of reason.
2: Yes, yes. You be ba another time on that.
1: I think it's very, very important.
3: We'll discuss it fully.
1: It's very important. But now Obi say Obi, please find out for me. I was a contributor and I traveled. How can I continue to pay my SNET? Alex Odro, Edie, and on. But I'm an other day. Or say, yes. Or a contributor, and you're too quiet. Well, and I think still, how can I continue to pay my. No, on my.
3: Okay. Uh-huh. And okay. So you should just engage with SNET.
1: Okay.
3: And then a service provider.
1: Okay.
3: Tier 2.
1: Okay.
3: And then tier 1. So engage with them. Now, Momano, Avenue, sir, but to me, at
1: twice.
3: Nah,
1: even when we saw your drama, we're reaching power.
3: Oh, yeah, we're going
0: to be a bit of a
2: diaspora. In fact,
3: Obetumi Atuaso, that is the first part. The second part is the diaspora pension, so Eba.
1: Eba, okay.
3: Ha, I for more, Mamma, no name, Ghana for Mamma, no name, more year, Jumani, and I'm also Obetumi, I join.
1: Oh, that's interesting.
3: But for this one, he can continue.
1: Oh, okay. We said. We should say, how is the SNET app like? Because fake apps be bringing swear words.
2: That's what I'm saying. Yeah, yeah, SNET if we're human. Uh-huh. Oh, but I SNET four colors, they are very obvious. Pink and that's orange. Yes, uh-huh. That's just a very white.
3: I'm sure you're from number.
2: But I say, in Kachem, who say, on Kachem, the director general, Biny, it's almost. MPR
1: for cow. I say,
2: yeah,
1: public.
2: Yes. Okay.
1: 0302-611-622. That's the SNET number. 0302-611-622. In the Collins, finally, I mean, I feel too out of
2: them. But I say, one kasa, take control of your life. One sure way, one bet way of so taking control of your life. And so be here say u date of birth near what senate near what I trustee or manager or trust u tier 2 and u tier 3 no ni nyina e correct na periodically no wa check up on that. We are say emu e ya wo say ade a chena wo ye be ma na you cannot take decision on your own. And I'm sick as I went here, Yapa. To be brave, wafaswafi, where this sister, our qua, whom you know. Now, a brabo now be boy in Nina, and what pigeon in Nina, they are called to be a boboano. Last week, now my cousins offer phone. Now, through be a serenity, I'll do any when I'm to
1: phone.
2: The ober pese. After so, we didn't fear a drusiano. Now, if you know, I'll be qua qua serrana. And don't in a knee, a knee, a soco. Well, BS or call now, correct. So, date of birth or no, correct.
1: Papa, we say, Obi, ask them for me. I changed my work. How can I collect my tier 2? That's a question there. This one says, Obi, good afternoon to you. Please, if the difference between the employer and service provider is just 2 days, is synchronization a must or manageable? Say, 26th October 2000. And at 28th October 2000, in the amount 2 date of birth. Say Ebia, the date of birth is 26th October, but a mistake here, the 28th October. Same month, same year. Is it still an issue?
2: I cannot say answer no accord pension or the
3: same year, same month.
2: Same month.
1: Yes. But day of birth, maybe you know.
3: Oh, but I don't think
2: for, it's because of the proximity in
3: same month.
2: But say me yes, now I cannot do so. He can still change it.
1: Change it. Okay.
2: It doesn't matter. You can say
1: change it. Ena ono di wey about.
2: Ena ebi first one no Obi. I think it's about porting. And the individual porting there is still ongoing. You just apply. Say, okay. You want your funds, you know, to
1: fine.
2: Be ported to new trustee.
1: Your new trustee.
2: Yes, and that will.
1: Final question. Amount for the messages be bring now, but we cannot read all of them. But we say Obi, is it legal for an employer to retrieve part of the provident fund? That's the third tier, no?
2: Yeah.
1: Contributed to the employee from the fund manager when the employee resigns from employment. Patrick or Kasua Aliku into the employer retrieving part of the provident fund. Contributed to the employees from the fund manager. I don't understand.
3: Yes, it's possible.
1: Okay.
3: It's possible. The opportunity is I mean, contributions employer, no, we're my trustee, no,
1: yes,
3: employer, and I say, okay, and I say, employer, and I prevent,
1: no, 30, no,
3: yeah, 30, that's a PF,
1: PF, no,
3: yes,
1: okay,
3: it's possible,
1: okay,
3: it's possible, we, yeah, we'll be BFN, no, version shadow,
1: okay,
3: now, version shadow, no, empower, and I say, and my employer, no, some opportunity,
1: okay,
3: it's to the point, say, employee, no, say
0: when to me and change my period now and so on.
1: Okay.
0: Nature say unse provident fund no. Yes she no such say I say employer no or chere say we do so many inti me yes say this percentage Eddie Abuao. Now also bet me the this percentage account and on I bear provident fund no. Now we are or the mrato won say ube ye juma be a 3 years, and so na me mi diena a woman no me di amau. Into within that 3 years, no, na when ya baby na wo say bye bye me kwa, and ya no waji ni diena, ni diena oh ye amau no. Into wo wo di wo diena beko, but ni diena di waji na di, but wo tumi tina mucha dia unya nini na.
2: Ela Obi me de kakre ka ono. One said, just as he said, it's basically geared towards retention of staff. And Ayana, it is also dependent on the scheme rules.
1: Okay.
2: As a scheme, be a no, a unique rule, edeba. So some of these things, you know, is dependent on the scheme. So my who the particular idea now, yeah, you know, the rules are now what that scheme, no.
1: Okay.
2: Then we can now speak to specifics.
1: That's fine. And one of the things I may
3: not understanding, notwithstanding this rules, no, notwithstanding this rules, no. And then I saw my quite say. In certain situations, say employees, those severance no, and I say employee no anye bibi, na say employer no jine ni sa, na say to the point to say employer ni jaya.
1: Yeah.
3: The law still protects that employee.
1: Okay.
3: To the point to say that contribution no, employer the employee can take.
1: Can take.
3: But no, it's a special occasions.
1: Okay.
3: You have to prove beyond reasonable doubt to say this is what happened.
1: Very well. Me and I think I would have to reserve some of the messages to next week.
0: Yes, 30 seconds. Pension date of birth. Obi Bedwin say a formal sector workers pay and a year pension amomo. Na informal sector workers nso a mutie ye mo amuye mo ankasa mo adwuma artisans etc. Ye pese ye kire mo se 3-tier pension scheme na ba no the 3rd tier is fashioned for you.
1: Yes.
0: Nti omo nso e ma omo dachi hu hi omo na sisi aye omo ahoden a omo de be ye adwuma no omo fa kakran to ho e ma omo dachi ye besa ba edi hu nkomo nti ye akoy nyina no omo fa nkwa dwindwin mu eno no 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footwa de money say we yen in temwa niskan mu ye do a fin so we are consistent de bia wo shishe towa and niskan mu ye do intin komwa ye di nyinano yenjamu yenjamu so womu
1: I think we dealt with tier 3 extensively but I said what can you ever sign so assign etimobio a when a year Dallas wa
3: David.
1: We nickname you Dallas.
0: David.
1: I'm so the cover. Chief Binder, the message about us. Salute Dallas for me. Fantastic delivery. Proud of him. He didn't name Dallas. Chief Binder, Fanny Jinan Kassan. 94.7.
3: Obi, when we say, we do before we ask you to
0: tell us, I'm
3: touching down.
1: Oh, okay. And then your birthday?
2: Then we date of birth.
1: Oh, sir.
2: Date of birth.
1: Ekosi 94.7 FM. Enti, omo e sorry Kwame Poku CID at Nasenafe, yene won so etumi edi enkomo. And you don't want to miss that interview as well. 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Ma yeni enkomo wein so it's an amazing conversation you don't have to miss. Make us say Mark Polak Ewaha or a chief marketing officer at the SOS Essentials in the United Kingdom and a Dr. Sandra Ashon, a medical practitioner. Doc akwa better saying
4: Patrick
1: Bibia Boko
4: Boko pa.
1: Bahada.
4: Patrick.
1: Yes. Hi Polak, how are you?
5: I'm well, sir.
1: You're
5: how
1: doing
5: are you?
1: Well?
5: Doing very
1: how
5: well.
1: How is the United Kingdom?
5: It's not as nice as Ghana.
1: Fantastic. So, 29th September, for more Munimino, a World Heart Day. World Heart Day. Into Wakoma, 29th September, ye year to see in I am far more Yakoma home, a bye. Into for why you have to take your heart and your health generally seriously, you know, and yeah, Baba Bicho. Maybe I'll start with you, Mark Polak, on 29 September. Okay, I should start with her. That's fine. And T. Makuma, I didn't know what's happening for Makuma cry serious. Look.
4: Patro me da se pa se mama ya kunyana yeniti for mbeka ma pomodin. Akumano share statistics in terms of mortality rates.
1: Yes.
4: Say amount for a wunu. Say how to me who say akumayare and associated akumayare AI
1: number one.
4: In say a crowd see the government health agencies. You be a akumayare once because e see no any penny any akwada obehun young guy young lady if you wey su oba hospital wonya akomayare ohwe akomayare usually no it's associated with conditions it's say heart attack
1: yeah.
4: or you see one sorry beam oh ma meti mechi me chest here me ya now wewu and na stroke so say so utumi hu say stroke are very very rampant ni na also links to akumayare and na yaye hypertension bp say say no hwe nipa be 5 e wo Ghana ha adult wo say nipa ba ko bi ni bp kosro yes nti utumi hu say akuma no it connects to your kidney same bebe be na yet ni na no ni ni na is because say obi wo hono 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
1: sure.
4: Heart attack. No. Emma, it's a silent killer. Emma, sign be a be huana. Now we have relatives be there. There we at home. Nti yeah. Pa iti for choices. Every ne obi an fan akuma no. Enye serious. We ni BP machine. Akope BP machine. They be a check. We BP. So she ne bro. Call 130, 140, 150. To me call 190. Na si no sun nam 90, 100. They call na. Waso unu say no. Waso mi hu doctor na yen hwe na yen bua makoma no enye ye bi oyo bi a oyɛ too stressed was all calm down adrenaline no yes ni mama ayɛ din but all those things play a role e wo yakoma no so it is very important say at every point in time no e wo say yen hu the state of yakoma no
1: yeah and say e bi a for the whole year un say that en kwa check he will be pida unkwa da homa doctor en check he wakoma you will be a friend is a ECG so they have been to see wakoko so in how heartbeat etenis and your manner with the 29 September and quantia a World Heart Day please but more than a koko check he or any amount for be frail ages be uncle for the stroke now saying no yeah I know a day and yes she had yes ha say kidney failure ye hu bebre no e BP and diabetes and a course and sisi am hwe numbers a e ko for dialysis na e hu in the wakoma ne de o blood pressure said the doctor ka no mo me yen check is on 29th September se won nima e World Heart Day. One of the things in so a bo anipa bebre na ye immune support into a kwan ben so na immune support a very very important especially a buyer in everyday life sir doc
4: you o share sesianu o ni obi e kasa o maso ayeshi many time o che se obi e koba in na ehweska obi a obibie enti o share yani pedrim mu sesianu debia no our body goes through a lot of stress
1: yes.
4: And no ye bakun afesu de bia so ni peyi udu be bia otumu se afes na me hu ye din pa sesi ana ho den no e bia e ba form because naturally no you are unyi afesu su obi wo hono ma e bia oye ejuma den nti de bia no it takes it uses a lot of pressure okoba ni sani ama no ena o share your environment mu a de bia the air that we breathe ejani aye di ni sani ama ni ama no ni ni na no at the end of the day no our immune system which is a me funny say a soldier for omukun against sicknesses ni diseases ni sani ama no ehun hia say we say ye mbo eno so ho ban naturally in the body itself it me fight sicknesses ni sani ama no but ehun hia say wo ye obi a ukoba ni sani ama no you need something to also support your immune system no nti me wo hotra o wa sorry wa da nti na maka say e bia o ye dwuma den ana wunyi ana e bia we are wondering in share any hot to say first no and our stress means in yama bebrea you need is the reason why it's important say you need some form of immune support. Yes.
1: Oh, okay and say se obi eight you know per se signs are nunti and also pay attention to the immune health signs by the nipa ni be
4: you to me who said to say my first one oh to me who said first no one wanted pa but to me who said I wanted a bathroom and I be oh yeah bibi kakra now I bre oh yeah bibi kakra now I bre and now I face first say yeah oh yeah area oh to me who said oh me area and chair now I recover but I say no a check and sana oh to obi to me yeah kata and this and yeah man we will be actually be on no bibi kakra will be and so she be now one but why yeah and call oh to me say there's delay in your recovery yeah. Anytime you are not yeah. Too well
1: yes.
4: I face so my can we have bibi kakra wa bre I face so obi wo hono ma you are going through a lot of stress bibi kakra na I say why you're stressed want to me your work output no a very low be at first u ba u betina radio u betimi akasa but once o kasa kakra won say na energy yeah. No even mentally no kra ampo no won say you are fatigued in the even in the mind inti sani amani ni na no utumi won say na my immune system is probably coming down and chena when your infection be especially a man who say if you are treating infection yeah. Be and chena asamba na asamba to me say mean say your immune system it's been I compromised yeah. Yes it is sanya man ni na no o your ba o your be ma na who say you are always tired if you are older crown under na enso kwaduma na oda to me da papa what one cast out to me who say body function or the way affairs na etie no say see an so you know, yeah. Is there's a likely possibility say your immune system no
1: and also
4: so a weeks and yeah no you need some form of support
1: okay now a science was strengthening but I'm saying one term and so I wouldn't TikTok any Facebook in particular I would say oh yes say detox detoxification it is a cleansing area detoxification
4: yo, and see detox now nature say oh they make a normal English mm-hmm. Say yeah, ABI, if he be what baby, and now we are trying to bring it out. A change him naturally in the body, Nankasa, it has the organs, I detox it. Liver, no to me detox it. Kidney needs to miss or sonny, moja so, and I lay your lungs. No, Nina, even yeah, cry, did deny your call, washroom, Nisania. It's a form of detoxification, but a do baby, we need something that can also support the detox, you know. Now people will be one of our condom a draw we a condom supplements we were condom supplements because supplements no it is believed said they have certain active ingredients that helps to support detoxification into okay. I believe say you know you can want them these kind of supplements are yeah. To me boy into day in and day out semi can yeah body no maybe a first no one to me and my baby bed baby I was say on supporting body no if you're supporting kidney no supporting liver no they are just things to support you as you age.
1: Yeah.
4: And to want to make us so me them me one day. Oh, say obeya. I just say we be crack sometimes to cleanse yourself and to a bit buana one cause our body no a detox.
1: To me detox. That's nice. And more but me who say more day in room you no be abba. Me who fly here them and me unlock the power of advanced wellness with SOS Advance. And no. Detoxification drug and any immune booster and
4: it's a supplement to support
1: supplement okay.
4: To support the immune system any support detoxification.
1: Oh okay so that's where Mark Pollack would come in. Mark, tell us a bit more about SOS Advance.
5: So SOS Advance has been on the market for some years here okay. In Ghana the okay. Company started in the UK in 2010. So we've been around for a while.
1: Oh, okay.
5: And we only manufacture herbal products.
1: Ooh.
5: So our products are fully herbal, but we use the latest technology,
1: okay.
5: And that's nanotechnology.
1: Oh.
5: So we use 11 different essential and botanical oils.
1: Mm.
5: And these are all have different roles in the process of detoxification.
1: Mm.
5: So it's often called a blood cleanser
1: okay.
5: Because it will remove bacteria, virus, parasites from the blood.
1: Mm.
5: Now the blood's function is to take oxygen and nutrients to all of the organs in the body. So when that's toxic, it's having a negative impact on the kidney, the liver, and the rest of the organs. So our products, as Dr. Sandra says, supports the body's own functions. Now, why doesn't the body do it itself? Because often we lack the nutrients in our food.
1: Yeah.
5: So somebody's not eating the right food, too many fried food, too much sugar, too much processed and overprocessed
1: yes.
5: Foods. And it's our lifestyle now. So people don't have the time to do what they did before, and they get the most convenient food available. Then also, it's the food that's grown, sometimes with chemical pesticides and so forth. Yeah. So when you're eating something, you're not getting the nutrients you expect to get. Then the body doesn't function 100%. And you have the issues, which Dr. Sandra said. So our product is there to work with the body, to give it what it needs. Now, as I say, we use nanotechnology. Okay. That means we can reduce the size of the particles. So when you drink our product, it's billions of particles. It just goes everywhere in the body. So the immune system can absorb it. It can be absorbed into the body very, very quickly. Okay. And you feel the benefit quickly within a matter of days.
1: That's nice. I mean, I've been looking on the flyer for some of the essential oils. I see frankincense oil. I see peppermint. I see spearmint, neem oil. Okay, there's a tree in Ghana called neem tree. I don't know if
5: it's the same one.
1: It's the same thing.
5: It's the same one.
1: Clove oil, oregano oil, and coconut oil. Wow. So each of these oils have got a specific role to play.
5: Correct. Correct. So they're all found in nature. And they all have a different part of the detoxing process. So when they've been formulated and put together, when you take that, it's having a number of effects in the body. Okay. So somebody feels their BP went down, or their blood sugar went down, or their skin got better, or they had more energy. Because it's doing a number of things. Yeah. Instead of one oil, there's 11 different ones, and they all have their part to play. Now, because it's in a nano formulation, then it's working deeper into the body. So if I give you an example, unfortunately, a lot of us have parasites. So the parasites live within our bodies. Now, when you get too many, then you have negative or contraindications in the body. So the SOS Advance will remove the parasites. But then the parasites lay eggs in the deep tissue of the body. So at some point, you have parasites again. The SOS Advance can penetrate into the deep tissue of the body. So as long as you break the life cycle, then you can remove them from the body. So again, it's assisting the immune system in what it does, but to a deeper level.
1: And I mean, there are so many natural supplements out there on the market. How is this different from the rest?
5: There's a number of differences, definitely. And everything has its part to play. But for the SOS Advance, it can be used by anybody. So a child can take it. If you have an infant, the mother would take it and the child will get it through the milk. And if you're an elderly person with the aches and pains that come with that, it can benefit you as well. So the 11 oils are not found as in this formulation anywhere. It was developed in the UK in 2010. Okay. It's been tested and is now available here in Ghana at many of the pharmacies. Okay. So that's the 11 oils. And then because they're available in a nano form, whatever else you take, the cell can only absorb so much. The rest is passed out of the body. You have to keep taking it for a long period of time to see the benefit. For ours, the particles are a tenth the size of a cell. So they can be absorbed directly into the skin for a long period of time to see the benefit. For ours, the particles are a tenth the size of a cell. So they can be absorbed directly into the cell and start supporting that body straight away. So that's the difference. There's not another product like ours, and it can be used whether you have BP, whether you have diabetes, whether you're getting older, or whether you have different immune issues.
1: That's interesting. Doc, so Uber born a tougher, it will cheat my own. Aha, and a draw away, I'm going to buy a SOS Advance, no? And then fast war pie, the mammy tea for a day. Nah, and then a way down so from the other supplements, a work Ghana.
4: Okay, and make a beer mark, a can say, we should do now, what can it were about 11 different active ingredients. And I need now peppermint, frankincense, need now was specific ruler, a. One thing I may want about a drew we own say nipa nipa baby what I realize say if you were ho or pebby be a be anum e be our own nancy de my slow nancy e be my pomodin on shadan yare but or pebby be a be boosting a system.
1: Yes.
4: It is SOS Advanced a drew beer. I mean you can easily access it. Okay. Looking at the number, the quantity, I mean the active ingredients na it will need to be one more BP, be one more diabetes, ni hunam ye ne ya ebia ye ni mama for manum e mom was skin ye fine. Okay. It has some an anti aging effect. Mm-hmm. Kwa fa any matter so to me said debia on my fine, like energy ni woho debia on to mean that, but na say why you're very alert, mentally alert, ni sanya mano. Inti that is me observation na true do na man media amount for the abua. And now can be about nanotechnology. It be moon tea as ye. Oshe usually baby draw a drone baby aye no. On say ye no ano e one in raw states. Into unuma and son of benya active ingredients ne woman be ye jumana eche.
1: Yeah.
4: A bimocrast will still come out through your excretes, yeah. But when Omar reduce at particles into size, very small size, so it is ultimately to me call mojani moon tem. Na ejuma was saying, you know, it starts to work, yes, effect. Oh. In tenuane,

0: nanotechnology. Say see any new technology amount for the about they are able to break the active ingredients to a minimal state to me a very soluble and in term e won moje mu a dwuma e wo say no enye and the all can say a boy for nkwara betumi anom bae bia baby nya nya de bia ne mame no ma e obetumi enya it can do e wo no fu mu nti enu no obi a it is like your go get a drawer ukọ drugstore and pharmacy baby o motọnu e bia energy no form like betumi awọ wo ka mu baby a na de bia no based on the right dosage no na wa no so your go get supplements e bia say immune system will feel it down and now I'm wondering in and now person detoxing and saying you can't gut health for be a can't and I'm a gut and a gut and a gut as in regarding your gastro abia intestines and how are obey free you know no product we need to me boy SOS advanced products no and also to me boy so is your go get a dry if you're home now feel say now nah, why your body now is slow nessa near my it's your go get a dry
1: bit to me fantastic know. Ghana and said a macano pharmacy bi a kwae benya bi ato pharmacy bi a
0: okay. Pharmacy shop that's the SOS advanced
1: SOS but boxes near to are they different and
2: Yeah, one is in the form of capsules.
1: Okay.
2: So we have the capsules syrup, and right? The syrup or okay. beverage. Okay. Yeah, that's
1: okay.
2: right.
1: Oh, that's nice. So please let me have one. Any more mute and okwa say na packaging. It is a washing. It was YouTube live packaging. No say na is it green and white and mainly capsules in the box ketuana and a beverage and as a syrup. And so and the we will be English. Wahon kama into Uber Kwana se English ne wona kasabine wahu an washini ye. We English wahon kama into ukwa na watubi. SOS Advance, a natural liquid food supplement. SOS Advance, a wedjuma papa. In the modern sounds will be to me, and ye be at all. Me pacho, upe se ofrewon, na uni won din komo a Ghana office no, omo number ni 055-538-992 way for inquiries open no do etu now so ubetimi afre 0243 inquiries open no do etu now so akwakoton ubetimi 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na insita kama sos advance hon komo ene wo edi nti mention so emfa mi so mark your parting words finally in 30 seconds
2: okay yeah sos advance available in pharmacies across Ghana. It's the supplement that the body needs to boost the immune system.
1: Okay.
2: So even if you're not feeling bad, it's something that when you are feeling a cold or you're feeling down, it's something that you need and you will feel better quickly with the products, the ingredients and the technology.
1: Somebody wants to find out where they can get this in the UK.
2: In the UK, it's available on our website, it's available on Amazon, and it's also available in different pharmacies.
1: Yes. In the UK, okay, that's fine. Doc, final words, Repacho.
0: You and the mechanic say, my auntie Nancy and my Yari and Boya before it will start to support our lives, our health with something. Nyabibi wo nyamemu and SOS Advance a drew a make us a supplement a boa immune system no so. Afesusu once I won any aged unim say with the 45 years and above patcho nya a drew will be a wo nyamemu to always help you boost to support.

0: support in boosting your immune system. Now they be ano very very alert. Yeah. Men train, you don't have to wait to be sick, but have it so that it will help prevent anything that ever be attack your immune system ahead of time.
1: Obi, my son is a sickle, has sickle cell. Ask them if he can take the SOS Advance. Johnson, Modena in Italy. Sickle cell patient can take it, right?
2: Yeah, sickle cell can take it. Obviously, with the sickle cell patient, the cell is a different shape.
1: Yeah.
2: So the cell doesn't absorb as much nutrients or oxygen.
1: Sure.
2: And so you have the compromised issues there. So for someone with sickle cell, they'll find that they have more energy.
1: Okay.
2: Yeah.
1: Okay. In team, if you're a sickle cell patient, you can also take it. Obi, my name is Frederick. Okay, or say my okay, we're for SNET for me. That's a Frederick who will come back to SNET and send seminar. Ekosi says, hi, Asempa 94.7 FM in the Abeda Doc and Dr. Sandra Ashon, or a medical practitioner, and a Mark Pollack, chief marketing officer, SOS Essentials in the United Kingdom. In Penform, you need a home D and community. 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Buy one for yourself. Na yemwa ni yini na yini enche kama ewo ahwadi SOS Advance capsule no eshemu 60 capsules ewa ena weye the syrup the natural liquid food supplement ko pebi na intime emwa ine meda mo asepa why
0: yami
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4: Energy, Tiabro Chenkomo, Akwa Mankwa, Akuntejo, Eddie Bro Wasempa, 94.7 FM. So,
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7: Memory Debia, a bonusia, a permusia, a question of what you change your home, our approach, said the Akuhu, any diabe drufi, the hum, near her, the ye, near the abba, the anyano, and you can say, ye,
6: Zenaja. 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
8: Robert David make us free Germany.
9: Kobe. 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
4: Shenison. 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And bugger near our future company.

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8: kobe okay, yeah amsterdam
7: concept ne what for abrochin for wo mu e wa amana ne nemu wo mu atia amana no dia na wo mu tipie no mu kura na aso program no mu aso project mu e nwanwa
3: shenison say ye memene da bia 6 p Bogenie approaching company.
9: She said, "Yeah, yeah, to be out here." And so she knew shop.
10: Me report no here.
9: Minya, so many numbers on ya. And so she knew but As I'm for business with you, be one. I mean, why, yes, I guess I'm a bacon. The Biani are for Frau, and so I'm on to be any. Also, be a dean say, and yes, some drain when you. Hey, yes, Cassam. Bills wo hoi diye. Menye koumen tina manchiye biyo. Ye wo, a free emergency loan. Kwasi salary loan. 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Fa usika samu hao nina abe danye.
11: Patabare vima nyakou.
12: 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Wado!

0: The National Pensions Regulatory Authority, NPRA, is the regulatory body of the pensions industry in Ghana, ensuring the compliance of the three-tier pension scheme, being the mandatory basic national social security scheme, first tier, managed by SNET, a mandatory fully funded and privately managed occupational pension scheme, second tier, and a voluntary fully funded and privately managed provident fund and personal pension scheme. Employer enforcement has been beefed up, and therefore, we are entreating all employers to enroll their workers onto the first and second tier mandatory schemes and pay their contributions. Failure to do so will result in prosecution. NPRA, ensuring retirement income security.
1: Your long-term dreams collapse instantly. 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
2: What happens when Ghana's brightest young minds go head-to-head? 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This is strategy. 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And the next generation of investors is already making its move. National Investment Quiz. Educating today's youth. 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
1: 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Ekosi Saint Jumedino Asugusua Utieno. Ma Yenemunina Senema Makwaba. Enfamumra Ekosi Saint. So said ye medical idea to my name no Kwame Poku CID or a national youth organizer aspirant for the NPP. Wabe Kansa Ewo Studio ha. Honorable Akwaba na etesain bibi ayeboko de.
2: Philip Osebunsu, ESQ. Yankupon Adom, Mehoye.
1: Koye.
2: Papa.
1: Campaign ni koye.
2: Da Fomboko, down ball, short passes.
1: Mm-hmm.
2: No noise.
1: Social media, Ankoa, na se, forms wo form.
2: Ye wo form ankasa. Ye wo form. Ye jumano. Yeah. Jumano wo form. Mm. Se delegates ne toba no form.
1: Yeah.
2: And we wo form. Now I have a catch you, ma, almost one and a mumus on say, say, ne cost war for. Make me free. Another campaign session, media baby right.
1: It is so far, why are regions never here?
2: So far, my 15 over 16. It's okay, I can say, my 15 and a half. Because and then my share greater car region, so I say, I may add my and cost to say weekend, never be.
1: Now, Okwa Shanti region, and
2: now. Na
1: mako
2: prepare for the D-Day.
1: We host, we bo home.
2: Ah, me kochen wo mama mama. Me kochen.
1: We be host and win.
2: Host and win. Host and win.
1: We
2: so okay, friends and eat.
1: Me kai pa.
2: Okay, and we be the busy.
1: But race near competitive. What's our way?
2: Obviously, MPP party contest behind when you're competitive, because Obi Obi be a party bar. A ton home, a juma, or a doffo party, to be any opportunity, competitive.
1: Where your first competitive party election, I would know.
2: Yeah.
1: And yet, disadvantage, man.
2: It's even an advantage for me.
1: I didn't hear.
2: Sir, me may be that. And my first time I'm a Benny. And it sounds my year juma party, no much. Na, nyamiadum. President Akufo-Addo, inya GDO mimu, I appointed me a bra and I'm just 30 years old.
1: Yeah.
2: So I'm quite district chief executive. I mean, of record time. Now, party in the BNC or your party in the Muda. In TMA, we be a no name that crack over MSA. Now, why in all of a sudden? I mean, at the point people thought, where is he from?
1: Yeah.
2: Hey, ready, Ufrihena. Especially those who didn't know me. But one of my party, no more me idea. They were not surprised. And I can tell you, sir, my appointment took center stage.
1: Okay.
2: And it gave me a national character. She said, Yamia Domna, McQuarrens, my uncle D. Mabunu Hamo. My D. President Akufo-Addo, ne Dr. Baumia Hamo. Me yere me huji me yem boy Juma. Emma, Nioma was a me ye in my capacity, official capacity as a district chief executive, me and a kama. In my private capacity, as Clement Opoku Jemfi, ESQ, me and a kama. And he, Emma, me advantage over the rest because one, a bad corporate experience, I'm there. Because my Ajumo Kuku board pain. I rise here, be the senior staff secretary when I was in my 20s. And he, it's an advantage for me to be the national youth organizer when. Me to mobilize the corporate youth because any your oko and corporate say Boston, Ghana Water, I mean Cocoa Board, Gapu, I mentioned them. Mebunu bebre, Juman, Fana, Mebunu ne. So you need someone with that corporate touch, who will have a way, and who will be acceptable within that corporate space. When you say even Yema Imwe way. Disco and as a club be or cockra appearance it's me pamo.
1: Yeah.
2: It's me fa shorts and as slippers and fanco. Exactly. So if you don't know all these dynamics, I'll be on so. And you say your person co mobilize it, corporate world. Because woman sa baba boy me a winning election. Because I'm so be adaptive pulling station back. If you want come home nipa 20, more adaptive pulling station, nipa 20, more adaptive pulling station. Meaning you say a branch here, you know, our school near Jumai, our Chakamre, Obenya says Kanamai. But we go to these corporate people and mobilize resources from them. Yeah, they're fine. So you need someone like my caliber to go to them and speak to them, because I will speak their language. Obi we are juma or time I wore a ECG. He said, I'm China, Miyaga Jose, Charlie, I cool and not to my sort as here. Aye, what's as here, but Obi on your Jumo Cooperator, Oka Kula on Tiasia, Oka PF crown on Tiasia, Oka buy one crown on Tiasia, especially say December Nibu Drusa, and you can buy one. What's them to us? So if you don't understand all these technologies, now you're a youth leader. How do you even approach them and get them to come? So it's also an advantage for me. And professionally, me and Nunse, we are in the same profession. It's easy for me to attract you and attract other professionals like doctors and nurses and teachers. Mention them. So if you are professional, so if you have a youth organizer professionally, you want to support you as a practicing lawyer.
1: Yeah.
2: Are you telling me, say, the professionals there, mebrunim do also. And I'm told, say, just next month, you'll be calling people over 1,000 to the bar.
1: Yeah, 1,000.
2: Ghana Medical Association is also elder number, dental and one white council, motor number, pharmacy council, beba, teachers. And I say, why recruitment? Be a woman, be a man for you, child, you move. And you're here, Munyabutre, Dr. Baumiaso, Oba. Ubi Bia, Bina, teacher, Jumani Bia, just on Beso Bay. Yes, nurses for all material school, Mutifi. School of you, if you need your mind yet. Are you telling me, said Dr. Baumia, as a marker, so bar now agenda 111 now? Now the boat note motive said, yeah, agenda 111. Said a bayer, yen your new year school, you bet me a post two woman. Yeah, mamma twasso, or twasso me a post two, to one with you know, omun your one come on to me, and yen now, baby, ya check quite before so ben, call hospital since you are. Yes, you know, be to all say, baby, my automatic posting. Now imagine what to no automatic posting, no post to the Mako Guin. Hospitals in the 111 hospitals, only part of it. And hospitals also run three shifts. And it's a hospital be from a sort of the ADAC example. Say morning shift, and fat nurses in 150. It means that afternoon shift over 50, evening shift over 50, and 150, multiply 150 by 111. And when you parallel have four majuma, you are telling me, say, we in a mumpet. But then it's good. Never be a man, you say, who. Or mother partner dead. So you need somebody with that professional touch also. Now for any one of them, Wall Street, numne ghettos near the Adi. Obi, how do you want yet? It's street num de the Munisi and Semudi. You know, man, a tospa near the wall. Nemo Muyanina, you know, man, a shower, a digima. So you need a leader who is versatile, youth leader, or cut across all these demographies. Mabunua Moha Musuo School, Monsosono. Omudianusuni here. Obi, Gen Z is here by new students here, bay. They don't care whether their parents are MPP or CPP or MPP or what. And to who bet me, oh, my four. Oh, my men. Oh, Pato Abama MPP. And Crano Fono. Omunia bet me a 20 hour by O Patino. What does he say? What's your one every 4 months and car three? And your negative three? Oh, boy, a car. And so I'm crying any home for education. And some crown cried the union. They have finished a president for time. And Oshas, they say, your woman womb free, a womb free, I shall womb free, I'm a mother school free. Dr. Baumia, cry also signed about Kubia, but say, Obehama, you know, must be them dick a crowd woman, so cry cottage and mokuni free. And she said, who was uncle fooling beside woman? Just only they be aware you are beyond any free. Mekaisa at the point, President, for time, your co school, I shed a school uniform. Oh, for Kufoba say free. Penny ban also region. And to be far kind of free kids here. Makusia Buaka, Masan Faba, Namina, just for the fun of it. But I need any hope you. And this annual manner, Bana, this is the party, a junior Nipa Hunfrekin. So you need a youth leader. Note, Obi, yen ye youth leader, Emma MPP for Unqua. We say, if we get it right that we are, I remember conversation I had there. You are electing a youth leader, national youth leader, for the entire Ghanaian youth. Ghana mining na this high youth leader engineer was so jina brani mebunu no e wo school mu no ma see him and see a mentor in him. They must see him and see an idol. So, oh me penance mu, oh when I grow up I want to be like him. Say mebunu no e wo school mu a mu sua de o mu wo form na ba no. If they don't see a mentor or an idol in your youth leader, you have failed the party big time.
1: And that message, I believe, any message I wouldn't catch.
2: And many others.
1: But you'd also realize, at the last national executive election, were University of that was at Accra Sports
2: Stadium. Yeah, Accra Sports Stadium.
1: At the time, not youth delegates. Because I remember Salah Mustafa winning less than 200 votes.
2: Yes.
1: You know. But this time I hear, delegates win, electoral college has been expanded.
2: Yeah.
1: That brings another pressure, Meboa.
2: Pa.
1: And you are prepared for that?
2: Me? Me? Say, Berman since you are Sanawa.
1: Sanawa.
2: When you had a chutti, so be D, Mebunanima. You should be prepared for all other consequences, Eba.
1: In what may I engage MPs under 40, for example?
2: Yes. My engage you. My engage you, Pa.
1: Wow. Wow. I know Sewo Bano one some youth organizers ena ebay. Quite a number of them ewo eha. First two are etwinche. Mebacho who did the same?
3: Mebacho Aqua Isaac Jr.
1: Isaac Aqua Jr. Now they open Aqua Isaac Jr.
3: Mebacho Sana and Aqua Isaac Jr.
1: Bacha. Remember Isaac Aqua and one said that wedding. Aqua Isaac Jr. Who are youth organizer we him?
3: Akwetia constituency.
1: We are constituency youth organizer. Ewa Akwetia.
3: Bacha.
1: Uno munyi na to abama we.
3: Bacha.
1: Na say election see.
3: Bacha.
1: Oh sir.
3: Bacha.
2: Then you claim the energy.
1: Energy.
3: Yeah.
1: But uta kwa me poku see idea chi.
3: Fully support.
1: Na dey dey na hu ye.
3: Ura obi me that say. Na going into 2028 election. Me hun say enye fede agro. E ye to me en ayeye den. Ye hwehwe. Na ye be here youth organizer or carte across
1: yes.
3: All standard
1: yes.
3: And youth organizer who share school for na obeti minimum I mean go on chain say ye say and sana wa ye we share lawyers na oni omu ebe go in the same way we share doctors oni omu beden ebe kosa senior omu beti yen as because to me I be in 2020 mimi hun say eje bebun and ye don beden ebe ji to me no and ye here youth organizer be carte across all standard and he say as youth organizer no say me pa you require poku si ide ho a na say me ni youth na ne den and din ye and na ne e to so me nu e be here youth organizer dey be obey available for the youth wing o free now sabe den e be kan and ye youth organizer obey mexico 48 hours and san obey return na e be na ide e twem and na ne e twat for cry no ye ni si support ma me support ne kese and e say empempi no say ye to aba e de my youth organizer and I say youth no ye ne to me si agi to me we are ye pe ni ewe fie eno hwe the last government of npp a one of the youngest youth are born din say umbe de ye kan say mensin bia no e ye ra kwame poku si id intechre say o good networking as a mebu ni yebo ano e di ni di anim na so ko gitu mi e de mayen a dachi bia ne yenso obebo aya me inside den aka ba bi yenso ye de ye ho aye den ashe until you send your my way, until I'm supporting you, I'm
1: supporting you. Until say, delegate, I bet you youth, I bet you free Eastern region, I bet you. What do you mean, you
3: delegate, I bet you, you be. Because the youth commander 66. Mm-hmm. So, how many can I say, not less than 55 and supporting you.
1: And you youth commanders in Eastern region?
3: Deputies, and they
1: main. Main, you know, deputies,
3: no.
1: A mobile 55
3: and a supporting.
1: Hey, you are sure?
3: Me sure.
1: Hey,
3: 55.
1: Mewo Stadium, who will come and see you?
3: Eastern region will not give you Rakwan Poku CID less than 70%.
1: Really?
3: Yes.
1: Oh, wow.
3: Because 2028, you know, you're going to say, you're going to and I said, you're going to say, you'll be qualified, but bra you won't be there. You'll be a carter across all standards.
1: You'll be here now.
3: Yes.
1: For now.
3: Yes.
1: Wow. Wow. My memory, the t-shirt is the mayor of Nima and the Guen. Udin the same.
2: My day, Eddie Abubakar Al Hassan. But do you know I frame Mr. Dan?
1: Mr. Dan.
2: Very popular in across the Zongos.
1: Yeah.
2: Mika, the youth listens. Because me a youth advocate, me a constituency youth organizer, second term, Ayawasu East constituency, Nima precisely, the presidential town. Because you're producer, JJ Rollins, former president,
1: was
2: starting a school, Ewa Nima.
1: Oh, okay.
2: Yes, New Nation. Your first school in New Nation.
1: Miss. Producing Anado.
2: Yes, yes, I'm producing Anado. And to your presidential town.
1: Wow.
2: Whilst the Jubilee House too is in my constituency, and also can we be?
1: A Jubilee House or constituency?
2: Yes, please.
1: And they were tough.
2: Me a tough,
1: presidential power. Youth organizer.
2: Of course.
1: Wow. Now, who support the Kwame Poku CID?
2: Tama, you need a beer off. You need a beer off. As a second term youth organizer, my fatty rain in the moon. Me need be brie, ayejima.
4: Mini SM Ayejima. Even though by then now too openly, I don't support him. Me support different candidates. Okay. But boss, about a year or more than a year ago, Mitwana and a minya call from one of my boss or Hasi. Ah, oh yeah, I was a central youth organizer, CC or your organizer, Mr. Pakusi. Say, who am I? Missy Mufi, Minu B. Eba. Boss, I'm mobile, no me receive you more. Come on, Fiti Sadano. Boss, just a flash of a friend. Accessibility, number one. I never see that in any leader. Boss, yeah, ever since. No, boss. We build relationships. Son of a or Tinebi, Sammy, or how be politically. I know, sir, I can depend on him. Men can't that out. And then, yeah, but car, I drove here, no. Now, me catch a guy and say, me pacho, they should be there so that he shouldn't change that attitude. Mm. Because, boss, near Akotia Commander Air Cano, Air Trudeau, it's not just about vote. See, about more than a year ago, Nipano Frena, he talk to you, he listen to you. Why are busy? He will send you a message. I mean, the minty, I'll get back to you. BBS here about 2 weeks ago, near me deputy. May man respect, I don't want to impose CID on her. And to Namia and say, I sold CID's quality to her. Now I can say, I gave her a number randomly, say Freno. No, no, he mean himself, but I don't know enough, he'll be busy. But this young man, handsome man, picked the call. I mean, I will call back. He whispered to her. And when she was shocked. Less than 10 minutes, in within that minute, now you meet candidate be. Less than 10 minutes, of fire, a friend, and they talked. May deputy organizer A under 40 is also voting through that matumianyano. That's the quality we are looking for. Mm. A leader, anytime, you can get him. He has the qualities. Apart from the youthful exuberance now, Okitano, with some of us, we are okay with it because for malam, for software, for preachy, the youth will not listen. But bring bing, hey, hey, hey, we'll go.
2: Yeah.
4: And he has the vibe. Boss, nomination. You call nomination. Look at what happened. Oba from now, he said, no, we shouldn't be at the top there. Let's be with the youth. Yeah, the verse B, Emmanuel, some red verse B. He stood on some chairs. Come and see, Jama. This is the leader youth we are waiting for. Because a desperate time needs desperate measures. And he has all the qualities. Apart from say that three things are his campaigning on: intellectual kakra, mafioso kakra, crachi kakra. That thing is the perfect thing we are looking for. It should be our boss. You'll be surprised what I can do. May image which may surprise you. But a ban operations, sorry to say, a ban border will be our border, can be and a drone amino. Because why yes, as a youth organizer, yes, I won't bother them. I can't be. You need to be crazy because it's to the beer, boss. According to say, I'm a lion in wolves, I'm a sheep in wolves. Then, Nima, I mean, undisputedly, a NDC constituency.
2: Yes.
4: So, if people like us can talk and organize for people to come out, yeah, keep fit. I know you've been seeing it, it's one of the biggest and the nicest keep fit in Ghana. We are the ones organizing it. And to imagine, say, dominated NDC constituency and you've been able to be increasing numbers. Mm. One day, something will happen. And people who can help us to do that is Kwame Poku, CID, a.k.a. Mafioso.
2: And for more, I can say, on your uncontested election, be that on your party executive that we are joining. YDC as a member of the executive, whatever party more on your party, Jumada, you don't think say, yeah,
4: it's a big lie. It's a big lie. Okay. One of the toughest student politics, one of the toughest. Mm. And he was an organizer for Tescon. Yes. And again, he grew up to be a president, Tescon president. Mm. So be our Kasano. And remember, MPP. Yeah, you use that luminary brains to win power. But as I say, we are losing our Tescon values. And we need that quality to re-exuberate. Mm-hmm. Your friend said Tescon, your friend is saying logics and modus of operandi.
2: Yeah.
4: And he has it because he has been there. He worked because even in some institutions, he's been able to even create Tescon there.
2: Mm-hmm.
4: So what are you telling me? What are you telling me? He has the qualities and the experience to deal with grassroots politics. Enter Americano, mafia kakra, krati kakra, mafioso kakra. He has all the qualities. Krati kakra, those universities and the Tuscans, the krati for no. He will deal with them. Yeah. The market women, the ghettos, especially Uber Nima. God damn it. Remember, it's SMCT. the ghettos are there. So I need someone I can sell. Yeah, baby. You have a regional youth wing, neighbor. You can ask him. The ghetto guys who came supporting MPP, they said they will not go. They seen their boss. Tell me what happened. He's supposed to do the necessary thing, and he knows how to do the necessary.
1: Amamre. Or yeah, action.
4: Oh yeah, Amamre. Oh yeah, and the present they did alone is not easy. Those are the qualities we are looking for. On him,
1: I like your energy. Which other youth organizer ne waha? They are no akwe organizer. No one abe organizer.
2: I was a central.
1: But nase na mintie wunso. From youth organizer to constituency organizer. Ewo aya waso central constituency. Udine the same.
5: Acho mi dini ye Stephen Mensah.
1: Stephen Mensah.
5: Did you wanna frame me pa?
2: Some constituency.
1: I was saying, oh, that's a ha.
5: But my constituency now.
1: Yeah, hana me way. Now then, I will support you. Kwame Poku CID.
5: Me da se. Minya. Kwame Poku CID. Obi my constituency organizer 2 terms.
1: Oh, okay.
5: And there currently me your constituency organizer. Obi me ne samia ukwa yejuma. Me ne nana bi ayejuma.
1: Yes.
5: Minister Lam, Mustafa Ayejuma. Now, I see Samia Uku in CID. Usha Samia Uku Mbrenwa. Obaka saw ya very gentle.
1: Yeah.
5: One of the bad boys I mean, who were party in Muya Samia Uku. But I very gentle. Samia Uku, you be a. Onka Sabebri, by Juma Obeyden.
1: Obeye.
5: Me whom Sadi any be war. Kwampoku CID.
1: Yes.
5: Same Oku Yobia, the human relationship is very good. Me who sadi any be what Kwame Poku CIDM. Obi Sanya mammy, you know, I mean who Kwame Poku CIDM. Menebeko. In fact, and yes, I met two Abani Paman because though we are organized and be under 14 to Abani Metubi. Now, Sir Cabana met two a man on pair and come in the chamber. Me person, Miss Sansu Ye, Juma de Eden,
1: Edibuano,
5: Dotimu Vini, National,
1: the Greater Hano. More mobilize vote, I'm on the day.
5: I'm over. Maybe.
1: Solo.

0: Okay, okay, that's nice. And Greater Accra, said your kind in East India, more than 70% of the votes. Kwama Kwame Poku, Greater Accra, swear.
1: Obi, dear, yet there, our Greater Accra, and they say, yes, shall see another Greater Accra, and our candidate.
0: Oh,
1: and to know Greater Accra for only be, yes, sir, and the Embay Greater Accra project. But Obi says, see, I mean, it would be. Kwampoko be share Greater Accra youth organizers. Na asa na ebe free ho na ebe ba ha no. Na Greater Accra candidate no aye Kwame Poku.
0: Eh.
1: Esa se message Kwame Poku de to youth organizers ne nimu no. Na utumi hu se o ma ti no fa
0: mu. Ma ji na tun.
1: Na
0: enye na da bi no mu da da no.
1: Se na yeti wa na omo ana omo ye project ba ko no ba

0: Yeah.
1: Obi, at the regional youth executive meeting, yes. Obi a odi candidate bechi e confess he say obeto amakwan and o can openly.
2: Wow.
1: So na aha na owo. But message ya and there what you know. Obeto amakwan me pokusi. Na me so mini na kasa. 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Oh eh makwala mini na kasa. But and there your poor meeting ni pe. O se pa and command odi me did the bia no. And there my sister Madre.
2: No chale pa we too much. You organize abembio na aka.
3: Ablekuma Central.
2: Ablekuma Central. Okay, nti kwatna se. Oria hwan na aka. We pick last one. Wo ye ehin.
3: Ladekotopo. And SRC Vice President, University of Ghana.
2: Alegon.
3: Yeah.
2: Eh hwan ya.
3: Jampu.
2: Your share hacket.
3: Yeah.
2: Hey, na kedwa se da to na ama team na.
3: Obi se wo kwa na me ba na me question. Se me hackett no.
2: I mean
3: what you say? Ya William am you. Forever and ever.
2: Anyways, Ablekuma Central.
0: Yeah.
2: Okay, that should be
0: Ebenezanina Nate Constituency, Jefferson Kwame Nasaki Constituency, yeah, Dr. Yeah. Lord Obitokomi Constituency, yeah, and Honorable yeah. Parker Constituency.
2: Honorable Parker.
0: Or Dialai Parker. Your friend Ali Okan.
2: Ali Okan.
0: Ablekuma Central Youth Organizer.
2: Youth Organizer, CCR.
0: Sure. Aye.
2: Dada, then you now support Kwame Pukwa, now you're share more road to Damascus moment, maybe.
0: Me da was CP, like CID. Or you need to be relationship a good. Me name no baby a. But my first time I share CID. I dear back all year me feel say offer my seminar. At the same so bra a year. Also me say me call for national youth organizer. But me yah support. Me see you Martin Medrion. Oh no mana Ashanti region youth organizers for no ewo edge na one more. No offer some umbra. I'm say where you Ablekuma Central youth organizer. Munjiji ni contact. Munsisa contact. Namu nyamu grow together. So that chimbi no. Se mu ni na mudu baby omeka se oh Ali Okan from Ablekuma Central Constituency banta mana na B onu su onye na mu ntume mu connect mu na me se ah na papa ya obetumi oba be youth organizer national youth organizer wetumi connect mu dem because me dey in my life dem pe links any connection esa se nye bibia na esika un link mu obi bibia dachi bi me ba be drew baby stage bia obeka se wo papa no wa na wo Ali Okan oh papa na se ene ye shea CID the youth organizers of Greater Accra CID. The crab akope, not them yidin. Me them see another system, me see CID spirit. Then my yidin, or Cassassa, and I'm catching me and say, Yen Shijama, or Sika Shijama, or no bullet tree. After boys in Tamasa, a real drum, or Kanyans the same, or Kanyans the same. Yen Naya Prinina, the Alibakope, ye pre for 2 million, I never bwagana for. Now says the same, the youth no, omnomta party no. Now when you be our bedding, obed lead the youth now. And there, oh, Quinfa, see, I didn't ye. As I owe be a 2 mini bar, or the court, not Dr. Mahmoud Baumian, and now do Dunqua Kufa the Moo, our meeting, or the December to say, Ablekuma Central Constituency, Ali Okan, or yes, any say, but a fat, fatu, Ukophobia, a cornoma, no own to me, Casa Emma, who shall be ye. MPP, as I say, Yamba Power, 2028. Ya papa doctor lo do bi te ko me kan bibi o si to me ya di ma na wan so mu ye na fun se ma wo be mbo ene se wa wun di e ko so gana lawyer ni ya member of parliament po ya ye den ya kwa kwachi no because of the 2 minutes enti ye youth no ye pese ye mpe to me a ye present CID e ko a that's confirm na amu se nkofo yi se se dia party no bibi ba mo me ya sure po se ya pa ya boss wo. They say, so only MP people are MP because of CID, Baba Yakono, and then she's a ship dealer, but now Yakono, or Munyamu Baba. And CID, you see, or CID act a good message. Now, message and not CID ectano. You bet you not so, Eddie Atuaba, my me sending message, I call Greater Ashanti region, say, so almost see CID, Ayo Amodi, and me, Ali Okan, and the Greater Credit Organizer for say, Omubua. As I say, CID, no, Yajina Bosua. Yeah, I know, so and be one of my secret or him and then yes, yeah, youth organizer for CI, you know, wouldn't say CID, Bano. Yeah, youth organizer for no mobilize 500 Ghana, 500 yen year or more package in a Chema youth organizer for no. Yeah, yes,
2: just because of CI,
0: yes, information or your spirit, yeah, from me when I find you, from me, I come about fish, I can care, you tree, Miss Animano, yen yes, yeah, your moon, yeah, the man, say, young Chichama youth organizer for no, as I say, man, we know, or you be a. Tafra tafra chou, oh, ma pati ne mu ba bede, e ba bede. 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So me say the Jefferson come na saki koye thank you it's makra ofi say me kwa kopet to me here dey e dey brave fie enti say me kwa kopet to me abrave fie a me nyi obi a no so be gina menim na me per 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win election no aba be go na after election we need we a e tebe na wo obetumi anya if you party no watch your strategy no watch your say be here e say party nya ko no nti me dey obi make say CID want abushin na me send message bi e ma me nwan kran for no any greater craft say make pan your 5p be a she ni benji beni nu mole nche ejo ake wo yeminu CID e bali bali di youth wing e make pan your 5 me 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
2: Wow.
0: Me kebi bia because wow. 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
2: Fantastic. I like your energy. But na se na mintie o. Say una wo ye ehin fa no.
3: Right
2: na se na mintie o. 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
3: Ka for consequence. Money can to me.
2: Yemre na ekọ. Na Kwame and wrap up MIN. Who did you then?
4: Ni Adote.
2: We are youth organizer.
4: Ben men Pikachu, we need you. Yeah, youth organizer.
3: Need
2: you. Okay.
4: Yeah.
3: Okay. Need you.
4: Okay. Need you. Yeah. No, let go. Shall I do? Che mo fe mo. Le moneji.
3: Le.
2: Hot here me wad.
4: Sunny hot time. No, e wani mene wo fe mo yo bra yo dasaji. Mi unlele. Me and my Yagan, I'm after me.
2: That's fine.
4: Me only she, first time walk back, pay invite to a shia. Youth organize yourself and Walu, a kitty who know what here.
0: I said,
4: a gangman and change in my fake campaign. She change in what Jenny couldn't want in Shank and Yemen. What created that relationship? I can Yemen. And I've been a bag of best and a walk bus and a few co. Sunday by me, in touching me, observe me, que. 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
2: fantastic no no fantastic fantastic why are there anti SRC president don't say 1 minute na mean to na fe kwa me poko wrap up am I think why my na dwuma ni nyina ama na wie yes udin ne yeden
5: jumpo aye Ebenezer Derek
2: oh yeah current SRC vice president
5: yes, please,
2: university current. Of Ghana
5: yes please
2: oh okay na now they had your woman here
3: na le onye bebu
5: okay so me a student leader
2: okay
5: and then normally growing up as a student leader you have people you look up to and then Clement Opoku Jemfi I used to hear about him from afar but then I got the opportunity to meet him in an office and I had an interaction with him and then ever since he's been a very close person to me and he's been offering advice and then coaching me as to the right decisions to make so I mean when he took upon himself to run for a position I mean I just thought it wise to follow him because he's a role model and then I do believe if he's to lead the party is going to move in the right direction.
2: Yeah. Why, are you a member of TESCON?
5: Yes, please. I'm a proud member of TESCON.
2: So, would you be voting on the day?
5: I'm a student leader and then I'm not eligible to vote.
2: And is that TESCON executive voting?
3: No.
2: Oh, he's not TESCON executive. Okay, okay, that's fine. But how old are you now?
5: I'm 24.
2: 24?
5: Yes, please.
2: Mm. And Kwame is your role model?
5: Yes, please.
3: He's a fam deal.
2: Oh, okay. And I'm going to pharmacy.
3: Yeah, FMD.
2: Oh, okay. Oh, nice. Charlie, SRC Vice President.
5: Yes, please.
2: Into who are SRC building in Olegon?
5: SRC Union Building.
2: The Abbey Central Cafeteria.
5: For sure.
2: Also, near my course.
3: Oh, my innovation.
2: Oh, nice, nice, nice. Into, yeah, that's it. Why? I mean, thanks for coming out to throw your support behind Kwame. Kwame, into, finally, we'll come back to you now. You know, I think I'm more here, Jumana. Yeah.
3: As I say, I'm fair to him.
2: Why?
3: I mean, fairness, equity.
2: BNI,
3: but you know, in English, I'm a yes, I'll see blog. I want to make a view, but Tashi,
2: we do 1 minute with you.
3: Yeah,
2: Udini, you're
6: within the Richard Aite, deputy youth organizer will be
2: our deputy youth organizer will be in, and also supported Kwame Poku CID.
6: Yeah, can claim Madame of Yamoshi.
2: Officer can't cry
6: because I can't cry. I mean, in substantive youth organizer energy, Adamu Ekelulu. Shukwen, me mean Jomaya Kunklu. Shukwen Jomaya, other candidates, because I want to check by. She, in youth organizer energy, Adamu Ekelulu.
2: Okay.
6: Ekemitash in the Chom, no one is any, Mavut Maha, CID.
2: O main youth organizer said, which is the name of Naoka say?
6: Yes.
2: And wakacho so betwa makwan poku CID.
6: Yes, kwam poku CID se ojogba adenche.
2: Really?
6: But a fake campaign ale, a greater drag even as it stands now, a Ashanti region a fake campaign ale.
3: Yeah.
2: Oh.
6: No. Okay. Minto man do moneke, banen no nke wiage shi. Kwam poku CID, wo shi o said that. Wo yo say, wan make sure ko wa win. We are done.
2: Wow.
6: Kwame.
3: Flipo.
2: Boning in our tougher, I think it's been some really good endorsements for you. I mean, for Greater Accra and Osher Hawa endorsements in the air banner. That should be some good news for our campaign.
3: Obi, I don't take these gestures lightly at all because the length and breadth they can go for me. Me na minya mba Accra mayor campaign. But while away, I'm not near them. These young men were moving around the various constituencies campaigning for me. So you'll be there and someone will call you. Say, Obi Ababa can want someone to hire me or I'll vote for you. So before I hit the ground, so they've done like 90% of the work. So my duty is just to come and show face. And then you call Ta Honorable J. Bafo Echi or court.
2: Yes.
3: We go to the court premises. Now, women's wing in the ego. So it was the regional secretary now. Okay, so CID baba. Me drew one arm just a man, Bisa say, CID nini. Hey, my two dins are minimo. Me you organize a kawasem, you want one kawasem. So I had to be greeting Omunina and Obi, a chair the kind of worker, Omae. Ordinarily, you wouldn't mean it. Dear, no, you ain't mean ya, yam, mamma, Jensia Bayer. if it must be done, it must be done well. Your budget national youth wing, you know, SEO, brandy, any obi national youth organizer on position, a top management role. Because you attend meetings with President Kufuor, President Akufo-Addo, Dr. Bawumia, Hakma Usuajima, mention them. Because they will all be at the National Council or what I say. Mm-hmm. And so when you meet them there, now who youth organizer? Unanka, Uda Mebruni Nina Anu. And party, you know, per statistics, no Mebruni Nia Dorso. And this NDC MPs Dorso Parliament, and you have a majority. Now NPP, you saw a minority. I think your court National Council, Nia, we should have been in the majority. Mm-hmm. But the reverse is the case. In this case, yeah, mommy, yeah, Dawson, we are in the minority because your representation of Ohio, the national youth organizer, and his deputies, and in the and son, that's so many now crowd behind you. I don't know, be a committee at three national council, Nipa be over 100. No, three figures in a day. It is a 1 year youth organizer, national youth organizer, what build a certain level of clout for himself. I'll leverage you on it. And I'll be pushy. I'm a mebununa. The youth wing will continue to go south. Which a mubi nebeye ya. I should be the last person to wish say youth wing nebegu. Because say I can't be a part, you know, a bon hoka investi unumua. May say I can't two, I'm a nye one, I'm a two. Because at that age now, president nye could grow air point same, you know. Me mubi da. And the party has invested so much in me. I'm a national character. I'm an MNMA. Me bomi dia people will attribute me. Oh, former DC. Ni padu was saying the business opportunity. She said, party ni here at Kendifua. With the vast experience I'm a Konya through the party's effort. And then me, I'm also through my personal grooming. I'm a building me hono. I think I'm the right person to be at the top there to serve the youth wing.
2: The interest of the
3: yes.
2: Youth.
3: Obi I
2: Kasano Dr. Ochre Ankra say we name no. Say Obi I strongly support lawyer Kwame Poku. He would win massively.
3: Amen.
2: Doc Yadase. And thanks for doing the listening. Ekosi saying so any. Kwame, you would have to do your final wrap up. Say the Americano. They be amema aspirants, you know, the final 2 minutes to a language of your choice. Now, Wakawese Obi, good day. I knew Kwame Poku CID back in our days at K Poly, where he served as Testcon PRO. He's a great mobilizer and an effective organizer who can make a meaningful contribution to the youth wing of our party. The Capitano Mafiaso, Pakwesi Freeman.
3: Yeah. Pakwesi.
2: In the United Kingdom.
3: Yeah.
2: And Odiweya. But Wese Obi, I am positive of CID winning the youth organizer position, and I've openly supported this campaign, but I shudder to say the message I am hearing on this message now ought to an amount of confidence and direction we would need. Way free Starsky, my name is Starsky, or New York, and on the way, Abraham Starsky, yeah, that's it. Let me see. Okay, ain't it quite some interesting messages coming through? We say Obi, good day on behalf of all old students of Rail Assas.
3: Asantumai for Nabaha.
2: Oh, okay. We are solidly behind Kwame Poku CID, but Obi, please tell me not to be complacent because the NYO position is getting very tough. Lamtekin Rashid, Ewotema, Gulf City. Finally, Obi, the MPP will reward the hard work of Kwame Poku CID by electing him as our youth organizer to continue to provide sound leadership in our quest to rebuild, restructure, and recapture political power in our shared resolve of building a resilient Ghana. In CID, we trust Kwame Bosheba, or Fredericksburg, Virginia, U.S. of A. Wesa Obi, I wish my brother good luck. Kweku Buahin, and a duwe free Belgium.
3: Kweku Buahin, bay. Can you say me penny good luck?
2: He is a good man.
3: Can you say me penny good luck?
2: Kwame, do your final wrap up, Emani. A language of your choice.
3: Obi, I say, Osha, I want say, na, minu anum bi bet na haon. Na unu mudin komo no mo kai bai bc na me tell me anam your machine me say na so yani a kwa ku na wo strategy na obeka abontin sa no say you are selling your arsenals to your opponents kwa e be fa so aye adwuma ne de say bi we bi As a bema or baby, I send it to the wall. The kind of strategies we put in place, look, we mean, yeah, sir, that you're soon seeing Medina Shah to organize and we put you together this document.
2: Okay,
3: well, yeah,
2: the youth policy,
3: yeah. Okay. This document, you share that crime and carbon thing. President, Akufo-Addo, President Akufo, Dr. Bawumia Amoo, they should peruse the data, statistics, BBA, how you are going to run the national youth fund. You run it professionally. To Udobo said, BBA, the strategies and what have you, you will not come and sit here and put them on radio. Because once you do that, then you are selling your party out. Because never be aware, I mean, politics here, Obi, election, never be aware why your election won. If you are bold to say them today, a bit macho. We don't see them. Mm-hmm. But what matters most, they say, we'll be winning election. Mm-hmm. We are going to win. Mm-hmm. Trust me, they met me, in Kranja Sema met me, they are MPP, and they say, do manage the deal with me, so I'm better about my money. I'm the national youth organizer. I am going to serve them very well, sure. Professionally. Mm-hmm. They will never, ever regret voting for me because I'm going to give them that direction. Mm-hmm. Our party in here, say, you know, depending on how, be our person be my partner, but there should be a direction. Which way are we going? And that is what is lacking in the party now. Eastern Region Youth Organizer, a question Aburichiri Usu Uti, or text me to see, I said, Untake a Oshe, and T. Samuel says, Akodia. Maybe I will be a Yenabra, never to a banner. Oh, yes, I know Yaka Kontu, but to a banner now. Toby met that, Madam Yanumina, Titune, MPP Mabunu, ah, Mania Gidi, oh, Munez, so we're Nyajidi Umu. Nasa Gidi no Mania Umu, Mimumunsa, in Siform de Berata. That's
2: Clement Opoku Jemfi Esquire, Kwame Poku CID, and Abibrina Ede Efreno, a National Youth Organizer aspirant for the NPP. Kwame, we wish you well. Well, I wish you very, very, very well.
0: All right.
2: We know, sir, you'd be a fine youth organizer. Nyame Adoma Ibishia, Ewo Kumasi on the third. Why?
3: I wish you were based, Anna. Before, no?
2: Very, very important.
3: Okay.
2: Ekosi Saints Nehaya Senpai FM. After this short break, Dr. Bernard Okoboy will join us. Nana Yajantua would also be here. Na Yedin Komo. Stay with us. Ghana 4.

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1: Distance ni na dae sonye bako. 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
1: 10 years of worship, 10 years of praise, 10 years of prayers, a generation of women lifting one sound to heaven. 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
4: A school for bio. Ne Lecheland Ghana say wo mo so jine wo ho. A school for, a teacher for, and now wo for. 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E wo ye air conditioners, TVs, refrigerators, gas cookers, chest freezers, microwaves, mobile air conditioners, vacuum cleaners, blenders, kettles, mobile phones. 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
2: 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This is strategy. 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The future belongs to those who are ready for it. And the next generation of investors is already making its move. National Investment Quiz. 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
1: Obutentim nuno. Se say de what do?
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2: 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Yo, koy. 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And now 0244-832286. Afe 0244-719230. A painful, a bad time, one more money for any quarter when you feel doing a drink.
1: Angel Rock Mixture. Back Kasama. FDA. 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
6: Contestants ni na dae sonye bako. 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Na si chwe kankone diyo mu jine mu so mu nchira mu bobrea. Eh honi yepi hu.

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And Suruman Fufrobi Bepie. 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
1: It's been 19 years of God's goodness. 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Themed No Limit, time 6 p.m. Featuring Philippa Bafi, Dave the Music Box, Roderick Ejekum, La Famille, and Presence Band. 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

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Amen.

0: a fashion designer one day. And you know how you always say money doesn't fall from the sky? And you know how much fashion school costs? I don't want you to say you don't have money when the time comes. So I have a plan. Ecobank Junior Saver Account. You open it for me today. We put small money every month. By the time I'm done with school, the money will be plenty. Yes. So what do you say? Daddy, I want to hear yes.
1: Yes, yes.
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1: 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So, osha mwumre na akabe si mansona nunsia abo. 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
2: Ah, counsel.
1: Yes.
2: Se se de Adom. 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
1: It's a strong tower. The righteous run into it and they are see.
2: Se se wana yeji na yeji aneko. 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
1: Yes.
2: Na machia na ya jato ansu. Mama matia sese oye je janka. Remand the bail ya refuse anka no no.
1: Anka
2: on refuse. Ti na kuma pa cramp ni. Yami enshirano.
1: Yes.
2: Ti obi medawas.
1: Na ya kwa ba to say.
3: Janawo enene what we what shine 1 hour. And at
1: 35 minutes.
3: And I said, anything come me back.
1: Quammy Pocusia,
3: only dear me banno. Anything come me back, crack. Can any way I nank any match?
1: I know my church will be brazen.
3: Oh, there be me co-program be my church will be dear, but me co-program me mean to mean kind speech.
1: And to share bullet points. Hey, are we a trained communicator?
3: I speak, I'm so tough as well, but I'm a church.
1: You
3: say,
1: and when you share bullet points, you're with
3: me. I can't embarrass me. Name me one day, and I'm trying to me reef. You may try and not come to them.
1: But I'm only wabbing about
3: my be on. Me try and not come to you. Yeah, no way, no, I'm the call. Mean to mean kind speech.
1: That's
3: it, dear mammy.
1: Now, you see.
3: I am a man. Sense ma walk can one ma policies in mirem no nice walk can say and ne cocaine is an walk or quaba or traba or can policies the way ya wine in ye de ne would they call when him intino Michian is the idea papa mcho intino well can be boss me a diabolical and then no be chia honka the Michian intino Michio be a Michiami ma or more. I mean, you are my more presidency.
1: Yes.
3: Michiobia.
1: Omuni Najos.
3: But as Obi Michia one cassa.
1: And a video, ya will say a normal video.
3: There be a summer may make and say, oh, I dear know you too, too. A fuaqua no pedeo.
1: Eh, sir, a fuaqua. Only a J. Baffi one air lawyers for woman.
3: Mitias, yes, but Obi, you say, a summer, I see no. Repeat now, Omo de Bano. A cock is a chief justice. I wait a foul moment. Or by being asem. So person, why don't you pick a neutral lawyer? Neutral lawyer so be why do you politicize the party say so won't to mean asem? Now for a kakwa. It is
1: yes.
3: What you because won't to me a political person and your problem. Or by you be any man as a political person. Did you bent in my far tom
1: pro bono? They are
3: I am saying so
1: before politics.
3: Me patch up omugana ye pro bono omun in crofwa.
1: They opted
3: then me patch your feeder for man e biniho. In my could be or why I say be feeder for my
1: yeah.
3: Yes. Oh wait a pro bono. Because dear bent in MPP for the omwashes I deal with must I want more lawyers. and a dear Nimu. Don't be a chief justice because we are not politicizing the matter. No. It's not right. And he found no money, mammon. Mammon, why a whine my woman? I mean, she a MP, a cuckoo damn for sorry, could Jenna also could defend any pro bono. Wa freom. And I want a freom so may defend. What is the link between woman and woman? Because me, I don't understand it. Because when you do that, you politicize the matter.
4: As simple
3: so as it. Rabba no quite the meme who beginning of the video, but maybe as a son could show me ID. Say, I had a me free bar. What am I say? But that kind of a year call, Baba, see a muchika craft and so, and yet. And now I for a cow, so to me, I don't know. So I will say, what was soon? This is what I'm always one war prayer, war preno. And I be a girl no was pretty, she was under attack. But as uncle show me, I sent me a law enforcement officer into ABCD. Mm-hmm. But the point is, that, is it true, say lawyer? No, or you may or you may me fee a lawyer, or you may she have MP, or you may fee. It's me bisase. I am passing a friend since February no uncle Yana. Is it true?
1: Social letters nearby, and it was not addressed to him personally. Mm-hmm. Was it the senior partner at the firm? At the time, also he was no longer senior.
3: Okay.
1: No, I mean, I think that's where.
3: But maybe in between, no. So, we law firm cranny afre oma. Go and listen. You ko yeni na yakobi.
1: But eventually, you know, sir, the senior partner, Tabi, one Theresa Tabi.
3: Tabi.
1: Ekoi. You could afford to turn a mature on the statement.
3: Okay, me, I don't.
1: Then it send a signal, say, there may be a law firm that they here.
3: But so was he ever involved? Maybe because we may no know, near the sea, or near say, was he ever in some transactions, sir?
1: By legal,
3: you know, or charging more fees than he wasn't supposed to charge.
1: Yeah, charging more fees, and the client can report the lawyer.
3: So, may a question, maybe say, I said, then who paid the fees? Was it SNIT or who paid the fees? No, money say. There be only between SNIT and equity loans.
1: SIC savings and loans, any equity,
3: and yes, SNIT. Okay. It's who paid the fees to him?
1: Onono was representing
3: SIC. SIC. And I'm saying, so who paid?
1: It should be SIC.
3: That is what I'm saying. Yes. You know, Sanyama when you see a day, but for me, Obama or Baba when you don't treat Obama like that. Oba when him or see a
1: lawyer,
3: Enya Abutre. Enya Abutre, me share them who you and so be Oya Abutre. So what am I saying? Me Oba involved. Inti ni bibi sa anu bisa anse ni efa why the official acts. But a chile nasi is kwaso omu chifa anu. When the mama ya more than that, she mpesa mi chilo bibi. Me me ni a rabe bi kopie wo bi enai. I still have this in my mind. Yes, see, mi ti bibi sa anse, young woman, what are you doing here? Inti mi nkasa wo ho. But I tried to talk to her. Yes, it's a metal chassis so. Or two very morose, wa show mata di eni bini a de bulechi. And then bisan say rabba ye den, wa CSC wa leaky SHS results. 2017. Meche be find the alternate wafa a constituency chairman NDC in one of the constituencies. I really asked questions. Very miserable. That time the MP before mo were him fa. So who can say MP? Kwamra don komu ko ni fi over Mary. Ekwa kwa eyi. Ebe che na Mary ye wo mu sweetheart girlfriend in the energy sector. A wo mu de ni eye eyi. Wo mu de ni hwa hwa wo mu. The same Mary jina po JJ. Yen ya ye JJ. Oti ase JJ mi chiawo minister obo no homodin. JJ ono so so wo ma anko ni fi anko anko ransake no. Ye bokwa e chire tete a. Honorable dan abudapi. Omu kwa parliament ena kwa chenu. Uti ase lawyer kojo chikata. Nya asore dem ena omu kwa chenu. We are not, we should move forward. But you shouldn't also let it seem as if we say eye bibia e bin sida. Uti mase. Mene sometimes no. We should allow the security agencies to come and tell us the truth. Because of the way omu humanity ena omu intimi miye womano. Aseme woho pan eno anything. Whatever it is, Afuakwa came to tell me, yeah, as I say, girl not slapping. But you share a video, no. It wasn't the girl was trying to also so by general. And I, Ninsafa, so I born any so. Do you think so, Obeya, with Jan, who been your confidence, yeah, about Afuakwa, and Afuakwa can no better obey Jemu? Because when I reflex action, or born, man, can reflex, obey Bunibi. Do you get me? So these are the questions that I'm asking. A dear Benton almost politicized the girl, Nasam. I don't know who wanna. What is the interest? Because a colleague may come and say, Mia, not or that BNI. Why in the DNA? yes, why you say ABC, do you say mammy, yeah, but yes, why you punishing it in a toho? You're sharing a gown. You're sharing a gown, we and me, quite a report, and I'm in a quarry report 3 times a week. So I say, Mitchy, ain't you know? And mom, you're more to say, I send way at the honor, a bean seed that. And I don't know me, the only thing they say, I take it center stage from what our president is doing at the UN. Dangote Abonabaso, the way Uncle Fua Bonabaso, a Juma war yenyade. But I don't think say that a yes, I see ya, ya so much. Besides, my busa question, no, MPP 4, a rabana yaf chenono, muhu, a woman is saying, so pro bono number some way, cases be Uncle Fua Darimanda, woman ya lawyers. 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How do you come into this matter?
1: Sir, omo ye defenders of human rights.
3: I am defenders of human rights. Wo mo nko court, na mo nko remand. 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Wo mo se ne ye ye program bi, justice for all. Wo mo do omo hwe mu ano e hu so omo ye defenders of human rights. Omo nche ye omo ho e wo sa asem we mu. Na we na omo hu bi da kwakwa nyi de ho ma afana ngotum. 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Omo afana ngo. Woni mo nkro fo omo ko BNI. Any yoko, when you actually cried over Cornia de Asamato, also. Otimasi, the scaffold that went on was not necessary. It was even dangerous. Oh, by Bessia no decay, chinia de carnibet me cheer fanso, and ye will be mammy. Into almost crown on them catchers and MPP for no mumma. Because who saw your barn or crown as a so yabutre? Now be assured, say, men share MP or two, be crown no Raymond number. Oyakola. Kobet me a friend say Raymond was so massy and my family anna. What am I say? It will be very neat. But the way it happened, no.
1: Not that Raymond's one friend is me here, auntie.
3: They be our friend so many times. We haven't even asked questions. Yembusa yenya ye DHA yodo yodo.
1: But Yoko has issued a statement.
3: I am saying, say.
1: I'm a friend twice in February.
3: And I make it twice in February.
1: But February, there was correspondence between them and the law firm.
3: I am saying, say.
1: And that culminated in the senior partner going. I'm not sure on his statement.
3: Okay. So I am saying, say, what has... Me ya sure say it's because of this Eraba Winti. And now, Omo. Debbie, but me de mebusa, the question is that, why are you in this matter?
1: Defending Salome.
3: Miss I, why are you defending? There are so many lawyers, female lawyers, who can go with her.
1: Yeah, but they were there. They don't want to defend them.
3: I am saying, say, Momo de Mwa Koshim already. Did the girl call them? Eh, then Omo Babe defending. Obi Babe defend as our best friend. Mimi say, Media Drew, ya will be a female. Otimasi. Say, man, you'll be a defender. Man, you'll be a lawyer. Otimasi. Inti egbe febo na ya attempt na nso from so ya o mude ne betum. Yes. O na catch om ta di om ye nom so on kana no ntum ho. O ye om de ne betum. Because mi tirim ye me dem fuse mo fa ni je ko fo mi fuse minim we minim we. O ti ase.
1: Sometimes na me new law school and can
3: be. That is the point me nyo.
1: Is that obi asan be fa obi dia.
3: O di tena ho kra no. Me na catch ro me no na ko ma kan om so om be dem be ko na me mo de me ya be ko mo kra nka mani so be chini mo. Aha. Inti the point is that we need to always say you be dichotomize issues from politics. So what person will boa cramp away your lawyer ni. You are in the profession. You can find somebody to help defend her. A MP or T way so cast will tria lawyer ni kakram and defend ye rabeya. Menya sure so intimintia. And as a more crowded among twatwa mon your contributions na mon fam. Because you are politicized, it means more can. Bibi bia ye hwehwe mu bia mon kan ho a
1: de e kosui e sei mo aban
3: en se aban bia we mo bia ni we ni ehu bida Ghana fo nkofo adwen ye pese ohun se Ghana fo nyina ye interested in making sure say adwuma e koso economy koso ye president wo ma wo hyeye ni munyam oko UN ni wo hyeye ni munyam ni ade de me pese me chen se we e bin si da na but e bia si da no nche se en continue. Do you get me? Yes. But yes, it will be about the kind of story. There are people who were locked up for 2 weeks, 3 weeks. A bit no more yare. Me person me do be yare about the 12 months. One more yare. Ye pa chow. Me catch your me na me woho. a chopper, even crampo, a case of my ye case officers, no. Mimi say me case officer, what patro send me and famine to. O patro. In the enemy quack or two, no catch almost or more, and try send me med day ye, and no cram man to me and nay ye, or patro. What am I, dear Mekan? And so, dear Ben, I'm ye. There are others, and I'm a new one more. Who crown who you are crowned to me in Cassa? Obi ba behwe hwe okran pa won timi hu me ka kire wo ye do wahye ho obi anni ba bi a wo mi mi se ade atie om ka chem se me ye hwan ade whole gun na ehwe hwe me go they didn't know where I was inte nye we no na mo ba be ka se bibi wo se bra wo so wonko wa anko obi aye ni bibi and MPP time me ka kire wo se wo ye be frɛ wa won timi nka se wonko ye nya o president an wo ye ni papa. You can never, I'm telling you, 2017, you can never say so unko. You don't have that courage. Because I did the tick home and the bay say we're free. The tick home and the bay ya wono. Won't you mean cause I won't go?
1: Mate.
3: What remember the restaurant in the ebbe farmy? Let me didi. Me jamedri and isio. They said they have to disgrace me. No, when did they no more? What's me a jaho courageously? Me or MMP, but what's me a jaho courageously? Sa won ko bi anya wo hwe na wetimi akokot obi anka hwe. You couldn't have done that in 2017 to 2010.
1: Na ya mami na se binti Dr. Okoboy doc. The video that went viral enra and matters arising me into you.
2: Obi. John Dallas.
1: Yes,
2: your child.
1: Yes, me gene super.
2: Na mi opposition team pa bon na me dinam. Mm. I don't know do so. Me hwe se mi su me kwa ko hu wa na. You are bemo anka. Anka, it be a best mouth.
1: Sure.
2: Opposition and tense mouth approach. Oh, we said another person here said the entire lawyers, a defending people like your sister, no, what's her name? Salome.
1: Salome, yes.
2: Every voice that is not harmonized with the voice of the government in a democratic dispensation is at variance with the government. Makes the government either unpopular or uncomfortable, is an opposition voice. Mm-hmm. And so in most democracies, you know, such voices, the opposition forces normally come at their aid. Timi Yansano, Midi Betrimu, Eya, Kebi Mami Kebi, no, Obia,
3: an opposition voice that insults.
1: That
3: denigrates.
1: Yes, now them no be at.
3: What I say that denigrates. There was the fulcrum of and come here come.
1: I think I've gotten your question.
2: Yes. Obi. Yes. Now let me make the point again. Kabima min kebi no. The other thing is Obi and his subani ni ni ye. En come a banana tissu. I be my bano, I said you are bomb of the anonymous, Sebin Husson, Nansu, authority a bino, Sebi, quam passo, quam bonisono, said normally Sanipano, a bino man huchina, and your more your own opposition, and a tabe g, a general, and I'm kind of sour trim. Excellent. Ain'ty and your bonny cry. 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
4: 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obi me repeat be careful not to show people where power lies show them what power can do as to how you can help them obi enche na to me ako in the next 24 months ye papa John Mahama obey former president o obi enche mitimi ko program na me share president Kufo nanami ejami chiao na wabadi no crowd no sirens oba quiet but obi adwane kon ho because of near or put it up. Tam or your president.
3: Oh, Joseph, his excellency Mahaman put in here, Papa.
4: Oh,
3: his excellency Jacob for me, uncle, when Jelinko for.
4: Oh, Nabutaya.
3: There be
5: president in Jelinko for Jelinko.
3: There be, I'm saying, some crofoy and form, and then one
4: more. Cassab, I'm
3: my boy. And then come, sir.
5: And someone trend
3: your back. Oh, Joseph, President Mahaman,
4: Cassa,
3: and
4: you're
3: in
4: your back. And you're in your back. And you're in your back. And you're in your back. And you're in your back. And you're my we then
5: Nanka.
3: What was
4: I? Obi, point I mean, say, Ebi, and you know what sponsor we, but because Sebi, oh no, yeah, you know, a jano. May come when no say, so one put it those people in check, Obi, one shah or chine B. Now, Obi, when you say governance, which has officer Ghana, you know, by a deliberate and Nipa now did you imagine, say, in 3 years' time, President Mama, your president, now I call church, you or Techima, Nani Poy, your choir master, a rawi. Ose o mi na na ye chi mi no e bi enye o na nso enye good experience o mi ba jo wa ti ase. So the point I'm making is that those who are leading the country must be interested in the conduct of those who have been given what positions. Na me sire obi, knowledge is different from wisdom. Sometimes you know ade a wasua to mi amnu wo any kwai obe fa so aye wajuma no enye chire sebi de anyame su di adomo. 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
5: yeah, and na
4: oh, Obi, anka ya bayi, anka wo say the top 3 items are present on my kano. And then wo say me bon komo Obi. Me sre, to me ya, omu ji wa esam no. Eh ya, nanzo ju in the fast say timi di bo omay na. No ya na bafom. Me expecti say, omu focusi on helping the country, Obi. Me sre. 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Yesu Christo ka bibi. 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I'm going to call judge general. I'm going to say, Patrick, you should monko demu. 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I'm a now assembly no cry. I too much nebi. 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
4: 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Now, say gun and penny form, share national security signals the police. So, I'm on ya obi, and I'm on ya, wawa. Now, Sarkis, Cassa, will you do say no? A corsabo, Bian country, obi, media, missy, me jiddy, me cassa sanity. 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Ebi, and yes, sir, Bafachemi. Ebi, will be a bomb, and we will pass a dee, a tunnel. Bomodina fa yelling ya, then, munamoya, I can for. The head here left, no. Yes, I to right. 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No, and this bless you, no, or the plane by Ghana, ha, instead of a bit chinwa, abono, Ghana, ha, officials, and the new fire immigration, Emma obe daaye. 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Diye mi kani se.
5: Okay.
4: Obi.
3: Obi, you said the point is that
4: oh, Mammy Land, oh, yeah,
5: but tell them an inland.
3: What has a bev, Mammy
5: Land, sir? And any time, listen to you, and I
4: will be here. Demi can say, Subaya, yet is say, Amano, say, one come on, Sema, or tonight, best say, Abina. Now, Jayami, Jayami, Wawa, say, NDC 40 minya could draw a can jollof assembly bray. No, my jay, dear cano. Say, Kukukuku no jaya.
5: Kekekeke nso ebejai Dr. Bernard Okoboy ene yeten nka na na ya obebam na ansa na no nyame ya domo a ochina Franco Trading same mfanto Ghana fo nyina enim ochina na awoche 2nd October Friday 2nd October Friday Franco say ye ma 40% discount on selected items within 24 hours into one day ubo ra Franco a Sisanioma bia wopɛ wo Franco yatini nyina so by 40% say fridges blenders microwaves 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
3: obi his excellency Samira Bawumia
5: ewie
3: mechia no
5: ojo so
3: se obi aka na sema enye mpp for ne se se yi ano what is their link to jollof as I said jollof na ba be yi asema obi aka
5: jollof that take you on a personal decision
3: I am saying say what is it because so obi aka excellency excellency Samira Bawumia asem enye mpp for mo amugo mo tiwe me pese me use sa word nenye mo mfa press statement ma general secretary hwan akuku damfo a mo twra brofo akese lawyer akese edie be nti na mo use an assign. What is your link to that assign? I'm more catches. I know Koboya Semina may make count. Say because of assembly, you'll be kind in Ubi, so I day. Akwako who jollof no no so beka. Why don't you do a press call and to rebut it? You have to do that.
5: Yeah, but it doesn't also stop an individual.
3: I am saying, say, who is this individual? Respond. No one will respond. Yama, why? How is she? Unless one can't just say jollof in MPP, then it is done.
5: What would that change?
3: And then it means we'll kasama the party, mommy. Oti the major no, but oye individual keke ya ka o party ma me ho asem mo me ma mu guo mo sori akwa ko di obi echi a mo nya mo party ba mo simo kwakwa ko defend no mi ho mo party ma me ya ka na asem 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take it up as a party. And even go to a Hona Mok Fakuku dam na musha mugwig and gang kujina quota. Namakasa asem famu. Because defamation near dear see it me the court. A civil matter. But you can still go to court. A dear bentina mo meme kuku dam. Oko boy when near chiransha doctor's tie and fanku dear. 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
4: obi refer to the past past na nye
3: oh
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2: enye no woni am collapse ye
3: enye no enu ye different matter
5: asisi anti wo dey to wo no
3: I am
5: justified in the next 100
3: obi unti ma se I'm not justifying no but the way they behave na see so omo dey omo ye agent yes omo ye asana ka me because me ye hypocrite. They are hypocrites because mama ye worse than that. Obianka, so Obia ye did in say good nechi.
2: In the same research, na yam.
3: Oh, mpacho to but Excellency Mahama say we are worried. Na na makache o ne me MP no, menchia MP no. Those days you dare not say see a fraud so unko. You cannot. I'm telling you, they will teach you a lesson. Mimi say kwa mizi me dia juma obi me kabi bia no cry was a punishment. Yes, me kofo obi no be bailey me just because me ye dwe. I'm telling you, what am I say? Me anka say, me to restaurant ye be picking me. A one ye change me friend is a me days I me report it. Me nya criminal since my book run 3 days.
5: And how say, Neoma, your president, are you with UN in your name?
3: I hold there, they be hold there, Maka. Say what they can say, except by now, he discussing UN. Mm-hmm. But it also does not negate the fact that the people should not come and behave as if, say,
5: Omu
3: ye saints. Me and I mean, they are hypocrites.
2: Oh, hypocrites, oh, yeah.
3: Oh, I mean, did they?
2: Miss Omi Kahu.
3: Oh, Kahu, and no crowd, Kahu, Jawasem. Ah, Mubet Samobeke can send me, because those days, you know, a yinkophobia or what?
2: Obi, me share prayer warrior. On to me fast, same
3: and the
2: prayer warrior.
3: Obi, me catch you, say me a Torah. Me a Pentateuch, a Christian. Yes. I don't need ye 5 books of Moses.
2: I want to
3: me your Old Testament.
5: Eye for an eye.
3: I am telling you, say, Yanko, war.
2: No, Obi.
3: And I'm going to say, Yanko, war.
5: So, kind, Psalm 127.
3: That is the point.
5: Say, I am for peace. Yeah. And when I speak, they are for war.
2: Just say, over here, Sukasa, and you are Moses.
3: Maybe, dear, maybe a Pentateuch, me a Torah Christian.
2: Obi, angel, over Moses,
5: New Testament Christian.
3: Maybe I present, me present Bushua, me present Bushua, me present Bushua, same Jesus Christ. Time or call temple, now and then crow for Eton Tony and my whole chair, Mukasa, and my lamp.
2: One bunny power saying, Yama,
3: me present just one or Cassa, and my lamp.
5: Saying,
3: Yama, never say on air, dear.
2: So the nipa na
3: wo so and yeah man wo ka ni Pharisees e wes be no use ma mama fa sa ma Jesus wo nye lambu se be bi asem ne da no de to
2: o
3: te mase
2: what can say mo
3: Jesus
2: Moses na odi nam
3: a media me tora and the old
2: tia
3: ya pon say because obi asem ada the tora and ka bible no. What is the foundation of our Christianity?
5: New Testament.
3: Jesus is say He didn't come to abandon the law. He came to fulfill it.
5: Yes.
3: What is the meaning of that?
2: Na nyinyi amino see vengeance is mine no.
3: Ah, there been a Christianity nyo na free by.
5: The model of Christianity the act of the apostles.
3: Jesus started from the very beginning and there was light. That light was Jesus Christ.
2: And what just light no what so
3: from the very
2: Moses,
3: beginning.
2: Moses
3: said. Adia same na wo kan. Me dey me bompa yen me bo warfare prayers at and me kwa ho ma wo do hu be shem a wo be gye.
2: Enye
3: twe so. Enti na same me kan ne say. Messi
5: and buying approval ratings, the BB ever for me and how?
3: Say, what dear?
5: Oh, sure, the latest poll here, Baya. Some approval ratings.
3: And they had the approval ratings in the drop.
5: May
3: I sure?
5: Oh, there
3: will be a bonnet, I am coming.
2: I drop people now.
3: Okay, Bessem Bussau say. 1 year, sir, Poulson. Bessem,
2: oh, where standardized?
3: May Bessem Bussuasem. Bessem Bussu. MPP 4, time of mobile power.
5: Yeah.
3: The first 2017 to 2020, I'm telling you, near more modi ye nipa ukrum. I don't
2: know. Hey, walk back, boom.
3: Let me, why do you want to say I'm up? I didn't history.
2: And the girl, no crown, your politics, me Salome, no, your politics.
3: Yes, you couldn't MPP ni.
5: Yes,
3: what you MPP ni? Me, that's how normal. But I no crown, your master.
2: What am I saying? I
3: say, man, person, just.
2: And you assume, yami, I'm open one same.
3: Oh, I say, man, no, and your master mo. Mo na mo di aye, but any some mo di mo hushi she ni ma emfamu.
5: Okay.
3: You need to get a neutral lawyer to be with aye. What am I saying? Obinya case, be say, I'm more a neutral lawyer.
5: Edi
3: Amano. No, di Amano, na politics na ye den. Every mo.
5: That's fine.
3: Oso what am I saying?
5: That's fine.
3: Yes.
5: That's fine.
3: Na mo mo ni mo se ma ma ye obi ya record she dem mo bi esi eni no kwa mo si mi eni no. Mo ni mo ni ma ma ye. Mo ni mo ni ma ma ye. Selome wa ngu o prison.
5: And
3: Victor Salome, well, who ever prison?
5: Ghana and Ivory Coast.
3: Ibisu Asem, Salome, who
2: yeah? Yen fan chena yen koi.
3: And Chikata almost died.
5: And Afcon qualifier na year born enumere Ghana in La Côte d'Ivoire e wo Boaké Professor Yike Wallace Babet na se na ya share the live commentary no Abremo doc 30 seconds na yes
3: only second be asori be
2: se me nko dem say
5: yes
2: eh name be bere how my no in fact as we speak you know uko teshia plant e be mo nsu o
5: men plant
2: let's focus
5: judgment data
2: yes let's focus on niama enu ntia kofo to abama aban no na omo yesa nipa ni be ji omo ho na techima fo nyina bi aga no fini bebre omo ni enji oya wo omo mu nti yenye ne be ma gana fo ni aji na achichichiche no eya dos obi nti yesere wo tu mi ni omo kita sese mi ni no na ya kra kasa me hwe mi ho su yi obi
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5: it has
3: ni suba
5: wo ko boy and doctor in kana Obi, please, can you ask Dr. Okoboy what happened to his declaration of a demonstration in support of the Lady Salome on the show last week?
2: Yeah, we've written to the police. In fact, some women have written to the police. Inti, the decision say best support you. Oh no, I mean general woman.
5: How much track about police?
2: Yes. Okay. Inti, the decision was that we should
3: notify the police. Okay. Yeah. To do the demonstration.
5: Then now, okay, how much track about police?
3: Inti, a chair.
2: In Bano be frame someone say me car as a man buy inti.
3: Omodi enti e me bo.
2: Say what dey an catch him.
3: Oh dear. Na un catch you. Who say your voice of one? I don't know.
5: O see say you hire senpai for me need your sables. Nyame ya dwom a. Ochna e the Friday edition of the show Ebebremo. Na na ya so say Dr. Okoboy original chairman.
3: Oh yeah dear. Na me so me former general secretary. Say president.

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0: 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showdown no Thursday and here and as I can see the beating Santuja na the Elephants of La Côte d'Ivoire Womo and Ghana Blasters way a 54th meeting the PM so in all competitions na Shenison said total of matches are Yabon a 53 Ivory Coast 4 winning 16 and after Omashe goes 49 at the Oman Ghana Ghana winning 15 Tines Ivory Coast 16 Ewan and Nimsi and after so crown your goals are share 54 na si 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Hello, Dennis.
1: Hello, boss.
0: Bibi, how about Kodi?
1: Oh, na kupa don Bibi, how about Kodi? How about
0: Kodi? Oh, yeah, how's it going, Kodi? Okono. Let me say, Bibi, we have plenty of land. Kabiti, Eja, chop money, we chile, but I say, ubu ni guso. Ana odi akupi.
1: Oh, na boss, we don't want Bibi. I'm watching. I'm just here to have a pretty good time.
0: Oh, Alatula. If I draw. Queen Anadawa, Nessie, you jaw more to us, one is an
1: hour. I'm an actor, I'm ready to hear the Abakosera walk. The only fans and the Black Stars meeting in Achigano. It is a number. That's the only Black Stars at the open to the air. There's a Omina and Tipsy and the Waka. That is him. I will tell you, Mano Mosa, the woman, Yakoma. Now, the only Sikai, it will give me no prop. The only Black Ghana is sitting in my 20 Ghana. And he and no one has a supporter, so I brought them. I will tell him, I have the stadium deck. I love Wakaha. And they will be Jima. And yet, the attendance, you know, I know they. Oh, said you're my echo of Black Stars of Mubuano. The Black Stars over injury. Frank Yannick Kete, and so Ekaho, and you want Laurent Donny, and so it is the movie Eddie Amadi and Fan. Your young Diamondi, or no, the open the game, but my son will be actually via Ebo Eden, so your Malik Junior, or also Everstat, Eddie Amadi and the La Cote d'Ivoire, your Lak Ayan Iraq, or also Edgem, Tasso and Ibrahim Sangari, your Nicolas Petty, and Ivan Enzika, and Nancy Heavy Renard, and so Abomo de Tapa Via. 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Hawa, Dadia Heba Missa, it is what they say, typhoid, say, General Boy King, Dina, Dadia, it is what they say, Eddie Amau. Then you run around and have a Jasuna, to Awa, and then so Ezra, you want to come up now, Ebana Sesaria, 0205132208, 0205132208. Yes, it is for the other Jasso. The Unia adapted, you see, without even nothing. And your contract of those here, my baby, Jacha, when I adapted here, the Saho Emawa, and Madano, and your Kamakama, Dano, and your friend, and your friends, and soon about the same, Nadia, the best now who thinks, you know, at Yakovia. If you adapted, then it's Abia Guadaroma, and I'm Mutu Waka, and I'm going to say, I'm going Never cut the Gumariama, I sent up, link to 4.7 FM, I don't want to see 4.3 FM, the TFU Cross.
0: Okay. Wedi ye beda wase so ase se meka se merci beaucoup so on
1: Mateo
0: anti e kaka minute ya o kakra bi be san ba ho bi on na afi o de live comment
1: Mateo
0: so se no suma se Ghana ha de o commentator bie ni ho as we speak now commentator bie ni ho Ghana ha ah o che se o de air reporter ba Ghana apart from o we se ne merci ko so a o de se private jet amon vote yin na kawiem nti enei no yani da so e wa adom 106.3 FM na afi asempa 94.7 FM comment no kama for true TV me no kan say o de se kasa bi abeka bi amon vote twin TV Ope any commentator with them. I'll tell you too much, what? Matibos, merci beaucoup à la Tula and I attend a cancer or the live airport in ETS and fee a la Côte d'Ivoire ETS by my catcher. That say, oh, here's an assertion is it here? Nature's a Ghana, any la Côte d'Ivoire for Kinsey, and I mu a dinner papa, in T. Enelso, a bay, a tenga, baby, a tenga. King Reginald, ever one of the finest air scouter or Ghana Hanuma, Nani, a one dear quite pa na who a player between such and Bobre, Ediama or Maya, with me identify. Player and King Reginald and no na osan journalist inti osan e dey adwuma nyina asabata ho e ma no enya a rich experience of the sporter ye di ho dance e wa no King Reginald bibia e kama
2: prof adom ne ne mobro hunu
0: very good MC Atia Latula reporter de yaba and o chese MC Cote d'Ivoire sikam no ska mo gin e o gate fee no say 20 cedis o ba Ghana sikam a
2: into
0: sinipa di pa ba ba no yen asem keto akra inti mo say yen ya say de na man phone time go but Cote d'Ivoire de won say fans no ha wo mo e ko hwe game no and I feel so quano. The records can cram the aba. It's just a good deal for in terms of qualifiers. The BIA no more sadder, so no boy and come on.
2: I feel I've already football a developer by the DK BCIT from Mutier as a 94.7 or talk all day and the headquarters of Ghana Sports. Big game and West Africa rivalry. Yani Ivory Coast, you know, all the time be an a different ball game altogether. Sene odi kan kai no monsa dia so kakrabi. E wo qualifies mu, but oka matches in general yansa da mo so baako. And in fact, game we ni enti omumuvu game we ko Bwake ne say. Omuhu the difficulties of the game we Ghana ya e ball no say in gina so, but about the blasters of Ghana, any ama Ghana spirit e tight team nechi. Na ye bo rivalry match say Ivory Coast, Nigeria, any Englander, a different ball game altogether. Prof, ye be witnessi bibia e be total football. Ivorian have what it is called core team, individual players. No, so omu was saying ye, Oshom technical bench, a rich saying ye. This is Harvey Renard, our former assistant coach, and as a more or less physical trainer. Ah, wait me a coach Angola, wait me a coach Zambia, or the Ivory Coast AJ AFCON, or the Zambia AJ AFCON. It is experience, you know, or what's that experience, you know, against Carlos Cuesta, and also what about African terrain? Our ball African Cup of Nations grand finale da. but then until me trust you know all these are technical brains in the air compare make us have you Renard no or Carlos Cuez and him Kakra, but hey, this is Blasters of Ghana. It's a different ball game altogether. The Ivorians may have the upper hand on mobile home ground a Boake and a war zone. So we share 2009-2008 time Ivory Coast for the start on way as some political tension in Kakra no for Loren Gbagbo, any Watara, any Goremi Soro, no, Estati, any Nasifoni, you know, Bwake, and an action, no, one more or more. So, check China, your ball 2009, Nientia, your ball grand finale, ASA, Bwake, and a Niama SA, or more, into no matter stadium, no, Peace Stadium, no, into your money. Near Blasters of Ghana, Edeba. Omunim tension, Edeba. Omunim say this is Haas and Olympics. And your Haas and Kotoko. Haas and Olympics. A local derby. Near obeti me. I hear technically sound. Obey tactically disciplined. The boys in the beti me and Honke Kano. I will go promotion. Obey so a knee. I will meet me a masha forward with much confidence, you know. Before say at the end of 90 minutes, you know, no bet me a come out victorious. But then on paper, I must say the Ivorians are far ahead of us. But then this is the Blasters of Ghana. Bibia bet me a see our 90 minutes duration.
0: 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Onope, any air journalist, or no, Omake now, Western Mexico, sir, Womo EBT as a partner at Doom 106.3 FM. Now, Womo Etienne Ediomonia Fatavata Hua, Nemuana, authentic air commentary, no, if he ever out to me, Sampa, a mube de. La Côte d'Ivoire, and now Womo Eche himself can be as no. Womo any the senior national soccer team Blasters of Ghana. A bit me, Edia Kingston, Etienne 10 times. Since maybe I will be ano, now why joining and Tempaso Sebea will be to me, I can't ASA, she says, on quiet day, Ebro is so. But he came was to tell you that, say, in terms of qualifiers, the Oberhano, Ness La Côte d'Ivoire for no, Womo Edio Mosa Atuya so cry. The Ivory Coast, even if 4-0 on aggregate, all matches, I would be Brima, Wilma, Ness, and Wachino Crano, Ivory Coast for no, SM, we need 2-0 on aggregate, Senna Medican, Abo. And common na elephant of a La Côte d'Ivoire, your rank 31st FIFA ranking him in the as of a 20th of July 2026. But the highest no was 12 in February 2013, April May 2013. Na Utimi Sampa La Côte d'Ivoire for Edasro. Their first international game at Amo Boy no was on the 13th of April 1960. Ivory Coast for Eche Dahoumé for Echom 3-2 El Sakins in Ebaso El Madagascar. Na Blasters and so. Of Ghana, a ranking 65. Next, what Miss Ampa Baby and paying for Eddie Abidu CC and no, oh, FIFA ranking him as of July 20th, 2026. But your highest air ranking was 12 in April and May 2007. And as Sanchez says, so Kunitian Satuja in February 2008. Their first international gamer, Ghana, your boy was May 28, 1950. Gokus and then the British Togoland, a 1-0 against a Nigeria in Accra. The British air Gokus time, no, and as Akins guessing. It was Santuja. Ivory Coast for most cap player fans, Didier Zokora. Wono, wabok 123 air caps, and washe one go per edia mom. Ghana, your most air cap player, Abranti, I fans, Jordan Pierre Ayo. Wabok 124 air caps with 34 goals. Inti, but a nay, Unyena Mubia, Wokon Kodent and Edia Mine. Shannon say, Tabia Heba, Mester Etachi, and Afi Aza, almost Eddie Pins, no Etachi, and Yadichumedia Kasi. Etienne Sabro, Yeko na eye Dennis Asamoah Alatula, wasan Edin Kumono, Etienne Santo so Edia Brain, Ewo live commentary. Hello Dennis.
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1: 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Ajoy Momano 6.3 FM. Wiki Aya Afcon qualifier 25. The game between the Black Stars of Ghana and the Elephants of La Côte d'Ivoire. And now, the 24th of September, 2026, a special hour blocker. Start the lap, please. Start the lap, please. And now, our blocker. And when I can see the special, Marika, and the lineup, you know, to draw the amount. And yeah, I'm going to be La Côte d'Ivoire. National International. That's it, Anna. I'm going to be Ghana. Ghana de so achagu mere o kasa Ghana from pale really fans of la Côte d'Ivoire also from pale so ya sadi atia dia ya so fia ni nyane refia ni dia ni Mustafa Chebao Mustafa Chebao the supporters of the elephant of la Côte d'Ivoire. And then we have the permanent show in their numbers. Maybe the wire there is a someone who tell you the wire like who are live from Boise. A stadium to La Paz. To La Paz, I know how we are Boise. We are free Mustafa and Chabay and Averia Cristiano. As a chapter, you are far to the Emma. As our paint, and your paint to come up our other castle. So what you would have you? We prepare to come up with the penalty. Sir, I don't want you to be, I don't school be. As our friends here in Chile, there be a, that is to know, I don't want you. I can't open to you. And so, so I'll be able to do them roughly, Mustafa. We're not very certain to the right to so. Don't know, I am true in favor of the Black Stars of Ghana. Gideon Menta. What's up, brother, said something. The last card that's been here, and you're not going to go at the Ethereum State Line. Alexander Jeku, what I wanted to take you out of the Tiafa, and it's the Black Stars and the Sioma. Tatao, whichever come out of the Bona Brava, Diane, Christopher Babosu, beautiful play from Christopher, whichever Yama, Pesicido, Apache, Adiama, Gideon Mensa, Gideon Batu, Christopher Babosu. The Black Stars of Ghana, Gideon Mensa, esto Caleb Reggie at the level of Tiakovia. Black Stars are Brandy Ali B. Only Abdul Fatah Shakri, I saw the former with Tiafanko. If it's the elephant of the Côte d'Ivoire, what pass to the Kamakama? And it's the elephant Ibrahim Sangali, the general of the Aquakoma, Osman. Diamande back to goalkeeper Fafana. Fafana, everybody come flank here. The Bono come out. And it's still the elephant. I hope they have Bono. La Côte d'Ivoire. But the Bono have a center set. La Bade, the Ablanti, and the Pepe. And it's still La Côte d'Ivoire. Ablanti, the DA Osman. La Bade, the Toma, Ponan. And it's La Côte d'Ivoire. Changari. Côte d'Ivoire, Batu, Osman Diamande, everyone, Osman Diamande, second to Adibana Bra, eventually the Annie, Ibrat, Pono ASO, Lac Ibrat, whatever the second to Adibana Bra, Côte d'Ivoire, Frankie Yanni Kessé, Pono ASO, Kita, La Côte d'Ivoire, Francois, and the Pono ASO, La Côte d'Ivoire, Western Effort. Ivan Ndika. Watola di Abra Osman Diamande. Diama Frankie Yanni Kessé. Frankie Yanni Kessé back to Conan. And it's the elephant. I want to get me about the Kamakama. La Côte d'Ivoire. Omadi Anabone. The elephant. Beautiful play. Ibrahim Sangali. The Black Stars of Ghana pressure. I request for a mountain pressure. But don't want to be a bottom of a corner kick. First corner kick in the game. La Côte d'Ivoire, but they do something around the movie. I'm glad to hear that you get a bottom of the area. And I said, elephant, Nicolas, Diamande, The elephant, beautiful play. The elephant of Black Eddie Wadi for the goalkeeper, Nicolas Pepe. Standing in a very nice cross. Very nice cross. But low is at TZG. At TZG, at the ball, come, come. At TZG. Watch the ball, come, come, and say the black cross. Calibre G. Calibre, the ball, come, come. Jerome Petu. Jerome back to Gilles Elisa. Gilles Elisa, the come, and the cinema. On est sur les mains, pas bonjour, pas bonjour, pas bonjour, pas bonjour, pas bonjour, pas bonjour, pas bonjour, pas bonjour, pas bonjour, pas bonjour, pas bonjour, je crois que je vais aller je crois 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Il y a un peu de temps. Il y a un peu de temps. Il y a un peu de temps. Il y a un peu de temps. Il y a un peu de temps. Il y a un peu de temps. Il y a un peu de temps. Il y a un peu de temps. Il y a Gideon, il y a un peu de temps. Il y a un peu de temps. Il y a un peu de temps. Il y a un peu de temps. Il y a un peu de temps. Il y a un peu de temps. Il y a un peu de temps. Il y a un peu de temps. Il y a un peu de temps. Il y a un peu de temps. Il y a un peu de elephant, young diamond, the million wire, pop the city turn around. Honorable for the Asma Reganoa. Elephant, Mustard Airport. Mustard Airport. Mustard Airport. You can accept the living animal. I'm going to be a big deal. I'm going to be a great papa. Honorable Kofia Sparre, Ghana, our sensitive was in our honorable. The first man of Bafo Bafo, Ghana, I say, the elephant of La Côte d'Ivoire, I say, the papa who are catching
3: it. I think that Ghana, Fenerife, Ghana, who will give me a panda dog. And the injuries, but once that again, very well with great confidence. I'm a Niagara, I'm on panic. And Ivorian supporters, you know, they are really trying to intimidate the black star. But yes, you know, I am calm. I'm not born on normal game. I'm not relaxing. I'm not going to put the football on. The position is for anyone to attack this me advancing. I'm a catcher anymore. I'm a big man sharp. Now, for the rest of the day, I'm far from here. Nicolas Pepe, I think he was very selfish. I'm a born this year. I'm a young man. I'm a first goal. I'm a young first corner. This was a half time. But I want to make it to the from the war again, this is for I still have a special surprise for more. From the war again, I don't know. I swear to God, you have a surprise for more. Really, for the black party, what a beautiful play. Beautiful play from the elephant of black party. What a very lucky one. What a talk about Osman de Monde. The Monday, I look about Frankie and Kese. Kese, so I'm already a part of Ivan Dike, Ivan Dika, back to Nicolas Pepe. Nicolas Pepe. Nicolas Pepe. Nicolas Pepe. We went to everything in Macassar. He's going up for the ball shot. Ball at deflected. And a deflection. Malik Julia. Wabon shot. Our ball at deflected. After this ball, I don't watch it. After 94.7 FM. At home, 106.3 FM. We are in live commentary. From a start, Villa Page. A start, Villa Page. All the way from La Côte d'Ivoire, Boaké. The Black Stars, there's the elephant of La Côte d'Ivoire. The final almost 13 minutes so far, he's out of game. Pepe, the ball that you have to Conan back to Diamande, Osman Diamande, so the ball that you have beat Ivan Indica, and it's the elephant, beautiful play from the elephant of La Côte d'Ivoire, Nicolas Pepe, the German come up from Yannick Kese, Adanjali Nicole and Ajay, Conan, and the ball that happens, this is from Wabra, Ibrahim Sangali. Sangali has had the ball out of Flanco. Nicolas Pepe, come on. Above the Abranche and the DNA. You won the rank, Bonnie. Aquatu is still blocking and it's the elephant. Ibrahim Sangali. Now, of course, you were. But it's actually the one, Yajma. A legendary coup, a clear line to the Batao Shaku. I'm going to say, then there's a Makasanti at me after 4 keeper of Kafana. What about our conception? Jerome Otoku or Yamaha Lawrence Atizigi say, Jerome Jawadia, I'm a problem. Jerome to say, I say, yeah, Atizigi is Rasa Yamaha, Alexander Jeku. Jeku, where they are talking about Kajo Pepepra, but they see Jeku show me, Alexander and Sorawa, and they are brought to see after the two watch where they are talking about Jerome Poku back to Christopher Babelsu. Babelsu has had a Jerome. Jerome Chabo and Amakasi. After the other one, I said, La Côte d'Ivoire, they take your body. There's a chance, Andy. La Côte d'Ivoire, you can't stop it. Hey, Gideon Mensa, Wabama Sidigia for the Secretary of Zero. Nicolas Pepe, Oduwa, more contact of Oduwa, that is here, good enough. A contact of Penetrino, and I tell you, Penetrino, and I tell you. Kono, referee Mustafa Sheba from Algeria. Algeria Clark and Jericho. Ababeri, Jerome Poku, Jerome Mariama, Alexander Jeku, Jukwata Mariama, Jerome Mariama, Kali Brianchi, Richard Jerome Mariama, Alexander Jeku, Jeku Baku, Kali Brianchi, Richard Mariama, Jerome Poku, 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Alexander Batu, Kali Brianchi. The Chia Yawai, the Black Indian Mensa, the Black Yawai, the Black Yawai, the Black Yawai, the Black Yawai, the Black Yawai, the Black Yawai, the Black Yawai, the Black Yawai, the Black Yawai, the Black Yawai, the Black Yawai, the Black Yawai, the Black Yawai, the Black Yawai, the Black Yawai, the Black Yawai, the Black Yawai, the Black Yawai, the Black Yawai, the Black Yawai, the Black Yawai, the Black Yawai, the Black Yawai, the Black Yawai, the Black Yawai, the Black Yawai, the Black Yawai, the Black Yawai, the Black Yawai, the Black Yawai, the Black Yawai, the Black Yawai, the Black Yawai, the Black Yawai, the Black Yawai, the Black Yawai, the Black Yawai, the Black Yawai, the Black Yawai, the Black Yawai, the Black Yawai, the Black Yawai, the Black Yawai, the Black Yawai, the Black Yawai, the Black the elephant, the elephant of La Côte d'Ivoire, about French TV, you can hear elephant. Now you come from Korea and the elephant. And you find you say about the Black Stars. And you find you say about the Black Stars, Mauricio Malik Jr. On a referee Mustafa Chogo, Air Kazakata, referee to Kuwa Chikatra, referee to Kuwa Chikatra, free kick in favor of the Black Stars of Ghana, free kick in favor of the Black Stars of Ghana, Black Stars, okay, wow, about the center too, what's going on about the four keepers of Ghana? Babana said on a simple plan. Watch it down a simple. Bono Ekita, Black Stars, Ababeri, Achio, Caribbean G, Eliama, Gideon Mensa, Gideon Tepiaso, Gideon Luku, very, very comfortable. Gideon Ejilaso, Gideon Ibona Akoma, Jerome Opoku Echemu, Onosho Eri Akoma, Alexander Acheku, Cheku Abasi Akete, Brandon Tepasa Fancy Kwae, Brandon Omeya Blanchi Adini, Ani, Enes Niyama Ekoe, Vati, 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Jabo, the World Center, the Akwakoma Ibrahim Sangali, Sangali Ababonake, Kaliba Tianko Faboro. Abrantari di ene La Côte d'Ivoire, chance for La Côte d'Ivoire. Oh! Another chance for La Côte d'Ivoire. Oh! Nicolas Pepe, I'm in the end of the way, Diablo. I said, they can solve this really too much. But first, I've already known Diablo.
4: Now, yeah, I think so. I'm not saying I can't tell any of this. Let's make. What a make. Glorious opportunity.
3: But I'm out with Oscar on a simple and a goal kick. Black Stars. Pressure on the head, but I don't see it. Another chance for the elephant. Another chance, look at the bay. Kido Akuma, Alexander Azeku. Kido Akuma, I'm all right, that's the right action.
4: Nicolas Pepe, any young diamond in the way of so I'm a pressure and all day. I'm a pressure and all day. After Fatah Shaku referee, under the line, see, and then they would have turned around. Because pressure ahead, but I know a thing. The early part of La Côte d'Ivoire, we've got almost 20 minutes inside the first half. Osman Diamande, or the Akakoma goalkeeper, Fafana, so a chair, where the Akakoma,
3: Conan. Conan, they come our friend Yannick Kessie. Back to Conan. On the ball, I said, oh, chance for that out! Alex Niyama! On the ball, they keep on it here, Dilano. Now, I'm left here in there. A pass here now. Oh. Yeah, man. Obi Bekasa, better luck next time. Obi Bekasa, better luck next time. No,
5: I think they in any case, somebody like Bakari Shaku, this is a strong start. They got one better next. Your man, technique and call, they hit him on when you're right. Then the generation of better luck next time. But what do you have for? Who do you want to support us now? We have the assembly to be the figure and corner. But I'm going to tell you, I'm going to come. I want you to come. They 8 minutes, come on now, you do. 30 minutes. No go behind your Maya. I remember that you can't get to our supporters. Then you have to tell them about it. But I should already be born in Tankaka. I look at the Juku. Confidence now that guy's business for the Juku. Any born about that. One upon our side of the Juku. I'm all being them. On your side, you have some work in my house.
3: Juku, on your side, you have some work in my house. Yaka, I'm right here. The pride and utter form. Alexander back to Jerome Poku, Jerome Montana wants to Maria Matirion, Gideon about the 10th, they want to be 101. Thomas Sanchez, Yampa, I can see the work team in Yampa, Alex Yama. I saw what I did, Alex Yama, Alex Yama, I never see the Baba Basu. Christopher Yampa, Baba, I want to Yampa. Calibrate Jesus Akabono. Calibrate Sharon Kasi. Refra Jepa. Refra Jepa. Black Spark of Domon Kateraka. Black Spark of Bada Domon Kateraka. And a goal kick. And a goal kick in favor of the elephant of La Côte d'Ivoire. Yannick Kessie, Richard Ariama, Conan Ariama, Osman Diamande, Ariya Kwakuma, Blanchieri, and Lakhevrat, Ilewai, Obane Tinyanko, Jerome Poku, Boro Aetso, Jerome Poku, Awadiyete, Papa, Jerome Aetso, 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Akwakori, Osmani, Diamande, Ediamakonan,
6: It's the elephant. Elephant of Lakobibua, Sangari. Mujeru Edebono Abre. Abranchi Adidi Ani. Lakobibrat. Yakana Adakopom. The elephant of Lakobibua already. Free kick. Omo already. Free kick. Baby Abono Agano. The DHBC our football Nicolas Pepe Nicolas Pepe on the account of Wawene Ayafa Ariama Terifan Bouncer Yan Diamonde Abanche Edin P. Adema the wise of the King which fantastic La Casablanca Yan Diamonde. On the directory. On the directory. Monday. On the directory, Kruza. Nakodi was on the USS, I'm pretty cool, I'm a steady ABD. I'm on the summit, I'm a pretty cool ABD. Yandia Monday. Bakom, you know. Wama pass, Adiama Frank Yanikete. Thanks for everything. He plays Sangari. Ibra Sangari. It was a glorious opportunity for the elephant, but West Area for honorable.
7: Yeah, I think that Okrenohokaka. But we are born of a Mubashi Mumana. The Lord of Oranua connected the right person at the right place. Nanka was finished a born. But when Twan hit the born here, I'm a born right here. But I think they are. The midfield no space to be done anymore. This time around, you can't be a coach to defend. But what a game now. They defend the goal with two our top. But good work on all. But don't want what you get to see. I am peacefully. I'm a Joshua. I'm a number three. Who many? I want to 20. I'm a woman. I'm a woman. I'm a woman.
6: 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The elephant and the Black Stars, they will block a Stadila. A Stadila plays a new hour block. Bono Elkita, Black Stars, Brandon Tomato Santu. It's a chance for Ghana. Let's see Akaya, Sima, Marco, and Jodo Anso. Goalkeeper, Loring Tatizigi. Wato Adiama, Jerome Asadiama, Atizigi. Atizigi, so Adiama, Alexander Zeku. Jeku Aroi. Jeku at the bottom of that. Jeku Asomo. Adiama Jerome. Jerome Asadiama Jeku. Alexander Tekou is in a so on way. Trust of the island so. Alexander say, Jerome Jeladier. Jerome, and the back pass are come out, Loring Tatizigi. Loring Tatizigi. Loring Tatizigi. Loring Tatizigi. 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A very goalkeeper, Papana. Papana Diama, Osmani Diamande. Or the Apakoma, Frankie Yannicke say, Yannick Jero Adiakakoma Conan, and it's really fun. Frank Yannick Adiakoma Conan game, and it's every coach. Bakom Rebet Mebu Kinemakara, Rebet Mebu to Abashaw, stand. The elephant, I never can stand it. Every coach,
8: Another chance at Taba, you know. Yaka Abutu. Yaka Abutu. Tessa Paya. Joan. Bonnie. Any Sangari. Any Pepe. Any Frankie. Any Kesserum. Any Yabo. Ghana. Ghana. Yabo. That's a fast now. Honorable one to that.
9: Yeah, I think that I appear to lose the football. Yeah, sorry. Again, I'm a son. But I'm not a player confused. I'm with the player under the choir. No, but you are. I have come on here.
8: Transfer Ghana. Transfer Ghana. Oh. And it's the other. That's a key lead, you know. I'm going to go to the house. Pepe to Yafana, Yakapa Batafom, Referee says Leon, Gideon Mensa, Calibrenti Rada, Calibrenti, Mausa Nicolas Pepe, Abraciano Adafom, Nicolas Pepe, Bela Adafom, Uberisi Kanzo, Uberdeji, I had to say that you have to have the other champion as soon as you say. And now they say, Nicolas Pepe, other from honorable to almost 32 minutes, so the elephant nil, Black Stars nil.
9: Now, I think that I was fortunate to take advantage of the players, you know, but this time around, no,
8: Goalkeeper Lorenzo Tizigi,
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0: Alexander Jeku, the Kuabasia Fatau, after Fatau Shaku, which you can say, Papa, let me have a lot of money, too. And you try to get here to the Black Stars. I'm not telling you any corner. What's the chance to it? The people already have one more than the other Gideon Venter, Gideon of Black Stars. I'm a Lauren Tatizigi, Lauren Tatizigi, Atizigi, Bakumi, and Atizigi, Bono, and you see Ghana, Goria, one of the Tiapin Bono, Lakori Wabla, and the Adikonan. Oh, Refra Jifa, Refra Jifa, the Tiapo, the Pompe Bra, Refra Jifa, the Pompe Bra, Etia, Yam Diamondo, for Boronetti. If he is tackling from behind, a balance attack already, not as a interview, if he rushed the Mustafa Choba, what if I had my elephant? The elephant of La Côte d'Ivoire, we've done almost 35 minutes, and it's the elephant of La Côte d'Ivoire nil, the Black Stars of Ghana nil, here in Bouaké. I'm going to go to the house. The elephant, Gideon Mensa, 101, Dome Pita La Côte d'Ivoire, Malik Jr. Yachefa, Yaka Malik Jr. Topom, Rafi Mustafa, Tom Ocheria, Wajefa Ariana, the elephant of La Côte d'Ivoire, Omanyafa, a branch of the DNA, Nicolas Pepe, on the ground, for the Adena, the elephants, they say, the baby Wakano, Cody Wanidia, the Unidia, and that's the one I hear 2-1. Cody Wan Vagaye, correct, and Vagaye Sora, Ghana Vagaye, Cody Wan Vagaye, Ghana Vagaye, that's the 2-1, 3-1 score line. And then I'm walking from that. I do walk out. Yeah, I'm gonna tell you what you see. This is the biggest destruction of fucking Slimmy after they are. That's a very young figure. I don't know. Most of the people in the 100% take it across the border or across the border. But you're just my question. That is the strong card. And you know, on your own, you make it sure that one with number four, and take a super sabona or the back to first school. You are not very careful, but you are in now for second post in your place. You are almost 30 years old. There are
1: all the way to the other side of the day. You are playing lines for the Kamakama. What's like the fire? I'm not going to play Ghana. Alexander Tseku, Captain Fantastic, Captain Number Uno. Alexander Tseku.
2: Why didn't you want to come to one of them now before? So far, the fifth year, see, I'm of them now before. And today, I'm talking about Yom of this time. The other Yom of this time, not the camp, you're about 10-15 minutes. No, the answer, yeah. Put your own on one of the supporters, let it be on. I'm team up on the game. The end year, when I am finishing here, Ghana, you're real first half, second half, you're in a problem. And this half time, I say, okay, 7 minutes. I'm going to get a rest of the game. I'm from real first half, yeah.
1: You're clock every year. La Côte d'Ivoire, on a dit que c'était un peu de temps. On a dit que c'était un peu de temps. On a dit que c'était un peu de temps. On a dit que c'était un peu de temps. On a dit que Gideon, de temps. Gideon, Pepper Tini and Favoro, Pastor Epita, Osman Diamonde for Ivory Coast, Diamonde Chamo, Erebola Kakoma Nidianidi, Ene Obit Ivan Ndike, Adakoma Yan Diamonde, Yan of Flanto, Yan Diamonde, Wapone Koma, is a very chance, Mali!

0: 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On s'est appelé Yahoo. 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Oh, I would be able to go to the other one. Yes, you understand. And for the man, the one in the country, the world, you see your boy last week. I continue to go on. Today, last week, you want an American. You shouldn't give up. Yes, I see you. And that's the Africa. I'm a never FBI. You're more born to say, they are going to say, then I guess you make it a best in cash. No, then what did you want to invite me to say? I'm not here to do this.
1: Honorable Sophia, smile, we're going to have some city. But you are a lady, a cover for Ghana, I can't see it. I'm not sure if you are there. Oh, Alex. Wapo Bono, Alex Niyama. Malek Junior. Malek Junior. Malek Junior. What you are playing the Canary Award in front of La Côte d'Ivoire? Our broker, Estar de la Page, Estar de la Page, our broker, Côte d'Ivoire for any other papa, papa, papa, papa, papa. Côte d'Ivoire for any other, that is Yama, that is Nakona Kikiraki, and that's Yama, and that's Yama, about Ama Côte d'Ivoire for nothing. 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That's also a chat, Jerome Pokuro. I know one thing. On a watch and say, Jerome Pokuro.
0: I'm not for money, man. That is the best. Who's the special? I'm not going to get your money. I don't know, Movie Star. I don't know if you're going to get your money. I'm going to get your money. I don't know if you're money. I'm going to get your money. I'm going to get your money. I'm going to get your money. I'm going to get your money. I'm going to get your money. I'm going to get your money. I'm going to get your money. I'm going to get your money. I'm going to Let's go.
1: I'm going to go to the Black Stars of Ghana. I'm afraid that I'm going to die. I'm going to die. I'm going to pay for the power. I'm going to pay for the power. the comments, you know, from Bwakia. If you're very kind of, bro, for one of you, for me, show him now, if I told you, you know, go by a sacred area, you know, and that's a mountain, you know, area, Alatula.
2: Okay, and see, Dennis Asamoah Alatula. And I would say, can't say, or the live comment to know if you like Cote d'Ivoire, Ebrain, or Asempa 94.7 FM, Adom 106.3 FM. So, and it is a live commentary. It's me, Abba. Me, then the prof, Iki Wallace, a good year catch back up the only nomenclature, the professor's green sports. And I met the president's bridge. I'm on 40 the captain's bridge, but I met the president's bridge. And I, Yadi Jumedi, it's me, Abra. Shannon's mommy, say, don't come me better than if you're dumb. And you may know, one more aim, you know, and I'm going to teach you about me, Jumedi, Abra. As I paint for, say, oh, look for quality. 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Na one Aza paint for entry. Aza number 1. Ana omo e tech rabwa ema yedi live commentary etian sabro. Ye can be uno na tabia herba center phone paying for at the Tabia Anaba, na Tabia Company Limited, Omo, and a produce quality herbal medicine. Now, for the last 15 years, in India, I don't say, oh, say, one more starship product, no, a Tabia herbal mixture. But more than that, say, open plant based anti malaria product, a bit in Boa, ne two malaria, said, yeah, ne say, Tabia herbal center, Okoa, Mamma, Tabia herbal mixture. Na malaria, ne typhoid, general body pains, ne two, I see if you, ne Boa, Emma Winya, and what was sitting him. Tabia Takun Shabe Kaubi for best air meal vitality product at town or no, or no ma, Sebenyadu, Utimi Genaso, Boy Juma, best don't show her near China still, Ugusu Taraso Papa, Niama Titaniama, Afia San Edit Tabia Takumno, an organic air only piston, so it boosts two meal vitality no, nothing so a boa and my Sebenyadu, when you're dead to say, oh, now, where's the name of ACL Qua, Nessa San Mohammedan strength in your relation, nothing so duration of sexual experience no, according to Nimpa, Fred Tabia Eba Center for, it was 020-51322-00 and that's 0592-900-01 Now on a Tabia Herbal Center phone pay for Yen Chichen Kumo, Yen Shemwa, Emmanuelma 18-22 and Farmer a year Wapomo Demo and Sem Sintuemo and sponsors are and anyway one more attach Yabwa Emma Yede Blasters a year qualifies in the coverage no Etienne Sabro. You bet to also add the Abreu Sire starting the city there. You acquired the Copim and every year at the amount. It may be I will be out here at Dom 106.3 FM and Asempa 94.7 FM. So, and you go so tell me then the prof Yiki Wallace, a good year catchy and a messing kuna Eddie Jumedin Abreu Ewaha. Now, Ken Reginald Ewaha and Chibia Mekona catchy now for 18 years album. But number of messages amount for the Abano. It's me we ending soon. Maybe I will be an obetia send me a message, WhatsApp message. It was 0244-483-290 2027 AFCON qualifiers halftime Ghana 0 Ivory Coast 1 and Yetimi Arikodo Ewahanum. Na Obidi Abase, good evening, Professor Wallace. I hope Ghana wins today's match by 1-0. However, we must not forget that our football has reached a point where players are even protesting against the Ghana Football Association. We Jacob from Asamanke say, and also the message. Abija kode ana MC wakoda itimiso ud message bija enkoda oni anwen isan se blasters eda feme ka baako after the first half itimi editing time so ewa han itino message sine mo na ana eba ewa Ken Reginald briefly on your first half Cote d'Ivoire 4 ana Ewini 1 against blasters half time.
3: Well prof it's been din don affair. But me, I can say first 45 minutes, you know, results, you know, and say that near the true reflection of the game. Social percentage wise, Ivorians never 60% of first 45 minutes in him. Ghana about 40%. in terms of making more incursion into opponent half area. I recall see a much more incursion. Ewo Ghana for no a penalty box in him. And omo ball boss ni bebre. Ewo ye afaho. Meti mi akatch or se senka se bo ento net mwa. Ezent ka but at least ye are conceded by 3 goals. But then Osha ye defense na ye solid. Jerome Opoku, any Alexander Djiku, omo back four no omo control and then you may know they been solid. Though we are down by 1-0, me full set defense any central midfielders no equity too much space. Edema Abrante Ayefeno Malik Yawunde ni onya go no edema 44th minute no. Once there was too much space. Offer ball the ground no na. The first decision was to pass. I know who says space no or no or driver ball na ball nebeko and Lawrence Atisigi. Aye ni mono wa boss straight shot sa ne nam ni benkum so no eye ye difficult edebano nanka me for say qualify matches we no nka game be say no ye the lion heart aye Benjamin Asare ebe to post no but the technical team the decision say on them Lawrence Atizigi and ebe to post ni first 45 minutes I must say Atizigi so far, we consider goal though. Upon paper, have been solid, but then the confident our firm kakra. We my Ivorians, you know, Osman Diamande, hey, you soon you honey more. Gideon Mensah, hey, much comfortable with the ball, but oh defender, now I say our problem on the defensive side, and then so kakra. Djiku and Jerome partnership, you know, perfect. Omo communication, omo understanding have been good. Till time, till omo concede go no. Kalip Renchi and Zibo, they've worked their socks off. They've been good, especially Zibo in terms of for them who edge drive shot no. ADF Ivorians for no. Renchi ain't me said and keep ball in that match. And for my as orthodox number 8. In the asset low block midfield and obo. But Kalip Renchi and a UBSS or carry ball in forward. No detecting the pace of the game. On Timinya said Jumana match more. Fatal Isaku had been absent. In the first 10 minutes, you're feeling the presence. After that, he had been totally off. Isaku blasters no, have not been good. Before say any records, any modern ball, any national team, no, and said that any top notch, sir. Ain't na you do work up, no, now you're starting no, our bench, no, and young one was a winning opportunity against the Ivory Coast, SSO show class, no, Ishakuna, you know, no, on show, sir, class, no, he has been like a deseka throughout the first 45 minutes. Before say, oh no, I know the weakest link. Our attack no Brandon Thomas Asante as leading the attack number 9 no when we say Asante our physical presence the height no and aye we kakra yeah instead of le passes no enfant to home no and this near me near 2 balls bia me for say inka oh yeah smart ele boss no edema Brandon Thomas Asante inki enya bibi edie fi game as a striker anoint me manechi and be picky ball no and sa enko finish it. Before say we have to play to sweet him. We are not playing to sweet Abrante Efeno, Brandon Thomas Asante. Christopher Babunsu, he has not been bad. But then as I said, or improve in terms of holding on to the ball. No creative space. Not sending much more east wing. And the call penalty box in him. So starting yesterday, Jumana, Brandon Thomas Asante, and so Jumana ba. He wants to run. He wants to chase. He wants to run after the defenders. He wants to run with the defenders. So, and yes, I'm showing the strength now, Okitano. Now, I'm on a ball. I must say so far, despite conceding 1 goal in the 44th minute, we've not been bad. So, oh, compare your team way to Ivory Coast. Now, we share player to player. Frank Kese, Malik, no, we share Diamande, Nicolas Pepe, Frank. You see, they've sent it all. I'm about big club. compared to our teams, our boys and neighbor, no, they are far ahead of us. Yeka Africa, your continent way. Countries are almost producing players or mobile quality football currently, and as a morning footballer, Ivory Coast and Senegal and Morocco and almost yes, Jumano, She Pepe or Villarreal, it was Spain. Malik, goal scorer, no, and also our Brighton, Ousmane Diamande, and also our Real Madrid. And who compare quality or Mukita any year, or more quality no was so. Say. We've been able to match them boot to boot in the first 45 minutes. Yes, sir, you conceded one goal. But then, say your game, Nekono, you look smart, near your tactically sharp, near your technically sound, our final third, our Omwankasan own half area. Prof, we can pick a point out of this game. Though we are down by one goal to nil, I still believe, sir, boys, Neke come, who ye, no, me, you're smart, away anymore, no more. They can pick a point out of this game.
2: 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So in the live coverage of the 2027 African Cup of Nations qualifiers in Ebro. Yeah, Abu Akin Sinevi, Western and Yama ACL Kwa Ivory Coast for Nebo home into Ivory Coast 1, Ghana 0. And yeah, what Tennessee wa minim Tabia Tycoon for and a tertiary boy made Jumedi Kesetia Sabro and Afe Aza Paint, Womoso Eddie Paint Papa and Ebu Chidom Emma Eddie Live commentary Netia Sabro. Ote Alatula, Dennis Asamwanka, say Ode Eyo commentary. 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

0: ti yes anko na yen fa live commentary second half no en so intin samra alatula also
1: on fa
0: mai on fa mai
1: philippo
0: en mo fa mre na nti commentary dia alatula na ho no be commentary na media met bridge keke a me proper chi ahwa boa e ma ne ma etia kui alatula ono na match ru jine man kasa. Oh, I did a live commentary to the Samba. And you know, so far, the MC could have for no airbo, Eddie Fi, Minsani Faso, Eddie Abba, Mensa, Binkumso, Elha, and Afigana, and so airbo, the Fi Binkumso, Eddie Abba, Nifaso, could have for no share as usual, Orange, a JC, and a Ghana Blasters, and so a share a white JC, and a Omodi Genoa, one more Eddie Elqua. Case in a fetos Mirina shall say, Messi Sima Bakuntimni, Yabobon, and Tintin, Yabi Pimu, Ewo, a year. 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
2: 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Any the elephant of La Côte d'Ivoire, and I are a prepso. A fire tossum yearly accessor. A Ferricaya Corona, the elephant, the Lady Gara. A car Bakua, Blaster, the Antony Antimarabaka. A fire tossum yearly no air and Tawi. Bono Kita, co keeper, Lawrence, Atizigi. But somebody on my Jerome Poku. Jerome Apolitic, the elephant and run to that clear line to the Kamakama. Across the Zibo area, Caleb Renchi. Caleb Renchi ascended back pass to Lawrence Atizigi. Atizigi, Ariama, Jerome Poku. Jerome Ariwai. 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Atizigi back to Alexander Cheku. And also aside a question. 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I have far Maucha Frankie Yeni Kesi. Frank Yeni Kesi. Wabari Tetanso, Boro Ababedi, Obi Indika, or the Akakoma Osmani, Diamande back to Conan, beautiful play from Conan. Conan the Aban Firo, or the Abra Branchelli and Lak Erat back to Frankie Yeni Kesi, or the Akakoma Branchelli and Conan. Abrantia Jerome, Alexander Jokurada, Wakle Lantero, and the third elephant, Frankie Yeni Kesi. On any man of Bobby Papa, Obi Ivan Indike. And it's the elephant of La Côte d'Ivoire. The elephant, Ibrahim Sangali. Elephant, Aporte, the Prape Mama Abedi, Patau, back to Brandon Thomas Asante, me and Fabar, Oboro, Aya, too. Thomas Asante, me and Fabar, Oboro, Aya, too. Aya, too, I am not sure yet, the elephant of La Côte d'Ivoire. Abrante, the other side of the brow, I told him, Jeku, where they are back on my term. Jerome said, them where they are back on my Gideon back to Caleb Renchi. Beautiful play. Accessible. What you went through. Waro Abba Bedi. Niyama Jemwe Yama. Pepra Yama Patau. Patau back to Pepra. Pepra Yawai. Kajo Yakwakoma Jerome. Jerome Opoku. Jerome Opoku Jemu Yakwakoma. Caleb Renchi. Jerome so Eddie Abre. Jeku say Jerome Jawadi. Ghana for the pass it to the way you and the third of Black Stars, Christopher Babosu. Referee Goki. Asempa 94.7 FM. 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Group C game. Ghana and La Côte d'Ivoire. The elephant of La Côte d'Ivoire, LED, the Black Stars of Ghana, Eka Bakwa, YTV, NTA, Kano Eho, Boro Ekita, Obis, Indika, Rada, Indika, Eriama, Conan, Abati, Atete, Jenny, Diamande, Gideon Mensa, Wasebu, Ghana, Boro, Goki, Gideon Mensa. Wasebu Ghana Mabono Ayoki. The commentator Dennis Asamoah. Live from Bwakato, La Côte d'Ivoire. I can't see the way Gusura Koso. Yan Diamande, Yanikete, Diamande Ale Pasamatama, and the third elephant. Apart from Conan, a German, where they are coming from, they are the Joan Bonny, the Yama Junior, beautiful play. Junior, not ready for it. Malik Junior, can't wait for it. The Yama, the elephant of La Côte d'Ivoire. Honorable Malik Osegoro, what are we going to do about the elephant of La Côte d'Ivoire under 5 minutes?
3: No, Lucy Bon, I read it. But here's our opponent who's there and what about our quiet toilet, you know. But Lucy Bon, I read it. But defender don't swine yet. All stopping on or tripping the line. A foul. A clear foul. The Nikon. A foul, Hunty. But yeah, Mr. Kennedy, you lose on an icon. You see, a foul. A van on a person who check it, but maybe you return an icon. Well, Lucy Ball, if you're born again, I play a football at a border or the border, so I'll stretch it, you know, and I'm a nice account. Rapido would be very well. You just go to Paris for them.
2: Rapido would be very well. As you say, Lord, you're touching the game. But Rapido, Lauren Jati Diki, Kodapo Numiyamo, Atempa, 94.7 FM, Elephant Arena Parati, Tabia Haba Center, Tabia Haba Center, Abadi Lupa de Jasso, Yawa Tabia Haba Mesa, Ebetu Malaria Nase, Ebetu Typhon 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02051 322208 and I 0592 900901. And what you know, if a plenty power power, how the plenty would I not? It should be anywhere but me, I was in Amanako. And you'll be anywhere but me, I'm a dying on my abasa. And you print out here with that word, Juma. Well, that's the arm, I have that thing. It's the BIA World Ghana Ferena. Print out here, come for my royal zapping. I have penalty captain for the elephant, Frankie Yannick Kese, against Lauren Chatizigi. Frankie Yannick Kese. Frankie Yannick Kese. Against Lauren Chatizigi. Asempa 94.7 and 106.3. Afcon qualifier 2027. Yannick Kese, Bakou Pelu, Yannick Kese, Yannick Kese, Yannick Kese, go!

0: La fête du bois tout. La brasse à son canard, mais ça va me faire un peu. Elle est stage in the second half. On va s'arriver à quoi, Kao? You've done almost 57 minutes. 57 minutes inside the second half. And it is the elephant to Ghana nil on a ball.
1: Now, who's going to buy, you know, about the penalty, about the timer? Not watching the bait, and you're guessing watching. Abum. When I see the ball going on, I buy, you know. Now, who's what's not for another player? I don't know, so that's the time. Then the time for Ben Arako, where two are to go. Anything you're panicking, young person, my boy, I have born. The best man that go, I will give me.
0: And I'm always trying to have a fool.
1: Hey, who's up on I, who's there? Put it back. At the time, I'm going to give me a man's ago. I'm supposed to be in the back against the run of the play. At the time, I say, yeah, I'm going to get me a new one, but no one could go. I'm sure you're going to get me a by the time I take off, I'm 30 years, I'm going to have a penalty. And I'm going to get a penalty. And you're going to get a yellow card, you're going to get a needless. There are complaints here, yeah, at the yellow card. And also, I'm working. I start saying I'm panicking, because I'm panicking here. I'm making my face to you, because I'm going to be second goal, early stage of the first half. So I'm confident now for sure. This is the one kick on one. I'm making myself team.
0: The one kick on one. I'm making myself team. No, hey, blasters. I'm going to be able to play a bit of the night. The blasters of Ghana, you're the full of Kabiru. Give your mentor. I still said the Gobi and one there. Lawrence Diamatiziki. Ababedi, the plow in the train. But you, what you are in my apathy, I got to see back to what you are for the plow. Referee, a corner kick. Referee, a corner kick. The ball area here, the Black Stars of Ghana. 59 minutes played inside the second half of Estadilla Pace, our blocker. Supporters of the wall in the Arambas are going to kick it into them. And it's elephant. Ibrahim Sangali, Ababedi Osmani Diamande, Ajua de Kwa Renenye. Let's flash it for Ariama, the senior national soccer team, the Black Stars of Ghana. Bono Ekita Ling, Chatizigi. Atizigi in the job on Echi. Loring Chatizigi. Lapone Tente Meriama, Alexander El Capitano Jeku. Back to Khalif Renchi. Renchi Asariama, Loring Tariama, Jerome. Dora Jamu, Ose Atizigi J. Atizigi Awasubako. I want to be you. I think it's a super player. I think he had the amount Jeku, where the line. They could have a quadro or proper bra. A proper bra of one at our center circle. I bet you, yeah, Brad Cherry, DNA, Tangari, Black Stars, Brandon Thomas Asante, I win it for Black Stars of Ghana. And Niyama, Wapana Tente, Fatawi Shaku, Fatawi 101, Fatawi Shaku. 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And our branch any dean. And Jonas Ajete. Jonas Ajete. Benjamin Tete. And Augustine Boate. Ghana, I am that right. Christopher Fim, that's the one they call. Fatao Ishaku. Fatao Ishaku dropped him. Benjamin Tetterum. Jonas Ajete. But also a combrana to Makasanta Babonte. And no one at Tataya. Coach in Ohio. We are ready, Ababa. We are ready, Ababa. The elephant of La Côte d'Ivoire. Oh, good show, Lydia Camienza. The elephant. I want to know what's wrong. I want to know what's wrong. I want to know what's wrong. I brought to Indian Benjamin Tete. Wabenrum. Augustin Watson Zwaba. Yeah, ready, Abba Koso. Yeah, ready, Antachewe, Adi Baba. At Empower 94.7 FM, at Omaro 6.3, Bode Guitar, the Elephant, Jam Diawande, Wajama Diyama, Dinya, and Dini Konan, and so the Elephant, Kese Diyama, Yandiamondo, Yamananfa Bonanko, after beautiful play, beautiful play. Abrantia Idiani. Benjamin Tete. Orat Abrantia now a Bema Mua. Arab was that you're not coaching. I don't want to say.
1: I think, sir, yeah, Niaman Kwan and Ami Pepenka, now on come going to pay, you know, can be a Oman Ivorian to let come when you are not, especially with respect to the defense. You can't go no pace. And after I dance, so I will play. And think you let him up, you see Bakwako, and here Bakwako, left and right. Now for me, I'm not running. But still, I hope that
0: I'm going to die with your bitch, baby.
1: Yeah. You should have me with the name of the other. Oh, that's my VR.
0: Yes,
1: I know. I'm not. Come on, dominate the Anka Sepano. Let's have an Indiano, we don't go no. Let's know who you are. Two arrows. Who else has gone down? Junior Pekabar and Papa, I feel no who's here just this war. No, Piazza, for much more. Second boy is going to look at the penalty. They are considering that I get the run of play. The media, we will hope that you'll be able to smile.
0: Yeah, let's say, Augustine Boate, Benjamin Tete, Travis upon the turn. I'm the three others that should be our country. Yandy Amanda Fabrico. Yababa Cheo, Ababedi, Obit Ivan Indika. Back to Conan. Conan Adia Kwakoma. 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Tom Gideon Mensah, beautiful defending from Gideon Mensah. Another change as I have. Ibrahim Sulemana. Ibrahim Sulemana. Bahusan ko baba wa saiko. 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Agopa mano so ya de. Body wa ko na ni ate papa pa. Eh ya sababu. Alexander Acheku. Alexander Acheku, ultimate to ask you. Why are you abandoning? Gideon Mensa. Why are you abandoning? Why are you Gideon Mensa? Honorable Alexander Acheku, ultimate to ask you. Alexander, free of me. Abeha.
1: I also Poku Mono manage a Chiro better. So I think so Poku and Chiro were managing up better than Juku. And look at this when Yanok and all the Ephraim. And this time around Ghana, a central defense and Katadia. You look at boy or at least 4 PS media home. That's what also with you go a central defense. In the area, never called me changes in Romanian in terms of the delay, Empa, Papa, Emba.
0: So today I come by Emma. Ghana has a form of Kamienu. I don't want to take my 3 FM from any 4.7 FM. Any the play station in Zirina. We are a car at the FM. Like I said, we the Black Stars are the elephant of La Côte d'Ivoire. AFCON 2027 qualifier. And you could see game. Côte d'Ivoire et Lydia Kamienu. As I am Michel Bako. You pass a second hour on Chibia. Ramosan Yare Bako Kao. A branch of the Yare Malik Junior. On a two athletic guy. One at the Onwa. Eti Yamamo. Onwa ni Echana Palati Dubai. The Cheko Yembono Awo La Côte d'Ivoire Pua Pomo. Ndika. Wapembono Ama Baberi Ghana Pua Pomo. And it's Ghana, the Black Stars of Ghana. No, still, Alexander Jiku. Abanchero, yes, Abanchero. No, that's what you're saying, and Alexander Jiku, Abba. Then he said, Jonas Ajete. Jonah Sajete Jeku Efim Jonas Ajete Ane Ibrahim Sulemana Omo Akom Omo Kwa Suwesa Kwa Nefe Pra Kwaso upon the plans of him. I because I am such a. We now lie. I am such a. Joanne Bonnie. Joanne Bonnie and Ibrahim Sangala film. Amadamas Wai on also album. Ethiopia and Sacha. The Black Stars of Ghana, Jonas Adete. Or the Ama Jerome back to Jonah. Wapono Tente Singariama Abdo. Stau. After the body room, after Petaro, one uncle, Sababedi Abdulim, Wafari Ama Gideon Mensa, Gideon Asandia Cross, a cool job, and my goalkeeper, Fofana, What's in the book of Daily Fan Daily India Cabin? The Black Stars and Timmy and Timubaco goes to know Frankie and Kessie, second hour of the penalty, and Malik Junior, first half, and a long great shot. And you can't see Nathanum, hear Nathanum, don't keep far, Lawrence at Tizigi, or the Babi Kra. We are live commentary, commentator, and Danny Tasamwa. Alatula will be my show, Buaka. And I've requested a drama here to Jana de Mako. Then you have to die, Emma, Tabia, Tabia, Eva Center, Tabia, Eva Center. Tanso, Anna, Azar, Pink. 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Tabia, Eva Center, Azar, Pink. 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Yachin Tanso, Conan, Obetri Abdim Bona, Obetri Abdim, Frankie Yanni Kessi, Refra Jeffa Yama Ghana. About the test of General Terry. Obama Gideon Mensa. Gideon Mensa. Gideon. Gideon, it's me and Fabon Anko. Obama, the Ivory Coast. Hey! Ivory Coast, another chance. Another chance for Ivory Coast. Oh. Malik Junior. Malik Junior. Or Tampa and Watt TV. And now they say, I'm a Juma. Sorry. Afona. It's a play. Black Stars. Ma, I'm not going to be a good guy. I think that is the best chance in the game. It's pretty close to

0: Cote d'Ivoire, wrestling the money in Sierra. They say, as a man, I take a car. But still, I know in the life coaching between us and Toss their brother. La Cote d'Ivoire, former tenor and a gibble, appears to their man goalkeeper. Goalkeeper done on say, come up, appears to their man and mountain someone in Fanco. Abdom 106.3 FM, Asempa 94.7 FM, a live commentary, and here they bro. Yes, Uncle Allah Tula of you. Hello, Allah. Hi, Yonkwe. Okay.
1: Professor Ike, one of the responses to Kunjaka Slim, still on Ghana, and I saw Anna from a time me and Timu Bakoka. So I'm a team now for my Syria. Now, sir, what is that for the goalkeeper? Now is that to begin. So I'm not noting. What? And now, yes, I want to be talking now. I'm not going to be able to do it. Or from the other one, also, body, but if you have a idea, come here, new. I found a giant talk or somebody at all. Give you a fantastic mentor. Give you a fantastic mentor. Let's get to far. Eddie Amakana, Benjamin Tete.

0: Dara Kwai. Yakala Tom Rafi, Mustafa, Chaba, Chomajeria, Wachifa, Yabani Tentanto, Ekita Konan, Wadiama, Yan Diamondi, Batu, Yanikesu, Edia Cross Center Circle, Wadimaya Yan Diamondi, Ababedi, Osman Diamondi, Wadiama Malik Junior, Malik Junior, the top plan to her, and so Wadano, Kama. Malik Junior, the ball up by Ivy Coast for backyard. It's now about the Abrantian Dini Conan, Conan the Hillwine, Conan the attack of Master Man, Yan Diamondi, the ball up by the day, putting pressure. Yan Diamondi, hey! That's a Yan Diamondi, I have to check it to know the teacher, you know. Tell the body, no, I don't know. Yan Diamondi, we are very sure they are the elephant. Corner Nacho. Ekita, Malik Junior, Edebono Amma, Ula, Edebono Akoma, Ovid, Ivan Indika, Batu Ula. Malik Junior, the Koma Osman Diamondi, Watanabe Malik Junior, Jemu, or the Awula, Wula and Jemu, or the Papa Mai Bakula again. Apabe Indita Jemu, Adiama Malik Junior, Asampa 94.7 FM, at Roma 106.3 FM, Dina Okana Inkru. And can I go? You think I'll be close this time around in the second half? I can't tell you anything. I'll be close. Sharp goalkeeper. Nicolas Pepe. Of Bordo, a cool chop. Adima Lawrence Chatizigi. Kido Mesa Adima Felix. I'm going to see you. Felix, Nanam, so Felix, the Catholic Sato form. Refugee Koki. Yakari Warriors are clear, Catholic. Basumana Flaure. I'm glad you're here, Basumana. Basumana Ture. I can't see it. Basumana, Wababe Iniko. This is a short dream. Yabogo Kikinetia Kamaria Bagana Komo. The Sabo won a referee CFR. Young money of FTI, the Black Stars of Ghana. A black Indian, Young Diamondi. A black people, anybody. Wapoya Kakoma, Ula, Borekita, Captain Yanis, or the Mahula, Ula, but Yapa Boranko. I'm not going to be any of that same voice or really have a car just said enough to come. Or really have a car enough to come, Rocky. Or the other Kwasari and Archer, Chris Pula. Yeah, the other Kwasari and Archer, no. Stella, yes, yes, yes. Daily fans of La Côte d'Ivoire, too. The Black Stars of Ghana, no. The Black Stars of Ghana New. Our Pwaka. Estadio de la Hey. We are from qualifier. But how we are for the So Black Stars are for the chance. I watch it. Boom. Hey, what a chance. What a mix. What a chance. What a mix. I'm for the chance. Jerome, XKG, I'll find him one more, 86 minutes playing in the second half, and it's still on the end of the Black Edivore too. The Black Stars of Ghana are there. Tabia Heba Center, Omar Tawai Mana Michio Mewa Bwake. Yeah, last comment to Atani Afo, Masoya Tene, Saye Typhoid, away, Saye Malaria, away, Saye General Body Pain, away, Tabia Takum Zoro, Radia Aya, Tabia Heba Misha, Takum, Uba Senta, Uba Reura, Uba Jirazo Kremene, Uba Kwenye Yamao, Oma Tarema, Yetu Daya Goja, Alatula, I'm your commentator. Azapin. And you paint to come up. And Azapin. And for the paint to be a. And for the paint to be a. And in a new and new answer. Now, I mean, I want to go. Azapin, they paint to come up. I'm your net. Paint to be a. Azapin. They say paint to be a. Azapin. All over Ghana, the other men be out of the car, Zapping. The banner for fire, 35345. 333888. Zapping for the Brow. Akasimano Miru. The Baba was sitting Benjamin Tete. But we are far already, Patau. Oh, that is Tete, whatever from Patau. But you see, Wakamali Julia Tosom, but you see Wakamali Julia Tosom, and to Rafi Ashefa, Oriama, the elephant of La Côte d'Ivoire, Indika, Riyama Conan, Wasariama Indika, Riyama, Papana, goalkeeper for the elephant. Wapobona wa bono echo 2. Asempa 94.7. 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Black Stars of Ghana. Eka from Eka Mienu. Amontini Yansi Mwada Blaka. Efa Edikai. Malik Jr. Efa Tredikai. Efa Toshi Mienu Anwa. Ewene Panati Adima the Elephant. A branch and the elephant, Yanni Kessie, a couple of Atwatana, as the elephant leading by 2 goals to nil. Ndika, Omakla, one of the few, Khalid, Rinchi, the bottom of the down, up on the time. Way off target.
1: But on one creative chances, and Kenya, we had a better chances. Now again, we saw our first young to me and take here. No one more. And then I had earlier, my air can of. Positives, they were getting winner as far. We need to track air column group. For us, I said, in for more. I'm a one who said, there were a lot of players that black stars were making Yabo. There are more opportunities, there are more. You go me after a month of loss to double here. On course, where I will be in for some concoffano. China and go for the air black stars. I have problem at my age. Competition betting Numa. If you have a bay in a home. Okay, I said the other time, the car said, African Cup of Nations, you know. Yes, yes, in for some of the. But what capital? We are actually what capital qualifies to be able and have some qualifiers. So if you ask now, you need to have more yet being a Kataka than the buyer. can now use our more fight today. There are a lot of positives. You're running away at me. Yeah, you are about to be a black star again and you're in Bobiano. Young friend will be at the Timabo. 5 years is revenge, Bano. What about the Fabiano, Fano, Crayamo, Biafan? Young creative competition, everything. Well, you two, That's all.
0: Well, let you be a more ball. I said, bar 94.7 FM, I won't cry. I told him 106.5 PFM, so I won't cry. And in the athletic arena, Ubiaka Ariakum, Bora Kita Kalib, Kalibari Ala Jerome, Jerome Masaria Kalib, Kalib, Kalib, Kalib Abo Ariakoma Gideon, Gideon Mensa, Gideon Mensa, or the Amaka Sea of Fifapomo, Akwasi, Akwasi, Akwasi, Akwasi, Akwasi, Akwasi, Akwasi, Akwasi, Akwasi, Akwasi, Akwasi, Akwasi, Akwasi, After Fatawa Sebano, Fatawa Sakan across the bar, Ubiati Panawanka, FSMO, Fatawa Kasan, Augustin Borse, Augustin Borse, Tono Baresa, of Paru Bari, Paran Sanat, and so on with the left, one that's all here from. A branch of Bono Borero. If you are not here, not here, no one here. As your referee, Mustafa Shaba, I'm not here. A sad lapide, I can't see the answer, Refi Mustafa. Black stars, I am from Udia. Black stars, I am from Udia. But the Roman Abano, Ghana, I have to tell you, Lorenta Tiziki, and then the other Pastor Pastor, Black stars of Ghana, I have to tell you. Goalkeeper of Papana, watch him on the other form, watch all the time to Rafi! Rafi! Mustafa Chaba, from Australia, Wahana Badia Kasherina, but I'm here. Rafi, Mustafa Chaba. The elephant of La Côte d'Ivoire 2, the Black Stars of Ghana are live from Bwaka. The Black Stars of Ghana are live from Bwaka. Ghana, I am from the area. But you won't have a buyer, no. A branch of the DNA, Malik Jr. On the bomb of the Atlas 930 kind. A fair customer, no. I can't go to Ghana, my Ghana. That's why I come to another area. I see the elephant area in the party. I'm a Frank Yannick Kessie. That's why I come out to Akira. I see the death of Choyani Pichi. The Black Stars of Ghana, I see Choyani Pichi. I'm going to be an Elephant. I'm going to be an Elephant. I'm going to be an Elephant. I'm going to be an Elephant. I'm going to be 94.7 FM. The entire country is in pity. The entire country is in pity. Yet you see that you have passed the Alma Tavia, Tavia, Abba, Kenta. I'm going to be in the power of Abba, Jasso. And you see how Malaria and how. So I have five for the Junior. Sansu and a general body pain. Minano, I have been to a fair amount. They have a fair center. I hope I don't put my own passo. Minna Tavia in the power of Jasso. Eventually, I will. I'm not telling you my hand. I'm saying, because they're both down from Bucket. That's why I'm not helping. I'm a friend to Papa. Then I'm helping to our Ghana for another year. I'm going to help you. Then I'm going to help you. Then I'm going to help you. Now, just a sign to them, coloring to them, the eternity. And now, yeah, and you have the other thing. I'm going to die. No, then to our wife. It depends on the party, a zapping on the Babuau, Omina Garima, and the former the other PSI or La Côte d'Ivoire, the last 70 to the other town. I'm not here, of course. I'm not going to go to the other side of the year. I'm not going to be seen now, but I'm here. I'm planning to go for 7 FM. I don't want to say for 3 FM. Okay, sir. You're not going to be able to take a look. But you're not going to be able to take a look. Then I'm going to be able
1: to take a look. Now, my Ghana is still now, so what do you want for our idea? Now, no, for 2 goals, I get you 2 goals. The best chance is a bad game in our Ghana. We have 2 glorious opportunities, sir. We are playing again, no. Regarding that 5 goals we are buying now, no. But the other one has a chance, sir. We are going to buy now. Let Junior lose more, no. But depending on where Junior has gone after the chief, one of stretchy and a nine for Cano, and I'm sitting down or two or not, Panacea. I'm going to say, let's go now. One of Toronto. Let Junior go here, Pasiama. But then you know who so. You're down to 3. I know Pia Borison or Bob and the 2 of them. And who has chances? Ah, yes, crazy. Our half. Now, let's play it here. Ghana, you're doing a mobile game, especially second half. I don't want to start playing now. All on 1-1 and then I'm going to be at you, be at you. Hey, you're mistake. I mean, you're a black star, you know. I say, hey, yes, to be perfect. I'm going to be a black star here anymore. I'll say, hey, I've been saying, the two competition, you know, with you. Nobody in Ghana, the best man convention is there. That boy, I'm not your boy, you know. So, any mistake for her, statistics, you know. Oh, what is what dominating, Kwanaki, or Muya, or which your goals, me, and now, we are professional, I'm going to sign, they're dominating here. Like I said, someone from Ghana, I have a boy. So, I have one of you, technically, we did very well, and your boy, I know what you lose, because good team, my boy. And now, not less than 3 clear chances. Now, we're wasting it now. You did very well. Then get the competition within you. Of course, what we are to do is more of the arrow. Young man, young panamera. But we are genuine. No, yeah, the arrow. Young man, and more. I never got the work for now. I'm a top star. I'm not going to be here. I'm going to be here again. No more. If you ever got a tank at the airport, come out to share. Yeah, no, you did well, but can you know more? And I bet you that's a more decided game, no? Young Junior, and yes, what is wrong with Pumpta? I'm a genie. So again, we won the game for them. And he made a democratic competition with him. Can an idea of a VIM player not grab a ball? Now you have to go African football. Hey, who are you watching to have a ball now to me ball? And this is Europe, you know, and I mean, in one and rest is protecting what you say. Every time, what we have to say, okay, yes, say, me, I'm going to get a new British out of a ball. I know, and a senior ball. And thanks to the boys, they've really, really done well. They've fought for us. Maybe a thumbs up to the guy. Young man, sign up back start for competition and rep.
0: Every prof, I have to tell you about how we had a woman over there, man. It's the woman about the black start of Ghana and the La Côte d'Ivoire, too. So if you hear anybody, I'll say, what is it for? What is it for Ghana?
2: 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Wede Dennis, yeda se nyami aduma, ochano pa, mse, enu yanu so, esi nkunya wa Ultimate Sports Money Show soa, ombe fro, pictures, videos, ne hun konya bayi na anso, ya na wame ya saka ni tempa, so sebe ya, ibeti ye postu ni jina wae. Okay, it's Dennis Asamoah Alatula and I Otene Kase or the live commentary. No, Ebro, our drum 106.3 FM Asempa 94.7 FM. So, and was so good. So, Uti a live project here, Yede a Banui a projecta, Yede a 2027 AFCON qualifies. No, and a preparatory a RV Coast 2 and a Ghana 0 and a 18 PMU at the end of the 90 minutes of soccer fiesta. You're witnessing from Dennis Asamoah Alatula. So, then come on 18. 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Now, obitain inquiries are 055 533 Product in town. A boy, Juma Papa, now betting a wusuni panel, best don't show her near China still. Ugusuja and answer, oh, wusuno, wusuno, wusuno, a tabia, talcum, and a betting sabua, organic air only paste, nothing so crano, a boost to vitality, no, ne bois, emma, also libido, which me out debt is all war, nothing so crano, a mouse strength, a relations move, duration, no, and so a for sexual experience, no dear, a quite chili bibi, don't show her any chili, a betting a fret tabia herbal center 0205132200205132200 na one tabia eba center intwetwe nkomo king reginald wa won fa eye ne nkomo intwetwe won famre e wo second half what you say dem Cote d'Ivoire 2 Ghana 0 briefly ne ye ne so so
3: prof we've been beaten by a good side better than us in terms of individual quality. We've been beaten by a master tactician who really understand the game to the core level. We've been beaten by someone who really understand the African terrain. And in fact, our boys failed to be at the party. I must say, Ishaku were disappointing me big time. He has been given all the opportunity in this world to showcase the talent. I've known Ishaku from FC Utrecht in Tamale before joining Steadfast. And then I say for Babedu Dreams FC, San Okwako do Baby Odua or Irish Town. The stuff of player Ishaku a year from that time ever permanent. Anytime you're a blaster, JCB and Ejigu. Ishaku have no show, say, or your blaster material. I feel, say, with the blasters, though, he has a lot of stuff to do. And yes, idea, he is not a player, national team, no, a fitty, or fitty into our national team. This is a big stage. Oh, share your attacking lineup players. No, only the most experienced. Our team name Ene. And as I said, showcases our talent. No, Ene, we're failing. We're disappointing. He keep getting the opportunity. Every time we be a yama Ishaku opportunity, our blasters. Before say it is time, as I see, greatest competition in the mano. I want the position ho. The year we walk up, no. Ne man starting we bench. Ah, obey whom say? As I saw improve, no. As I say yes, idea, no. Blaster team need proper competition. Blaster team need the players ah. On the show class. Ombe yes, yeah, blaster proper materials. Antoine Semenyon, Inaki Williams, Ninano, blaster and J Omye, Omunya blaster proper players. They may be doing well with their various clubs, but with the blasters, they have a lot to do. Prof, Mint Naha, Enkase, Ivory Coast team, a better saying, Bibri. Omu individual talent. Omu show say omu ye hungry. Essay opportunity ye nya ye. And as niama otimi converti sa three opportunities no nya ye na. Bakum poa in kaya dija. Esi omu so our first half no. Mifu se a referee no so amwa. Our penalty ya or GDTIA yen. Olusu boro. Anna mistakenly Ishaku na se dinechi esa ko trapen down our penalty box in him. Mifu se your technical team no. I'm going to read the game. This is Carlos Queiroz. Oko World Cup. The biggest stage. Against Panama and against England. You play back to you. Against Ivory Coast. I will own backyard. Who Jonathan Ajete. Who Jerome Opoku. Who Alexander Isiku. Then Tina resort to back to. Ah, unim say you are playing against Diamande Malik. And at the same time, Nicolas Pepe, omuye skillful, technically gifted, technically sound. They can bang in goals from all angles. This is Pepe playing for Villarreal. This is Malik playing for Brighton. This is Yamande playing Real Madrid. Dabraka. Before say coach, you know, you dictated the man. Carlos Cuesta, onye coach, obe sweetie yeng. Ya imp ya employ no, but okay problem on my lose game ne ene.
4: Okay.
3: Technically, on ye o ye terrain we no. On tia se game se so ye defensive. No a be a game. Game se so be mu. Na wa bo defensive. Before se the technical department no mo boano no. Omon so and Ebia, it is the first time for Gordon at Trump Ojugue Platini. Let's give him the next opportunity. Ni and she obeti mini coach na sisa akasamu nya is against Sakra Kakrebia. I must say, we lost the game from the bench. Our boys failed to come to the party, and we've disappointed Ghanaians. When yet ball live because boy, yeah, clinch it to your maximum point. Yan Shen Ye, Sani has started last AFCON, no. Sani has started, no. Before, say, let's the Yamo Mumra. Yan Shen your next game, Tuesday, against Gambia. Then, you bet me at the much more in common after your blasters and your football in general. No.
2: And say, King Reginald and Altenic Kano, one of the finest journalists, or sir, a war. Technical abilities and as a prowess, so and also to me, the really game no year pa na we brutal and out in a castle then a comma to your sabano a La Côte d'Ivoire 2 Blasters of Ghana 0 and it's me a sound witness here. Oh, your first qualifier, say, immediately after World Cup, we'll see your first gamer yet me a sound boy. You know, I'm say Blasters and come on the abonnee baby. Baby is coming up next into me to us. So, I mean, be a phone line and fan to a but what message be a man, I'm 0244 83290 me kofie na se mokania ebekoso interacte ni aboa ma niema eti akuyi e dia mamu enti Philip Tweke for the same the gun 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Sidu body any all the wonderful guys are won so ahyehye adwumadie de man so e damase Kobe Stone, baby, I will be on so fantastic evening. Come on, I am and doing radio antenna and can cry. But Nina, no, a radi ekan, I mean, I do much now. So, a best standing Kumaho don't let Etienne Sabanti, DJ Ba, now for the Kumaho do a coach in Etienne Sabah, now Emu Sena Satan AC Echo. Baby, Angola, it will be a new town zone go rise. Fantastic evening, and come out, sir, Utia Jumedin. Within the prof, you will ask a goody catch by Hope, Masoreso.

0: matter. When you talk about me, I go shine. 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
1: 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Viper, keep the hits coming. The DJ Viper, keep the hits coming. The DJ Viper, keep the hits coming. Yo, what up, my people? It's your boy, S-A-R-K-O-D-R-E, Sarko the Obidibi Pombit, and I'm here chilling, listening to DJ Viper. Keep the hits coming. Yo, what up, my people? It's your boy, S-A-R-K-O-D-R-E, Sarko the Obidibi Pombit, and I'm here chilling, listening to DJ Viper. 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

2026. Nyamia Dumwa. January Nichemu. Our La Palm Royal Beach Hotel. La Palm Dome. And easy. And about just on this way.

Just a yesin in a yesin, a yesin in a. I want to white to Kenukos, what I say. I'm a dumb one. I want to.

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Mammy Mwa Tsunami Wakwaba. I'm not some Pan 94.7 FM. Bibia Bibia. I'm finna the comment, you know, every year. Na ya jeba tona, yes, I see the amount. It's the end of the first time I'm out here. I'm Bibia Bibia. And I'm some Pan 94.7. New foot soldier. One sunny wafiana. One sunny. I blend general sumo sunu. One sunny. One no sunny.

0: One sunny, when you're two sunny, where one sunny, I bet you, I'll bob you over your Sibiano, over to me as soon as soon at the amount. Now, Andra, oh, soon, whatever soon, where you're at the end, yet also at the amount. So, baby, be all your journey to my on Facebook at Supper 94.7 on Facebook, dear Benny, say. O type up one idea. Now we'll soon add your mind. What I say? Abu bia wo we are sibia. 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
1: Yo mini agogo.
0: Bibia fine.
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0: Wo bo asumi enu na dia na inspire dia na kan wa so wo be bo aso.
1: Ano dia no no eh stars do one bo aso ya se.
0: Na to be stand ya so bo aso.
1: I'm a gangster.
0: We're a gangster.
1: Yes.
0: But gangster, so you're so boasso. Gangster one sunny. Now, gangster did you one sunny? And I will gangster name for four.
1: I'm a younger side, Eddie Tupac.
0: Would you understand the Tupac?
1: And one sunny, my name.
0: One sunny, no, I your nickname. But would you say Tupac? But one son in your nickname. Wow. Oh my God. So you need to pack alias one son and a bedding come on some brain. And see, baby, I will be at journal Facebook at some 94.7. Bibia. Now I just be baby. And then so, what type of bibia, mammy, I'm going to be a share live, no? Follow page, you know, like it, share. Now if you comment it. If today happens to be your birthday, for Nina Fonny and Kankai and for Emma. So, what's up?
1: What's up?
0: Answer the Abacono, Mammy, Aquara. Yes. He's to cry like a cat. Okay, I've ever been in the Yabatue. Maybe I said, oh, Mammy, Aquara, and Mammy, Kowa. Mammy, Sebi, your Mammy, and Fim. Not a cab of Fanonqua. It's soon your day.
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1: DJ Viper.
0: What is up with your heart?
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0: Me away pa. 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That one sunny a hard. One sunny a hard. 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

0: soon we are, Mamina, waffle, waffle, ba. You're quite.
1: Oh, yeah. Oh, yeah. Oh, yeah. Oh, yeah. Oh, yeah. Oh,
0: yeah. Hey, what's that? Oh, my God. Oh, my God. Oh, my God. Never so would see our fear, but Facebook never show us this year. Asampa 94.7 FM on Facebook. Asampa 94.7 FM on Facebook. Yane one sunny, yeah, the superstar. Nippon to me so a poor beasu. So, young court media also. Young court Facebook, please. He should cry like a cat. 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
2: Okra, you didn't meet me.
0: Okrano,
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0: Say, Okra, me a new S, ya. Hey, one sunny, should be you. One sunny should be Okra. On any yonko Okra Edda. Okra, on any yonko Kra Edda. 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
0: Comment it. Mamma wants sunny and soon a bonus soon. FML. Watching you live from the USA. This guy is funny. Simon. Okay. Okay. Udinity. Okay. And any message way. Bye. 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Simon. Abuabi no besi soon soon. US 4. 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Okay. 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Okra ne die wo suo wie. 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Andra suo wo suo na e kama kuma pa. 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Ye nkoi. Request me a day, or request me a day. Z request me a day as a penalty 4.7 FM. Okay, Bibia Bibia Rabbit. I'm on for request on Rabbit. Adankusu, young coin. Oh. All right, Ebenezer, Prasi, young co, a year, come on. Come on. Okay, and no Ebenezer, begin to say, yeah, yeah, come up at the amount. So, Eagle. And your Eagle. Okay. And yeah, Iggy, you know. Okay. Me bacho, what type of pet? Now the bibia bibia, Camel. Camel.
3: watching Evans. Yeah, the one yellow and the Abba. Omisa so a pe eagle. And why did that? But a your request. So yeah, share na yen ye emobium. Where's it Rakon? And you have woman. And you have woman. Praise one woman. And you have woman. Okay, Minya, Sabra, and you have woman. Okay. Robert, why did that? So, young co Asia, I remember this guy way back at Adum FM with black eye. Bibi. Big shout out to you, Horse Michael. Set your man, Horse, Uncle Sumo and Sumano. Wow. Okay, wait, aye, listener, beer. On first show no Indiago. Eddie, on first show no Indiago cry. I share all the way from Belgium. Big shout to you, my brother. Eddie, call me, big shout to you. Yes, Eddie, call me, aye, Obia. Anytime you ever so live, Libya. Anytime you ever so live, Libya. I was so, Eddie. Double background and a better shame why? Better share, yes. So, Yanko, and this say, up a lizard. Any lizard? I broke a fence and boom. Double soon. Alexander. Crocodile. Appear to be another crocodile man, yes, soon at the amount. Bibacho, what the ban on the Bibiano, also so at the amount. This is your guy backbone waiting you live from Dodoa. Backbone, yes, watching you live. You watching me live. I will Dodoa. Big shout out to you. Backbone. God bless you. Crocodile, maybe I talk more for comments, Nimra. More comment it. More share live, you know. Okabwana, near soon, at the amount. Snake.
2: And I want to so. Yo, Obu, I friend Unini.
3: Onini
2: say, I don't know, say, Yaton Amawa. I don't know, to me, over to me, as soon, to say, I call as soon. Now, they are chill.
3: Say, Yaton Onina Mawa.
2: Nah, so no, on Cabahat. They say, Yaton Amawa, say, Uncua, I know, to me, soon, I call up yes.
3: Yaton Onini Mawa, say, on Kawa. Osun Kwarasu.
2: Over to me, soon, I call as soon. Over soon, the Utah, I say, I want a gun and banner with Bushin.
3: Okay, no, I mean, no. Say obia ton one of the amount. But onu onyini abuo bi onse nanka snake bi onse nanka won.
2: Onse nanka basasa.
3: Te se ton amount. 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
2: Namin papa echo hio. Remember, Pamela, me souffle mona, and wish it to him. And I'm not going to call myself father.
3: And to who? Who suffered one?
2: No, Papa, I will come. Sabia, I say, Poviata. Timmy, you're Viata Nisuan. Or better say, or what are Viata? No, Sabia and Banner me out. Or better say, I am Mammy. Mammy, na you could not, and your rest will be pure.
3: And to Oviata Nusmearing.
2: And to know who say, Osu say, Suna, no, no, or the Pamela and Morning.
3: Okay.
2: Only a friend say, Abu Nibiano, Yamin a plano.
3: Oh, Yatano.
2: Only a friend say, Yam Abu Nibiano, Yamin and a plano.
3: Okay. Okay, Obi say, Sun, Abuwe, Guinea fowl, Guinea fowl.

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0: Bonsu, obisusu bonsusu. 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
0: Okay, so mosquito. 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Wow. Okay. So, Obe Johnny Shone on Facebook, Asampa 94.7 FM. 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Yenna, aye, Faith to my party clinic, I say. Se, abibi, obi, so, I say, for Jumadi, from a Faith to my party clinic, aye, clinic, about you, two, yari, I say, edi, ama, yari, bi, ati, tu, biyano, e, Faith to my party clinic, any, two, I say, edi, ama, yari, bi, se, diabetes, ulcer, arthritis, rheumatism, yari, a, e, womo, jemu, entrimu, dompemu, one, two, yari, se, me, ka, ne no chese to me some fam out. 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I just say. 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

0: and some of them for beside you and one you. 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
1: Ohio.
0: Yes. 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
0: Ni pa sun. 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
0: Sir? 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
0: And two young men are now soon soon.
1: And I'm sure soon.
0: And more ben pan and no near pan or pom was some say. And more with ye may be conformed some in your moa, may pem more we ask him. And more ben.
1: A baby to say, Cancane.
0: Cancane. Almost the same. I'm so wrong, said Tatana.
1: Have you no Cancane and a friend Ram Graman?
0: Okay. I don't send any amas a lion.
1: Ebi ono oma kwa ese high nice.
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0: Eh,
1: because one or more, but a mere group nominal. Once about comparing Namu, and so go canna, obese one for Union Mobber. And I sound so wolves. Wolves say, Cramay, I can say, you ought to say, yo, a brothel dog, good dog, new.
0: Yeah. Na, you see, who caught forest wood na, and more war, say, room na, lion aching, who did
1: he? Oh, Miss Lion aching. Na so emwa bi wa lion ant mi ben
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0: Lion to me food ya.
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0: Okay. 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
1: ah obe bu wa fo oba na kokura
0: wow. Because movies are much shining now to say Gorilla and Pema say, Mudum Kojim Mano near the other day. Upper to pray, Ubis upper to pray to sing. 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

0: Oh my god. 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
0: Tupac. Alias One Sunny.
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0: 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What about you to Tupac New Marco?
1: Gabi. 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
1: Lord Kenya New Marco. 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
0: Oh, Mamako, I'm a for Philly vibe, you know. 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
0: What's that? 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
1: no e komo ye me usa
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0: ono o su se anuma anuma su
1: dem ko ye Yes, I do, you know.
0: Because I don't know Pema and Denise knows no or the bossy.
1: I said Bema face.
0: Into S and Obano and any pan obey attention.
1: Okay
0: to the animal.
1: Nice. 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Diaga said the friend Tupac, Ghana Tupac, alias one sunny. 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
0: Ah, me the younger say the woman way, Emmanuel Quasin.
1: Emmanuel Quasin? Emmanuel? Now, many a woo.
0: God is
1: with us.
0: God is with us.
1: Wow. Okay. Shaq. We'll be so a Shaq. And you're noble. Ali Quasin. And the message in the Bible. Or so a Shaq. Shaq is to say. Sacrum. Okay, no butterfly,
0: Eh, o mobua, o mushu, na by umbe o moa, winti.
1: A butterfly. And two momusun. A connoisseur. There's a sunny business,
0: And I will wear a friend of grasshopper.
1: Yeah.
0: I don't know, on show. 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
1: Enwa? 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
0: Amusu?
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1: Ah, bamboo, I don't see a chimpanzee in the beer.
0: Yeah,
1: I don't know, oye, oye, koko.
0: Oye, koko.
1: Oye, koko, bamboo.
0: Uh-huh. 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Mm. Okay. For comments, bro, what chefy? Mo chefy USA, mo amo chefy Canada. Belgium farm mo chefy na nyami someone na antelope. Antelope that is what's that one? What's antelope? Okay. You have a few minutes. You best so you try to do so. It's a quick one. Sir, oh, I'm going to be a sumi sumawa. Asampa 94.7 FM on Facebook. Asampa 94.7 FM on Facebook. And more was so soon soon. I'm going to wash out with Jan Womo Bianca.
1: I'm in your name,
0: G. Nentry. Young way.
1: Nentry, I didn't go this
0: way. Okay, and Bengazi, where is it? Nentry, I didn't go this way. Barricade Sala. 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Ule yawezay abu giraffe. So ni msa abuano. Giraffe.
1: Yeah, akwam tintin.
0: Yeah, uni momu sunu. Suanu ansana. Na wate suanu ansa. Benghazi. Eti. Nenchia ya dini kwa di sala. 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
1: Okra, good is
0: Okra.
1: No, only we are not in a row.
0: Oh, that be Okra, it's all come from your Okra.
1: That be an answer, sir.
0: Every Okra, every year, you're not supposed to buy a cocoon.
1: Okra,
0: a month will be at dinner subotum. But a tribe will be almost poor crap.
1: No,
0: I'm not supposed to, and I'm a subocuno. And our kind of wound, and on a raho, Miss Sumiade. So yeah, ko e di no catch it for quick one. Yes, sorry so.
1: The make catch it for say your boss for sure your boss watch it. E name black am na start to add me FM. Na when your boss there are you hear mo. Eh say omo boy. Na en da so en mo mo ny program na sir.
0: Okay.
1: I'm dumping for us.
0: Okay.
1: Papa bless me you am da mo ny us. And then say bu.
0: All right. So one Sunday, and then you should come. God bless you one Sunday. Benghazi, you call social media, Facebook, Prince Johnson, and the producer show in now. Odifo, and then Oyi, you know, twice here at the mommy. Odifo, God bless you. Nami Summoner, one Sunday, Nami Atuma, Yabesia, Sony, the Ziada Waka, a one pass it through. What I say, Hemensu, Mensu cry, Princess Mensu, Miss Ensu. On a metrono. Basuru. Chinese never catch us own Paisin Tunda. What I say?
1: To make a China Casania.
0: What's the anna? She likes Ndua.
1: She likes Ndua. Who she say?
0: Bobo would be out, made a mechanical crew.
1: Monsieur Metias.
0: Nihau. Dave Bishin dies in Dua. She likes Ndus die Noa. 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

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Na on Tunquim and Fa and mine. Queen Erabna Oba Sono Kama Kama Pa Kala Kala. 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Na onyem famam when every prophetess osai of Francis Kosai and in the kunu I'm saying so happy happy birthday so Queen Erabna and Ayawada enjoy your day. 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

0: And right, you know, send a mic, Amano, S.O. 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
0: Okay.
1: Etty, yeah, and Yankopon, I will call any papa. 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
0: 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I see him perceive winning, well, winning, and you're perceive. 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
1: Amen.
0: We see a demo live cry. I have a France of Gucci memo. Baby, I dean.
1: France of 1980.
0: I'm 1980.
1: I'm
0: 1980. You may be 1980. Sana or so. I'm a kind. All right, dog, what's the name? What's the name? Nancy, I'm not saying I say, we'll be calling in Suma and Chile and ask you who are. Yet, you mean the second share, Nada can say, Onye, no frontier, so be no kuna, no frontier, no soccer. Sadden, I hear you, and I say, you, ma.
1: I hear you, ma.
0: Mm.
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1: 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Se ye wo na enan wo so man nipa no eto ye a. 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
0: Okay. 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Our TikTok. I'll sing a coupon. 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
1: And the same if I hire home, baby. 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
0: Okay,
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0: You need to invest in yourself.
1: 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Dr. Ananebo Amani, Sankofa Herbal Research and Spiritual Center. 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
1: Abbas.
0: Jesus.
1: Do team radio.
0: Yeah.
1: As yet. Now all spice.
0: Jesus.
1: Oh, spicy radio.
0: Yehovah.
1: Come.
0: Amen.
1: Obapa Pebianya. No cotone adjune.
0: Oh.
1: No spice. Tomatoes.
0: Wow.
1: Any gene.
0: Yehovah.
1: Sana yeju.
0: Ampa.
1: Oh, you know, baby, you're a street.
0: Yehovah.
1: Obojuma. God bless you at your family, at your feet, and the bench. This is the ancient faith resurrection.
0: Ampa.
1: Let me deform about deformer and say, see ya. As you can say, you want to say, I have a
0: bread.
1: And you be a bread.
0: Amen.
1: When you read the Bible in the John chapter 1, Tamaya and Nathania, Asia. Philip was here and the was a bra number. Who is a monkoman to us? I gave her to Mamma
0: Jehovah.
1: Sometimes you were born in Dinkomaja and talk about.
0: Okay.
1: Now I don't know if Philip is a man of knowledge.
0: Okay.
1: Somewhere, bra number. If you have a beer,
0: I'm back.
1: He got a known aberture in your meeting. When you come, you see.
0: You see.
1: Sometimes you are divorced and say, the better and say, Mamma, I've been put in a bush. But see, Nippon and your back.
0: Yehovah.
1: John of the four. One of my bass,
0: the fire was here.
1: Only one young. Nanya, the old county,
0: you could have.
1: And so, God, the old county's number.
0: Yes.
1: Bavi, I might be trading the woman. Nina, so by yes, in jail. Something you suspected. Oba, a bear more than trip.
0: Ampa.
1: More than billion.
0: Ampa.
1: Ampa.
0: Ampa.
1: Suffer Frank,
0: yeah.
1: And our tenica, who did for number one.
0: Amen.
1: Even Frank,
0: Yehovah,
1: on our tenica, Namia Simunim,
0: amen.
1: Into what in Jamobia,
0: amen.
1: Suffer tossing me as a disavus.
0: Wow,
1: on us, on Yamedifo,
0: amen.
1: Nah, when you know, some war, oh, and my woman did the same.
2: Angie,
1: and Tafuako are in Tafu. More problem,
0: amen.
1: Nah, Obako a bon quine.
0: Yehua.
1: Baku a kid.
0: Amen.
1: Baku a headdress.
0: Amen.
1: Who should any headdress? How did any kid?
0: Amen.
1: Sister Modia. The Jarawana
0: must Yehua.
1: Come.
0: Amen.
1: So for never be rum. I take one and more.
0: Jesus.
1: Also, a devocacy.
0: Amen.
1: Bishop Pastor Eric.
0: Amen.
1: Obaye ministry. Honor money tighty.
0: Wow.
1: Bujri,
0: Yehovah,
1: we are not afraid.
0: Power,
1: come,
0: amen.
1: Yeah, but you are crying over her. No one wanted to.
0: Yehovah,
1: he damn son of a friendship. Come, hallelujah,
0: amen.
1: The Agabusan, praise God,
0: hallelujah,
1: amen.
0: Amen.
1: Why you ever been? Amen. Agabus.
0: Agabus.
1: Hallelujah.
0: Hey.
1: Prophet Agabus.
0: Amen.
1: Amen.
0: Amen.
1: And I said, Prophet Apollo.
0: Okay.
1: Bible said, Paul, Buano.
0: Yeah.
1: Not it.
0: Amen.
1: And come.
0: Yehovah.
1: I don't know if you
0: want to say,
1: FM. And I'm for Prophet Emmanuel.
0: Yes.
1: And I'm
0: amen.
1: Also, your poor friend. Now you better treat you.
0: Wow.
1: Then I'm back to see us of Jimedino. And what?
0: I'm packed.
1: Last you go see the Yami. Is there any opportunity for Friday service?
0: Yeah.
1: Hasn't sent.
0: Yeah.
1: If you see a share ride,
0: wow.
1: And as of course, a drone baby program.
0: Okay.
1: Mean to mean kind.
0: Okay.
1: Tomato the emergency.
0: Okay. Emergency.
1: Put your emergency. Because of one country.
0: That's
1: that. One year emergency.
0: Wow.
1: And emergency on your call fast track court.
0: Yes. Fast track.
1: This you program your emergency. Drone there.
0: Yes.
1: And you can see
0: bread. Yehua.
1: And you can
0: hear. Amen.
1: At Tomato Forest.
0: Yehua.
1: Emergency.
0: Okay.
1: Drone holiday.
0: Kinaland.
1: Timidishim.
0: Amen.
1: Emergency.
0: Wow.
1: Me yene nyame bedi ebia. Near the attempt for fast track.
0: Wow. Wow.
1: You come so straight to
0: you come.
1: But the gofona do by you
0: come. Yes.
1: But straight for.
0: Amen.
1: Next month you come fast track.
0: Amen.
1: Go have you are the emergency.
0: Amen.
1: You tie on Sunday.
0: Wow.

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0: Namiri for Boam Nyanko Zakaria. Udi for Zakaria woman, etreye miensa. So nyamia kache wuse, ye makwai ama Satan accusi. The accuser Satan is now accusing church. Since our son is Satania background issue, who Satania is in Frenham, who Tetra is in Frenham, who Sakawa is in Frenham, is our son, young we addressing you. And Tina Radisson Macamus. Odifo Zakaria. Yes, come for a table.
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0: Yes.
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2: yehowa
0: ha no go you go
2: okay,
0: this
2: okay. Okay.
0: I wouldn't know what's on you. Send it away. Baba, maintain a gut. Is that life? God bless that man for me. I throw you a bread. Kiss your love when you know the gun boy.
2: Okay.
0: Ninja on the troy.
2: Okay.
0: Do the JD, you know. And son of a warren.
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0: On the troy.
2: Wow.
0: We need you every day, and then on. The album of the gun boy face. Papa, God bless you.
1: Amen.
0: Amen.
2: Amen.
0: Amen.
2: Amen.
0: Amen.
2: Amen.
0: Amen.
2: Amen.
0: Amen.
2: Amen.
0: Amen.
2: Amen.
0: Amen. Amen. I did it so free whenever. Amen.
2: Amen.
0: Mama Doris, me rebe be obi an.
2: Amen. Amen.
0: Hashim 54, Asafo Konkron.
2: Yes.
0: Safo nyami di chashi monu.
2: Yes.
0: Safo.
4: Is that what is in his speech
0: yao? Yes.
4: Yeah. Hashim 54.
0: Yes.
4: Yeah, but that's his speech yao.
0: Come back there, yao, before.
4: Yeah.
0: Mama, you worry, is in chamra.
2: Yes, yao, unyina.
0: I don't have a power here. Now, sister, Anna, so.
2: Oh.
0: Of Rabutia Baba, ya sorry,
2: Amen.
0: MJ, Nesuka,
2: yeah.
0: No,
2: oh.
0: Anna, in Amishra,
2: Itiamo,
0: Onyokes, Itiao, Itiao. As a man, your prophet, Ado, Zovado, Anna Moba Munjan.
2: Oh.
0: I know Yamushu.
2: Wow.
0: So did they be on no? So start to boy mama. But this one on tight. And then you see an econ.
2: Amen.
0: Be a body bonny be ever can.
2: Yehoah.
0: Hallelujah.
2: Amen.
0: Let's say that I'll kiss you, Joshua. This is my kiss. Hallelujah.
2: Yehoah.
0: And I dream my bone to you.
2: Amen.
0: You see an me feed the father house. The father house.
2: Yes.
0: Leading by Apostle Paul.
2: Wow.
0: Church in a beer.
2: Okay.
0: The channel now.
2: Wow.
0: Father house, Ewo, Tantra Hill, Yellow House. Kusiada baby, Outem Biao Tantra Hill, Minuba Shiao.
2: Wow.
0: Father house.
2: Wow.
0: Father house. Tantra Kwano Pay.
2: Okay.
0: Baby, the agenda.
1: Agenda.
0: Agenda. Kwana Sodan Oka.
2: Okay.
0: Father house, Papa, God bless you. And you know, Magia, what will too. Menoma difo akoye jumo ho member bia ofada house bia otimiga prophet manosini
2: amen
0: mo ni mi ni nyame nsiramo
1: amen
0: no nyamu kese
2: ba amen
0: father house wife no no of you
2: wow
0: amen
2: ba
1: onu so ne oni mo mi se ba
0: oni mo mi de e center fo
2: wow
1: mo se ba
0: si ni mo mi so ba o
1: okay
0: mo mi so ba
1: okay
0: ami ba
2: o be nyuma hu hu o ba
1: hu hu different
0: o ka boni
2: Amen.
0: Amen.
1: Amen.
0: We are
3: better
0: than
3: FM.
0: And I wear it. We are for Zua and Yahweh.
2: Amen.
0: Amen. I mean, so I hope you are straight.
2: Wow.
0: He's a radimon J and Yahweh.
2: Amen.
0: Amen. Amen. I mean, sure, the father house mother and then the father.
2: Wow.
0: And also the chairman of the father house.
2: Wow.
0: I mean, sure, be a.
2: Amen.
0: Papa, as some way, as someone, when you're the mom, you'll say, you're pop them, because I train the pop bassam. Was semi a person to ya.
2: Okay.
0: Na and only a genus.
2: But
0: rather because as own chasing to ya and sat and was shiran and
2: wow.
0: One super be a woofy and maybe mammy bony was a say a work as your best shrawa and found the baby a woofy.
2: Yeah.
0: Never had a car.
2: No, I can't.
0: Send me to us your best shramia. On the any teach you. As a barn.
2: Yeah.
0: Yami and yam autonomo.
2: Amen.
0: Lady Prempe. Mama Lady Prempe, baby, I will be a baby.
2: Wow.
0: Hope you are in Bianca's a prophet, man, who's home from.
2: Amen.
0: No money is 0244 702 6565. Prophet, F. Lady Prempe.
2: Amen.
0: Lady Prempe.
2: Amen.
0: Amen.
2: Amen.
0: The boss of this lady, he and a friend of Betoka. Ah, a pie.
2: Amen.
0: Lady Brampton frame.
2: Amen.
0: And Papa
1: Usheni
0: Fifa. On us and frame.
2: Amen.
0: Amen.
2: Amen.
0: Say Ben Fose. Once and she makura. Opposan and say.
2: Amen.
0: He be answering my papa.
2: Okay. Okay. Confirm.
0: Come.
2: Amen.
0: And the already so beshrawa. Oh no bin in kunya see. Never can.
2: No waka.
0: I'm sure we'll be here on a dream.
2: A simple FM.
0: Somebody back up from what dozen.
2: Wow.
0: Now you say, quiet fast about it. So for Penny Joshua General Dean.
2: Oh.
0: And only Yami Yankee County. When read about what called Job chapter 1. Now Job was sitting Yamisia. What you need about? Baby, are you born, sir? Hey, baby, are you born?
2: Wow.
0: The magic of the four Bible said, yes, who bomb and no come with no. It means he was God was there.
2: Wow.
0: Satan, the son of it. You move a brief and social because of Yamini and the war. Get it there, sweetie.
2: Yeah.
0: Okay. Obi and Yamini Beck, a pump, and on Yamini Babano, where you're entitled for Satan to tempt him.
2: Okay.
0: So Timentiasia, who could this tell me, you know, was a Satan to until for us, sir. When the crook Christ or Yasun church in the Musa.
2: Wow.
0: It is Satan, sir, what you want, one of
2: Christ or such him.
0: Job will bomb Pino, I said, never had a business, not other eye. Was him in a mass, I said, watching church, not watching church, call with the boy.
2: Maybe.
0: What does he? At more Christopher, upon some attack, get them.
2: Wow.
0: Now, and no dinner, the old piano, and your son in Yami Wufau. Do be car when your papa won't free Yami, since I done a deal for you in his own freedom.
2: Oh.
0: And a year different, the old child who come for my idea. Quite upon some fuss, a sin Yami man say, why accuse
2: you? Okay.
0: To show you your accuser to pastors or your accuser to the church, and listen. And you are just a war kind of
2: creator.
0: I never go, money. Who are you, boy? Someone you, mama.
1: Okay.
0: Who can flip it at the fiver? Was it not son of a sword? Mugufiasi. Said what the money and Mugufiasi. A gufiasi.
2: Okay.
0: It will be as a phone with Fiasi.
2: Yehoah.
0: And I am so on the other account. So I just
2: hear.
0: Next, I do you know, and now Cooper, what flock called out then? So one manica crash. Obey, yes,
2: amen.
0: Obey, tear and suffer. Now, to my way, you're good and you must see on to so be dead, you want to show. Men, yay,
2: okay.
0: Unconim, dear, no,
2: amen.
0: Now, be not pastor Frankie Cassim. Joseph, the pitch in Kwa. Yeah, the little one, you know. Oh, yes, I know. Who's it?
2: Co-prison.
0: Co-prison.
2: Yeah.
0: What's that going?
2: Obedi Prime Minister.
0: And do you want
3: to PPP?
0: PPP. And do the party? But I'm moving to put number to party. Party in the better say PPP. Sister out here, over to party PPP.
3: Amen.
0: Now, do you want me to make some conscious? What are we doing?
3: Amen.
0: Because God is defending you.
3: Amen.
0: Papa, dear, Bible say. Not large to see yes, you but in the friend to Jesus,
3: Yehovah.
0: How can that friend die?
3: Yehovah.
0: Show me your friend. I'll show you.
3: Yeah.
0: But he died.
3: He died.
0: Why? Because where God is Satan tempted.
3: Okay.
0: Now the homie say, tell me all the truths of Penny Joshua. No? A random man, a buffalo.
3: Yeah.
0: Ebekasa.
3: Okay.
0: Now the one point is here.
3: Ebekasa.
5: Asempa FM.
0: So, what kind of book of us? Chapter 12, verse 27. Nyame ma bofo be bo hello dasun.
3: Yes.
4: My God.
0: Now you do it. Osuosu ahini o. Na suno adodo mwa.
3: Wow.
0: Bawo yisu we emu amrokamu. Mrokamu kane sete. You can't see the tissue again. Oma fanu.
3: Yehova.
0: Do all tear and a dreary a yen is said. The young cutters are no enters are Satan, as you say, for you to give up. Okay, Jeremiah say, yen seno, yen fire non seno,
4: seno.
0: Now a different and some more. The mother to a bone 77 is your income.
3: Okay,
0: that's what catch you be saving finger.
4: Okay.
0: Now, this is auto and you're suffering, not the auto. Hongo di adro. Let's go for the ten. So di adro.
3: Mpa.
0: She emre bi. 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We don't want to grow. Do I drink to me more? You are not be your friend Sikwe. One of my tone, I'm with Tiami and I do be free.
3: Okay.
0: Sikwe is a money. Okay.
3: Okay.
0: Now the two concrete, I am a woman.
4: Yeah, yeah, yeah.
0: At the same quality.
3: Okay.
0: Now, what is that me a special?
3: Wow.
0: I want them.
3: Yes.
0: Come me, Fefri Fancy.
3: Amen.
0: I see me.
3: Wow.
5: Okay. Asempa FM.
3: Yeah.
0: My beja.
3: Wow.
0: My bebrua.
3: Wow. Okay.
0: Messing my book.
3: Wow. Wow. Wow. Wow. Wow. Wow. Wow. Wow.
0: Messing my book and my book.
4: Ah, I sell.
0: I sell. I see.
3: Hey.
0: My
3: Azee.
0: My
3: Azee.
0: I see. And I don't know this. Fire will burn.
3: Amen. Fire.
0: Wait, no more bodero. Since I turned the animal, the Dian in the passing. Because I'm saying, yes, yes, I'm saying, you see, I'm going to be a baby. One moment,
4: yeah,
0: Tetano,
3: yeah,
0: you're the more at the power.
3: Yeah,
0: who you better brew,
3: yeah,
0: who better finish any passing,
3: yeah,
0: yeah. She said, this will be a human. So, free. Awo kanya miyase mu. Shwe doma abe gune nase. 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Ma brano. Ma stop yino. Yes, be sans a stop was here. A deep man and walk was no boat wooding. No, so be a bummy dim be our muffa.
3: Amen. Be a bummy dim be a
0: that Nasuan name said to me, womb.
3: Yes.
0: Nasuan name said a drone of our cotidian, one for years with the uncle and for
3: and fa.
0: I didn't hear any new face uncle for so near my radiant.
3: Amen.
0: So for Panyo. Wakatasa fukutwa. Sofu, if he say, na o shata di fi. Una abeka.
3: Hey.
0: Una abeguna ni masa. And na sofu, ya sofu, unyu fuwati. and your suffering pay for the attending.
4: Mercy.
0: Wait till I am a catcher and say, you mock could do a catcher in the passe. Mm. Me, Radimifre will be a no, my friend.
3: Amen.

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1: Amen.
0: Radia sumami.
1: Wow.
0: Sendi pebia wo tiemia. Yedi adapetra. Yedi awiro huo. Yedi sun. Yedi adjaro. Eda kusiada.
1: Yes.
0: Eni nyamidi fo.
1: Power. Amen.
0: And then I can't send me. I'm not your programs. So I'm a. Yes, yes, yes. You know who's wearing it.
2: I'm going for it. I'm buying it. Send me BM for.
0: Obi.
2: What's up? I'm going to
3: continue
0: now. Are you ready?
1: Okay.
0: Amen.
1: Amen. Amen.
0: What's up, baby?
1: Jehovah.
0: I'm going to talk the same thing. And I wouldn't be.
2: Maybe.
0: Upon my memo. Another number can be.
1: Amen. Amen.
0: Wama. Okay. Let me can see me. Missy, and as is your maiden. And you fire to fire.
1: Wow.
0: The BSCB and me unit.
1: Amen.
0: But you send a confusion.
1: Wow.
0: You are some.
1: Yes.
0: You will be your boat. The unknown company so be woo. You better done.
1: Amen.
2: Amen.
1: Jesus.
0: Do a person what you must say. Jesus. You are never saying it.
1: Amen.
0: Kanyamia catch a time because you are in Yamese, you must say one sorry and Nina or Nasu, we do a job. Yes, people that follow men of God, they believe the men of God will have something.
1: Yes,
2: yes.
0: Nasu Bonu and Caswatu to us. It's a love so cocoa, don't you?
1: No
0: good, what you better not do. Confess up for an apple, which you. Would you do a yarn? I do my best of you. But you dream myself what you want. I'm saying, yes, yeah. People's expectation.
1: Amen.
0: Say.
1: Amen.
0: Because you know man of God is there.
1: Amen.
0: Yes. Because the senior meeting is Elijah.
1: Hey.
0: Catcher Elijah. Senior meeting is now create. Yes. What is the meaning? Because when you say so folly, a papa is
1: liar.
0: Glory.
1: Amen.
0: And then make a senior meeting for
1: glory.
0: Nyamin for glory.
1: Amen.
0: We'll be here on number one. And so my show.
2: Jesus.
0: Bala can it be like
1: wow.
0: He just rented for prophet.
1: Prophet.
0: Not for prophet. It's a prophet.
2: Yeah.
0: That days, you know, he is the mouth of God.
1: Yeah.
0: Not what Timia Maniska.
3: Asemba FM.
0: Curse
1: Jesus.
0: Israel. Papa. So curse ya kisi. Bonyamia.
1: Jesus.
0: Emrani dasho.
1: Hey.
0: I don't care.
1: Amen.
0: And any pan was so bad, no, Mister Obi.
1: Amen.
0: Papa, because we just was in the pitch. He moved from the pitch into prison.
1: Amen.
0: Just said they didn't go to the market. I said that bad man. He go no so.
1: Yehoah.
0: He a ton ye.
1: Yehoah.
0: Designing this.
1: Ah.
0: Obi a ye a ton. Is it no market?
1: Yehoah.
0: Is it no bear?
1: Wow.
0: Is it no announce?
1: How?
2: Announce.
0: And then ye pitch. Ye a ton ye. Yeah, Tony. It's unlawful. And our the whole world.
1: Yeah.
0: Woman rights, they will not allow.
1: Mm-hmm.
0: Why they allow just to be said?
1: Son
0: of Brabanti.
1: The
0: infant you will be near you. Let's be yammy better.
1: Amen.
0: Then the infant you will be near you.
1: Hey.
0: If you are your flow, be a yes, I must say. Who's all your flow here? Who's a bibba? Now you feel you are only a flow. They are party. I count you, the muscle. Now, me say, one more man, never did a pitch.
1: Amen.
0: Papa said, Yamim, me had your tadia cochages.
1: You are.
0: So, on the Yamia,
1: yeah.
0: What is the Yamia? Kiss you just rather he dress him.
1: Dress him.
0: Sabi, come up, papa, you said, Tadia.
1: Now,
0: lay your fear.
1: See,
0: I come with him.
1: I come with him.
0: Then, for wait, I'm a brabo.
1: Wow.
0: Wait, I'm a ninja mint.
1: Wow.
0: A person are not right.
1: Wow.
0: But God said it's right.
1: Ah.
0: Why? Because God know. The righteousness is Jesus.
1: Amen.
0: Righteousness who?
1: Jesus.
0: And no human being can serve as a righteous.
1: Okay.
0: Our righteousness we have is a gift.
1: Okay.
0: Is what?
1: A gift.
0: As you give someone a gift. At the end of the day.
3: Yeah.
0: Gift am I.
1: Okay.
0: It we present as gift.
1: Okay.
0: So what is it?
1: Yeah.
0: It is your presence and gift and nature and free you know.
1: It
0: is the end and conform is a software, into a free name. And then you do a software free name. This one will confess it.
1: Okay.
0: Moses, how do it?
1: Okay.
0: You typical stuff will be free. There's nothing about the things.
4: Okay.
0: And who said Yamini be here?
2: Okay.
0: And it's on free. She said the name Reyenia and who stuff will be or say.
4: Okay.
0: Or on what the bay in a yejuma. Yeah.
4: Yeah.
0: Yati.
4: Hey.
0: Yahoo.
4: Yahoo.
0: What's all the day?
4: Or the bay in a yejuma.
0: Now, yes, be in you. Nelipa, who no. It's Weno.
4: Oh.
0: What to make us say, oh, free.
4: Oh, free. I mean.
0: Now you want to do to say yes, Baba. Oh, your name. And why your name? And that's why
4: your
0: name. No, come where soon tea. Oh, free. Say you're confessing your fan.
4: Okay.
0: Say you're confessing your DJ.
4: Amen.
0: So, yes.
4: Yeah.
0: Obisa do be one of us at Oboa. Who take care of Nasrin to buy it? Who be Sanyan Taji? Who be San Twaji? Who be Sabato Crobos? Who be the. But who was who be the Christo?
4: Christo.
0: There's no any harm in M. Obi. As a sunny fate.
4: Wow.
0: At a young come for one that do a dear gradiati. None your question at time.
4: A man.
0: Who be a free Yamini at the Ghana. A come on.
4: Oh.
0: Safuima, you go and bring him. But deep for Sakon Kwa, Elijah, as a man, I'm again. Was a deep for a hence young. So I just,
4: yeah,
0: it's when I come. But Nina says, Satan to insulting the prophet, to say something big, to disgrace all men of God and the people that believe in God.
4: Jesus.
0: And they have a bomb.
4: Amen.
0: Satan, I give you
4: a yes, Lord.
0: And then Bartimaeus wounded the enter and to walk on.
4: Okay, I'm back.
0: Oh, say, wait, and fit me. Wait, I am too number. Wait, I'm a man here for a
4: child.
0: I said, me call yes,
4: Lord.
0: And you're my rock.
4: Yeah,
2: rock.
0: Yes, you so GD.
4: I don't want.
0: And I tell you, dear, you're so what we call Joma. You're tardy. None when you bounce so much, who till when you told me.
4: Oh,
0: when you'll be unconscious, won't you? Who's so die not at the so no bish will be. As when you'll be unconscious. Who's so die no fear, ye, who be such a way you were well. She, only a tongue,
4: Jehovah.
0: Who near about don't go,
4: hey!
0: Who near go at your ma? Who so die would there be? As one unfound your own way. Who so done I would have yourself winning the room? Who near Juman Yamfas what da?
4: Jesus.
0: And call out go fear and you over.
4: Ye.
0: Susuma wo. Hey, yes, over.
4: Spiritual feeding.
0: Spiritual feeding. And I pray.
4: Jesus.
0: That kind of spirit, Papa, I'm about to pray.
4: Jesus.
0: Who will be a what should die upon his
4: hands?
0: When will be uncountry? Die in a dinner.
4: Jesus.
0: And yes, son.
4: Amen.
0: Obi be a Satan John in chain. A good and
4: must
0: accuse you. I do auto yento. Sister no new opposite Akonye Dro. I done a customers. A day.
4: Yehoa.
0: Unkwana didi. So far, Unkwana Wakonye Dro, dear Sose. Unkwana and your members. Unkwana and your Mishira.
4: There be.
0: Neswaba.
4: Aba.
0: One moon with a moon.
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4: Amen.
0: And a jack. The memory no and spiritual memory and social.
4: Okay.
0: Why not a die so one kai? Why not switch to be a dance?
4: Yehoa.
0: Why not ya canas? Why not ya toya dear? And to a basket and no didi. Why not ya toya dear? Why not ya injecting? See, I can't jet.
4: Yes.
0: Ya one pioneer. See, ya one pioneer. Who they are so with
4: him?
0: Kusia do be a washer than
4: a man. Amen.
0: Embra Atimota.
4: Yeah.
0: Masam.
4: Yeah.
0: Matiote.
4: Ampa.
0: Me Yipanian.
4: Ampa.
0: Amen. Amen.
4: Ah.
0: Amen. your bomb by me,
4: amen.
0: My beautiful call, wow. Nanya, me, my friend,
4: amen.
0: My break, mama, country, not an agree,
4: amen.
0: Yes, she could see
4: Jesus,
0: that Benedict, and one if you had,
4: yeah,
0: another way,
4: remember that,
0: and I could see that.
4: Well,
0: by if I met you,
4: meeting hotel
0: last week at Tibi Mobile,
4: yeah,
0: na palo Trinity, and W. Offering,
4: okay,
0: W. A candy, and hallelujah,
4: wow,
0: doing up to me,
4: amen.
0: A titre ba. Wosu yo titi.
4: Wow.
0: We are invited.
4: Amen.
0: Me sita ye bia wosu awa.
4: Jesus.
0: Wa hao bia di atosu.
4: Wow.
0: Ta di ye bia di asho. Enunti ye mu. Ye nyi untum.

0: Say yankumi.
1: Sister Woodie mi anaji.
0: Yeah.
1: Do I walk out?
2: Jesus.
1: Say yankumi.
2: Andabado.
1: Do I bow dia?
0: God.
1: Do I bond be con?
0: Amen.
1: Me say do I bond be con?
0: Ebe kono so.
1: Do I bow dia?
0: Amen.
1: Do I bond be con?
0: Ebe kono so.
1: Ba so kro body.
0: Ah.
1: O kani ne wu.
0: Ampa.
1: Do I do with some
0: skin?
1: Do I roll water?
0: Ah.
1: Do I say what you mean?
0: Yes.
1: Do I fall with my?
0: Ah.

0: Amen.
1: Asori did the ashim fit.
0: Yes, Lord.
1: Resurrection.
0: Ampa.
1: Yeshem ewo Metin Hotel. Achimota. Masem.
0: Wow. Metin Hotel.
1: Skosiade 8 o'clock.
2: Lord. Asempa
1: Skosiade 8 o'clock.
0: Fireworks.
1: No draw.
0: Amen.
1: Fireworks is going to happen.
0: Amen.
1: Monday, Achimota for us. Tuesday at Motafo.
0: Wow.
1: Wednesday.
0: Hey.
1: Aya to this
0: emergency hour.
1: Emergency hour.
0: Amen.
1: Call Richie Blessing.
0: Amen.
1: Bet me a friend of mine. 0244 70 70 2 6 2 6 5 6 0244 0244 0244 70 70 2 6 5 6 5 6 Fine. Who favor you did say? God bless you, Madam Serena. Then it goes. Okay. Can you tell me I'm fire and them? Yes. Jesus Christ. So as I'm telling Jesus. Mm. This is a time they imparted. You are the born in one. How bad you are seen a young king. And on the money. But how could you sorry? God bless you. God bless you. Mm. He called that he opened the sister's eye to see this. And make efforts. Namidi for worship me.
0: Jesus.
1: And then we are here.
0: Wow.
1: Injecting.
0: Amen.
1: Sister will obey to me as send him mirror better man. It's one energy.
0: Jehovah.
1: Sister Wokuno.
3: But
1: send me the Bema will use him with that happiness.

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1: amen.
0: May you free Sir Amani.
1: Jesus.
0: Amen.
1: Amen.
0: Sister Kusiada, me ya sorrow melting with her. Why? Atimota, my seven. Faminomano. Why? Kusiada bra. Me we are man on tune. And one no, who be now what papa. No, any JV pay what? God bless you.
2: Amen.
0: God bless you.
1: 0244 70 70 26 26 56 56.
0: Achim. Achim Techimai.
3: Wow.
0: Oh, a nice place. Then of course we did the same. Charity. And then Piper Naman, yes, it is a miniana. Oh, oh. Mm-hmm.

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1: Amen.
0: Since you are not free, you have to be to me. When you are here, from no man, baby, you are free.
1: Amen.
0: God bless you. 0244 70 70 26 56 56 for a prophet.
2: But you're winning.
0: Who for free? Ben Macam, Ben Macam, oh, Mamma Krum, God bless you. Then I call you. Who did say?
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1: Amen.
0: We now focus on Batimota.
1: Yeah.
0: And now La Paz. We do pe, we do La Paz. We call Dome. Freedom because we see you. Mass 7. Atimota. Atimota Mass 7. Meeting Hotel. And to me, no man can be any a friend. Baby, for what? Nanyami. Now it's only due for
1: you.
0: One more word, Papa.
1: Amen. Amen.
0: God bless you. 0244702656. 0244702656. Who faith you did the same? God bless you. God bless you. But then I am in your mom.
2: So there will be a
0: chip. A Kube, who won't quit in why? Who been in a chair? One jaw to honor that he abubo go adakum abubum because was a bad
1: man.
0: And the papa would be for why?
1: Amen.
0: But all quite sorry, dear. Church of Christ, that powerful. And the Kuranya memu, why?
3: Amen.
0: No, no, Cassie, what? Romano Abesrami, why? Atimota for your own Bible, because you're from Monday to Wednesday. God, God bless you, Mr. Fosu. 0244702656. 0244702655. Hello, Faith, you did the same. No, not Jamie, sir. Who did the same? Wow, a voice here, there. Nami Difo, God bless you. Who, Faith? Hey, Nami Difo, do you want papa? Who will this cat turn up in you? Obenye ska broso. Bacho den nyam nyam.
4: Dani bacho me ye juma ba ti nche da.
0: Ye juma be nae.
4: Bacho me shwe.
0: Ero ade se me mount to oye na fa be hume. To oye fa be unko si ada.
1: Kusi
0: ada de obi anga zo. 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Wo ko hu difo obi aba.
1: Amen.
0: E wi ase difo ye kania. Many pa.
1: Amen.
0: It is so bit soon, Papa. Then we all like it. And all like it.
1: Like it.
0: Nami, prophet, but so bit soon, all like it and all like it.
3: All like
0: it. The other no, because divorce, Mosley. Me, but you could see that Minubesia, no matter on your trust or your wife.
1: Amen.
0: Radim Peter, mommy, we are the four. Ubenya's castle, my wife.
1: Amen.
0: God bless you. Bye bye.
5: 0244-702656.
0: God bless you. Who faith you did the same? Five in him, boss. Then I cost you. Pardon, say.
6: My name is John Anani.
0: Okay, Anani. Mr. Anani, God bless you.
6: Yesterday I dream. We talk about the dream.
0: Okay, yeah, but you just... Just let me know. Yeah. You dreamed that?
6: Yeah, I was cutting fish in the...
0: Okay.
6: But I realized that I catch big tortoise.
0: Okay.
6: And the second one, I dreamed again that I slept inside the cemetery and my father came and wake me up.
0: Is your father died?
6: Yes.
0: Sometime
6: 3 to 4 months now.
0: Oh, him, God has sent mercy into your life.
1: Amen.
0: He has sent mercy into your life.
1: Amen.
0: So that the mercy is whereby you are not weak and but things come for you easy. It's not something that you work. People believe that our work that will make us to be prosper. But when the mercy of the Lord art, you go beyond your own work.
1: Amen.
0: And God said he's going to make you great.
1: Amen.
0: There's nothing that God cannot do. Amen. Yes, indeed. God, please, you are calling from where?
6: Tazako, I'm security guard.
0: Oh, Tazako. So, Kosiada, you can have a time to come and meet me.
6: Okay.
0: Priest Abomodia, keep my number, and then we are on Achimota, my 7. You just come to our area, and then
2: my number,
0: everywhere you are, I come and pick you. You just come to the La Paz, come to Achimota, any area. As you are going, if you are in the La Paz, you are going Dome. When you take a Dome truck car, tell the driver, I'll get down in my 7 park, before my 7 park. Where you draw down my, there's a hotel called Metin Hotel. We are in that church. We are in that hotel. And to come and meet prophet so that I will anoint you and the mercy will demonstrate for you.
1: Amen.
0: God bless you. I love you.
1: Wow.
0: Okay. Bye-bye. 0244-702-656. 0244-702-656. I can't wait to be in the message. I'm going to go to without for them,
1: amen.
0: But those who feel did say, I'm glad you do. Can then them name go? I'm Thomas. Then, of course, may God give you favor,
1: amen.
0: Double who favor who you are double,
1: amen.
0: May God give you double favor,
1: amen.
0: In Jesus' name,
3: amen.
0: Amen. God bless you. Call my number 0244. 702-656. Hello, Fefe. After the name Eddie for me, Janso the day and day. It's me born on my number, receive a call. 0244
1: 0244
0: 70
1: 70
0: 2656.

0: as the light for those in darkness.
1: Yes.
0: Anytime you're in darkness,
2: Hope
0: is a mean yeah, oh boy. When you're in darkness, there's something you are crying for was light. When you don't have light, how can you see?
1: Wow.
0: Light is always help an eye to see. But where there's a darkness, you can't see, you have
1: no,
0: eye.
1: No.
0: Except light came.
1: Amen.
0: And son of eye, you know, at
1: yes.
0: And the prophet is a light.
1: Amen.
0: For your eye.
1: Amen.
0: That's your destiny.
1: Wow.
0: And then you have to go see that I'm new here. Now I'm a shrow. I'm a bonfire.
1: Amen.
0: Nyama, I'm a cosmos. So we pay Joshua and send him fast an accuser. No, who is the accuser? Somebody that didn't wish you good. Somebody that become enemies of progress. But it's always be a friend to you.
1: Wow.
0: Physically.
1: Amen.
0: But spiritually, it was evil.
1: Amen.
0: What should I say? Nyama, friend, no

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2: amen
0: holiday near the start Achimota Forest, Station 42. Business of Cosette, I mean to remember. But Juada Sue, a holiday.
2: Amen.
0: Mama Isha Station 42. Emergency. A dear Yamidi Mammy and Ronqua. Say, Family, my room 3 days. Nashirao, Napejo. They say, do all to two, I don't know. Yes, Muta and Canin.
2: Amen.
0: Pompeo engineers at war. Multimedia.
2: Wow.
0: Namu Adum and to us.
2: Amen.
0: Travel womb.
2: Amen.
0: Afro, be,
2: yes, Lord.
0: Media Nija Uraum.
2: Amen.

0: anka me tika se fide ni me nimu ono ono na ye wonje den saka me bi na ko ofa no aba come pa
1: amen
0: your original mosquito the papa mosquito
1: amen
0: menu ni di ba ko
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0: we da ko
1: amen
0: ma menyi te no
1: amen
0: onyi ne kura awon ye kro nware bi
1: yehowa
0: come
1: amen
0: kwa mi baba amane nware na de me jene no onya na ato no ni ade
1: yehowa
0: Amen.
1: Amen.
0: Amen.
1: Amen.
0: Hallelujah.
2: Amen.
0: Papa mosquito
1: yeah.
0: And original.
1: Yes.
0: Emmanuel mosquito.
1: Amen.
0: You share the book program.
1: Yes.
0: For Satan, the chief.
1: Wow. Amen.
0: Brother, Hene, Niawada. Menyanoa, and the Aiden. Namin Shira Papa.
1: Amen.
0: No, no, no.
1: Yes.
0: So for most people, you will be a original man.
1: Amen.
0: Mosquito Nungu. Original man.
1: Yes.
0: Sia.
1: Sia.
0: Namin Shira Moses.
1: Amen.
0: And I do be by Yesia.
1: Amen.
0: Says I'm so I read.
1: Yeah.
0: Or born tenet in a born trinko. Sofoba.
1: Yehova.
0: And I do tell the program now your death.
1: Power.
0: Who are not so genia? M. Say, Ophremia.